0: is telling us a change has now come. Because of the change that has come, your attitude has changed. You are now deliberately handing yourself over to the Lord, resisting temptation every moment of the time. See the way he tells us in 1 Corinthians chapter 6. 1 Corinthians chapter 6 verse 9. Know ye not that the unrighteous shall not inherit the kingdom of God? Be not deceived, neither fornicators, nor idolaters, nor adulterers, nor the effeminate, nor abusers of themselves with mankind, nor thieves, nor covetous, nor drunkards, nor revilers, nor extortioners shall inherit the kingdom of God.
1: Verse 11,
0: such were some of you. You are no more like that. You are no more a fornicator. If you are born again, you are no more an idolater. If you are a child of God, you are no more an adulterer. If Christ lives in you, the effeminate fellow, the one, the man that is dressing like a woman, the power of the grace of God has worked in your life. You are no more abusing yourself with mankind. You are no more homosexual. You are no more a thief. You are no more covetous. You are no more a drunkard. You are no more a reviler. You are no more the person that is scoffing and jesting and belittling things that we should take seriously. You are no more an extortioner.
1: A
0: person wanting to arrest or wanting to distort things so that you can steal and get things from other people. Such were some of you. You are no more like that. Verse 11, but ye are washed. But ye are sanctified. But ye are justified in the name of the Lord Jesus Christ, in the name of the Lord Jesus, and by the Spirit of our God. You see what he's telling us, a change has come in our lives. Ephesians chapter 4, verse 17. This I say therefore and testify in the Lord, that ye henceforth walk no more, walk not as other Gentiles walk in the vanity of their mind.
1: It says, if you have met the Lord,
0: if you know the Lord, you are different. You see, verse 20, but ye have not so learnt Christ. If so be that ye have heard him and have been taught by him as the truth is in Jesus. It means now you are no more yielding yourself to sin, you are yielding to the Lord. In fact, there are some things that take place in your life. It tells you to put up the old character like you put up the old clothes, and you throw it away, you cannot wear it anymore. That cloth is old. Your size has changed. It doesn't fit you anymore. You are a new person now. And it says you will put up the old character, the old manner of life.
1: Put
0: Have
1: you noticed that sometimes it happens like that even in the world?
0: A man who
1: has been almost like the fool of the community.
0: The
1: clown of the community.
0: Drinking
1: here, smoking here, going to the nightclubs there.
0: And he will not even take
1: care of his dressing.
0: He will not take
1: care of how he moves about.
0: All of a
1: sudden, if
0: they
1: appoint that man as a director general,
0: he now recognizes I
1: am that director general.
0: Or immediately, he
1: changes the people he works with. He moves about
0: with. He doesn't
1: go to the side of the road and be dancing and be drinking
0: anymore. He
1: changes even his form of dressing.
0: And he now
1: learns how to behave in a way that will measure up to the level of director general. Because of the new position they are placing.
0: When
1: you come to the new position in Christ, and you become a child of God,
0: and
1: the grace of God comes into your life,
0: you will not
1: be able to be moving with the riffraff and all the scum of society that you are moving with before. All the dressing of the past that made you to look like a ruffian, like a hooligan, like an injurious person. Now you know that you are a different person, a child of the King. You are a child of the Kingdom of God. Everything will change.
0: Because
1: now something has changed, and therefore you know that I'm not in that position anymore. I'm in this higher spiritual position now. Your behavior, your character, everything will change. Verse 22. That he put up concerning the former conversation, the old man, which is corrupt according to the deceitful law. You put up the old, now you put on a new clothing. Verse 24, that ye put on the new man, which after God is created in righteousness and true holiness.
0: And
1: in verse 25, wherefore putting away lying, speak every man truth with his neighbor. In verse 28, let him that stole steal no more. Rather let him labor working with his hands the thing that is good, that he may have to give to him that needeth. Verse 29, let no corrupt communication proceed out of your mouth, but that which is good to the use of edifying, that it may minister grace to the hearers. In verse 30, it says, grieve not the Holy Spirit of God. The moment you are born again, the Holy Spirit of God comes to live with you. And it's the link between you and the Father. And Jesus, the bridegroom of the bride, is living inside you. That brings a difference, a change in your life. Look at the lady in the world before she got married.
0: So
1: she could talk freely to the men outside. And behave freely to those men outside. But now she gets married, and the husband is sitting by her side, and she sees the men of the past she has been messing up with. cannot talk the same way anymore. You cannot behave the same way anymore. She is conscious of the husband that is sitting by her side. Christ has entered into you.
0: Christ
1: is the bridegroom of the bride. The Holy Ghost is living inside you. You will not be able to behave like before. You do not want to grieve the Holy Spirit of God, whereby you are sealed unto the day of redemption.
0: In
1: verse 31, let all bitterness and wrath and anger and clamor and evil speaking be put away from you with all malice. If you are children of God, there will be no bitterness anymore. No wrath anymore. No anger anymore. No clamor, no evil speaking anymore. No malice anymore. Look at our life now. Verse 32. Be ye kind one to another. Tender hearted and forgiving one another. Even as God for Christ's sake has forgiven you.
0: To
1: see the life of the believer. That's the practice of godliness. The privilege is just to have the grace of God in your life. And when you have that grace of God in your life, everything will change. Because of the power of transforming grace. It will move forth, it will show forth the practice of godliness in your life. Not everybody gets born again. That's unfortunate. Not everybody receives of the grace of God. Not everybody takes the gift of God, the grace of God, the power of God, the love of God. Not everybody allows the Lord to come into them and change them and transform them and live in newness of life. There are some people that continue to live in sin. Unfortunately, there are people that live and die in sin. And so the Lord has warning for all. Now at Romans chapter 6 and verse 23. It says, for the wages of sin is death. That's not a new message. It's as old as
0: Genesis.
1: From the very beginning, the Lord had one man when he created man on the earth. He had told him about the punishment that will come as a life of sinning. He had told man in Genesis chapter 2 verse 17, but of the tree of the knowledge of good and evil thou shalt not eat of it, for in the day that thou eatest thereof thou shalt surely die.
0: Igbason ati yin yon dagbe po oyinran polo to me kiye manado gbegbe riye do ene to me riye na ku dandan.
1: The Lord had said, the day you eat of the tree that he had forbidden, you will surely die.
0: Okuro kodo azaigbe anadu ati de do riye madulo dandan me na ku.
1: You know the story they heard.
0: Ayo taloma ye du ati.
1: Then people will say, why didn't they die?
0: Betela a
1: well, they die and die and die. You see, there are three forms of death, and many people do not understand there are three forms of death. Basically, death just means separation. You see, there is separation between soul and the body. There's only one kind of death. There is separation from God, the God of life.
0: That's
1: physical death because you are separated from the very life of God.
0: If you are
1: separated from the spiritual life of God, the spiritual death. Then there is another kind of death, which is the third kind of death. Is a final, forever, everlasting, eternal separation from God. Let me show you the three forms of death in the Bible. Number one is spiritual death. Separation from the spiritual life of God. In 1 Timothy chapter 5 and verse 6. 1 Timothy chapter 5 verse 6. But she that liveth in pleasure is dead while she liveth. That is spiritual death. She's still moving about. She's still walking about. And it says she liveth in pleasure. She liveth in worldliness. She liveth in the affairs of this life. She liveth in immorality and evil. She lives a promiscuous life. She lives adulterous life, immoral life. She is dead while she lives. You see, although she is still living physically, and she is still breathing, but then it says she has died spiritually. She doesn't have the life of God. And because she doesn't have the life of God, spiritually she is dead. Look at Proverbs chapter 21 verse 16. Proverbs chapter 21 verse 16. The man that wandereth out of the way of understanding shall remain in the congregation of the dead. You see, that's backsliding. A person that goes into sin, that's spiritual death. Look at Luke chapter 15 and in verse 24. Luke chapter 15 verse 24. For this my son was dead and is alive again. That's the because he went to the far country. He lived the riotous life. He lived the sinful life. He was separated from the Father. Although he didn't die to go into the grave, that separation from the life of the family, from the life of the people of God, was dead. This my son, in a state of backsliding, he was dead. He has come back home now. He is now alive again. Can you see then that person that is living in sin, that means that the fellow is dead? James chapter 5. Verses 19 and 20. Brethren, if any of you hear from the truth and one convert him, let him know that he which converted the sinner from the error of his way shall save his soul from death and shall hide a multitude of sins.
0: bo mede so re gogbo ewo ni yun edo ewo ko renyina doro de goson ali obubo me na gure ale don do poso oku me
1: so there is one kind of death, a spiritual death.
0: Ina o memo oku su ate oku gbigbo
1: so number two, there is physical death.
0: We to oku agbata
1: to the separation of the soul from the body.
0: Ene ke kla ale don to ko do agbata to
1: when the fellow has yielded up the ghost.
0: Wena melo joke gbigbo bo yi
1: bo he stopped breathing.
0: Eko do alo gbigbo to te
1: body becomes lifeless.
0: Agbata to ma to do gbeba
1: that one is spiritual, is a physical death.
0: Ene eku eku boku to ayo me fe ma.
1: Now let us look at James chapter 2 verse 23.
0: Eke mi ako Jacob otawe afato ko atolu kuro ko.
1: James chapter 2 verse 23.
0: Jacob otawe afato ko atolu kuro.
1: As the body without the spirit is dead, so faith without works is dead also.
0: Edo lile edo afato ko atolu kuro ko edo na de agbata
1: ma. The body without the spirit is dead.
0: Agbata ma te gbegbo en si oro mo yi se ma ti asan yin o si o.
1: Now you see number 1 spiritual death.
0: Data amo oku gbegbo meto.
1: Number 2 physical death.
0: Weto oku gbangba to ku.
1: Then there is number 3.
0: Atoto de wa
1: te. Number 3 happens as a result of the combination of 1 and 2.
0: Amo atoto jo na sin lo po oku titan po oku aweto to po wa ran atoto wa.
1: When the spiritually dead man is also physically dead, it will result into the third kind of death.
0: When a me kulo gbigbo me e wa ku to agbata mo ku oyin so yo me oku atoto re tin be no se ken wa to
1: polo spiritual spiritually dead.
0: Oku gbigbo me ton
1: he does not know God.
0: E ma yo jiwe awe.
1: He is not born again.
0: E ma le vajo.
1: He does not know Christ.
0: E ma yo Christ ne.
1: Christ that is the way and the truth and the life.
0: Christ.
1: He does not have that life.
0: Christ de yin nogbo opo gbepo e ma tin do nogbo
1: ne. He does not have eternal life.
0: E ma tin do gbe ma do polo.
1: He doesn't have the life of Christ in man.
0: E ma tin do gbe za Christ to lo gbe to me.
1: He is spiritually dead.
0: E ku to gbigbo me.
1: But then now he also now dies physically.
0: To koro eton e wa ku so ai ho en bo ku boyi.
1: The combination of those two forms of death. The combination of those two kinds of death leads to the one that is called the second death. Because you see, there is a combination of the spiritual and the physical in his life. It then results into the second death, which is a final, eternal separation from the Almighty God.
0: Tolo poti yo fine bo e me lo e no fine bo ya ku e no ren gbe ton le ke clan blebo oku mado poro ton to jiwa o
1: ti Revelation chapter 20
0: sokia otakoto
1: reading from verse 11
0: afueto woro poto.
1: I saw a great white throne and him that sat on it, from whose face the earth and the heaven fled away, and there was found no place for them.
0: Nyesomo ofin wewe da hode po e wo kesi e to e di po nu kan meke ton aigba po olopo han ite ye ma so
1: and I saw the dead small and great and stand before God.
0: Yesomo osi ole pe bi po da opo ye chite lo jiwe o
1: ni ko and the book was open.
0: Ye hun we leda ye
1: and another book was open, which is the book of life.
0: Yesomo we de vo leda ike yin owe o gbe ton
1: and the dead were judged out of those things which were written in the books according to their works.
0: Yeso da we na osi ole
1: and the sea gave up the dead which were in it. And death and hell delivered up the dead which were in them. And they were judged every man according to their works. Look up here, let me explain to you. When somebody dies physically now, his spirit, his soul will leave the body. That individual is an unbeliever. The soul and the spirit will go to hell. Like the soul of the rich man went to hell. It's a place of torment. It's a place of punishment. But the body is left here in the world. And the body is buried in the grave.
0: Ze bo di do yo do. Amen.
1: But at this final time of judgment, there will be the resurrection of the body. A body that had been dead in the grave will be raised up. But don't you know that if the body is still without the spirit and the soul, it will not leave. So hell will release momentarily the soul and the spirit. It will join back with the body. And so the complete man, body, soul, and spirit together will stand before God for the final judgment. All the souls and the spirits that have been in hellfire have been released to join with the resurrected body. All these people are now in the presence of God. At that time when hell and death are released, you see, death releases the body and the soul, and the hell releases the spirit and everything, and they are joined together. Death and hell themselves are cast into the lake of fire. It's like you put a bag in another bigger bag. You put a small bucket in a bigger bucket. You put hell into the lake of fire. And now the body, the soul, and the spirit are standing before the Lord. And then they are all judged. Out of the things that are written in the book, then it says in verse 14, and death and hell were cast into the lake of fire. Death is the second death. Is the final separation. Is the final judgment. And whosoever was not found written in the book of life, body, soul, and spirit now, they was cast into the lake of fire. And that's a final separation from the Almighty God. The people that go there, there is no chance to repair. The torment will be forever and forever and forever. That's why we're told in Romans chapter 6, from verse 23, for the wages of sin is dead. The punishment of a life of sin is dead. The destination of those who die in sin is final separation from the Almighty God. The end of the rebellion. The end of the impenitent. The end of the stubborn, and the end of the people that do not surrender their lives to the Lord. It is death, it is punishment in hellfire or in the lake of fire. But immediately we are told the gift of God is eternal life. Whosoever cometh to me, I will in no wise cast away. Whosoever shall call on the name of the Lord shall be saved.
2: See,
1: the Lord, while he may be found, call ye upon him while he is near. Let the wicked forsake his way, and the righteous man is
2: taught,
1: and let him return unto the Lord, and he will pardon. He will abundantly pardon. Come unto me, all ye that labor and are heavy laden, and I will give you rest. If we confess our sins,
2: he
1: is faithful and just to forgive us and to cleanse us from all unrighteousness, the spirit and the bride say come. He that heareth, let him say come. He that is a thirst, let him come. Whosoever will, let him come and take of the water of life freely. The gift of God is eternal life. Through the Lord Jesus Christ, your choice is in your own hand. If you reject eternal life, you merit eternal death. The Lord says, behold, today I put life and death before you. Choose life that ye may live. The choice is now in your hand. If you reject life, you remember in eternity I told you. Rise up and make your own choice. The choice are you making today? Are you making a choice of Jesus? A choice of eternal life? A choice of salvation? The choice of the gift of God. What choice are you making today? Are you making a choice of the love of God? A choice of the grace of God? I have heard your word. You have invited me to come. You want me to be born again. And it is

Why don't you come? The prodigal son returned home. The prodigal son returned home. When his father saw him, he ran at him. He embraced him. He changed his clothes. He forgave him. Yes, my son was lost and is found again. Yes, my son was dead and is alive again. Come back home. The gift of God is eternal life. Through Jesus Christ our Lord. If you reject the gift of God today, the wages of sin is death.

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1: Mi pa klona.
0: We'll close our eyes for prayer.
1: Mi na mi onu komito na ode.
0: Heavenly Father, we thank you for this worship service. Thank you for your children.
1: O to loto mi dupe se tali aye to mi dupe na yopo mi tonle.
0: Thank you for your leaders and the workers and everyone.
1: Mi dupe anu kontole azun atole na me ropo ropo.
0: Lord, we pray you speak to every heart, even at this time in Jesus' name.
1: O no mi to de okula ne doko na irado ropo ropo iloto jirere mega. To Jesus we come.
0: We pray that you strengthen the weak.
1: Now we are going to
0: lift up those who are falling. And those who need greater grace and greater strength and greater power, grant to every one of us in Jesus' name.
1: Amen.
0: We pray that our lives will bring glory to you all the time. Thank you, Lord, for the answer. In Jesus' name we pray. Thank you very much.
1: Go
0: looking at James chapter 3, verses 5 and 6. Even so, the tongue is a little member and boasteth great things. Behold how great a matter a little fire kindles.
1: And
0: the tongue is a fire, a world of iniquity. So is the tongue among all our members, that it defileth the whole body, and setteth on fire the course of nature, and is set on fire of hell. What we're looking at centers on that word little. Many times we do not know how significant, how great, what great potentials little things do have. There are some little things that are very significant, either significant for good or significant for evil. If you look at verse 5 again, you see number 1, a little fire. Even so, the tongue is a little member and boasteth great things. Behold how great a matter a little fire kindles.
1: That
0: tells us then that something may look small, something may look very little, and yet that little thing can either do some great, great work or may do some great, great damage. For example, it says in Matthew chapter 14, this one is now a little face, reading from verse 28. And Peter answered,

0: him and said, Lord, if it be thou, bid me come unto thee on the water. And he said, come. And when Peter was come down out of the ship, he walked on the water to go to Jesus. But when he saw the wind boisterous, he was afraid. And beginning to sink, he cried, saying, Lord, save me. And immediately Jesus stretched forth his hand and caught him and said unto him, O thou of little faith, wherefore didst thou doubt? The implication here is that when Peter walked on the water, it was just a little faith he had. And then because it was a little faith, he saw the wind boisterous. And he now began to get back to himself. This is going to be terrible. The wind is coming at me. And then he began to sing. Then he cried unto the Lord. And the Lord lifted him up. And then the Lord said, your little faith brought you on the water. You could have kept walking with that little faith. Yet something great happening. A little fire, a little member, and a little faith. In Proverbs chapter 6, reading from verse 10 and verse 11. Yet a little sleep, a little slumber, a little folding of the hands to sleep, so shall thy poverty come as one that troubles, and thy want as an ant man. When that little sleep becomes something permanent, then it brings terrible poverty. Second Kings chapter 5, we're looking at verses 2 and 3. And the Syrians had gone out by companies, and had brought away captive out of the land of Israel a little maid. Already you know that Naaman was a leper. He was the captain of the host of the Syrians. And what his king could not do for him, what all his money, all his wealth could not do for him, this little maid saying a little sentence to somebody that is little known brought the message to Naaman.
1: Nui akwe to adoko to masogan wanie viyono kwevie to bongo kwevide dali hein kongbo wana Naaman ya wangan di kwevide matrenyo hein.
0: Think about that. Sometimes you think, I'm just a little member in the church.
1: Yele to kpon wudire te asokando e me kwevide nye into agume.
0: In verse 3, and she said unto her master, would God my Lord, what was the prophet that is in Samaria? For he would recover him of his leprosy. To cut a long story short, it was that little word from the little maid spoken to somebody little known. That's how Naaman got the healing.
1: Verse pevide me na me pevide matrenyue wa ke asengbawana
0: chapter 17 verse 13 or through to verse 16.
1: Afoton we are tonsoi foton.
0: And Elijah said unto her, fear not, go and do as thou hast said, but make me thereof a little cake first.
1: Elijah saw the land of Madi Bublo Yiboa, Tolia called the Roshiba Basina Mison, Finemetuata Gide, where Borewa de.
0: And bring it unto me, and after make for thee and for thy son.
1: Borewa de Tonego de Basina, Corona, Visunoto,
0: says the Lord God of Israel, the barrel of meal shall not waste, neither shall the cruse of oil fail until the day that the Lord sendeth rain upon the earth.
1: Na lewe kuna wakwal ijo weza li tondo dra li fi ton lo mato na jevov mo abo amiton lo maso to na ku kaka jazan lo gbere okuno do lo jikun la ai gba lo ji.
0: And she went and did according to the saying of Elijah, and she and he and her house did eat many days, and the barrel of meal wasted not, just by providing that little cake.
1: E so ibu akadi di do Elijah ton ewo po epo po ko eton po to Susu, Dralifiton Lama, Javaka via Bonglo, letter to na a clack per vide, Debana Elijah to carry your whole clothes.
0: Say, what can I do? What can I give?
1: Bede after the Babylon Eternal Nawa, Tony Alice, do a man.
0: Of what significance is this little thing that I have?
1: Look, President Indo, Tony Talina, Tony, and the Tonami.
0: Give it out and see how marvelously the Lord will do something great for that little thing.
1: Revelation chapter 3
0: verse 8. I know thy works. Behold, I have set before thee an open door, and no man can shut it, for thou hast a little strength.
1: Nyanya son to ele do aye gonyezi ohon e hundai do nu kon to emende masogansui na getin do kuklon pe vide utu.
0: Many times when you have a little strength, it's like you should just hide yourself behind the closed door.
1: Blaso zuna mura atin do kuklon pe vide anabe blaso ondo dewe lo kuklon te masote.
0: What can you do with a little strength?
1: Do tanga ete masogawa kudo kuklon pe vide po.
0: A little spiritual strength. A little physical energy. A little wisdom. A little power. A little authority. A little privilege that you have. What can you do with that little thing? Yet Jesus Christ spoke to this church. That is the church in Philadelphia.
1: I
0: know thy works. Behold, I've set before thee an open door, and no man can shut it. Can you imagine somebody that has just a little strength has an open door, and nobody can shut that door?
1: Nobody
0: on earth, nobody from hell. Nobody can shut the door, for thou hast a little strength, and with that little strength you have kept my word and has not denied my faith. Just little strength. You know, there are some people that feel, because I have a little strength, I don't know whether I can hold out. But we're told that this angel, this leader of this church, they are just a little strength, and he kept the word of the Lord. You will not deny the name of the Lord. That's why we're looking at something little today that has great potentials. A little thing, just a little member of our body that can do great things, for good or for evil. God.
1: No pe vide auto go no mitoton. Yeso gawa nun dako jao. 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
0: We're coming back to James chapter 3. And we're reading from verse 1.
1: Goa Jacobulo tatita tatwa fotita.
0: My brethren, be not many masters.
1: Me sunche mi me pronto su
0: sublo. Be not many teachers.
1: Mi me pronto su sublo.
0: Be not many talkers.
1: Mi ukuro to su sublo.
0: Be not many advisers.
1: Mi ukona me to su sublo.
0: Be not many counselors.
1: Mi kumenjala me to su sublo.
0: Let there be no brother know each all, sister know each all.
1: Jale anyi me sunde nyonlepo kabi me nyonde nyonlepo
0: anyomlo. Not many masters, knowing that we shall receive the greater condemnation. Many things we offend all. If any man offend not in word, the same is a perfect man, and able also to bridle.
1: Now,
0: control. To put on a check. The whole body. Behold, we put beads in horses' mouths that they may obey us. And we turn about their whole body. Behold also the ships, which though they be so great, are driven of fierce winds. Yet are they turned about by very small little helm, whithersoever they go not listed.
1: Do I ye go mule no yo gando nuna so ina yeniso yino se mito misono le baza ye tokwe do I yo hule go gale ye close on bon ya wasisien dali jukwe mo wundonu wada wada nek pevine we ye dono dioko nekwe clan fidepe wunto jro.
0: He said, even so, the tongue is a little member. When you consider the proportion of the tongue to the rest of the body. It's almost negligible. It's like it has no weight. It's like it's very small. And if you close your mouth, most of the time, we don't even see the tongue. And yet it can do more than the legs that we see often. It can do more than the hands that we see very often. And
1: he
0: said, even so is this tongue a little, little small member and boasted great things. Behold how great a matter a little fire kindles. And the tongue is a fire, a world of iniquity. Now
1: it's
0: beginning to tell us something about that little member. The tongue, a world of iniquity. What does that mean? A universe of iniquity. It says that tongue can affect the whole universe and the whole world. So is the tongue among our members, that it defiles the whole body. And where the whole body will eventually stay, will eventually live, will eventually dwell, all through eternity, is this little tongue that determines it.
1: Set
0: it on fire, it calls up nature, and it is set on the fire of hell. I'm talking on a great danger in our little member. A great danger in our little member. I divide the message to three parts. Number one, damage and destruction through through our little member.
1: Ato ena ma edo rengble podo dindo bible poetindo ato konu pevi me.
0: Number two, death and damnation through our little member.
1: Awe to enyo kupodo dindo kupo ato konu pevi mito me. 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
0: Number three, destiny determined by our little member.
1: Ato to enyo kupodo be mito to tigbe mi magbo ato konu pevi mito dali.
0: Let's go to number one, damage and destruction through our little member. In James chapter 3, again verse 5, even so the tongue is a little member and boasteth great things.
1: Jacob ta ton afo ton aton ton mo kerewe o de yan to go nu pe vide bo so si si adan onu e kloton.
0: Hey, you wonder as you listen to your Pharaoh.
1: Na pa jana to todo fa lo si rogbe.
0: When Moses came and said, "Let my people go."
1: When Moses went to rogbo, me che le ni yi.
0: We don't know how big his stature is. We don't know how great knowledge he might carry in his brain. But we know something of the tongue of that man. That little thing that he said. With his little tongue, that's what brought all those plagues upon the land of Egypt. We don't know too much about the stature of Nebuchadnezzar, but we know something about his tongue. When he challenged Shadrach, Meshach, and Abednego, and he said, "See what I've raised up. If you decide to worship, well and good. But if not," then he said, "Who is that God?" It was from that moment heaven decided he'll be after that man until he will know there's a great God in heaven.
1: So when we will not go magbe, but Jacob and Dawe Taka, but I don't know what on the Joe Dakota Timboto Lome.
0: Maybe you know the story. He was turned to become an animal. And he went into the bush, eating grass like animal, a great king. Until seven seasons passed over him. And then he said, "I got back to my senses. You cannot challenge the Almighty." In Psalm 10, verse 3, the wicked boasters of his heart's desire, and blessed the covetous whom the Lord abhorreth. The wicked, though, through the pride of his countenance, will not seek after God. God is not in all his thoughts. His ways are always grievous. Thy judgments are far above, out of his sight. As Paul is saying, he prophets at them. He has said in his heart, "I shall not be moved, for I shall never be in adversity." His mouth is full of cursing and deceit and fraud. Under his tongue is mischief achieve and vanity.
1: The Christians
0: in the locking places of the villages, in the secret places, do see murder the innocent. His eyes are privily set against the poor. And an as man feeling that he's all in all. And then in his secret place, he plans everything what he can do. He lies in wait secretly as a lion in his den. He lies in wait to catch the poor. He does catch the poor when he draws him into his net. He crouches and humbles himself that the poor may fall by strong ones.
1: That
0: God has forgotten. He hideth his face. He will never see it. Such people, and they boast quite a lot. They belittle everybody around them. Nobody counts to them. No personality with whatever position, with whatever privilege, has anything of value in their sight. They are, and they sit on the throne, and you know, they talk like Nebuchadnezzar, they talk like Pharaoh, yeah. And they just look down on everybody, and whatever they say, who can touch them?
1: You know,
0: that's what they
1: say. You know,
0: but God is still on the throne.
1: It's
0: sometimes an atheist, somebody who says he doesn't believe in God. Although those people are going to be surprised when they get to the great beyond. What if you say there is no God? That doesn't kill God. But when you die, amen, you meet that God face to face, what are you going to do? And some of those people say, I've seen at least one of them. I've been trained under one of them. And I know what he used to say. But then he will say, you know, there's no God. If that God is there, here I am, here I stand. Prove that you are there. Knock me on the head. And God did not knock him on the head. He said, children, where were children? You see, I told you there is no God. But now that man has left this world. Now he has discovered to a shock that God has all eternity. God doesn't act in one day. You know, when Pharaoh said, who is that God? God didn't show up immediately. Just because God does not show up immediately doesn't mean God is not going to show up. He's waiting for you in eternity. But if you will just turn around and understand all this that the little tongue is boasting of, eternity will show that the Almighty God is so great and so mighty that you cannot belittle him with your little member. In Psalm 12, I'm reading from verse 2. They speak vanity, everyone with his neighbor.
1: With
0: flattering lips and with a double heart, do they speak? The Lord shall cut off all flattering lips. May not do it today, he has tomorrow. May not even do it this week, he has next week. May not do it this month or this year, he has all eternity at his disposal. And the tongue that speaketh proud things. Who have said with her tongue, we will prevail. Our lives are our own. Who is Lord over us? You see the boasting of man. In Psalm 52, reading from verse 2. Thy tongue devises mischiefs. Like a sharp razor, walking deceitfully. Thou lovest evil more than good, and lying rather than speaking righteousness. Thou lovest all devouring words, so thou deceitful tongue. God shall likewise destroy thee, how long? Forever.
1: You
0: know, a man of just 70 years toying and playing with the forever God. God shall destroy thee forever. He shall take thee away and pluck thee out of thy dwelling place and root thee out of the land of the living. The righteous also shall see it and fear and shall laugh at him. Lo, this is the man that made not God his choice. But trusted in the abundance of his riches and strengthened himself in his wickedness. But I am like a green olive tree in the house of the Lord. He says, I'm just watching. Now I'll be watching those people as they boasted against God. And I'll be watching when God rises up and he catches them. Reading from verse
1: 3.
0: And they bend their tongues like their bow for lies. But they are not valiant for the truth upon the earth.
1: There's
0: something so this man has a great gift of communication. He can sway the hearts of men and women, but they never sway the hearts of people towards the truth. They use that ability to talk, that ability to move the hearts of men, to move people near Satan. To destroy souls of men. And to destroy families. To and to destroy churches,
1: and
0: to destroy the government. Sometimes you have some people that have a great command of the English language, and when they write, you cannot put what they have written, you cannot put it down, you just want to read. But have you noticed that most of those people, they use their talent, they use their communication ability to destroy and to tear apart. And then to pull the people that are up, to pull them down. Only few people use their talent, their skill, their ability of communication to do good. Jeremiah chapter 18 verse 18. Then said they, come and let us devise against Jeremiah. You know the difficult ministry that Jeremiah had. Such ministers, there's no way they can be popular. You know, if you have a ministry like that of Jeremiah, if you are thinking of popularity before, throw that popularity thought away. It cannot
1: come.
0: What kind of ministry did he have? See, this day I have set thee over the nations and over the kingdoms to root out and to pull down and to destroy and to throw down and to build and to plant. There's 6 things there. Only the last 2 appear positive. Before you can construct a good building, you have to do some digging and you have to do some throwing up the dust. And the ministry of Jeremiah was like that. Number one, to root out. And then it says to pull down. A man like that, that is pulling down the temples of idols and pulling down all those edifices of iniquity in the nation. A man like that will not be popular. And to destroy all the works of the devil. And then to stand as a single prophet against all the false prophets of the land. And he was the demonstrative prophet. He'll put a yoke on his neck and then he'll go to the crossroad where the people were. He'll go to where all the major people of the land were passing by and say, hey, don't just pass by, look at me here. Look at the yoke on my neck. This is how Nebuchadnezzar will put a yoke on the neck of all the Israelites.
1: And
0: say, Zedekiah, in your temple, in your palace where you are, did you hear what I said? Nebuchadnezzar will come to take you away. That man, he threw down, he pulled down, and then he destroyed, and to throw down, and then after that to build and to plant. Jeremiah, you know, a man like that will not be popular. And that's why this church, we are not popular on earth, but they know us in heaven. The angels know us.
1: angele ye yon mi.
0: And you know, sometimes when you see our people, you may not think we have anything, but we have something. And whenever we're having either retreat or we're having a crusade, but you know, it's when we stand up and then we say in the name of Jesus, and it's like nobody knows that name apart from this deeper life.
1: I know
0: that they call the name. I know they say in Jesus' name almost everywhere. But it's when we come out, either in the stadium. Or we come out in an open field. Or we come out in our retreat. And then we say in Jesus' name. Everyone stands at attention. And hell trembles and heaven pays attention to our word when we say in Jesus' name.
1: These
0: are little children. When we are together, you know, it's like they are nothing, but these children are mighty. You know, sometimes when those people make any mistake and they touch them, and God allows them to take them to their place, and then they take their razor blade, they want to shave their heads, and then they begin to see mystery. Then they say, little boy, from where are you? Say, some deeper life. Then he said, who brought this one here? This one will spoil all our
1: message.
0: Will destroy everything that we have. Then
1: they
0: say, please. Then they clothe him back and take him to the side of the road.
1: And
0: the angel will be waiting to take that boy back home. And then when the angel said, you know your house, and the boy said, that's my house. Then the angel will say bye-bye. And then the parents say, where are you coming from? And then the boy will say, I have a lot of story to tell.
1: But
0: some of the children of other churches that they take away like that, if they ever release them, they take away their brain. They can't do anything. But our children, when they come back from something like that, they go back to school, they still go back to pick up their head and they will not be tails. And but you see, many people don't understand, and those people, they think they can don't touch, you know, our church or touch any of our people, you're untouchable. In verse 18, then said they, come, let us devise devices against Jeremiah, for the law shall not perish from the priest, or nor counsel from the wise, nor the word from the prophet, come, and let us smite him with the tongue. Did you see that?
1: They
0: were actually against his ministry. Let's pull him down. Let's crush him. Let's smite him with the tongue. And let us not give heed to any of his words. Jeremiah told them, he said, Now you will go for 70 years into captivity. And then you just thought. After 70 years, so come again. And Ananias, the false prophet, took the yoke away from the neck of Jeremiah. You're the only one that can talk. Seventy years. What are you talking about? Only 2 years. And Jeremiah said, amen. The one that has the word of the Lord, let you speak the word. Ananias, you said only 2 years. Amen.
1: Oh, Ananias,
0: and then he went away. And then, you know, God told Jeremiah, he said, Jeremiah, go back to that man. You've taught the nation lies.
1: Jeremiah came back.
0: You know, I'm telling you, this is a difficult ministry. How can you have a ministry like this? And then Jeremiah said, Ananias, take the word from me. This year you will die.
1: But Jeremiah leko, amo.
0: You deceived the whole nation. That year, that false prophet died.
1: And
0: then the nation was taken to captivity. It was at the time of Daniel, after 70 years. Jeremiah had died at that time now. But his word that he spoke to pull down, to destroy, to build, and to plant again, that word was still taking effect. And Daniel had to say, oh God, Jeremiah gave us 70 years. 70 years have passed. Won't you remember us before God remembered them again?
1: But Daniel,
0: but the point is this, because of the kind of ministry Jeremiah had, the people said, we'll get him. But you'll never get Jeremiah. Jude, verse 16. These are murmurers, complainers, walking after their own laws, and their mouth speaketh great swelling words.
1: Having many persons
0: in admiration because of advantage.
1: They're
0: always looking for some selfish advantage, but they will not be able to have it. In Proverbs chapter 26, verse 18. As a mad man who casteth firebrands, arrows, and death. Those are the people. All they have is their tongue.
1: They are
0: so is the man that deceiveth his neighbor and saith, I'm not I in sport. For them it's a game. Destroying people, it's a game. Destroying families, for them it's a game. Destroying the church of the living God, for them it's a game. They crucify, they crush, they destroy other people's lives and ministries.
1: You know,
0: and personalities, and they take it as a game.
1: In verse 20,
0: where no wood is, there the fire goes out. So where there is no tail bearer, the strife ceases as coals are to burning coals. and wood to fire. So is a contentious man or a contentious woman to kindle fire.
1: Apokoto si nakede matite we mio no shite mowe si ajandoto matite avon non do alote dile akanteto akan nakedo mio mowe gbeto avon do avon roto te sun kavion si na do da avon da yi.
0: The words of a talebearer are as wounds, and they go down into the innermost parts of the belly, burning leaves and a wicked heart are like a potsherd covered with silver dross.
1: He that hateth dissemblers
0: with his leaves and layeth up deceit within him.
1: When his
0: speaketh fear, believe him not. When he speaketh with a smile, believe him not. When he speaketh with some well chosen words, very calmly, believe him not. It says, for there are seven abominations in his heart. You know, there are some people that go from house to house like that. And there's evangelism, they will not do evangelism. They just poison your mind. And after they have spoken some things to you, you can hardly eat. It says, whose hatred is covered by deceit and his wickedness shall be showed before the whole congregation.
1: Who digs a pit
0: shall fall therein. I pray God will deliver you.
1: Let's
0: come to point number two. Death and damnation through our little member. In James chapter 3, I'm reading from verse 6. And a tongue is a fire, a world of iniquity. So is the tongue among our members. It defileth the whole body. It defileth the whole body. Even the human effort it takes to build the body. To the organization of a retreat, the praying, the singing, the preaching, the counseling, and the physical work and the feeding, everything that goes on to have a stable church like this. And yet the little tongue of a person somewhere can defile that whole body. You will not be in that company. And if anybody like that comes astray into your house, and you know, talking about the body of Christ, this body here, going to heaven. I said we're going to heaven. Talking about a body like this to defile the whole body. Say, please, don't come to my house and say something like this. I'm too good for this. I cannot be defiled. My ears will not be defiled. In Psalm 55, I'm reading from verse 19.
1: Sam kande wiye ni afoko ewe ropo.
0: God shall hear and afflict them, even he that abideth of old.
1: Jehovah okurona se erawa etito ulome enase.
0: Because they have no changes, therefore they fear not God.
1: Na yema tindo di jode utu yema dibusi jihwe yahwe.
0: No transformation, no change of heart. That's why they do not fear God.
1: Di jode mati kwezo yema dibusi jihwe yahwe.
0: He has put forth his hand against such as are be at peace with him. He has broken his covenant. The words of his mouth were smoother than butter.
1: That
0: war was in his heart. His words were softer than oil, yet were they drawn swords.
1: Moe, afoe, wanting to aikaetome, okueto yoswa wame, taro wandida.
0: In Psalm 64, from verse 2.
1: Psalm 64, fueto awe.
0: Hide me from the secret counsel of the wicked, from the insurrection of the workers of iniquity, who wedge their tongue like a sword, and bend their bows to shoot their arrows, even bitter words, that they may shoot in secret at the perfect.
1: So mi ugra swa atri me nyina kanle to me swagun na so wa tole to me mere to de ye ton gandi o ridida o so to ga ye ton le na do se ga ye ton ye do ho vive.
0: Have you ever noticed? The perfect will never shoot the perfect. The perfect will love another perfect person.
1: Those
0: who are washed and cleansed and perfected by the blood of the Lamb, they love one another. If anybody ever shoots a perfect man, a perfect woman, it's an imperfect person that shoots at the perfect. Suddenly, do they shoot at him and fear not?
1: They
0: encourage themselves in an evil matter. Even when the Lord is saying, are you going to do that?
1: You're
0: going to scatter my church. The commune of laying snares privately. They say, who shall see them?
1: They
0: shout out iniquities. They make research. They're investigating. They just want to get somebody into trouble.
1: And if the church
0: is at peace, they don't like that. Both the inward thought of every one of them and the heart is deep. You know, sometimes in a district church, everything is going on fine.
1: You know,
0: the coordinator calls this, brother, go and do this. Sister, please come on. You've been sitting down for a long time. Go and do this. And this other fellow is sitting back there, and now this one is active, this one is active, that one is active. Is that why you are in church? People are not going to the house fellowship anymore. They've heard too much about the house fellowship leader. And people are not wanting to go to district anymore. They don't leave the church, they migrate. They go to another district. Because as the coordinator comes on to preach, There are some people in their audience, their minds have been poisoned.
1: Now when I learn to go to work, I'm going to do
0: And when we don't know anything, if we give any assignment to that coordinator or group coordinator in our retreat, you just find some people, while the brother is preaching his heart out and everything is wonderful, sound doctrine, you find some people standing up and going, And the ushers will confront them and say, message is going on, where are you going?
1: Is
0: that fellow preaching? We'll not even say that brother preaching. Say that fellow preaching there is from our district. We know all about him. He can talk to all these retreat people, but he cannot talk to us. And when God cannot choose his servants to talk to you, then you are gone. You need prayer. But you see, it is because of these people that are going about, and they say they are making investigation, and they want to find out about this and about that. I pray God will send them away from your life. Your joy nobody will take away. And we're looking at Proverbs chapter 16, and I'm reading from verse 27. An ungodly man diggeth up evil, and in his leaves there is a burning fire.
1: He forward
0: man soweth strife, and a whisperer separated chief friends.
1: A
0: violent man enticeth his neighbor and leadeth him into the way.

0: In then
1: said David, I will show kindness unto Hanun, the son of Nahash, as his father showed kindness unto me.
0: David is
1: the middle part, and David said to comfort him by the hand of his servants for his father. And David's servant came into the land of the children of Ham.
0: And
1: the princes of the children of Ammon said unto Hanun their lord, that's their king, thinkest thou that David does honor thy father, that he has sent comforters unto
0: thee? And
1: David said, look at the good intention of David. And then the people said, do you think that David is, you know, is really loves you and is showing some honor to
0: you?
1: Has not David rather sent his servants unto thee to search the city and to spy it out and to overthrow it?
0: David makakodo memesi eton leklan dewe nando kmoto.
1: See that? Totally misconstruing the action of David. Wherefore, Hanun took David's servant and shaved off one half of their beards and cut off their garments in the middle, even to the buttocks, and sent them away.
0: See
1: the reaction of the man himself.
0: Now,
1: when some things happen, we can ask questions. You can call David. David, I don't understand. These people that you sent, I'm a young upcoming leader, and their presence actually threatens my position. David, can you tell me? I don't know you too much.
0: David,
1: I know that you have been with my father before. What's your intention? Let David tell you what's his intention. And when the children of Ammon in verse 6 saw that they stank before David, the children of Ammon sent and hired the Syrians of Bereshit and the Syrians of Zobah, 20,000 footmen, and of King Maacah, 1,000 men, and of Ishtob, 12,000 men. They were preparing for war already. And David was not ready for war. Yes, he's a warrior. But you know, David is getting older now. And he wasn't thinking of fighting anybody. And when David heard of it, he sent Joab and all the host of the mighty men. And the children of Ammon came out and put the battle in array.
0: Something has happened in your family.
1: Oh, we're sorry, we heard about this thing that happened. Very sorry about this. God will not allow any evil thing to happen to your family anymore. You accept. You're not going to be investigating and finding, so this fellow knows direction to my house. Why is he coming to me at this time? These people, I cannot trust them. All these people that are coming now, oh brother, how are you? We heard about what happened. Very sorry about you. That's very sorry, very sorry. We don't know how genuine it is. How do you know it's not genuine?
0: Now,

0: We all this suspicion. And then that will eventually bring out war. Look at the result of the war. In verse 18, and the Syrians fled before Israel, and David slew the men, 700 chariots of the Syrians and 40,000 horsemen. Think about that.
1: Because of that, a lot of people died. People will not die in our church. God will preserve this church. Point number three, destiny determined by our literal member.
2: It says
1: in James chapter 3, we're reading from verse 6. And the tongue is a fire, a world of iniquity. So is the tongue among our members, that it defileth the whole body and setteth on fire the course of nature, and it is set on fire of hell. In Isaiah chapter 14, reading from verse 12.
2: Thou art
1: falling from heaven, O Lucifer, son of the morning, how art thou cut down to the ground, which didst weaken the nations.
2: But
1: thou hast said, that's the problem. For thou hast said in thine heart, I will ascend into heaven. I will exalt my throne above the stars of God. I will sit also upon the mount of the congregation in the sides of the north. I will ascend above the heights of the clouds. I will be like the Most
2: High.
1: Yet thou shalt be brought down to hell, to the sides of the pit. Do you see the boasting? Do you see the pride? Do you see his literal member talking, and God said, that's enough. Hell will be the result. Because of the tongue, because of the boasting, the words of pride, it earned him hellfire.
2: Now,
1: God will protect and preserve us from hellfire. Matthew chapter 12, verse 32. Speaketh a word against the Son of Man, it shall be forgiven him. Whosoever speaketh against the Holy Ghost, it shall not be forgiven him, neither in this world, neither in the world to come. Then
2: it
1: says, either make the tree good and its fruit good, or else make the tree corrupt and its fruit corrupt. For the tree is known by its fruit.
2: What
1: generation of vipers, how can ye being evil speak good things? For out of the abundance of the heart, the mouth speaketh. Out of the good treasure of the heart bringeth forth good things, and an evil man out of the evil treasure bringeth forth evil things.
0: But I say unto you that every idle word that man shall speak, they shall give account thereof in the day of judgment. For by thy words thou shalt be justified, by thy words thou shalt be condemned. The tongue, the little member, you can pray with that tongue. We can quote the promises of God with that tongue. We can tell the Lord to forgive our sins with that tongue. We can love other people and speak good words to them with that tongue. We can make a good choice today, and the choice we make will determine where we spend eternity. Let's rise up and talk to the Lord in prayer. Use this tongue to pray. And you to say, Lord, I come to you. Now to turn around. Not to use my tongue in any way that will destroy. In any way that will discourage other people. Others are carrying some heavy load. Lighten the burden or the use of your tongue. Increase their burden. Oppress people with the tongue. Destroy people with the tongue. Lighten their load. Encourage people. Apologize to people. Be a helping hand. Be a friend. Be a neighbor. Let somebody feel like wanting to leave. Let somebody feel like wanting to use his talent. Don't run down people. Use your tongue in a way that will help you to gather people around you to take to heaven. Build up people. Develop people. Encourage people. Challenge people. Even if you know anything bad about them, tell them there's a better way to live. Tell them they can do better. And don't condemn yourself either. Don't allow your tongue to destroy you. Tell yourself, God loves me. Tell yourself, He'll forgive you. Tell yourself, He has a place in heaven for you. Remind yourself of God's grace. Jesus died for you. Now that love God has shown to you, show it to other people. That grace God has bestowed on you. That gentleness the Lord has manifested towards you. Manifest it towards your fellow pilgrim.
2: Yes, so do it
0: on the way to heaven.
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4: Shall we rise up as we pray? Heavenly Father, we thank you very much. We thank you because you brought us to the Bible study. Thank you because it's always a great time to study at the feet of the Lord Jesus. And thank you for your spirit you always give us. Enlightening us and throwing light on the word of God. Lord Jesus, we pray. As we come together for the Bible study tonight, open
5: our
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5: name.
4: And we pray, Lord, as we study, and we learn about the new earth and the new heaven and the new Jerusalem. We pray, O Lord, you grant us a desire to be there in Jesus' name. And we pray, Lord, anything within, without, around, above, beneath, that will drag us away from this glorious land. Take it away from us in Jesus' name. We pray, Lord, that the desire and the thirst, the longing to always look up to you, and to be in heaven at last, this longing and desire will never be quenched in Jesus'
5: name.
4: Bless your people tonight as we study together. In Jesus' mighty name we pray. God bless you. You can be seated. We're coming very close to the end of all things in the study of the book of Revelation. And at the last, at the consummation of all things, that he is after the final judgment of all sinners and all rebels, we will have now the description of the happy state of the righteous. As you turn your Bible with me, please open to Revelation chapter 21. I'm reading from verse 1. Today we're looking at verses 1 through to 8. And I saw a new heaven and a new earth. For the first heaven and the first earth were passed away, and there was no more sea. And I, John, saw the holy city, the new Jerusalem, coming down from God out of heaven, prepared as a bride had done for her husband.
5: Nye Joano somo oto wiwela Jerusalem yoyo to te jason olome jason jiwa wede ke ye wule awunade ase yode ke ye doa chona.
4: And I heard a great voice out of heaven saying, behold, the tabernacle of God is with men, and he will dwell with them, and they shall be his people, and God himself shall be with them and be there, and he will be their God.
5: Nye sase ogbeda hode son olome to di damo do aye go go ho jiwa oto tito gbeto le de ewo nasa no ka ye yi nasa yi ome to le jiwa osu nasa no ka ye bo nasa jiwa we ton.
4: And God shall wipe away all tears from their eyes, and there shall be no more death, neither sorrow nor crying, neither shall there be any more pain, for the former things have passed away.
5: Jiwa ya we nasa susun da sin le po se son no kon ye to me oku manasa tin ba kave a ubla kave ave mo a ufi.
4: And he that sat upon the throne said, behold, I make all things new. And he said unto me, write, for these words are true and faithful. And he said unto me, it is done. I am Alpha and Omega, the beginning and the end. I will give unto him him that is a source of the fountain of the water of life freely.
5: Esa doklamido evo inyewe alpha inyewe omega ododopo okoropo inye nasana ewo nublato gugunu so asisa ogbetome vono.
4: He that overcomes shall inherit all things, and I will be his God, and he shall be my son.
5: Ewo kigba wanwe nadugu onukopo to inye nasana jiwewe eto ewo wonasana yo viche.
4: But the fearful and unbelieving and the abominable and the murderers and all mongers and sorcerers and idolaters and all liars shall have their part in the lake with burning with fire and brimstone, which is the second death.
5: Bo ayode tole po owon tole po bo ti ose tole po lalo no le po natin do te ye to to fi la emi o po wo mi po to ji ekewe oku aweto.
4: As we come to this passage today, we have the description of the happy state of the righteous.
5: De mi wa we ta e me gbe mi wa mo odokia eyin otin aya je dodoro le tonton.
4: Before we go to this happy state of the righteous,
5: we po mi do yo tin aya je eko yin agbo.
4: You to understand once again.
5: You have a flu.
4: First of all, there is the judgment of sinners. Before there will be the joy and the jubilation of the saints. And as we talk about the judgment of sinners, we're talking about it in relation to the great tribulation. But please understand, number one, before the great tribulation, there was judgment. During the great tribulation, there will be judgment. And then after the great tribulation, there will be judgment. Before the great tribulation, what period is that? That's the church age. The period of the church. Revelation chapter 2 verse 19.
5: Sorry,
4: I know thy works and charity and service and thy patience and thy works, and the last to be more than the first. Notwithstanding, I have a few things against thee, because thou sufferest that woman
5: Jezebel,
4: which calleth herself a prophetess, to teach and to seduce my servants to commit fornication and to eat things sacrificed unto idols. And I gave her space to repent of her fornication, and she repented not. Behold, I will cast her into a bed, and them that commit adultery with her into great tribulation, except they repent of their deeds, and I will kill her children with death. And all the churches shall know that I am he which searcheth the reins and the hearts, and I will give unto every one of you according to your words. And so we find there judgment. Judgment within the church. Judgment of members of the church that were not living according to the precepts, the commandments, the declaration of the Lord. That was before the great tribulation. And during the great tribulation, true, there will be great judgment. Beginning of the great tribulation, as the seals are open, then you have judgment coming upon the people of the earth at that time. And as the tribulation progresses, then you have a lot of calamities coming upon the people of the world at that time. Then he tells us in Revelation chapter 14, reading from verse 8, and there followed another angel saying, Babylon is is falling, that great city, because she made all nations drink of the wine of the wrath of her fornication.
5: And
4: the third angel followed them, saying with a loud voice, if any man worship the beast and his image, and receive his mark in his forehead or in his hand, the same shall drink of the wine of the wrath of God. Which is poured out without mixture into the cup of his indignation. And he shall be tormented with fire and brimstone in the presence of the holy angels and in the presence of the Lamb. And the smoke of their torment ascendeth up forever and ever. And they have no rest day nor night,
5: who
4: worship the beast and his image, and whosoever receiveth the mark of his name. And so you find that during the great tribulation, there will be judgment upon the people too. And now eventually you come to the end of the great tribulation. And at the end of the great tribulation, now we have, after the great tribulation, still judgment again. Revelation chapter 20, reading from verse 10. And the devil that deceived them was cast into the lake of fire and brimstone, where the beast and the false prophet are, and shall be tormented day and night forever and ever. And I saw a great white throne, and he that sat on it, from whose face the earth and the heaven fled away, and there was found no place for them. And I saw the dead, small and great, stand before God. And the books were opened, and another book was opened, which is the book of life. And the dead were judged out of those things which were written in the books according to their works. And the sea gave up the dead which were in it, and death and hell delivered up the dead which were in them, and they were judged every man according to their works. And so we find, number one, before the great tribulation, judgment. Number two, during the great tribulation, judgment. Number three, after the great tribulation, judgment. Now with the final judgment over, and all the sinners and all the rebels have been cast into the lake of fire. Now we have the description of the stage of the righteous, the saints, the redeemed of the Lord. Those who have been washed in the blood of the Lamb. These righteous ones to forever live in the presence of the Almighty God. Here we come talking about the joy, the jubilation of these people of God. We come now to Revelation chapter 21. And I saw a new heaven and a new earth, for the first heaven and the first earth were passed away, and there was no more sea.
5: ojuwaye oku masatimba.
4: I John saw the holy city, New Jerusalem, coming down from God out of heaven, prepared as a bride adorned for her husband.
5: Nye Johanu somo oto wiwela Jerusalem yoyo to tejason olome jason jiwa wetere he yewule awuna di asiyoyo deke yedu achorason aswe.
4: And I heard a great voice out of heaven saying, behold, the tabernacle of God is with men, and he will dwell with them, and they shall be his people, and God himself shall be with them, and God shall be their God. He will be their God.
5: Nye so se ogbe da hore so olome to ridomo do aye gogo oju oto ti to gbe tole de ewo na so no kaye yi na so yo me tole ju ona so na so no kaye bo na so yi ju oye to.
4: Here we now have the revelation of what will happen on the final day.
5: O fi emi mo odo ki apaje nu na joro poro won ton.
4: After the people of God, those who are washed in the blood of the Lamb,
5: to godo meji oto ne de ko clock won le gbo bula ton da.
4: All those people that continue in the Lord in that experience of salvation until the very end, this is where they will end up.
5: Do ye hodo kuno to numi mo kule gatone me kaka do jo kodole eke wa ifire na fodo.
4: And now the culmination has come.
5: Dilo osindo kwalawa dinvie.
4: The renovation of the earth is coming at this time that John is seen.
5: Do regeje yoyo aigba ton wa dinvie bo Johanu emoe de aigba.
4: It's telling us that when all the conflict shall have ceased.
5: When
4: all the rebels and the reprobates shall have been damned, the revelation of the new heaven and the new earth and the new Jerusalem will become a reality. The atmospheric heaven, that is the heaven you see when you look up, that is the heaven of the stars where the birds fly. And the clouds float, all that will pass away. Then there will be a new heaven created by God. And that will take the place of the heavens and the earth that have passed away. This old earth caused by sin, this old earth blighted and stained with the blood of the innocent, will also pass away.
5: No, eh, I ba ho eh de yinando eko igoro ko dedo bo eko yo ho hunko me fa dedo furu so I ba ho eh yina juwa yina juwa yina
4: prese place for the new earth.
5: Bo yina ye I ba yoyo do do te do me
4: earth, it will not be stained with sin or the blood of the innocent.
5: Amo I ba yoyo ye mra yo hun eko yo hun fa dedo pepe do furu so
4: it will be Eden restored.
5: Enai Eden is in jipa hen go,
4: it will be paradise regained. The new earth indeed. The new heaven and the new earth will be the final abode of the blessed. The final abode of those who have been blessed with the blessing of salvation. John also saw this new Jerusalem. John
5: also saw Jerusalem.
4: That will be the capital city, made by the glorious workmanship of our infinite Lord. This heavenly holy city will be the center of God's government. God's people will dwell there, and God himself will dwell among them. Commons will inherit all things. Look at verse 7.
5: It
4: says, and he that overcometh shall inherit all things. And I will be his God, and he shall be my son. I pray you'll be there. When looking at the study, we divide it into three parts. Number one, the glorious picture of the new Jerusalem.
5: Jerusalem,
4: the glorious picture of the new Jerusalem.
5: Jerusalem,
4: number two, godly people in the new Jerusalem. Jerusalem.
5: Godly
4: people in the new Jerusalem. Graceless people, godless people, excluded from the new Jerusalem. We go to point number one. Glorious, the glorious picture of the new Jerusalem. Please come back to Revelation chapter 21. When you came at verse 1, all through to verse 3. And I saw a new heaven and a new earth. For the first heaven and the first earth were passed away, and there was no more sea. John saw the holy city, New Jerusalem, coming down from God out of heaven, prepared as a bride adorned for her husband.
5: And I heard
4: a great voice out of heaven saying, behold, the tabernacle of God is with men, and he will dwell with them, and they shall be his people, and God himself shall be with them and be their God.
5: Yes, se o gbeda hode san olome to ridomo do aye gogo jiwa oto ti to gbeto elede ewo nasan no kha ye nasan yo me to le jiwa nasan yo no no kha ye ye bo nasan yin jiwa we to.
4: In what I've read to you, will see the picture of the new Jerusalem, where the people of God will be for all eternity. And John said, I saw it. It's a new heaven. And it's a new earth. And I saw that holy city, New Jerusalem. And it's coming from the very presence of God. A great transformation will take place. A great renovation will take place. And the new heaven, the new earth will totally, completely, forever be new. That means the present universe, that is the earth. Everything that you see, the land and the sea. And then when you look up, the stars and the clouds and everything, they will all be rolled up. There will be a renovated universe to take the place of the one that's gone. How do we describe this? In the earth in which we're living now, the seas and the oceans occupy about 3/4 of the surface of the globe, limiting the number of inhabitants on earth. But in the new heaven, in the new earth, there'll be no more sea. Everywhere will be habitable. Not only that, look at verse 22. And I saw no temple there, for the Lord God Almighty and the Lamb are the temple of it.
5: Then in verse
4: 23, it says, and the sea had no need of the sun, neither of the moon, nor to shine in it, for the glory of God did light in it, and the lamp is the light thereof. Come back to verse 4, it says, and God shall wipe away all tears from their eyes. And there shall be no more death, neither sorrow nor crying, neither shall there be any more pain, for the former things are passed away. And then in verse 27, there shall no wise enter into it anything that defileth, neither whatsoever walketh abomination, nor make speaketh a lie.
5: Kavie ewa keno basi osunode kavie ewa eto lalo.
4: Watch they which are written in the Lamb's book of life.
5: Adavo yeke ye wulan we ye tonto gbe owe lengba bula ton amele.
4: Come back to verse 3. And I heard a great voice out of heaven saying,
5: go afwa tonto yeso se ogbe da rode son lome to lidoma.
4: Behold, the tabernacle of God is with men, and he will dwell with them, and they shall be his people, and God shall be with them, and be their God.
5: Do I ye go, go ho, jiwa o ton ti to gbe to le de, ewa nasa no ka ye, ye nasa ye o me to le jiwa o su na no ka ye, ye bo nasa ye jiwa o ye to.
4: There will be no separation from God.
5: Ki klan de manati so jiwa o de.
4: Will be God all throughout eternity.
5: Minati po jiwa o kolo mado kolo le po men.
4: Let me summarize all those verses I've read to you. Number one, there will be no sea.
5: But ma fo, o we fo le po beru po de titan o ku manati ba.
4: Number two, there will be no sanctuary.
5: Awa we toye o temple we le manati.
4: Number three, there will be no sun.
5: Atonto o we de manati ba.
4: And the moon also.
5: O sunde manati ga.
4: Number four, there will be no sickness. There will be no pain.
5: Eneto azon kavi a u fiye sare manati.
4: There will be no death.
5: O ku manati.
4: Number five, there will be no sorrow or sadness.
5: Atonto a u bla kavi nwe
4: Number six, there will be no sin that will enter there.
5: Chiro kpoto ina do de manati na do bi.
4: Number seven, there will be no separation. Now number eight, there will be no sinner there. Thank God Satan will not be there also. Give me a good amen. And so we learned about this glorious picture of the new Jerusalem. There have been prophets, some priests, some people in the Old Testament, as well as in the New Testament, that saw this. Far ahead of time. And they knew that the time will come. When the sinners will be judged. And then the people of God will go into this that has been called paradise. And let's look at the revelation of the word of God. In Isaiah chapter 65, verse 17. But behold, I create new heavens and a new earth, and the former shall not be remembered nor come into mind.
5: 65:17.
4: That's why I told you it wasn't just John alone that saw this. The prophets before him had seen this. Then we're told in verse 18. But be ye glad and rejoice forever in that which I create. For behold, I create Jerusalem in rejoicing, and her people are joy.
5: Na da yego yeda Jerusalem kovitonde na kodo na kbeto na jaya.
4: And I will rejoice in Jerusalem and joy in my people, and the voice of weeping shall no more be heard in her, nor the voice of crying. Exactly what we're reading in the book of Revelation. Only that John saw it now, painted before him, coming down before him. In Isaiah chapter 66, verse 22.
5: Was
4: the new heavens and the new earth which I will make shall remain before me, says the Lord. So shall your seed and your name remain. In 2 Peter chapter 3 verse 10. But the day of the Lord will come as a thief in the night, in the which the heavens shall pass pass away with a great noise, and the elements shall melt with fervent heat.
5: The earth
4: also and the works that are therein shall be burnt up. This old earth, everything will be burnt up. And the things that the people of the world are dying for, all those things will be burnt up. He tells us in verse 11, he says, seeing then that all these things shall be dissolved, what manner of person ought he to be in all holy conversation and godliness?
5: Peter, we thought that
4: and hasten until the coming of the day of God, wherein the heavens being on fire shall be dissolved, and the elements shall melt with fervent heat.
5: Then
4: in verse 13, nevertheless, we according to his promise look for new heavens and a new earth wherein dwelleth righteousness. Wherefore, beloved, seeing that ye look for such things, be diligent that ye may be found of him in peace, without spot and blameless. As you read all over the scriptures, whether you're reading the Old Testament or you're reading the New Testament, the revelation of the Word of God is very clear that this old earth will be burnt up.
5: And
4: we ought to make ourselves ready. If you are not new, you cannot be in the New Jerusalem.
5: Jerusalem,
4: because of that, seeing that you are looking for such things, be diligent, not careless, not taking your salvation, your holiness or sanctification with careless hands. That ye may be found of him in peace, without spot and blameless. We read in Revelation chapter 21. Let me go back there again and I'll make you see what we're talking about. And it's in verse 1. Revelation chapter 21, verse 1. And I saw a new heaven and a new earth, for the first heaven and the first earth were passed away. And let me remind you once again that wasn't anything new. If you look at Psalm 102, verse 25,
5: of
4: old hast thou laid the foundation of the earth, and the heavens are the work of thy hand.
5: They
4: shall perish. That's it right there. But I shall endure. Yea, all of them shall wax old like a garment. And as a vesture shall thou change them, and they shall be changed.
5: But
4: thou art the same, and the years shall have no end. It tells us very clearly then that the earth you see now, the earth you stand upon now, and the earth upon which many people labor, and that's the only thing they labor for,
5: that
4: everything is going to pass away. We're looking at Hebrews chapter 1, verse 10. And thou, Lord, in the beginning, as lay the foundation. Heavens are the works of thine hands. They shall perish, but thou remainest, and they all shall wax old as doth a garment.
5: Yenava shigba rie nanote yo mekpowe yenandoko di avo di awe rie nasa buye.
4: And as a vesture shall thou fold them up, and it shall be changed, but thou thou art the same, and thy years shall not fail.
5: For we are with the awe rie nabu ye dokwa ye nasa dia ye shigba dokwola we rie okweto le monokponu.
4: But then we're told there's something else coming.
5: Ye wate drama nunde sabati mbubeja.
4: Revelation chapter 3 verse 12.
5: Sokya otaton. Afweton we are we.
4: Him that overcometh will I make a pillar in the temple of my God, and he shall go no more out, and I will write upon him the name of my God and the name of the city of my God, which is New Jerusalem.
5: Ewoke gba won we yen aye do ba si odo tin do temple jiwa o che to me ewo manaso to stoje gborun ba yen na so won la oyin Jerusalem yin jiwa o che ton do egopo oyin o to da ho jiwa o che ton Jerusalem yoyo he te jesan oran meja.
4: Which comes now out of heaven from my God, and I will write upon him my new name.
5: He te jesan oran meja san jiwa o de yen na so won la oyin che yoyo do ego.
4: In Psalms 48 verse 1. Great is the Lord and greatly to be praised in the city of our God. In the mountain of his holiness. Beautiful for situation. The joy of the whole earth is Mount Zion. On the sides of the north, the city of the great king.
5: God
4: is known in her palaces for a refuge.
5: And that's
4: what the patriarchs of old, they looked ahead, they looked far ahead, and they saw that a new city will be coming, and that will be a city built by Almighty God himself. That's why they endured their temptations. That's why they didn't yield to any difficulty at their time. Look at Hebrews chapter 11, reading from verse 10. For he looked for a city which has foundations, whose builder and maker is God. And if you want to endure to the very end, be looking for that city. When you are tempted in your place of work, if you want to stand against that temptation, be looking for that city. Let it be in your mind. And understand, everything you see here, everything will soon vanish away. But the thing that will remain forever, being in that new Jerusalem, in that new city. Look at verse 14. For they that say such things declare plainly that they seek a country. And truly, if they had been mindful of that country from whence they came out, they might have had opportunity to have returned. It says in verse 16, but now they desire a better country, that is an heavenly, wherefore God is not ashamed to be called their God, for he has prepared for them a city.
5: Yeah, man,
4: Hebrews chapter 12, verse 22. But ye are come unto Mount Zion, and unto the city of the living God, the heavenly Jerusalem.
5: And
4: to an innumerable company of angels. Chapter 13, verse 14. For here we have no continuing city, but we seek one to come. Here we do not have any continuing city. Because whatever city you live in here, whether in the west or here in the tropics, everything is going to melt away. Everything is going to be destroyed. And that's why we're seeking one to come. The glorious day to be, I pray you will be there. I said, I pray you will be there. Revelation chapter 7 from verse 9. After this I beheld, and lo, a great multitude, which no man could number, of all nations and kindreds, some people and tongues, and stood before the throne and before the Lamb, clothed with white robes and palms in their hands.
5: To ono ele godo yepo udo ayego gbeta su gege he de he mado he melekwe masoga kia son akota la meson o renu lepo meson gbeto lepo eporo son ogbele epo chite to fin lonu kan poro
4: to cried with a loud voice, saying, salvation to our God who sitteth upon the throne and unto the Lamb.
5: Ye do achova wewe na ye ode masoti to aloe to me yeso da kwado gbe do mo kun le ga.
4: And all the angels stood round about the throne, and about the elders and the four beasts, and fell before the throne on their faces and worshipped God.
5: Saying,
4: amen. Blessing and glory and wisdom and thanksgiving and honor and power and might be unto our God forever and ever. Everybody said,
5: amen.
4: And one of the elders answered, saying unto me, what are these which are arrayed in white robes? Whence came they? And I said unto him, sir, thou knowest. And he said unto me, these are they which came out of great tribulation, and have washed their robes and made them white in the blood of the Lamb.
5: Therefore are they
4: before the throne of God, and serve him day and night in his temple, and he that sitteth on the throne shall dwell among them. They shall hunger no more, neither thirst any more, neither shall the sun light on them, nor any heat. For the Lamb which is in the midst of the throne shall feed them, and shall lead them unto living fountains of waters, and God shall wipe away all tears from their eyes. That's what is coming to the people of God. And those who overcome sin, overcome self, overcome carnality, overcome the world, overcome
5: Satan,
4: overcome every opposition to the Christian life.
5: those
4: are the people that will live there. And that's why we're coming to the Bible study. So that by the grace of God, you'll be there in Jesus' name. Number two, godly people in the New Jerusalem. The question is, who are the people that will be there? If you look at it from chapter 21, verse 4, and God shall wipe away tears from their eyes, and there shall be no more death, neither sorrow, nor crying, neither shall there be any more pain, for the former things are passed away. And he that sat upon the throne said, behold, I make all things new. And he said unto me, write, for these words are true and faithful. And he said unto me, it is done. I am Alpha and Omega, the beginning and the end.
5: Esther Doglamido, Evo, Yue Alpha, Yue Omega, Ododopo, Kodopo.
4: I will give unto him that is

0: Number two, they overcome temptations. Number three, they overcome evil. Number four, they overcome persecution. Number five, they overcome false prophets. Number six, they overcome the world. Number seven, they overcome Satan. And please have all that in your mind. When temptation comes to you, understand. The devil wants to take heaven away from you. Because the condition of getting to that new city is overcome. And if you're always yielding to temptation, then you are not an overcomer. If the Lord does not find you an overcomer, you'll not be able to inherit that heaven. Look at them one by one, what we are supposed to overcome. If we go to be in that place, finally, number one is sin. Look at 2 Peter chapter 2, verse 19. While they promise them liberty, they themselves are the servants of corruption, of whom a man is overcome. Of the same is he brought into bondage. Sin overcomes you, you come into the bondage of sin. For if after they have escaped the pollutions of the world through the knowledge of the Lord and Savior Jesus Christ, they are again entangled therein and overcome. The latter end is worse with them than the beginning. But it had been better for them not to have known the way of righteousness than after they have no need to turn from the holy commandment delivered unto them. What happened unto them? According to the true proverb, the dog is turned to his own vomit again, and the soul that was washed to a wallowing in the mire. If you are not seen to overcome you, and you remain conquered by that sin until Christ comes, you'll miss the rapture. Number two, we overcome temptations. It's Revelation chapter 2, verse 26. And he that overcometh and keepeth my works unto the end, to him I will give power over the nations. Verse 27, it shall rule them with a rod of iron, as the vessels of a potter shall they be broken to shivers, even as I have received of my Father, and I will give him the morning star.
1: Number three,
0: you overcome evil. In Romans chapter 12 from verse 17, recompense to no man evil for evil. What a challenge. In the place where you live, there
1: will
0: be unbelievers. They don't know any better. They can only do evil. Recompense to no man evil for evil. Verse 17 says, provide things honest in the sight of all men. And if it be possible, as much as it lies in you, live peaceably with all men.
1: betole kpono kon eyin eyin wewa le tre to hu klo mi to me do mi no ijijo do to ka me popo.

0: going to be a great challenge. Because the people in your community, they are for war. They are for fighting. They are for hatred. They are for tearing things apart. And if you don't remember heaven, you are going to say, ah, you want to tear it apart. We are going to tear it apart.
1: And I'm a
0: if you can do that, I can do it. You know you can do it if you want to go to heaven. Do not pay them back in their coin. Dearly beloved, avenge not yourselves, but rather give place unto wrath. For it is written, vengeance is mine, I will repay, says the Lord.
1: Therefore,
0: if an enemy hunger, feed him. If he thirst, give him drink. For in so doing, thou shalt heap close coals of fire upon his head. Be not overcome of evil, but overcome evil with good. Number 4, we overcome persecution. Revelation chapter 2 verse 10.
1: Fear
0: none of those things which thou shalt suffer. Behold, the devil shall cast some of you into prison. And that he may have tribulation 10 days, but be thou faithful unto death. And I will give thee a crown of life. Overcome those persecutions. Persecutors will always be there. But don't be afraid of them. You will overcome in Jesus' name. Then number 5, we overcome false prophets. In 1 John chapter 4, we're reading from verse 3. And every spirit that confesses not that Jesus Christ is come in the flesh is not of God. And this is that spirit of the Antichrist, whereof ye have heard that it shall come, and even now already is it in the world. Ye of God, little children, and have overcome them. Then number 6, you overcome the world. In 1 John chapter 5 verse 4. For whatsoever is born of God overcometh the world. And this is the victory that overcometh the world, even our faith.
1: Who
0: is he that overcomes the world but he that believeth that Jesus is the Son of God? And then we're also to overcome Satan. 1 John chapter 2, we're reading from verse 13. I write unto you, fathers, because ye have known him that is from the beginning. I write unto you, young men, because ye have overcome the wicked one.
1: Overcome
0: the wicked one. And then we're told in verse 14, I've written unto you, fathers, because ye have known him that is from the beginning.
1: And
0: young men, because ye are strong, and the word of God abideth in you, and ye have overcome the wicked one. We're told in 1 John chapter 5 verse 18, we know that whosoever is born of God sinneth not.
1: But
0: he that is begotten of God keepeth himself, and that wicked one touches him not. Then what will be experienced when we get there? Look at chapter 21 of Revelation verse 4.
1: And
0: God shall wipe away all tears from their eyes. Are you weeping today because there's difficulty at home? Difficult husband? Difficult wife? Or a difficult employer? Or difficult employees? Or difficult neighbors? And it appears they are making life terrible and tough and hard for you. Don't worry, it will soon come to an end.
1: But
0: because when we eventually get there, God shall wipe away all tears from your eyes in Jesus' name. And there shall be no more death, neither sorrow, nor crying, neither shall there be any more pain, for the former things are passed away. And he that sat upon the throne said, behold, I make all things new. And he said unto me, write ye down, write, for these words are true and faithful. Paul the Apostle, that's why he said in 1 Corinthians chapter 2 verse 9,
1: Paul Apostle,
0: but as it is written, eye has not seen, no ear heard, neither have entered into the heart of man, the things which God has prepared for them that love him. It will soon happen. In Revelation chapter 22, I'm reading from verse 4. And they shall see his face. And his name shall be on their forehead. In Ezekiel chapter 39, verse 8.
1: Ezekiel
0: Revelation chapter 21, verse 4. All through to verse 7. God shall wipe away all tears from their eyes. And there shall be no more death. Think about that. When death will be no more. And the pain of sickness will be no more. And the pain of bereavement or separation will be no more. Neither sorrow nor crying. There will be no loss of anything. Everything will be joy, will be happiness, will be gladness. Then he says, for the former things are passed away. All the things on earth that ever caused any pain, everything will vanish away. And then he said, he that sat on the throne said, behold, I make all things new. And he said unto him, write, for these words are faithful and true. And he said unto me, it is done. I am Alpha and Omega, the beginning and the end. And I will give unto him that is the source of the fountain of the water of life freely.
1: And he said Alpha, you Omega,
0: then he tells us now, if you are longing or desiring, he tells us the kind of people that will be there, the people that overcome. He that overcomes shall inherit all things, and I will be his God, and he shall be my son. In 1 John chapter chapter 3, I'm reading from verse 1. Behold, what manner of love the Father has bestowed upon us, that we shall be called the sons of God. Therefore, the world knoweth us not, because it knew him not. Beloved, now are we the sons of God, and it does not yet appear what we shall be, but we know that when he shall appear, we shall be like him, for we shall see him as he is.
1: And
0: what's the condition of getting there? Verse 3, and every man that has this hope in him purifies himself even as he is pure. 1 Timothy chapter 5, we're looking at verse 22. Lay hands suddenly on no man. Don't appoint anybody suddenly to spiritual responsibility. Don't become a partaker of their evil. Neither be a partaker of other men's sins. Keep thyself pure. That's what it will take. In 1 John chapter 3 verse 3, and every man that has this hope in him purifies himself even as he is
1: pure.
0: And when that day will come, if you keep yourself in the love of God and the grace of God, on the final day, you'll be among the people of God that will be in the new Jerusalem. We come to Revelation chapter 21 and we're looking at verse
1: 8.
0: Revelation chapter 21 verse
1: 8.
0: But the fearful and the unbelieving and the abominable and the murderers and whoremongers and sorcerers and idolaters and all liars shall have their part in the lake with burning with fire and brimstone.
1: That's
0: a very serious thing. To start with, it tells us not everybody will be in the new Jerusalem. Not everybody will be in heaven. The Lord now states explicitly, those who would not be allowed to enter into heaven. And
1: it
0: gives us 8 categories. Number 1, the fearful. Number 2, the unbelieving. Number 3, the abominable. Number 4, the murderers. Number 5, the whoremongers. Number 6, the sorcerers. Number 7, the idolaters. Number 8, all liars. Who are these? Let's look at them one by one. Number 1, the fearful. That is, those are so much afraid. They're afraid of husband. My husband will not allow me to get saved. They're afraid of wife. My wife will not allow me to keep to biblical conviction.
1: They're
0: afraid of the gang members who they have been committing crimes together before. If I come out of the crime, they said they will deal with me. They are afraid of the villagers. The villagers said that your father had this idol. If don't pick up this idol, we're going to deal with you. We're going to curse you.
1: Amo yero di buna ogbeta nu gbeta to eto ezi mele do ah ah endo mo onugo o ne baba to we do vodo e endo amase vodo e mi na wa po
0: ye po. And because of that fear, they cannot follow the Lord. They cannot get saved.
1: Ye buto na buene oto ye masi gan kodo kuno ye masi gan mo vodi.
0: Or if they got saved before, they cannot remain in that salvation because of the fear of man.
1: Endo yete ko vodi la ye man gan kodi vodi ene me na obu gbeta ton oto.
0: First Samuel chapter 15. And Saul said unto Samuel, I have sinned, for I have transgressed the commandment of the Lord. And thy words, because I feared the people and obeyed their voice.
1: It
0: was a king, but it was not an independent man. He was a king, but was not a confident man. Are there not people like that? You are coming to church. When you come to church and you hear the word of God, you make up your mind, I will stand. Then you go back to the office and
1: the
0: said, sign this thing. This is fraudulent. This is 419. I will not do this.
1: What do you mean?
0: Don't carry church here. If you carry church here, we are telling you, you are going to suffer for it. Okay. Give me the paper. And then they sign. Then they say, God, you understand? I wanted to live right. I wanted to take my stand.
1: He said,
0: I want to go there. But these people are too strong for me. And because of their fear, that's why I cannot stand. They'll take heaven away from you. In John chapter 9, verse 19. And they asked them, saying, is this your son, whom you say was born blind? How then does he now see? His parents answered them and said, we know that this is our son. And that he was born blind. But by what means he now seeth, we know not. Now who has opened his eyes, we know not. He is of age, ask him. He shall speak for himself. Actually knew, but he says these were big spirits because they feared the
1: Jews.
0: That's what they said. They told a lie. We don't know.
1: They
0: were telling lies because they were so much afraid. And then we're told of the second group of people, the unbelieving. Those who will not believe the Lord. And those who are so much of themselves that they cannot have faith in God, faith that gets us saved. Faith that gives us victory. Faith that gets us sanctified. In Hebrews chapter 3 verse 12. Take heed, brethren, lest there be in any of you an evil heart of unbelief in departing from the living God. Departing from the living God. What
1: causes
0: that unbelief? Verse 19, so we see that they could not enter in because of unbelief.
1: Afokwe wulukuto mimro moa yimaso gambio eme na maise wutu.
0: Revelation chapter 21 verse 8.
1: Sokyata kunu kunu kwa fweto
0: shiyan. For the fearful and the unbelieving and the abominable.
1: Shigba ubuto lekpo maise lekpo bigbleto lekpo.
0: The abominable.
1: Bigbleto le.
0: The abominable are those who are detestable and offensive in the sight of the Almighty God on the account of their sins.
1: Bigbleto wa ino ye magbebo jesemedo jiwa wezi gaun gula nukona yinato yeto utule.
0: Who are those abominable people?
1: Men bigbleto wa ile.
0: And we look at 1 Corinthians chapter 6 verse 9 and verse 10.
1: Corinthians tetan ta chiropo afuado shiene kpodo awutopo.
0: And 1 Corinthians chapter 6 verse 9.
1: Corinthians tetan ta chiropo afuado shiene to.
0: Know ye not that the unrighteous shall not inherit the kingdom of God?
1: Be not
0: deceived, neither fornicators, nor idolaters, nor adulterers, nor effeminate, nor abusers of them with mankind.
1: Ye clo mi blu u galotole, kavi bochio se tole, kavi ayodetole, kavi yonu jomele, kavi yonu isunundro.
0: Nor thieves, nor covetous, nor drunkards, nor revilers, nor extortioners shall inherit the kingdom of God.
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0: And sometimes you'll find that some of our young people,
1: yilele me, anamo jonjo jamiton dile tu ime.
0: And they have been coming to the church, coming to the Bible, so then they go to college.
1: Ye kono tu agumewa, mewa biblu kono, boye wa trove ni mwai college.
0: And as they go to college, they see some of these footballers, men, weaving their hair like that of women.
1: Amo, de wa jedon, yu amo menile balon batore, di don bayo da, ye to mnobla da, ye to kreri unyonu.
0: Making use of earrings like women.
1: Boye no do to menok ta e di eko unyonu.
0: Or wearing some things belonging to women.
1: Kavye na do do avode yon le no do nkoton le.
0: And then it says, they effeminate and the abusers of themselves with mankind.
1: E wado yonu jomele, kavye yonu isurun do re, yedek bre le.
0: Those are abominable things in the sight of the Almighty God.
1: Unu re yon sunun do jiwa gankun kota zi awaji le ne.
0: And sometimes maybe your child comes back home and it's a boy.
1: Jire de ti mbo ya vito go awe vi sunu we ka so yin.
0: And you see that the hair is weaved.
1: But awamro o diet on the way. Boy,
0: and it's having earrings and say, well, children of these days, well, what are we going to do?
1: But amo e wa do to menu re o vi o divie to re e temi na so do re e temi na so wa.
0: If we talk now, he might stop coming to church.
1: And the adult divie boy e so gboro e gbo ko ro mo ja
0: agume. When he was coming to church, what was he?
1: We need to agume wa e te ye mo.
0: Was the hair plaited?
1: But o da bi bla ko.
0: They were the earrings.
1: But to menu ko to me.
0: And with all those things, coming to church or not coming to church,
1: that
0: child will go to hell from the gate of the church. It's not about coming to church. It's about having a new life. It's about having conviction. And it's about your parent not being so fearful of your children that you cannot discipline your children. That you cannot tell your child, you are under my roof, I'm the one paying your school fees. While you are under my roof, this is the standard over here. If you cannot do that and you are so much afraid of these teenagers, of these children, that they carry abominable things right in your house, you miss heaven yourself. Luke chapter 16 verse 15. And he said unto them, ye are they which justify yourselves before men, but God knoweth your hearts.
1: Ewado eso do kan ye do mo mi o lewe mi Jesu we na mi de to gbe tole sinu kan sigba jiwe oyun ai ka mi ton.
0: For that which is highly esteemed among men is abomination in the sight of God.
1: Na onu ke ye ze daga to gbe tole cheche osurun de we to jiwe awe nu kan.
0: If you want to go to heaven, those abominations are going to leave them alone.
1: Endo ajuran yo loja osunu nele anan.
0: You know, sometimes it may maybe your wife that will test you a little bit. And then, you know, you have been saying, you know, according to the word of God, this is how to dress. And then one day, your wife, you know, will wear trousers. They call it another name, but it's trousers that men wear, whatever name they call it.
1: Maybe
0: you travel and then you come back. And then you come back and you see, and she knows when you're coming back. And then she wears that, testing you whether you will talk or you will not talk. And then if she's ready, if you talk, I'll not go to church with you. Afraid of that, don't let her come to church. When she was coming to church, was she born again? Was she standing on the word of God? And so you will take your stand. You don't want to come to church? Already you know if you are not born again, you will go to hell. And since you've known the word of God, I leave you with that. But as long as you are in this house and you are my wife, you will not wear that. That is abomination in the sight of the Lord. I'm reading Deuteronomy chapter 22. I'm reading verse 5. The woman shall not wear that which pertaineth unto a man, neither shall a man put on a woman's garment, for all that do so are abomination in the sight of the Lord thy God.
1: The
0: word of God has not changed. Come back to Revelation chapter 21 verse 8. And the murderers. You understand the murderers? Everybody understands. What you may not understand is that he that hateth his brother in his heart is a murderer. Maybe you don't understand that. And you're still saying, I don't kill, but you commit abortion? I don't kill, but you hate. John chapter 3 verse 15. Whosoever hated his brother is a murderer. And ye know that no murderer has eternal life abiding in him. And then he tells us the whoremongers, those are the adulterers. Those are the people that are not faithful to the marriage vow. In Hebrews chapter 13 verse 4. Marriage is honorable in all, and the bed undefiled, but among us and adulterers God will judge.
1: And
0: the sorcerers, that is the people that use witchcraft, familiar spirits, they also will not get to heaven. And the idol worshippers, and then all liars. You see, if you are telling lies, although maybe men have not caught you, but you're living in lie.
1: Understand?
0: If you die in that condition, you're going to go to hell. You know, sometimes it's because you want to save your face.
1: I'm
0: telling you, you've done something wrong. And they might even have caught you. very simply you could have said, coordinator, I'm sorry.
1: I go
0: coordinator, I'm very sorry. Pastor, I'm sorry. I stole that money. All the church will do is to discipline you, which is good for you. Because that will help you here to prepare for eternity. But you are telling your friends, I didn't steal any money. I didn't do anything. They are just saying that they are putting this on me. What did I know about you? And you know in your heart that you are a thief. And then all your friends are ganging around you saying, but these are innocent friends. Why is the church dealing with a friend like this? And this man is generous. He's giving us money. My friend is out of the money he stole that he's giving you. We know it. And then the fellow is going about his saying, I know my heart. If anybody is saved in this church, I'm saved. You know you are telling a lie. And when that day will come, and all liars shall have their part in the lake that burns with fire and brimstone. You will not escape. Why don't you own up all these friends that are supporting you now? And they are saying, leave them alone. Let them put you under discipline. And let them stay under that discipline. Don't worry about you. We know you are a good man. But we know here from the pulpit you are not a good man. You know it yourself. But today is still the day of repentance. You can still change. But if you remain adamant in sin, look at Revelation chapter 22 verse 15. Revelation chapter 22 verse 15. For without outside are dogs and sorcerers and whoremongers and murderers and idolaters and whosoever loveth and maketh a lie.
1: Bonwe avunlete won tole ayode tole ranwo tole bochi ose tole poro omelewe pe yin won lalo bosoto lalo de basile.
0: You can make up your mind today where you want to spend eternity.
1: Ase gamak bena dewe to egbe fie ajura san mado
0: polo be. I made up my mind that heaven I want to go there.
1: Tindo gbemi mato e hatero olwene yin dura.
0: How about you? I said, how about you? I want you to rise up on your feet and say, Lord, I want to make it. I don't want to come to the Bible study in vain. I don't want to just worship in vain.
1: Good
0: Lord, I'm calling upon you. Have mercy upon me. That new Jerusalem, I want to be there. Lord, I'm calling upon you today. If there is sin in your heart, confess to the Lord and forsake all those sins. All those sins that you are going to watch over the television. All those evil sins, don't let them overcome you. Come out from among them and call upon the Lord and say, Lord, here am I give myself unto you. Are you keeping sage? Have you kept your salvation? Are you looking back like Lot's wife? Are you going back to the world, loving the present world like demons? Are you still in the faith?
1: Have
0: you gone back into the world?
1: There'll
0: be a transformation.
1: We'll
0: know it by the life you live.
1: We'll
0: know it by your character. Your character in church. Your character at home. Your character in your place of work. Your character anywhere, everywhere. We will know it. Because there will be that holiness in your life without which no man shall see the Lord. Call upon the Lord. Who are you afraid of? Are you afraid of your wife? Are you afraid of your husband? Are you afraid of your employer? Are you afraid of your employees? Are you afraid of the market people? Are you afraid of your father? That you cannot take your stand. And you cannot stand for righteousness. Who are you afraid of? Are you afraid of the women? Are you afraid of the men? What are they going to do? They can only kill the body, but they cannot drive your soul into hell. Be not afraid of any man. Come out of sin, whatever they will say. Anything you have at home that you need to get rid of. Anything you have in your life, you need to get rid of. Anything you need to make restitution about. Call upon the name of the Lord, and the Lord himself will have mercy upon you. And the Lord will help you to get ready for the coming of the Lord. The Lord may come any time from now. Are you ready? Make sure you are ready. Pray through before you go.
2: Praise the Lord. Can we stand up as we pray together? Almighty God, we bless your name for bringing us together in this day of worship. Thank you, Lord, for your goodness. Thank you for your protection. Thank you for your mercies you have given unto
3: us.
2: Thank you for this so great salvation. The forgiveness of our sin and the title deed you've given us and preparing heaven for us and preparing us for heaven. We're praying, O Lord, that today you remind us once again our responsibilities, our response to the great thing you've done for us in Jesus' name. I will pray, Lord, you'll make us responsive to your word. Thank you, Lord, for the answer. In Jesus' name we pray. Thank you very much. You can sit down. During the time of our study scripture together, was spoken about the sacrifice of Christ. And now we want to ask ourselves, what's the response of the believer? The sacrifice of the Lord Jesus Christ. Are we meant to have any sacrifice at all that we bring to the Lord? Is the sacrifice still appropriate
3: today?
2: If the answer is yes, what kind of sacrifice are we bringing to the Lord? Today we're looking at the believer's acceptable sacrifice. The believer's acceptable sacrifice.
3: Avosisa alokai iseno lato.
2: In Romans chapter 12, I'm reading from verses 1 and 2.
3: Lomo tawia wento yaso afetita kwa wetako.
2: I beseech you therefore, brethren, by the mercies of God, that ye present your bodies a living sacrifice, holy, acceptable unto God, which is your reasonable service.
3: Enewtu nye ile blanu jikwe ton le do vemi meme suno mi do mi ni yagba sami ton do basi avosanu ogbenu wiwe aloke ihla jikwe re eyi si sin mi ton gbigbona.
2: And be not conformed to this world, but be ye transformed by the renewing of your mind, that ye may prove what is that good and acceptable and perfect will of God.
3: Pero mi me kondopo ran ayo eblo sigba mi ni medua danagbon iyen je yoyo ayira mi tonton dali na mi ni do modona mu e ojo siku e ton eyan aloke ibo sosogbene yin.
2: In those two verses we've read together, you have seen that the word sacrifice is still appropriate today for the New Testament believer.
3: To we fo wewe to we mi ko ya eleme ana mono avosi sangbe nu eje na isenu alenu yoyo ton lo.
2: In fact, it says, I beseech you therefore, brethren. The word therefore is actually referring to everything he had said from chapter 1 to chapter 11. In chapter 1, he had been talking about the wrath of God upon the whole of humanity. And then in chapter 2 of Romans, lest the Jews should feel they're exempted from that wrath, from that judgment. In chapter 3, he talks about everybody, all have sinned and come short of the glory of God. And then in chapter 4, he now traces how we receive redemption. And he brings the example of Abraham. How you receive forgiveness and righteousness by faith. In chapter 5, he's talking about the peace we have with God. In chapter 6, it talks about that sacrifice of Jesus Christ, how that sacrifice of Jesus Christ then destroys the very body of sin. Chapter 7 is talking about the struggle he used to have against sin and he never overcame. Chapter 8, there's no condemnation now for those who are called of God, who are walking not in the flesh, but they are walking in the spirit. In chapter 9, he goes back to the Jews. He said, my heart is breaking for them. They are rejecting the salvation of the Lord. In chapter 10, he said, I could even wish myself to be a curse for Christ because of these children of Israel. Chapter 11, he said, now those of you are in the faith already, hold firm, hold fast to what you have got. Now chapter 12, he says, therefore, because of the sacrifice of Christ, therefore, I beseech you, I'm begging, I'm pleading with you that you will offer yourself now a living sacrifice unto God. That's what sacrifice, that now we're children of God and we need to offer ourselves a sacrifice unto the Lord.
3: ohogbe avosi santone amo eto dido ya mido midwa imide nse jona okulu midwa imide onahra okulu na.
2: Because of what Christ has done for us, we bring our sacrifice unto the Lord.
3: Nanwe Christi ko wana miutu minahe avosi san mitonle po wa okulu na de.
2: It tells us in Psalm 50 verse 5. Gather my saints together unto me, those that have made a covenant with me by sacrifice. Therefore you understand, you are not to be neutral to the sacrifice of Christ. Because his sacrifice himself for us, we are now to come with a kind of sacrifice. And the New Testament says is a living sacrifice of a very life, a very body. I'm reading from verse 3. But know that the Lord has set apart him that is godly for himself.
3: That
2: sacrifice already. Those who have been forgiven, the Lord sets us apart for himself. For his own kingdom. And we're no more to serve ourselves, but to serve him who loved us so much. The Lord will hear when I call unto him, stand in awe and sin not. Commune with your own heart upon your bed and be still. Offer the sacrifices of righteousness. That's it. You are born again. Offer the sacrifices of righteousness. And put your trust in the Lord. In Psalm 27, we're looking at verse 6. You have been told the sacrifice of righteousness. Never sacrifices of unrighteousness. Never the sacrifices of insincerity. Never the sacrifices of hypocrisy. But now, if you're truly godly, offer unto the Lord the sacrifices of righteousness. Psalm 27 verse 6. And now shall mine head be lifted up above mine enemies round about me. Therefore I will offer in his tabernacle the sacrifices of joy. You come to the Lord and you come with your free will. Offer the sacrifice of joy. It says, and I will sing, yea, I will sing praises unto the Lord.
3: And
2: that means there's a will. I will sing unto the Lord. And when you come to worship the Lord as your sacrifice, your offering to the Lord, and
3: then
2: you do not allow anything to take that sacrifice of the altar. Psalm 118 verse
3: 27.
2: In verse 27, it tells us God is the Lord, which has showed us light by the sacrifice was cut even unto the horns of the altar.
3: What's
2: he saying? You bind the sacrifice upon the horns of the altar. Challenges will come in life. Every day is not a sunny day. Sunday, sunny day. Every day is not a happy, joyful, hilarious day. There are some days of cloud and some days of darkness. When you are sad, bring your sacrifice. When you are up, when you are down, bring your sacrifice. Days of happiness and days of sorrow. Days of health and days of sickness. You come to serve the Lord. That's what we need to do in these days in particular. That's why you are saved. That's why you are in the kingdom. Show that you appreciate what Christ has done.
3: First Peter chapter 2 verse 5.
2: He also has lively stones, a built up a spiritual house and holy priesthood to offer up spiritual sacrifices.
3: It's
2: not only the sacrifice of Christ, your own sacrifice. Verse 9, but you are a chosen generation, a royal priesthood, and holy nation, a peculiar people, that he should show forth the praises of him who has called you out of darkness unto his marvelous light. Let's come back to Romans chapter 12. That's the passage we're examining today. The believer's acceptable sacrifice. I beseech you therefore, brethren, by the mercies of God, mercies in the plural, the mercy that forgive you. That she present your bodies a living sacrifice. If you are not an ingrate, if you are not an ungrateful man, an ungrateful woman, if you are not like a beast, an animal that eats your food, eats all your crop, and there is no thank you. Even those who are not born again, when you do something good to them, they want to say thank you. They want to act a different way so they can show that they appreciate the goodness that you have shown to them. Because of what the Lord is doing today, what is done before and what he's going to do in the future. Because of that, you present your bodies a living sacrifice unto God. And he says, this is your reasonable service.
3: Believers
2: in Christ, Oh Lord, indeed we owe all to the mercies of God. We owe everything from our salvation to the reconciliation. We owe everything to the mercies of God.
3: Amo yiseno to Christ me. Amo mitu akwanu le poto. So eyugule gan mitu poto. Na lebranu shikwe to ekodola mi le poto. Mitu akwanu le poto.
2: He says, because of those mercies of God, therefore you are to offer yourself a living sacrifice unto God.
3: Amo edo na lebranu shikwe to ni le utu. Amo adwan sa vasi santo adwan ide. Do sa va avasanu ogbano.
2: I divide the message into three parts. Number one, the acceptable sacrifice of our body unto God.
3: Ma ya ukula do ato tito yin. Avasi san akbasa mitoto ya loke yin akuna.
2: Number two, the absolute surrender of believers unto God.
3: Aweto emede jodo blebu yise no lato. Hala shikwe we.
2: Number three, the appropriate service of believers unto God. The appropriate service of believers unto God. Number one, the acceptable sacrifice of our bodies unto God.

0: animal had to lose its life before it was offered unto God. Those were dead sacrifices. But then it's saying that now you are to come and offer a living sacrifice unto God. I must remind you again that this is the response of the believer to the sacrifice of Jesus Christ. Why don't you look at that sacrifice of Jesus Christ? He offered himself for you. You offer yourself unto him. In Hebrews chapter 7, I'm reading from verse 25 to verse 27. Wherefore, he is able also to save them unto the uttermost that come unto God by him, seeing he ever liveth to make intercession for them.
1: In
0: verse 26, for such an high priest became us, who is holy, harmless, undefiled, separate from sinners, and made higher than the heavens, who needeth not daily as those high priests to offer up sacrifice first for his own sins and then for the people's. For this he did once when he offered up himself. In response to that offering of himself, it's in response to that we're now offering ourselves.
1: Now, see, Hebrews
0: chapter 10, reading from verse 10. By the which will were sanctified through the offering of the body of Jesus Christ once for all.
1: He
0: offered his body on your behalf. Now you offer your body unto him. In verse 14, for by one offering he has perfected forever them that are sanctified. He has saved you, he has sanctified you, and the appreciation of that, that's why you are now offering yourself. First Peter chapter 2, reading from verse 21.
1: Peter chapter 2 verse 21.
0: For even hereunto were ye called, because Christ also suffered for us, leaving us an example that we should follow his steps. Our Lord suffered for us. Are we going to dodge suffering? Are we going to kind of do things that so that we don't suffer? He has left an example for us. And now as you bring your sacrifice might bring some misunderstanding between you and your relatives. achieves.
1: Amowe na avance sa to defie avance sa to ne e so kan ogbe ma gbe sire bi oye po henu me to le po cheche.
0: This is too much your offering to the Lord.
1: Yes, kan le e ko wu kan gba we ato ni na kan
0: ku na contradictions of men and women, relatives and strangers.
1: Amagoje do me go sunu nyonu to le so kan ti henu me to le ka vi eyin.

0: This is too much.
1: They
0: may persecute you because of that. But remember, he suffered for us first. And because we receive benefit of his suffering, he has left us an example that we should follow his steps.
1: Who did no sin,
0: neither was guile found in his mouth. You know, sometimes it shows our level of understanding when we're complaining. See all this pressure, see all this persecution, see all this suffering. After all, I am saved. After all, I've not done anything wrong. You are following the steps of the master. He did nothing wrong to merit all the persecution, all the assault, all the insult that he heaped upon him. But he did that for you. And if he did that for you, how you should voluntarily say, I'm going to follow in the footsteps of Christ, who when he was reviled, he reviled not again. He insulted them back not again. He abused them back not again. They offended him. He didn't offend them back. Are you a Christian? Are you born again? Are you following? After the footsteps of the Lord Jesus Christ, he left us an example. And then we're told when he suffered, he threatened not. But he committed himself to him that judges righteously, who his own self bear our sins in his own body on the tree. Do you see why the Lord is saying now the Lord has borne all the shame, all the agony, all the punishment of your sin in his body? Because of that, come now and offer your body unto the Lord. Once we are born again, we need to come to this realization that our body does not belong to us anymore. It belongs to the Lord. In 1 Corinthians chapter 6 verse 19. Watch. Know ye not that your body is the temple of the Holy Ghost? When it says your body, remember, your living body, not the dead body. What makes the body a living sacrifice? Your brain, your mind, your senses, your sight, your hands, your energy, your strength, your activity. Once all that is gone, it's no more a living sacrifice. It's now a dead sacrifice.
1: Once the body is dead,
0: the mind is dead, the members of the body are inactive, that's no more a living sacrifice. It's when you're still alive.
1: And you have
0: the senses complete. And that while you're still alive, don't you know that your body is the temple of the Holy Ghost, which is in you, which ye have of God, and ye are not your own? Will you please do yourself a favor and mark those words, ye are not your own? I'm tired today, I can't go to church, but you are not your own. I think I cannot do this now, but you are not your own. You belong to God. And it is what God decides to do, that's what will be done. That the time you're living now, we can call it borrowed time. An extra time. How long ago you should have died? The soul that sinneth, it shall die. Are there not many people like you have died? Those who have not committed as many sins as you have committed, they have died. Are you still alive? Not only that you are alive physically, you are alive spiritually, and now you are alive in Christ. You are not your
1: own.
0: But with a price. And therefore it says, glorify God in your body. I'm sure you are not of those people that say, all that matters is my heart, all that matters is my thought, all that matters is who I am on the inside. Doesn't matter which place I perforate in my body. Doesn't matter how I do my hair. Doesn't matter what I put on my body. God doesn't mind how I appear. You are not your own. Your body belongs to the Lord. You are bought with a price. Therefore glorify God in your body and in your spirit, which
1: Ah,
0: God. We belong to God. We're going to glorify God. In Romans chapter 6, verse 12. Let not sin therefore reign where? In your mortal body. All these people that are saying it doesn't matter what they do with their body, how ignorant they are. They do not know the very first principles of the Christian life. Now that
1: we're
0: a child of God, every member of your body now belongs to the Lord. And you are to use every member at all times to the glory of God. Let not sin therefore reign in your mortal body, that you should obey it in the lust thereof, neither yield your members as instruments of unrighteousness.
1: I'm sure you know
0: what that means when it says neither yield your members. It's talking about the members of our body, our hands. Our feet, our eyes, our ears, our mind, everything within, everything that acts, that is kind of active in our body. It says we must not yield those members of the body. You cannot be part satanic and part spiritual. You cannot yield a part of your body unto God and a part of your body unto Satan.
1: Never
0: do it. But yield yourselves unto God as those that are alive from the dead, and your members as instruments of righteousness unto God. Yield your members as instruments of righteousness unto God. And then it tells us, for sin shall not have dominion over you. It says that categorically, that if you're a child of God, here is something that will never, must never happen. That you will not allow sin of any kind to have dominion over you. Verse 16, know ye not that to whom ye yield yourselves servants to obey, is servants ye to whom ye obey, whether of sin unto death or of obedience unto righteousness.
1: But
0: God be thanked that ye were servants of sin, but have obeyed from the heart that form of doctrine which was delivered unto you. Then made free from sin, ye became the servants of righteousness. I speak after the manner of men because of the infirmity of your flesh. For as ye have yielded your members servants to uncleanness, to iniquity and to iniquity, even so now that you realize that you are bought with a price. Even so now, yield your member servants to righteousness unto holiness.
1: I pray God help
0: every one of us.
1: Looking
0: at point number two, the absolute surrender of believers unto God. The absolute surrender of believers unto God. Where did we get that? It's in Romans chapter 12, verse
1: 1.
0: I beseech you therefore, brethren, by the mercies of God, that ye present your bodies a living sacrifice, wholly acceptable unto God, which is your reasonable service.
1: How
0: you need to think about that. Your tongue, your lips and your mouth, that you surrender everything. That's part of your body. That you offer. You present your body a living sacrifice. It's not just we come here on Sunday and sing the songs of Zion. And then we go back home and sing the songs of Satan. No, we cannot do that. Because this tongue belongs to the Lord. We cannot speak the words of God and then go and speak the words of pride. When we get back home, because this tongue belongs to the Lord, we cannot exalt the Lord with our mouth and then degrade and destroy our neighbors with our mouth. Our hands absolutely surrender to the Lord. And we cannot do anything now with these hands that will not bring glory to God. Whatever we write with these hands will have to be something that will bring glory unto God. We cannot carry this holy Bible with our hands and then go and carry the books of magic of occultism with the same hand. Because these are members of the body and they all belong to the Lord. We're offering everything absolutely unto the Lord. Our eyes belong to the Lord completely, absolutely, and fully. And then our ears, the things we hear. Have you heard this? No, I cannot even hear that anymore. We have to give our ears, our eyes, our mind, everything unto the Lord. That means that all those records, all those CDs, compact discs, you cannot listen to those things anymore if they are not glorifying to the Lord. You get rid of them, you destroy them, you burn them up.
1: How
0: can you use your eyes to see those pornographic things again? You know, the people of the world, they will never understand us. If they understand us fully, they are no more of the world. You know, the people of the world, they wonder that with all these things on the television and what they see, and it excites them and they give their eyes to, they are wondering, you deeper life people, you know, you mean you cannot see this? You cannot enjoy this? We say no.
1: Because
0: we offer these eyes unto the Lord. And we cannot see all those pornographic things anymore. They don't interest us. Our eyes belong to the Lord. Our mind belongs to the Lord. If you're a real Christian, if you still enjoy them, you are part of them.
1: Amen.
0: Amen. Satan excites you. And if the pictures of the children of the devil, if they interest you, something is wrong with you. Come and wash in the blood of the Lamb. And then he'll take that interest away from your heart. Every part of us belongs completely to the Lord. Our time, our possession, everything we surrender absolutely to the Lord. I learned that some houses are not being made use of now, you know, for house fellowship. If you
1: were
0: a real child of God, you'll cry that we say we cannot use your house for house fellowship. Because everything you have ought to have been surrendered to the Lord. Absolute surrender. But then your house is not qualified to be used for a house fellowship. That should make you cry. And sometimes, you know, even you yourself, they say you are not fit to work for God. You've been in the church for how many months now? For how many years now? For how many decades now? And then they say, no, you are disqualified and you can eat. And you still have appetite to eat when they say you are not qualified for the work of the kingdom. How are you going to be qualified for the kingdom itself? If you are disqualified, that you know they reject you, they reject your body, they reject your members, they reject your offering to be used in the house of God. But you know, if you're a real child of God, everything you have absolutely, completely, fully belongs to the Lord. The absolute surrender of believers unto God. This absolute surrender is what Christ did. And this is what the Lord is expecting that you will do as well.
1: Philippians
0: chapter 2, I'm reading from verse 5. Let this mind be in you, which was also in Christ Jesus. Let the mind of Christ be in you. Can you look up here for a moment? Now we're going to think together. If you know Christ, and if you know what Christ would do, if Christ were here today, if a football match was going on at the stadium, and Christ was still here on earth, will Christ have this unquenchable desire to run there and sit down there for hours looking at that rubber with air inside that people are running up and down and sweating and kicking? No.
1: But
0: have this mind, you which was also in Christ. If the boxers were boxing themselves at the stadium, will Christ make use of money, the widow's mite that had been given to him, and go and pay for a ticket and go there and stay there and look at people destroying themselves and boxing themselves? No. If a game was going on and they put all these television boxes on the streets, and Jesus Christ was going to preach the gospel, and then he saw that television box on the street, will Jesus stand there? I'm telling you, the people of the world will never understand us. Since we started in 1973, and the people have never understood, but it doesn't bother me. I understand. Because it says, have this mind in you which was also in Christ Jesus. They ask me questions, journalists and people everywhere. They ask me questions. How about this? I should be telling them, you can't understand. Except you have salvation, you have the mind of Christ, you have the spirit of Christ, you'll never understand. Why should I tell you something I know you will not understand? But this is church. You understand. I said you understand.
1: Apart
0: from Christ, take a medical doctor. All these television things they put on the side of the road. A medical doctor is rushing to the hospital to go and save a life. They called him. If that medical doctor is a real doctor that is worth his name and his salt, will he stay at that place and be watching and allow that man in the hospital to die? Give me a good answer. You have a lot of souls waiting. They're about dying. And Jesus said, get to them before they die. Go and save them. Go and talk to them. Go and preach to them. Do not allow them to die. You have time to stay by the side of the road, or to stay in your houses watching all these things? Of course,
1: no.
0: Who being in the form of God, sought it not robbery to be equal with God. But he made himself of no reputation, and he took upon him the form of a servant. He was made in the likeness of men. Being found in fashion as a man, he humbled himself and became obedient unto death, even the death of the cross.
1: See
0: what the Lord is telling us is the mind of Christ we ought to have. What's the mind of Christ? Absolute surrender. Galatians 2:20. I am crucified with Christ. Personal opinions are crucified with Christ. That's the real me. My mind, my self-will is crucified with Christ. That's the real me. Myself exaltation, all that is crucified with Christ, that's the real me.
1: Umende zeta gacheton amo enkwede satigo otadina nungboton lanye.
0: When he says, I am crucified with Christ, the man look at Paul, there was no print of the nail in his hand.
1: Amo weneda yokwemido satigo he Christi amo kpopolbo otokba kwekwetole matido aloetole mene.
0: What he meant is the me. This is where I want to be. This is what I want to do. I always want to have my way. Paul says that's crucified. Crucified with Christ. Nevertheless, I live. Yet not I, but Christ lives in
1: me.
0: And the life which I now live in the flesh, I live by the faith of the Son of God who loved me and he gave himself for me. Because of that, I have to give myself unto him. Absolute surrender of believers unto God. Are there people that have done that? Of course, many people have done that. And if they found grace from the Lord to do it, and grace is grace, is the same
1: grace.
0: And God said, my grace is sufficient for you, Paul. Grace is grace. Grace is available. And that grace available for every one of us in Jesus' name. Absolute surrender. I seek was the most important thing on earth for Abraham. Greater than his very life. Any other possession. Who is the Isaac in your life? What's the Isaac in your life? What's the very center of your life on which your life is bound? Can you offer that to God? That's absolute surrender. And then he got to the place he laid Isaac. Isaac himself was fully surrendered unto the Lord. You got it from the Lord. You want to offer me back to the Lord. Praise his dear name. There was no struggle. There was no fighting. There was no resistance. And then God said, Abraham, that's alright. You've passed the test. I pray you'll pass the test. You know, many of these things, sometimes that God is even asking us, he doesn't need them, it's just to test us.
1: It's
0: just to know where our heart is, where affection is. You know, sometimes the Lord will say, hey, come, can you do this? Then you begin to calculate. If I say yes to that, this will be the implication. Be on full time. Come and serve the Lord. Before I say yes, let me go and ask the people who are there already, what salary are they earning? And what benefits do they have? before I can say yes to that. You failed the test. God doesn't really need you. He can do it without you. He's just testing you. And then Abraham brought the Isaac. And then when he stretched up the knife, God said, that's all right.
1: I've
0: seen what I was looking for. Then he said, Abraham, in blessing, I will bless you. He had said that before. He confirmed the blessing. And then because Isaac himself surrendered himself absolutely, through that Isaac, all the blessing I gave you, I'm going to transfer to him too. And then to Jacob. Then Ruth was another person. Esther, there is this judgment that is coming upon the whole of the Jews, and you are the only one that can go to the king. And tell the king about this so that you can save our lives. You can be for the salvation of the whole nation. Go help me tell Mordecai. The king had not called me all these few days, and if anybody goes to the king uninvited, he will lose his life. Tell Mordecai I cannot go. And Mordecai sent back and said, Esther, don't think that you're going to be secure and safe where you are. Esther, do you know whether you came to the kingdom for such a time as this? Go help me tell Mordecai I'll do it.
1: In
0: the first 3 days I am, I made this world fast. If I perish, I perish. That's absolute surrender. If I perish, I perish. She didn't perish. You will not perish. You remember Moses? Moses could have been a kind of maybe a pharaoh, that is a king in Egypt, but he said, no, there's another calling for me. How about you?
1: Now
0: we're looking for leaders today and preachers today and overseers today and missionaries today.
1: And
0: today, and people that will work for God today, where are they?
1: They
0: can even barely come to Monday Bible study. They don't have the time. Believers, they can barely come to Sunday worship. Believers, Sunday, if they come at all before we finish, they're rushing out.
1: They're rushing out this class
0: for them. They're trying to take this fake certificate.
1: That's
0: really not worth it. You know it. You know it's a worthless certificate.
1: They're
0: giving you the degree for 3 years on part time. Only on Sunday afternoon, you come to have that thing. Those of us who have real degree, we have to stay inside the college, inside the university, for morning till evening, for many months, for 3 sessions, 4 sessions, before we have the certificate. You go for that afternoon, Sunday thing, you say you have that certificate, that's fake.
1: amo mi u metre do mi tin do we ma dagbe dagbe ko gore amo mi no we ho ni mi na so afunu ka je we ja ina ko esuso fe pe mi do tin do ne ye me wa ito eto segbe we me ne pa do tin do we ma me ma to to ni me le pe no pa yo
0: as no certificate
1: ele my we ma dagbe
0: and then because of that fake thing they are rushing out of the service. What are you giving up for the Lord?
1: Amo na nu pa yo we ma to do ne ye to esu do eto ya ko na ra o.
0: What are you giving to the Lord? And just say, if Moses gave total absolute surrender, I am going to give myself to the Lord. And the Lord will surprise your blessing.
1: Hebrews
0: chapter 11 from verse 24. By faith Moses, when he was come to years, refused to be called the son of Pharaoh's daughter.
1: Moise dali Moise wena ye wena we ekona do yiro vinyonu,
0: choosing rather to suffer affliction with the people of God than to enjoy the pleasures of sin for a season.
1: Etra drona dia no kumi bi aton ha o mejiku ya otan lehu na do dugba nyina do ton to jire pa bi de me.
0: The reproach of Christ greater riches than the treasures in Egypt.
1: Eh ya o ve Christon na adokun da ohu adokun.
0: For he had respect unto the recompense of the reward. What the Lord is expecting is that we will devote ourselves completely unto the Lord. Point number 3. The appropriate service of believers unto the Lord. I'm going to read a verse with you. I want you to mark it in your Bible.
1: Hosea chapter 8,
0: I'm reading to you from verse 12. I have written to him the great things of my law, but they were counted as a strange
1: thing.
0: There will always be those kinds of people. They don't have the mind of Christ. And when they hear things like this, they will say, this is strange. It's strange to you because you're a stranger. But the children of God, you come back to Romans chapter 12 from verse 1. I beseech you therefore, brethren, by the mercies of God, that ye present your bodies a living sacrifice, holy, acceptable unto God, which is your what? Your reasonable service.
1: And
0: be not conformed to this world, but be ye transformed by the renewing of your mind, that ye may prove what is that good and acceptable and perfect will of God. The sacrifice to present to the Lord is not the same as the sacrifice that the worldly people present to their idols.
1: In Galatians chapter 1 verse 4,
0: who gave himself for our sins, that he might deliver us from this present evil world. According to the will of God and our Father. Galatians chapter 6 verse 14. But God forbid that I should glory save in the cross of our Lord Jesus Christ, by whom the world is crucified unto me and I unto the world.
1: I'm crucified to the world,
0: and the world is crucified to me. We're not friends. In James chapter 1 verse 27, pure religion and undefiled before God and the Father is this: to visit the fatherless and widows in their afflictions and to keep himself unspotted from the world.
1: What
0: does that mean? Keep himself unspotted from the world. That means morally. That's not talking about something physical. You see, you keep yourself from the moral defilement in the world. Their pornography, their lifestyle, their principles, their actions, their games, their drinking, their evil, the things that were morally corrupt, that you keep yourself from the world. In James chapter 4, I'm reading from verse 4.
1: Jacob,
0: ye adulterers and adulteresses, know ye not that the friendship of the world is enmity with God?
1: You'll
0: be surprised what some people expect us to do as believers. Some unbelievers in your neighborhood, they are doing their sacrifices. And they are doing their satanic worship, their occultic worship.
1: There
0: are some people who go to other churches, they give them donation because that's their festival time. You know, we cannot live in isolation as believers, as Christians. We must show these people that although we are not worshiping with them, you know, we allow them to do what they are doing, and you know, we give them that so they will know we are friends. If you're a real child of God, you cannot do that. If they're worshipping the devil, you're not going to give them donation for worshipping the devil. You're not going to send your children there to go and worship the devil or them, go and worship idols of them. You're not going to support them. You know the way people talk about get united, be loving to people. If you depend people are always talking false doctrine, false practice, false this and false that, you'll keep yourself away. The world is becoming large. And all those people, they're trying their best.
1: Ye
0: adulterers and adulteresses, don't you know friendship with the world is enmity with God? Therefore, it says in that verse 4, if anyone will be a friend of the world, he is the enemy of God. I will not be an enemy of God. In 1 John chapter 2, I'm reading from verse 15. Love not the world, neither the things that are in the world. If any man, any preacher,
1: any
0: overseer, any pastor, any coordinator, any leader, any worker, any member, any human being. If any man loves the world, the love of the Father is not in him. For all that is in the world, the lust of the flesh and the lust of the eyes and the pride of life is not of the Father but of the world. And the world passes away and the lust thereof, but he that doeth the will of God abideth forever. I will abide forever. The Romans chapter 12 verses 1 and 2. I beseech you therefore, brethren, by the mercies of God, that you present your bodies a living sacrifice, holy, acceptable unto God, which is your reasonable service. Not conformed to this world. In your wedding, in your engagement, I'm surprised. Some of those who are becoming fathers and mothers that have children of marriageable age, and when you look at the time, go to bring all these things, they bring in the engagement to them. Christian family, and then they do exactly as they do in the world, and say, what's the difference? It's all the same.
1: But you know,
0: be not conformed unto this world. And then when it comes to, you know, the wedding itself, you know, all these young men and young women that are dodging examination and they are dodging the investigation. Before you go there, take those dresses. If you are not doing something criminal, something sinful, you'll not be hiding. And then we cannot see them until the real wedding day. And then when they come for the wedding and see what they put on, say, what is this?
1: But me ma sanga mon wele kaka ja sa la wele tnabu. But no wa wala wele to anama mo de ete we ngo.
0: And then some of those leaders will say, what can we do? There's something you can do.
1: But dile to nukoto ele mi nando ete mi sanga wa. Nunde timbo asanga wa.
0: What can we do? Already the people are seated. Already the people are there. What can we do? It's too late. No, it's not too late.
1: Ete mi na wa kbeto eko sema. Eko tenkba u. Ema ko tenkba u.
0: Call them behind there and tell them, we'll do the wedding for you another time. We cannot do it today. You will not go in like this to that place.
1: And
0: when you do it for two or three of them like that, how about those who will be disappointed? Heaven is disappointed already. God is disappointed already. The angels are disappointed. I am disappointed already. The church is disappointed already. It doesn't matter to disappoint all those other few people that came from the state to kind of participate in the world. That's nothing. When they have disappointed heaven already, then we'll say, well, there's no fight, no quarrel, they are our children. will do it for you next time.
1: Avumati o giramati o vimito eima mina basina to get over me.
0: Next time you cannot go home now and change. Next time we'll do it for you. Then we'll be able to understand what the church is standing for. And we'll be able to understand what it says. Be not conformed to this world, but be transformed by the renewing of your mind, that ye may know and prove what is that good, acceptable will of God.
1: We
0: will do the will of God. You know, sometimes it's tough and difficult, but you know, that's a family. That's discipline in the family.
1: We will
0: do it. And great will be the blessing of the people of God in Jesus' name. Before we pray, let's look at Mark chapter 10, in verse 28. Then Peter began to say unto him, lo, we have left all and have followed thee. People like you and like me. Jesus answered and said, verily I say unto you, there is no man that has left house. Some have left houses. What have you left?
1: Jesus said,
0: or brethren, some have left brethren. What have you left? Or sisters or brothers? You know, there are some people that will say, okay, if it is like this, when I come to your house, you never give me alcohol to, I will never come again. Well, some of us have lost our brothers and sisters like that.
1: They
0: say they don't want to see us. You are not alone. And that's what Jesus said. If they will not agree with you because of your faith, you will not agree with them because of their unbelief. Jesus answered and said, verily I say unto you,

0: And the last shall be first. You know what that means? Many that are first shall be last. I can imagine those who are first in this our little church.
1: Those
0: who are first in the 70s. And they were running first. And every time in every meeting you'll see them. In the workers' meeting you'll see them. But today they have not died yet. They have not backslidden either. They have not left the church either. They're no more running in front like they used to run. They are now taking the back seat. They're no more there. And they're no more on the front line. Many that are first shall be last. Not all that are first, not all that are first shall be last, but many. Because by the grace of God, I will never take a back seat. The zeal that manifested since the beginning, I'll keep on manifesting that zeal.
1: I
0: want you to get up and tell the Lord, you need more grace, you need more fire, you need more zeal, you need more inspiration from the Lord. Say, no, Lord, I want to serve you better than ever before. I want to surrender everything unto you. I give myself. I know the sacrifice of Jesus Christ. I know what Jesus Christ has done for me. And because of what Jesus Christ has done for me, I lay everything upon the altar. The believer's acceptable sacrifice
1: is
0: not so much for you. It's done so much to save you. And so much to make you get to heaven. What are you doing for the Lord? What are you laying upon the altar? What are you telling the Lord? Oh Lord, I give everything. My heart, my life, my will, my desires, my time, my energy, my training, my skill, I give everything unto the Lord. Absolute surrender unto the Lord. What have you ever sacrificed to the Lord? Are you binding that sacrifice upon the horns of the altar? And say, I'm not going to allow anything to defile that sacrifice. I surrender myself. I give myself. I surrender everything absolutely unto the Lord. Then the Lord will make use of your time and make use of your skill and bless you, make you a winner of souls into the kingdom of God. Great will be the reward of your service.
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3: Shall we pray?
4: Father,
3: we do thank you for this day of worship. Thank you, Lord, because of your word that grants us wisdom unto salvation.
4: In
3: Jesus' name we pray. We come together today for the worship service. It's a privilege to look at the word of God and to see

0: what the Lord wants us to think about as our future.
1: George, I mean, I don't know what you are with Tornado more. No, I can't do that. I mean, so I can meet Tornado and Annie and Achido.
0: A future here on earth, a future in eternity too.
1: Oh, so I can meet Tornado and Achido. So I can meet Tornado and Achido.
0: Hebrews chapter 11. I'm reading from verse 10. Hebrews chapter 11 verse 10. For he looked for a city which has foundations, whose builder and maker is God. Think about a future. It's good for you to think about your future. And for me to think about my future. And to think about eternity. I think about that period when time will be no more. When you spent 1,000 years, another 1,000 years, 1,000,000 years, and 1,000,000,000,000 years, and you have just begun. And to think about the life that we now live, so brief. And so short.
1: But
0: the Old Testament says it's like a dream of the night that comes and passes away. Another passage says it's like a weaver's shuttle that comes in and goes out almost without noticing.
1: Wait for the Vodoki, I mean, to let go and go by Miton, et al. Go one day, Heno Jui, Urufan Bono Jua, Madame Lopai, ego.
0: It says it's like a dream that is forgotten.
1: And about to draw the Yulia one Diego.
0: But when you think about eternity, eternity is so long, it's so difficult to describe.
1: She banana leponto Gumanoko Dali, Edi Table, Esselando de Tana.
0: If you will think about an ant comes from your district and then goes very slowly as the ants are apt to do until gets to the place of worship here and then goes back again. How much time that will take? When that ant has done that 1,000,000 times, 1,000,000,000 times, eternity has just begun. When you think about eternity, it's time without end. Eternity is a lifetime of the lifespan of the Almighty God. From all eternity, from everlasting, it's always been there. From all eternity till everlasting, it will still be there. Think about a person just living and living and living and will never die again. That's eternity. That's why the Old Testament people, those of them that had revelation of the Lord, they thought about the things of the world, no doubt, but then that became insignificant as they thought about the eternal future. That's why it says, and you know, it's here talking about the people called the heroes of faith. It's talking about Abel and Enoch and it's talking about Noah and Abraham.
1: And
0: Sarah, and then Jacob and Isaac and Joseph.
1: Dali.
0: He's talking about all these patriarchs and all these men of old. He's talking about Moses and talking about Samson and talking about Gideon and Barak and the rest of them.
1: And
0: it says all these people, Abraham standing up very clearly in verse 10.
1: He looked for a city
0: which has foundations, whose builder and maker is God. They never troubled themselves whenever they missed anything on earth. You're thinking about Abraham, Lot, and Lot chose the well-watered place, and almost nothing good was left.
1: God called Abraham
0: and said, Abraham, come on here. And look at the stars of heaven, and look at the seashore too, and look at all the sand at the seashore, and look north and south and east and west. Everything you see, I've given it unto you. Even with that promise, it says in verse 10, he looked for a city which has foundations, whose builder and maker is God. Then it says in verse 13, these all died in faith, not having received the promises. These all died in faith. Why wasn't their faith shaking? Because their faith was placed not in something earthly. Not in something like land or property or houses or whatever. Because their faith was placed in the future that they were looking for.
1: Died in faith,
0: not having received the promises, but having seen them afar off, and were persuaded of them, and embraced them, and confessed that they were strangers and pilgrims on the earth.
1: Look at verse 14,
0: for they that say such things declare plainly that they seek a country. After they got some things in this world, they said, they're still seeking another country. And truly, if they had been mindful of that country from whence they came out, they might have had opportunity to have returned. But now they desire a better country. That is, what kind of country? An heavenly. You know, many people do not know that those Old Testament people, that they never held, never grieved the promise of the physical things on earth with a tight hand. Those patriarchs and people and prophets of old, they were looking for something better, something greater, something higher.
1: It's a better country
0: that is an heavenly, wherefore God is not ashamed to be called their God, for he has prepared them a city.
1: Ero nan gbo eye ko flow te meye ton son lo ye na ko di ali and do la go se ba di veye to to enu wa pe o mo de di ene we o lo ton de ene to e ji we we makun yan do
0: eni juro e sa hope alive. Makes us to know that whatever we're having here on earth is nothing compared with that eternal city, that glorious land, that heaven. And this all, having obtained a good report through faith, received not the promise.
1: Papa kande wedo potolo ele po e mo kunu de dagbe de igbo yi se dali ma mo opagbe loyi.
0: You thought it was Moses alone.
1: Yelen de Moses jo kede wa ya.
0: They dash and they still kept their faith and they had a good report, and then it says they received not the promise. God having provided some better things for us, some better thing for us, that they without us should not be made how perfect. Have you noticed the land of Canaan? Have you noticed that the children of Israel are not, although they are settled on part of it now, there's no peace there. There's no contentment there. There's no satisfaction there. That's all earthly. The glory of it fades away. And think of all the battles and all the wars that have been fought in that physical land of Canaan. And God opened the eyes of Moses, and he saw that these people are going to deviate from the Lord. In fact, the Lord told him to write a song and teach all the children of Israel this song, because they're going to depart from me. I'm going to give them flowing with milk and honey. It's going to turn to another thing. I'll make it dry. I make the heaven brass. I make their ground. I make it dust. There'll be no rain. There'll be no fruit on the land.
1: There'll
0: be devastation. All those prophets spoke about that.
1: John
0: was talking about the land of Canaan, and he said an enemy is going to come, an army is going to come, and before them it will look like a land of Eden. It will look like watered land with milk and honey behind them when they have devastated everything. It will look like patched ground. There will be no fruit there. And they knew that land of Canaan was temporary, but something permanent, something eternal that they were looking for.
1: That's
0: why it says their minds, their hearts, their faith was on that something future. And that's what the Lord is reminding us today. That's why I'm bringing this message to you. Believers, present privilege and future possession. Believers, present privilege and the future possession. People, when they read about Moses, especially when they read about the fact that he was not able to get to the land of Canaan.
1: So subatola toni e kia togo Moses dali, po mure ma jayik ba akpagbe ton loji.
0: They forget the good things about Moses.
1: You know what jindak budak bele,
0: You find the name of Moses apart from the name of the Lord Jesus Christ in the Bible. No other name comes near the number of times when Moses is mentioned.
1: In fact,
0: as you go from Exodus when he was born until Malachi, the end of the Old Testament, you find Moses coming up and coming up and coming up again.
1: So Exodus when he did the kakawa malak we bungututo and go home last to Moses in Yikoji.
0: Of a great heritage and a great inheritance. You come into Matthew, and before you finish reading Matthew, you are going to find Moses and Mark. Moses is there, and Luke, Moses is there, and John, Moses is there, Acts of the Apostles, Moses is there.
1: Oh, good, I hope you're here. That's what I'm saying. So Matthew, I'm Moses in Govine, Mark, Luke, John, I'm Moses in Govine, while Apostle Letter, and you're going Moses Daliga.
0: You come to Revelation, you find the name of Moses again. No other name, not even Joshua, not Caleb, not David, no other name, not even Abraham, comes near the mention of their name as you find the name of Moses.
1: I think about the future
0: that Moses has gotten into now is a glorious privilege, and I pray that you will have that same glorious privilege in Jesus' name. I divide the message to three parts. Number one, the prayer for an earthly privilege unanswered.
1: Oh dear, Georgia,
0: number two, the preservation of more excellent privileges unaffected. Number three, a possessor of an eternal possession undenied. Number one, the prayer for an earthly privilege unanswered. We're looking at Deuteronomy chapter 3 verse 23. And I besought the Lord at that time, saying, O Lord God, thou hast begun to show thy servant thy greatness and thy mighty hand. For what God is there in heaven or in earth that can do according to thy words and according to thy might?
1: Yes, I will call a lot of gentlemen, no more.
0: I pray thee, let me go over and see the good land that is beyond Jordan. The Lord was wroth with me for your sakes. Moses reminded them, the Lord was wroth, he was angry with me because of you. Not because of me. Let to me alone, I just go through. Without any hitch. Without any hindrance. Baby believers. It was never out of your mind. And Canaan was not as precious to you either. But because of you, he was angry with me. And would not hear me. If you answer that prayer, the Lord said unto me, let it suffice thee. That's enough. Moses, don't talk about this again. Speak no more unto me.
1: Tell
0: me the rest of that sentence. Notice that only of this matter. You must understand that.
1: Everything,
0: Moses could still talk to God. Request Moses could still talk to God. Every other intercession, Moses could still talk to God. Only of this matter. What the Lord was saying, you can talk about other things.
1: You
0: can talk about the future.
1: What
0: glory?
1: What
0: all other privileges?
1: What
0: your ministry? And about how you can carry them on, that you can drop the word in their hand, that after you have gone, they will still continue with me. You can talk about all that. Only one thing, Moses, I don't want us to talk about, because that one I have decided.
1: Not
0: just Moses alone. You're going to find that in different parts of the Bible. That God says, David, don't talk about building an house for me. You can talk about any other thing. As for building a temple for me, building a house for me, don't talk about that. Any other thing, come on, talk, I'll answer you.
1: Now David wa ton yeda nendo e so do ko do gbon pe gba temple ni mi ton dali blo David ni ando wa ko devo deve gbe devo cambio devo do ko do gbon ni dali amuna na do gba o fe na mi ne de alo to se so fini a to do ko do gbon dali ni ton blo
0: to find about James and John. I want to be on this side, I want to be on that side in your kingdom. Don't talk about that. Talk about any other thing.
1: Ana mo jan po to Jacob po to ko do gbona do se alusilo dali ami olome dali po mi do ko to gbene dali bro mi kan do ko to gbon nde vole dali.
0: Paul the apostle said there was a kind of messenger of Satan buffeting me.
1: Paul apostle do the vision wa to legba ton le timoto adada timoto hiro mi
0: and over. And then I went to the Lord, and God said, that's sufficient. My grace is sufficient for you. Don't talk about that. Let me show you in Numbers chapter 20, looking at verse 12. And the Lord spake unto Moses and Aaron, because ye believe me not to sanctify me in the eyes of the children of Israel. Therefore, ye shall not bring this congregation into the land which I have given them. That's where the Lord made the judgment and the verdict. And then eventually told him, Moses, close that issue. It's a close deal, a close issue. Could he talk about other things? Of course, yes. Look at chapter 21, verse
1: 7.
0: Therefore the people came to Moses and said, we have sinned, for we have spoken against the Lord and against thee. Pray unto the Lord that he take away the serpents from us.
1: Moses,
0: Moses
1: okuro logo utu kurojo gowe koda kla okuro la nani do de utan le lo so mi de mo te so koda na gbeto le lo
0: did what to who for who for the people
1: mo te so wa ite ran mi le so koda na gbeto le lo.
0: And the Lord said unto Moses, make thee a fiery serpent and set it upon a pole. It is very clear. It's only of this single, solitary, one time, one event matter. Don't talk about that.
1: Avashia don't talk mo okuro lo so dogla mo se do mo ba ti odan mi ono de na te we bo ze do atinde ji nu ji jo ewo anu po ge we wa me ba ene otu ba e do ni e we do na ani ba si di.
0: You can talk about many, many other things.
1: Asokade oko to gbo nu de vo let on dali.
0: The implication of that is relationship continued with the Lord. His ministry continued with the people. The plan of God to get him to heaven, all that still continued. Just about this single matter, I'm not going to allow you to talk about that one. You can keep on talking to me about any other thing, every other thing.
1: As a God, you don't go to Korakami.
0: Numbers chapter 27. I'm looking at verse 5. And Moses brought their cause before the Lord, and the Lord spake unto Moses.
1: Return
0: in his ministry. He could bring other causes and other concerns and other cases. He could bring them to the Lord just that one single matter.
1: So guy, we hold the voa. Joy is in the shiba. We hold the cocaine. The chocolate. Eman the hold the jiba.
0: If you understood that in your personal life, you're not going to get discouraged.
1: Yeah, modunai to beza to eme.
0: Let's go back to verse 15. And Moses spake unto the Lord, saying, let the Lord, the God of the spirits of all flesh, set a man over the congregation.
1: Moses
0: isn't that even a mighty, a greater thing? For Moses to get to the land of Canaan, physical, and to see the land.
1: Na Mose, na do egba pa gbe toji po do lu kwe to po lo yan pa de we.
0: That will be the climax of everything he's been, you know, coming for all these 40 years. That will be wonderful. But for God to choose somebody to replace him.
1: E na ta ta to dagbe to ko je tun le po to pe kan le zungbo meto. Sigba
0: for God to choose somebody to lead the children of Israel and preserve all the law and the commandments and the ministry of Moses for all these years. That's greater. And so Moses now said, if I cannot talk about that small thing, just getting to the land of Canaan, can I talk about something greater?
1: Moses said, I'm going to go to the land of Canaan, and I'm going to go to the land of Canaan, began to question God on our way.
0: All that I've labored for, all these many years, over the children of Israel, somebody, just one faithful person.
1: Because
0: I'm going to go away not for 40 days now. I went away for 40 days.
1: And
0: made the whole nation to go into idolatry. For somebody that will take over not only 40 days or 40 weeks or 40 months or 40 years, but for the rest of the lives of the children of Israel, that will keep them in everything I have taught. Let God set such a man over the children of Israel.
1: Kina gokona gulemanes azakale mesakale mesukande mekwe kande ba kaka doyi doyi na meru pogede nu gbonu lo yesu de me lo doye nu.
0: That's a great prayer request. God answered that and said in verse 18, and the Lord said unto Moses, take thee Joshua, the son of Nun, a man in whom is the Spirit, and lay thine hands upon him.
1: Where's
0: Moses to lay his hands upon him to transfer power? Transfer anointing. To transfer unction. There is still something in the man in Moses that could be transferred to another person that will take over the ministry.
1: That's
0: a greater sin. The Lord was only saying, only this one earthly request, I restrict you. Don't talk about that. You can talk about any other sin.
1: Let's
0: see the tribute unto this Moses when eventually he died. Deuteronomy chapter 34, I'm reading from verse 10. And there arose not a prophet since in Israel like unto Moses, whom the Lord knew face to face.
1: Yahweh kade mako fon to godo to Israel me jidra to Mose go ba me ukuno lo nyu enu kume lanu kume.
0: After that incident, the Lord still knew him face to face.
1: By
0: the time he died, the Bible says there was no other prophet, no other prophet in Israel, before him or after him, that knew the Lord face to face. In all the signs and the wonders which the Lord sent him to do in the land of Egypt to Pharaoh and to all his servants and to all his land, and in all that mighty hand and in all the great terror which Moses showed in the sight of all Israel.
1: In
0: our lives, when you are denied a little privilege,
1: a temporary
0: privilege,
1: you
0: yourself, you close the door against yourself. In many, many other things, in the rest of your life, since I'm not talking about this, I'm not talking about any other thing anymore. That's your restriction now. That's not God's restriction. Understand, there's still 99 remaining out of 100 when one channel only can be closed. Looking at 2 Samuel chapter 12 from verse 18.
1: Samuel, we thought we are
0: and it came to pass on the seventh day that the child died, and the servants of David feared to tell him that the child was dead, for they said, behold, while the child was yet alive, we spake unto him, and he would not hearken unto our voice. How will he then vex himself if we tell him that the child is dead?
1: ovilọku meme si David ton leso dibu na to done ndo ovilọku na yedomo daye gogo na ovilọg be gbe so to gbe mi do gogle wo ma tuntu aye kla ogbe mi ton na wewo na to ya na de so yin mi so done ndo oviloyi otio.
0: I want to remind you of the story here. David had committed adultery with Bathsheba, the wife of Uriah. And then that woman became pregnant.
1: But now when
0: eventually, you know what David did? Killed the husband by a letter that he gave to his son.
1: Letter is it Alomenia Dali.
0: And that man was killed in the war.
1: But yeah, was what a one.
0: As this man was pregnant, then David had the woman to become his wife.
1: Then now,
0: and then the child was delivered.
1: Then now he come moho go do Elazar David talk put a dog eji.
0: And the Bible said, and God was displeased with that which David had done. But when Nathan came, and Nathan said this, this, and this, and then David brought the judgment. And Nathan said, thou art the man, you are guilty. He said, it's true, I'm sorry. I'm a sinner. I've sinned. And the Lord said, all right, I've forgiven
1: you.
0: Forgiveness, you'll be able to get to heaven.
1: With
0: that forgiveness, he'll be able to keep his fellowship with the Lord.
1: And
0: then the child was born, and David wanted that child to live. And God said, David, this one, I will not listen to you on this matter.
1: But David, they develop go to David, you have learning not bad. But David, Elo, Tolo, or David, to your manasiana, Bede, Bede.
0: We need to understand the Bible. If we don't understand the Bible, you're going to hinder yourself from every kind of progress because of just this matter.
1: Ejo mi modona Bible, na modona Bible, and I chat and nukoyi, dewe to.
0: And eventually he prayed, he fasted and prayed 7 days. At the end of the 7 days, the child did what? Died. And then David, they were afraid to take, they said, when the child was alive or still sick, the man prayed and prayed and fasted. We pleaded with him to eat, it will not eat.
1: You are David when a vlog to bear. Me don't hold a cacamon yas, be me to the bonu bla. Now vlog, caca, caca, cacho vlog, ebeku.
0: What will he do to himself if we tell him that the child is dead? And when we were whispering, he said, is the child dead? They said, yes. They said, all right.
1: Now when I do an end of the middle of vlog, you chio. Chiba when David Mondo, a messiah to let to paddle doctor. David for you know vlog kuwe.
0: You know, food there. I want to eat. They were surprised.
1: You know,
0: you want to eat? Look at what you said in verse 23. But now he is dead. Wherefore should I fast? Can I bring him back again? I shall go to him. You know the implication of that is an innocent child. He has not reached the age of accountability or responsibility yet. He has gone to be with the Lord in heaven. Because the angels do behold the face of my Father in heaven. He's gone to heaven, and I'm happy my sins are forgiven, and I shall go to him, I shall be in heaven with him. He shall not return to me.
1: Come to You know,
0: these people, they understood the plan of God for their lives.
1: They understood
0: the future.
1: And because
0: they were thinking about the future, that's why a temporary kind of denial did not bother them at all. I pray God will give us wisdom.
1: God will give us wisdom.
0: 15 verse 31,
1: and
0: one told David, saying, Ahithophel is among the conspirators with Absalom. And David said, O Lord, I pray thee, turn the counsel of Ahithophel into what? Into foolishness.
1: One
0: line prayer, one sentence prayer. Did God answer? He answered.
1: Ahithophel
0: counsel Absalom, and the counsel was perfect. Because God said, on this one thing, I'll not listen to you. Any other thing, I'll listen to you.
1: Don't
0: hinder your life.
1: I said,
0: I don't want us to talk about this, talk about another thing.
1: And
0: for the rest of their lives, they are just this matter that the Lord said, don't talk about.
1: The
0: myriads of things they could ask the Lord, they are not asking the Lord, and they cut their privileges in life short. Pray God will give us wisdom. Mark chapter 10. I'm reading from verse 35.
1: Mark utao afogba atan.
0: And James and John, the sons of Zebedee, come unto him, saying, Master, we would that thou shouldest do for us whatsoever we desire.
1: Jacob
0: and he said unto them, what would ye that I should do for you? They said unto him, grant unto us that we may sit one on thy right hand and the other on thy left hand in thy glory. Jesus said unto them, ye know not what ye ask. Can ye drink of the cup that I drink of, and be baptized with the baptism that I'm baptized with? And he said unto him, we can.
1: Jesus said unto them,
0: ye shall indeed drink of the cup that I drink of, and the baptism that I'm baptized with, that shall ye be baptized. But to sit on my right hand and on my left hand is not mine to give, but it shall be given to them for whom it is prepared.
1: Yes, Orlando, meet you so God, Jesus, Orlando, Kofore, Yenue, Minan, Kuro, Baptism, Edo Baptism, Mue, and the Baptism, Michibanado, Santa Lucilla, Chemekota, Mula, Chemanice, Nando, now Meg Bashibame, you will wait on die, Nalewe, Yenana.
0: Well, the result is that they were denied that particular request.
1: They
0: But is that the end of life?
1: Beno ipo to gbe zatan ya.
0: 2 Corinthians chapter 12, reading from verse 2.
1: Kolanta we tota we are afo awe.
0: I knew a man in Christ about 40 years ago, whether in the flesh, in the body, I cannot tell, or whether out of the body, I cannot tell. God knoweth such an one cut off to the third heaven.
1: Ewu oko wi ene din vie enya gbaza mewe nye maso gando kavito guna gbaza ton nye maso gando jiu woya wenyue ome moto kowe yeze ya gairoje ono atoto.
0: In verse 4, how that he was cut up into paradise and heard unspeakable words which it is not lawful for a man to utter. Of such an one will I glory, yet of myself will I not glory.
1: Leyeze ya ga ipaladisido oze ohore osekoye yemaso gando e ma jena gbeto na dodo jegbono gbo memo toko daliwe ni na do bagun sigbagun yin lo so ton dali ni ma to bagun na do gba davoto ma do gatele me.
0: But in many infirmities, for though I would desire to glory, I shall not be a fool, for I will say the truth. But now I forbear, lest any man should think of me above that which he seeth me to be, or that he heareth of me, unless I should be exalted above measure.
1: No, ba na nbo enye na ndo utu sigba din vie enye njojodo na mende ni kanle mi ruga onure e monye enye ka fiere se bon dalise onye ni kaze de da gaze odire gogbon so ke asugege dali.
0: He said, now I understand, you know, why I have this buffeting.
1: La din vie modona mi nyono tundo tundo to clay lo.
0: He saw that I'll be preserved for that paradise. So that pride will not set him. So that being haughty will not set him. But for this thing, how many things? Just one thing. Can't you bear that? Just one thing. We're so unwise. Change your prayer point. Change your prayer request. Remove this. Especially at the end of the year. Oh Lord, this year now is running to a close. We're coming into a new year now, December 31st, and we're going to January
1: 1st.
0: I've been asking you during the year, and I said, this thing, get it off. God said you are back to that again, but I told you, December 31st doesn't change God.
1: December 5th, banukulo pele man dio nyene.
0: January 1st doesn't change God.
1: January 3rd, manon dio jiwe ya weba.
0: Understand there, leave it there.
1: When enjoying no fin, enjoy the friend of
0: more. Talk about something higher.
1: Became in the hotel bonunde huga mandali.
0: Just leave that one.
1: Join in our door.
0: What he's saying here, for this one thing, I besought the Lord thrice, that it might depart from me. And he said unto me, my grace is sufficient for thee.
1: Leave
0: it there. I pray we'll be able to leave it there.
1: And
0: you know something? When you leave it there, it doesn't bother you anymore. Have you noticed? Pardon me.
1: Chale dunami dia payego.
0: The people that have hunchback.
1: Ye tindo opo to ne gogo negbele.
0: The people that have hunchback, they don't think about it.
1: Ye men opo godo nle ye mo le ndo pondale to ne.
0: When they were very young and they saw the hunchback there and they went to school. Children, when you see them for the first time and they're saying, ah, look at this, look at this. But by the time you carry the hunchback for 1 year, 2 years, 5 years, and now the fellow is not a graduate, and the fellow is not going to a place of work, and he's well dressed, and you know, he's wearing his executive suit, and the people look at him. The thing is, he doesn't even know the thing is there anymore.
1: And
0: now he's going to focus on life, other things in life, and he's making more progress than the people who don't have any hunchback. Because that one thing, leave it there.
1: And
0: the rest of your life will be fruitful in Jesus' name. Are you getting something? Look at your life and think about the things that worry you. You should get used to that now. Just move on. In verse 9. And he said unto me, my grace is sufficient for thee, for my strength is made perfect in wisdom. Most gladly therefore will I rather glory in my infirmities. That's the power of Christ. That's the point. May rest upon me.
1: Afoshene toy wa sodo rami do jomi ocheko pewe na mando kamewe ye kwoglo che sogbete ene wutu enyina kukuyi kobe wundo to wa gunto mando gache leme na kwoglo kristito lodi vive lodi na kwoglo kristito ni do note do ojie.
0: That's point number one, the prayer of one earthly privilege unanswered.
1: Ilo ya kogo tita odenenu aigbaji tonleke matindo blondo.
0: Number two, the preservation of more excellent privileges unaffected.
1: Ogba weto wiwula jiroje susu he nimako beklale.
0: Coming back to Deuteronomy chapter 3, we're looking at verse 28.
1: Deuteronomy tatan afogba ewiawe pengowa.
0: But charge Joel and encourage him and strengthen him. He still had the ministry of commanding people, commissioning people. For he shall go over before these people, and he shall cause them to inherit the land which thou shalt see.
1: Na igo do don to betole rele nuko o we na to kan ye je na do yi agba re ge mo lona ogun.
0: You know what he's saying, Moses, reproduce yourself in Joshua.
1: No da jo we te ro Moses vo de we do to Joshua me.
0: Moses, do you know that if you do that, it will still be you?
1: Moses anyo na wa mo ye lo gba je to fine.
0: So that when he gets over there to the land of Canaan, it is what he should have done, he'll be doing. So, it will still be the same thing.
1: So bonina ekpa ye je don lo re ara wa ni aje don lo we wona to wi wa ndo polo jawe yero ja san wa.
0: It will be an enlargement, an extension of your ministry. Let me show you Joshua chapter 11 verse 15.
1: Ike ba Joshua ta wo lo po afeto foto.
0: As the Lord commanded Moses, a servant, the servant of the Lord, after that one single matter had been closed,
1: the
0: servant of the Lord, so did Moses command Joshua. And so did Joshua. He left nothing undone of all that the Lord commanded Moses.
1: Mowa Moses de Bena Joshua do Mowa Joshua. So wado emaso ponunde da imawaso ehe okuno degbe na mosele po me.
0: Look at Joshua chapter 1 from verse 1 and from verse 2.
1: Joshua tatita afotiteto kwafawito po.
0: After the death of Moses, the servant of the Lord. That's after he had died.
1: Amesuwa joto ku Moses memesi okuno totolo godo wede ku godo die mo.
0: Understand that.
1: Modona ehe.
0: Moses must servant is dead. Now therefore arise, go over this Jordan, thou and all these people, unto the land which I do give to them, even to the children of Israel.
1: Welcome to Gogola Joshua Visununi to David, so I told Mose, Tondomo Mose, Messi Chenyo Chio, Dinvi, and Otutite, Jordani, and go.

0: In verse 7, only be thou strong and very courageous, that thou mayest observe to do according to all the law. Again, what? Which Moses, my servant, commanded you. It's not here. You must carry on what is started. Second Kings chapter 21, we're looking at verse 8. Neither will I make the feet of Israel move anymore out of the land which I gave to their fathers, only if they will observe to do according to all that I commanded them and according to all the law my servant Moses commanded them.
1: Aiba e nlo to kere nyi manandi ke ni tafoji adabo ye wa nuke ye meme sije David Moses de gbona ye na do wa lotan.
0: He said he didn't get to the land of Canaan. Yes, but they couldn't remain in the land if they forgot Moses. What a great privilege that he got. Malachi chapter 4 verse 4. Remember ye the law of Moses my servant, which I commanded unto him in Horeb for all Israel, his statutes and judgment.
1: Behold,
0: I will send you Elijah on the foundation of Moses. I'm going to send Elijah. Elijah the prophet before the coming of the great and dreadful day of the Lord.
1: Elijah
0: going to the end of time when the Lord will come, and he shall turn the heart of the fathers to the children and the heart of the children to their fathers, lest I come and smite the earth, not only Israel, the earth with a curse.
1: Verse
0: 15, it came to pass that while they communed together and risen, Jesus himself drew near and went with them, but their eyes were holding that they should not know him. He said unto them, what manner of communications are these that ye have one to another as ye walk and are
1: such?
0: Look at verse 25. Then he, Christ, said unto them, O fools, and slow of heart to believe all that the prophets have spoken. Ought not Christ to have suffered these things and to enter into his glory? And beginning at where? Moses. That's the Lord Jesus Christ. He began at Moses and all the prophets and expounded unto them in all the scriptures the things concerning himself. In verse 44, and he said unto them, these are the words which I spake unto you while I was yet with you, that all things must be fulfilled which were written where? In the law of Moses and in the prophets and in the Psalms concerning me.
1: Verse Mose tome. Watu ya wigala mekula.

0: challenge you to look for the name of Joshua after the book of Joshua.
1: It appears
0: many times.
1: Look
0: at this Moses over and over. Look at Revelation chapter 15 from verse 1. And I saw another sign in heaven, great and marvelous, seven angels having the seven last plagues, for in them is filled up the wrath of God. And I saw, as it were, a sea of glass mingled with fire, and them that had gotten the victory over the beast and over his image.
1: Yes, I'm okay. They voted to Lomere Clubos or Jau and Galician with Tindas on Yakankotome to show Elena Yohom.
0: Having halves of God in their hand, and they sing what kind of song? The song of Moses. Who is that Moses? The servant of God. And the song of the Lamb, saying, great and marvelous are thy works, Lord God Almighty, just and true are thy ways, thou King of saints.
1: Yes, sir. Yes, sir. Yet in that talent,
0: I come to point number three now. A possessor of an eternal possession
1: denied.
0: We're looking at Deuteronomy chapter 34, and I'm reading there from verse 1. And Moses went up from the plains of Moab unto the mountain of Nebo to the top of Pisgah that is over against Jericho. And the Lord showed him all the land of Gilead and Dan.
1: Mose Bosoreji son da papa mwabi ton le lodi je oso nero kan nebo kan jaga pisga ton lore tikpanu kan jeliko kun lo so do igba Gilead ton lole epokia je dani.
0: What to start with? When the children of Israel offended God, and God said, all right, I'll still take you there, but I'll not do it myself. I'm going to send an angel to take you to the land. I'm going to send an angel to take you there.
1: But
0: now, God wanted to show Moses that land of Canaan. Did he send an angel to do that? No. That in verse 1. And the Lord showed him all the land of Gilead unto Dan. The Lord himself was honored. And the Lord said unto him, this is the land. Just swear unto Abraham, unto Isaac, and unto Jacob, saying, I will give it unto thy seed. I have caused thee to see it with thine eyes, but thou shalt not go over thither.
1: And
0: so Moses, the servant of the Lord, what's the next word?
1: Moses, the servant of the Lord,
0: he Wait a minute. There are people that die and they go through 1 year of excruciating pain.
1: Sickness.
0: That even before the death, the saying, "Oh Lord, this is enough. Let me die." The pain. Sometimes this part of the body affected, and sometimes the pain killers they swallow. But Moses, he walked up to the mountain. And then when he got to the mountain, the Lord showed him, "That's the land I want you to give to the people of Israel."
1: And
0: then, after showing him, he said, "Now the time is over." And for him to die, just took his breath and he was gone. That's the best way to die. That's the best way to die. It's almost like the rapture. No pain, no sickness, no curse. When you think about a man like Moses and what God did for him and the honor he gave him, pain that she escaped. You say, "Oh Lord, do it like that for me." So that the pain will not be there. Give me a good amen. And then he says he died there in the land of Moab, according to the word of the Lord. Verse 6. Read it with me. Once you go. What else are we looking for? And the Lord himself, he buried him in the valley of the land of Moab, over against Bethpeor. But no man knoweth of his sepulcher until this day.
1: Just when they were dead, it's all dead. I got the lament to I got.
0: He will not allow them to even desecrate those children of Israel, because they kept the serpent of brass that was destroyed much, much later. He didn't want them to know the sepulcher, the burial ground of this Moses.
1: Matthew chapter 17,
0: and we're looking at verse 1.
1: After 6 days,
0: Jesus taketh Peter, James, and John, his brother, and bringeth them up into an high mountain apart, and was transfigured before them, and his face did shine as the sun, and his raiment was white as light. And behold, there appeared unto them who? Moses first, Elijah second.
1: Elijah
0: talking with him.
1: Yeah,
0: what are they talking about? About his death.
1: about
0: his sacrifice, about what he will do to save the world.
1: Luke chapter 16,
0: I'm reading from verse
1: 27.
0: Then he said, I pray thee, therefore, Father, that thou wouldest send him to my father's house, for I have 5 brethren, that he may testify unto them, lest they also come into this place of torment. And Abraham said unto him, they have Moses and the prophets, let them hear them. And he said, nay, Father Abraham, but if one went unto them from the dead, they will repent.
1: And he said
0: unto him, if they hear not Moses and the prophets, neither will they be persuaded though one rose from the dead.
1: If
0: they don't read the books of Moses, they are lost forever. They must go back to what ministry and message Moses had left. What a great honor the Lord gave unto that man.
1: And
0: now, as we think about that, I want to end up with this, that let's always think about the future, about heaven.
1: Don't think about just this
0: one single matter, this one single thing that the Lord has said, close that chapter. Don't talk about that.
1: We're
0: looking at Philippians chapter 1 from verse 21.
1: For
0: me to live is Christ, and to die is gain.
1: And
0: he lost because Moses died. Nothing lost because he didn't get to the land of Canaan physical. Nothing lost because he went to heaven. In fact, it says in verse 23, I am in a strait betwixt two, having a desire to depart and to be with Christ, which is far better.
1: Better
0: than getting to the land of Canaan and then he can lose your life even in that land of Canaan in the physical.
1: To
0: be with Christ, to get to heaven, this is better.
1: We're going to get there.
0: We will get there together. We're looking at 2 Corinthians chapter 4 verse 16.
1: For
0: which cause we faint not, but though our outward man perish, yet the inward man is renewed day by day. Light affliction, which is but for a moment, worketh for us a far more exceeding an eternal weight of glory. While we look not at things which are seen, but at the things which are not seen, for the things which are seen are plural, like the land of Canaan.
1: But
0: the things which are not seen, like heaven, they are
1: eternal.
0: Chapter 5, verse 1. For we know that if our earthly house of this tabernacle were dissolved, we have a building of God and house not made with hands, eternal in the heavens. We are confident, I say, willing rather to be absent from the body, and then what? Immediately present with the Lord. That's the joy of the believer. And that is what we're looking at. We're going to get there in Jesus'
1: name.
0: Hebrews chapter 10, verse 34. Compassion on me in my bonds, and took joyfully the spoiling of your goods, temporal things, material things, knowing in yourselves that ye have in heaven a better and an enduring substance. Follow peace with all men and holiness, without which no man shall see the Lord. Let's rise up and talk to the Lord in
1: prayer.
0: Think about the future. The reward. The recompense. The joy. The glory. Heaven. Think about that. Say, Lord, whatever limitations happen on
1: earth,
0: no big deal. That's the goal. Talk to the Lord. And remember, except a man be born again, he cannot see the kingdom of God. What's hindering you from being born again? That little sin. Leave all that alone. Many are choosing Christ today, turning from all their sins away. Heaven will be their happy portion. Where will you spend eternity? Eternity. Eternity. Where will you spend eternity?
1: Fite anaza mando
0: kodote. Praise the Lord. Welcome every one of us to the day in Jesus' name. Once again, because of those who just came, I want to say Happy New Year to everybody in Jesus' name. I believe that for every one of us, this year will be a different year. And you'll drink from the river of life in Jesus' name. You'll be satisfied. Your family will be satisfied. And every need of your life will be met in Jesus' name. And all the prayers of the past years, everything, God will answer everything this year. This year, get ready. Something great, something good, something wonderful, something marvelous is coming your way in Jesus' name. All the tears are wiped away. Sorrows taken away. I see you happy. You remain happy for the rest of your life. Let's up as we talk to the Lord in prayer. Father, in the name of Jesus, we thank you for this new year. We thank you for this happy year, prosperous year. We thank you, Lord, because your blessings are going to flow in every life this year in Jesus' name.
1: We're praying
0: that everyone associated, identified with this church and with the Lord, we're praying, oh Lord, your blessings will flow into every life.
1: And we pray
0: that your people will never be the same again in Jesus' name.
1: All the sorrows of the past gone.
0: All the heartaches of the past gone. Sicknesses of the past gone. Failures of the past gone. Defeat and backsliding of the past gone. This year will be a year of triumph. A year of victory. A year of prosperity. A year of blessing. And a year of laughter in every home in Jesus' name. Those who have never seen miracle will see miracle this year. And those who have never known how to pray successful prayer, prayers are going to be answered this
1: year.
0: The children church, in the youth section, in the adult church, among our workers, among our leaders, among our members, blessing upon blessing. Confirm it in every life, even from today in Jesus' name.
1: Hello, Toto Bezan,
0: We thank you because we know you have answered. In Jesus' name we pray. And everybody said,
1: amen.
0: Thank you once again. God bless you. We're looking at Isaiah chapter 11. We're looking at verse 16. Isaiah 11, verse 16. And there shall be an highway for the remnant of his people, which shall be led from Assyria, like as it was to Israel in the day that he came up out of the land of Egypt.
1: Notice
0: there, there shall be an highway.
1: Payego,
0: the redemption cometh. The healing
1: cometh.
0: The victory cometh. Proverbs chapter 16, verse 17. The highway of the upright is to depart from evil. He that keepeth his way preserveth his soul. This year, there's going to be preservation. There's going to be progress for everyone in Jesus' name. This is a new year. It's wonderful you are here. And I pray that the first fruits of this year will come to every one of us. I want to speak to you on the new man on the king's highway. The new man on the king's highway. By the way, who is the new man? Because if you're going to have something new, and you're going to make this year a new year, the things of old must not follow us to this new year.
1: Who is
0: the new man? The new man has a new attitude. The new man has a new beginning. The new man has a new courage. And the new man has a new direction. And the new man has a new expectation. It says, I'm expecting something new. No disappointment this year. And the new man has a new focus. He focuses on something new. The new man has a new guide. Then there's going to be a new hospitality. You give cold water to those who are thirsty.
1: Give
0: food to those who are hungry. A new kind of just taking care of people. Because if you take care of enough number of people, you'll find somebody taking care of you. That's why you say this year there's no selfishness. This year there's no stinginess. There's going to be new hospitality. There's going to be a new interpretation this new year. You know what normally makes us do something wrong is that the things that happen to us, we give a wrong interpretation. And the old interpretation, he doesn't love me. Have a new interpretation this year. There should be a new journal. A journal is a diary. That means every day I'm praying in every service.
1: And
0: you have all this journal, you have this diary. Thank God that prayer is answered.
1: You mark
0: that.
1: And
0: one prayer is answered. You have another prayer request you are making to the Lord. You have a new journal.
1: There's
0: a new key that you have this year, and it is a new key that opens the door for the new year. Some people don't understand the old old key will not open the new door.
1: Meslema moduna edo. Onga koko masga ngungon yoyolotan.
0: The new key is what is suitable for the new door, because this year the Lord is going to set a door before you.
1: Na ene utu onga yoyowa jina do kunga okun. 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
0: New look. You look differently.
1: Nukwekpon yoyowa devo anokon ngbalokpa ekpon vodeji.
0: Used to look morose and sad, as if the whole world is on your back.
1: Nino aubla, we have no pon leko da etado. I want leko edo godo.
0: See all the problems of the world on your shoulder.
1: Tado to clack, but metu leko to abotu eleji.
0: They used to look so down and dejected and rejected and gloomy with a long face. This year, cheer up, because there's going to be a shower of blessing upon you.
1: Baron to yi pe mo din tagba o bla po nundu me ko to e ka me bro dolu nku me yin ko me alo dio netel tu nku ko ja na we pale ko to eji ni ra ja na to ko me
0: and new mind
1: dile yo yoga
0: and you think about trouble too much. Trouble will say somebody is looking for me, okay, and I see him there, he's thinking about me, I am coming. You are not going to think about trouble.
1: Aron to tu ka le pon eh tu ka to te pon to de na na kula de ka le to de na cho de ko me tu ka le manati na we.
0: You're not going to think about problem. You think about solution, and you think about joy and happiness, because what you think about most of the time, that's what comes.
1: Aye, ama to tukana lekpon pon gbo na to cla we ara to pon podo aya je po lete o tu na to lekpon logan logan bo la wa jodo gowe.
0: And what you meditate about most of the time, that's what is attracted to your life.
1: No ya to ka melekpon te jikwe popo nu na to gbe kogona gbe na to we.
0: The law of attraction.
1: By
0: this new year, a new mind, a new nature, a new object, and have a new life, a new enthusiasm in life, a new patience with people. You know, sometimes you are patient with yourself, but you are not patient with your children. Patient with yourself, you're not patient with your wife. Patient with yourself, you're not patient with your neighbors. But a new patience. And then you're asking new questions. You're not asking the old questions. What are they looking for? They are trying to get my attention. What are they looking for? What should I do for them that will make them happy? Give them some attention and ask a new question. A new relationship. It's not the other person that is going to make the relationship new. You are the one to create that new relationship.
1: Amen, my dear. I will talk to you now.
0: A new sincerity. When you smile, make it sincere. When you give somebody something, make it sincere. A new tongue. A new unity. Between parents and children, between husband and wife in the family, a new unity.
1: And
0: a new vision. I see something new. You see something new. And you're going to have something new in Jesus' name. A new walk with the Lord. Wake up in the morning and say, Lord, give me grace today to walk in obedience and righteousness with you. And you x-ray. There's a difference between photograph and x-ray. When you take a photograph, you see your face, and then you might see your glove. You don't see too much in x-ray.
1: The face
0: of a person doesn't make him pass exam. And whatever Jesus in the photograph doesn't make a successful career. It's the X-ray.
1: X-ray
0: the heart, X-ray the mind. And when I have a new X-ray every time upon my life, it's going to be a wonderful thing. Because this year will be wonderful. I can tell you that already, because the Lord is going to do marvelous things in your life in Jesus' name. Then there's going to be a new zeal. You're not be lukewarm in Jesus' name. This is the new man. You're looking for the new man that is you. As we look at this, the new man on the king's highway.
1: But
0: dividing the message to three parts. Number one, put off the deeds of the old man. Number two, you perform the duties of the new man. Number three, pursue the delight of your new master. Number one, put off the deeds of the old man.
1: But
0: looking at Matthew chapter 9, verses 16 and 17. No man putteth a piece of new clothes onto an old garment, for that which is put in to fill it up taketh from the garment, and the rent is made worse. Neither do men put new wine into old bottles, else the bottles break, and the wine runneth out, and the bottles perish. But he put new wine into new bottles, and both are preserved.
1: She got vain, you know, you do, you go,
0: that's how to preserve the blessings of the Lord.
1: Let me now dona okun to let on boni
0: new man, new attitude, new action. All the old is gone in Jesus' name.
1: We men lo beto ho beto yoyo ki jo yoyo walo yoyo nu walo ho beto ho ton ko juwa eto Jesu ni come.
0: Colossians chapter 3, I'm reading from verse 5.
1: Colossians ta ton we afet ma ton ni hun.
0: And every time you want to, you know, go to a new place you've never gone, you have to wear a new look, and it is that newness that actually makes everything new, and this year is going to be new.
1: Yeah, Jeff, I'm going to go to the and I for you, for so you know, and I have somebody and the queen who yo yo.
0: Colossians chapter 3, verse 5. Therefore, your members which are upon the earth, fornication, uncleanness, inordinate affection, evil concupiscence, covetousness, which is idolatry.
1: Close it out,
0: for which things sake the wrath of God cometh on the children of disobedience.
1: In
0: the which ye also walked, that's past tense, walked some time when ye lived in them.
1: But now
0: also put off all these anger, wrath, Malice, blasphemy, filthy communication out of your mouth.
1: Shibadi vye mi kwenye le kwa da ega kome gble adi kome kenu trokpo kogblo kwa son numitome.
0: And then it says, and wrath is, you know, when you make fire, and you're not making the fire in the kitchen, you're making the fire inside your heart.
1: Ela kome gble mionye mo amo, mionye mai mionye do kota mo, ay kato me donwe.
0: And your heart gets hot. It gives high blood pressure. That malice and that wrath and that anger and that irritation, it gives high blood pressure because you are making the fire inside you every time. This year, nothing will spoil your blessing. And the blasphemy and the filthy communication out of your mouth. In verse 9, lie not one against another, seeing that ye have put off the old man with his deeds. In Ephesians chapter 4, I'm reading from verse 22. That she put off concerning the former conversation, the old man, which is corrupt according to the deceitful lust. And then it tells us from verse 27, neither give place to who? The devil.
1: Have
0: you stopped giving place to the devil? Revelation calls the devil the old serpent. And once you allow old thoughts, old ideas, old behavior, old character, old malice, old anger, the old serpent likes and loves those old things.
1: Giving
0: invitation to the old serpent, that is the devil. But when you repent of the old sin, you throw off the old sin, then that makes everything new in your life. In verse 28, let him that stole steal no more. Stealing is of the past in Jesus' name. Rather let him labor.
1: Why
0: do we steal? Have you noticed that the people who steal, they never prosper? They're never prosper. It's what you earn that makes you to prosper. It's what you sow that you reap very well. You know, but the people that allow other people to have their money there, their harvest there, and then you go to steal, they never prosper. The people who want to be winners, who want to be successful, want to be conquerors, who want to be prosperous, they don't steal. You will not steal. Let him that stole steal no more, but rather let him labor, working with his hands the things which is good, that ye may have to give to them, to him that needeth. Let no corrupt communication proceed out of your mouth. Amen. You know, nobody wants to, you know, get near you when your mouth is having bad odor. And filthy communication puts out bad odor. It just makes the whole environment stink, and people turn away their faces, they turn away their mind, they turn away their lives from you, because they say that thing coming out of his mouth is smelling. But that which is good to the use of edifying, that it may minister grace to the hearers.
1: Shiba, eyan zizana dilo da gadile onu tedo ani to wa so jo mi oton la
0: me sele. Grieve not the Holy Spirit. You know what? Anger grieves the Holy Spirit.
1: Mi ge ko me gbla gbigba wiwe jo ton blo ayonde ko me gbe nkan ko e adido gbigba wiwe jo ton.
0: Grieves the Holy Spirit.
1: Adi ko me gbe nkan ko me gbe
0: gbigba wiwe. When you strive and fight against one another, that grieves the Holy Spirit.
1: Ni aso da fun ko ke aweto to e ato ko me gbe gbigba wiwe.
0: And if you want the Holy Spirit to be present in your life every time, your ministry every time, and in all around you every time, anger and all those things must get away.
1: It
0: says, grieve not the Holy Spirit of God, whereby ye are sealed unto the day of redemption. All bitterness. How many kinds of bitterness? And all wrath and anger and clamor and evil speaking be put away from you with all malice.
1: And
0: in the song, and be kind one to another, tender hearted. Tell me the next thing.
1: Forgiving one another.
0: I thought this is the new year, and nobody will offend me in the new year. You know what? You cannot guarantee everybody else changing in the new year. The only thing you can guarantee is you changing. And when you change, everything around you will change. You cannot guarantee that everybody will smile when you meet them in the morning. The only thing you can guarantee is that you will smile. And when you smile, it will produce smile from them. You cannot guarantee that everybody will be gentle, but you can guarantee that you will be gentle, and when you change, everything else will change. Forgiving one another, even as God for Christ's sake has forgiven you. And that's what the Lord wants you to do this year. He wants you to forgive. You will forgive in Jesus' name. That means then, if we're getting into the new year, we're going to have new blessings in this new year, must forget some things and forsake some things. Number one, forsake the old prophet. Number two, forsake the old priest. Number three, forsake the old passion. Forsake the old parables. Forsake the old practices. Number six, forsake the old places. And then number seven, you forsake the old principalities and powers. Number one, forsake the old prophet. We're looking at 1 Kings chapter 13, and I'm reading here from verse 11. 1 Kings chapter 13, we're looking at verse 11. Now there dwelt an old prophet in Bethel, and his sons came and told him all the works that the man of God had done that day. in person. And the words which he had spoken unto the king, them he told also unto their father.
1: Divi yaruga mero de nono beteli mendo kosan visunu etonle mewa bodo azonle re o mejuwe etonlo watu beteli meto gbene gbene oho le re kodogla aholu yega ye dogla oto ye ton.
0: And eventually, you know what the old prophet did. He went after that man of God.
1: And then
0: found him resting under a tree and said, "Are you the man of God that came to our city?" He said, "Yes, I am. Why don't you come home with me?" And then the man said, "I cannot, because the word of the Lord has told me this definitely. I cannot do that."
1: But me enjoy to the quality, quality, mass, the gang, go, you know, tells you, oh, you don't cook.

0: But I'm a prophet like you are. And the angel of God spoke to me and said, I must bring you back home so you can eat with me. And they went back. What happened to him later?
1: The
0: lion killed him, slew him. He died prematurely. That's what the Lord is saying. This is a new year. Forsake the old prophet.
1: Forsake
0: the old priest.

0: Samuel chapter 2. Reading from verse 22.
1: Now Eli was very old and had all that his sons did unto Israel, and how they lay with the women that assembled at the door of the tabernacle of the congregation. Wherefore kick ye at my sacrifice and at my offering, which I have commanded in mine habitation, and

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1: Kanya kunde gbena fini no che mbo gbena visunu toe umi.
0: Make yourselves fat with the chiefest of all the offerings of Israel, my people.
1: Nando ya vonu na wa pe no Israel o metile tun le poton to keminde dojo.
0: We have

0: Praise the Lord. We shall rise up to sing from the three of our program.
1: Wenu ojirele to yiyi na gboje pipe lo yen to ote pa pa afonu to afonu lo ogigona sisena yen to te pa afonu lo gigona sisena ohwenu ina yilo mi waide do no he mi di asieto ah o wan he di mi ah ohun e ko me ajo mi o he mi wa apo me jo mi o dabla e he mi wa apo me o 131 we.

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When Peter met the Lord

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Amen. I marvel that ye are so soon removed from him that called you into the grace of Christ unto another gospel, which is not another, but there be some that trouble you. And the gospel of Christ. But though we are an angel from heaven, we preach any other gospel unto you than that which we have preached unto you, let him be accursed. 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
1: Ene otokuna jiwe awe zgali tondo monye ndo nungbo nungbo do. 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
0: Forsake the old priest.
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0: Ezekiel chapter 25. I'm reading from verses 15 and 16.
1: Ezekiel itakwa atwafo. 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
0: Says the Lord God, because the Philistines have dealt by revenge, and they have taken vengeance with a despiteful heart to destroy it for what? For

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0: They're
1: not true. Forsake them and live a righteous life, and the Lord will be with you in Jesus' name. Practices number 5. What's number 6? The old places. The old places we used to go, and then we just misuse our money, we just misuse our time, we misuse our life, forsake the old places. And it was number 7, old principalities and powers, they will not touch you this year in Jesus' name.
0: Corinthians
1: chapter 5, I'm reading from verse
0: 7.
1: And it says, "Purge out therefore the old leaven, that she may be a new lamb, as ye are unleavened, for even Christ, our Passover, is sacrificed for us." Therefore, let us keep the feast, not with the old leaven, neither with the leaven of malice and wickedness, but with the unleavened bread of sincerity and truth.
0: Point
1: number 2, perform the duties of the new man. The Lord wants us to have a new heart, a new desire, a new spirit, a new character, a new behavior, a new conduct, new lifestyle. Ezekiel chapter 18, I'm reading from Versace. Therefore I will judge you, house of Israel, everyone according to his ways, says the Lord God. Repent and turn yourselves from all your transgressions, so iniquity shall not be your ruin.
0: Cast
1: away from you all your transgressions whereby ye have transgressed, and make you a new heart and a new spirit.
0: Verse 32.
1: For I have no pleasure in the death of him that dieth, says the Lord God. Wherefore turn yourselves and live ye. Let's look at Ezekiel chapter 36, from verse 25. Then will I sprinkle clean water upon you, and ye shall be clean. The Lord will clean up our hearts.
0: He'll
1: clean up our lives. And our lives will become totally new in Jesus' name. And from all your filthiness, how many kinds of filthiness? And from all your idols will I cleanse you.
0: Verse 26,
1: in your heart also will I give you. This new year, people are, you know, sending gifts one to another, and one of the greatest of gifts the Lord wants to send us is a new heart. Receive it in Jesus' name. A new heart also will I give you, and a new spirit will I put within you, and I will take away the stony heart out of your flesh, and I will give you a heart of flesh.

0: will put my spirit within you. Amen. And cause you to walk in my statutes, and you shall keep my judgments and do them. We're going to do that in Jesus' name. And I put on the new man. You know, somebody can buy a new dress for you, but you still have to make the effort and put it on yourself. And it says, and I'll put on the new man, which is renewed in knowledge after the image of him that created him. Where there is neither Greek nor Jew, circumcision nor circumcision, barbarian, Scythian, bond nor free, but Christ is all and in all. Verse 12, put on, therefore, put it on. It says, this is your responsibility, put it on. You know, I cannot force you to smile. You have to put on the smile. Put on, therefore, as the elect of God, holy and beloved, powers of mercies and kindness and humbleness of mind. Nobody can ever force you to be humble. Meekness, long suffering, forbearing one another, and forgiving who? One another. If any man has a quarrel against any, even as Christ forgave you, so also do ye. And above all these things, put on charity, which is the bond of perfectness. And let the peace of God rule in your hearts, to the which also ye are called in one body, and be ye thankful. And let the word of Christ dwell in you how richly, in all wisdom. Teaching and admonishing one another in psalms and hymns and spiritual songs, singing with grace in your heart to the Lord. Whatever ye do in word or deed, do all how in the name of the Lord Jesus, giving thanks to God and the Father by Him. Second Peter chapter 1 verse 3. According as His divine power has given unto us all things that pertain unto life and to godliness, and it says, through the knowledge of Him that called you unto glory and to virtue.
1: Whereby
0: are given unto us exceeding great and precious promises, that by these ye might be partakers of the divine nature.
1: Divine
0: nature is the nature of love. Divine nature is the nature of gentleness. It's not the nature of being boisterous and being aggressive and pushing other people
2: fall down. That's the nature of Satan.
1: Amen.
2: This new year, we're not going to manifest the nature of Satan. We're going to manifest the nature of God Himself. Having escaped the corruption that's in the world through laws.
1: And
2: beside all these people, diligence to add to your faith virtue and to virtue knowledge. In verse 6, and to knowledge, temperance, self-control. Control your tongue for you. Only you can do that. And add temperance to knowledge. And then it says, and to temperance, patience, and to patience, godliness. And then it says in verse 7 to godliness, brotherly kindness, that's a Christian virtue.
1: Kind.
2: And to be thinking about every morning before you meet brother so and so, what can I do to be kind to him? Before you meet a sister so and so, what can I do to be kind to her? You know, some people, I don't understand. I'm trying to be kind to brother so and so, and he never thinks I am kind. Because you think that thing is kindness, but that's not what he needs. Think about what he needs.
1: And
2: put yourself in other people's shoes and say, what does he think is kindness? What does she think is kindness? That
1: means
2: he thinks is kindness. That's what you are to do. Then it says, if these things be in you and about, they make you that ye shall neither be barren nor fruitful in the knowledge of our Lord Jesus Christ. But he that lacketh these things is blind and cannot see afar off and has forgotten that he was purged from his old sins. Wherefore the rather brethren, give diligence to make your calling and your election sure. For it is if ye do these things, ye shall never fall. You will never fall. For so an entrance shall be ministered unto you abundantly into the everlasting kingdom of our Lord and Savior Jesus Christ. Something new is happening to you this year. Ephesians chapter 4, we're reading from verse 21. If so be that ye have heard him and have been taught by him, as the truth is in Jesus, and that ye put off concerning the former conversation, the old man, which is corrupt according to the deceitful laws, and be renewed in the spirit of your mind. This year, we're going to be renewed.
1: Emi ko se gbe ton nungbo bo iko so kran mi son e decret ile nungbo lo yin to Jesu mendo mi ni klo do aparopo wa lo gbe mi ton koko ton gbe ton koko lo ke ko glezon credit wa tutun e ko gona o klo we me yan lezun me yoyo na mi ni lezun yoyo to gbigba ira mi ton ton me we me yan lezun yoyo to ira mi ton le me.
2: In fact, we're renewed already.
1: Nungbo ton de mi lezun yoyo to te.
2: And you will show it to your brother when you come out of the service this morning. morning. And that she put on the new man, which after God is created in righteousness and tell me the rest.
1: Na mi so nze gbeto yoyo lodogo mere ye dato to do menja pajire di hoya we to proto ete do de kuna mi to jo wiwe nugbo ton me
2: true holiness
1: wala we nugbo
2: there is true holiness there is false holiness
1: ni jo wiwe nugbo ton ti be oklo wala we to etinga
2: false holiness false holiness being haughty.
1: False
2: holiness being offensive.
1: False
2: holiness being lustful.
1: Age 40.
2: Offensive. Lusting.
1: I
2: incorrigible.
1: She
2: was sanctified. She was sanctified many years ago, but she is incorrigible. Negligent, false holiness. Evil, envious, false holiness.
1: And
2: sensual. Another self-centered. But the Lord is saying that this year will not be a year of false holiness.
1: What's
2: true holiness? Humility without haughtiness. What's true holiness? Obedience without offense. What's true holiness? Love without lust. What's true holiness? Incorruptibility without incorrigibility. What's true holiness? Nobility without negligence. What's true holiness? Exemplary life without envy. What's true holiness? Spirituality without sensuality. What's true holiness? Sanctification without self-centeredness. That's what the Lord is telling us, that this year will be a year of holiness. And the year of holiness will be the year of happiness in Jesus' name. Number three, now pursue the delight of your new master. Pursue the delight of your new master. In Psalm 63, I'm reading from verse 1.
1: Psalm 63, I've read on Tita.
2: Psalm 63, we're reading from verse 1.
1: Samuel,
2: Lord God, thou art my God. Early when I seek thee, my soul thirsteth for thee. My flesh longeth for thee in a dry land where there is no water. To see thy power and thy glory, so as I have seen thee in the sanctuary.
1: Because
2: thy loving kindness is better than life, my lips shall praise thee. Psalm 69 verse 31 verse 32. This also shall please the Lord better than an ox or bullock that hath horns and hoofs. The humble shall see this and be glad, and your heart shall lay that seek God.
1: Pursuing
2: after the delights of the new man. In Psalm 27, reading from verse
1: 1.
2: The Lord is my light and my salvation. Whom shall I fear? The Lord is the strength of my life. Of whom shall I be afraid? When the wicked, even my enemies and my foes, came near, came upon me to eat up my flesh, they stumbled and they fell.
1: When a menina can ye do can touch ye let put a messer touch ye let for me and do o lanche ye clan for bojai.
2: They will stumble and fall in your life.
1: In a clan for bojai to best not to women.
2: To an host should encamp against me, my heart shall not fear.
1: In a clan for bojai to best not to women.
2: So war shall rise against me, in this will you be confident.
1: In a clan for bojai I
2: said you will be confident. One thing have I desired of the Lord, that will I seek after, that I may dwell in the house of the Lord. How many days? All the days of my life, and to behold the beauty of the Lord, and to inquire in his temple.
1: Verse 8,
2: when thou saidst, seek ye my face, my heart said unto thee, thy face, Lord, will I seek. The people that pursue the lives of the Lord, your life will be a delight. Psalm 70, I'm reading from verse 4. Let all those that seek thee rejoice and be glad in thee, and let such as love thy salvation say continually. Let God be magnified. God will be magnified in your life. Colossians chapter 3 from verse 1. If ye then be risen with Christ, seek those things which are above, where Christ is seated on the right hand of God. Set your affections on things above and not on things on the earth, for your life, for ye are dead and your life is hid with Christ in God. Set your affections on things above. As
1: we go
2: to pray about spiritual things, about material things, don't worry, those things will come later. Your salvation, make sure you are saved beyond any shadow of doubt. Your sanctification, make sure you are sanctified beyond any shadow of doubt. And the power of the Spirit of God upon your life, make sure that the baptism is there. And it says in verse 4, when Christ, who is our life, shall appear, then shall ye also appear with him in glory.
1: You'll be there. ajefine.
2: First Peter chapter 3 verse 8.
1: Peter tita tatun afeton si atun.
2: Finally, be all of one mind, unity.
1: To popole po mi o me po ni yin ro me do po na, be do po ni e.
2: We're going to have it this year.
1: That into the way me.
2: Compassion one of another.
1: Na mi na kokomenda ina mi na zo.
2: That's a two-way traffic. Two-way traffic. You know, there are some people that want everybody in this. Be kind to me. Be kind to me. Hey, it's a two-way traffic. Be kind to other people too.
1: Are you alikwa we ye mo melano metulele yiniyiwanami yolabunyotoklami? Hey, by the way, go guessu yiniyiwanai yega.
2: Having compassion one of another, love as brethren. Be pitiful and be courteous.
1: Na mi no kokomenda ina mi no zo mi.
2: Be in the front of the queue and smile first. When you do it, the rest of us will follow in Jesus' name. And it says in verse 9, not rendering evil for evil, or railing for railing, but contrary wise blessing, knowing that ye are thereunto called, that ye should inherit a blessing.
1: For he that will love life
2: and see good days, let him refrain his tongue from evil and his lips from speaking guile.
1: And let him eschew evil, hate evil,
2: reject evil, and do good, and let him seek peace, and do what? And see it, pursue it.
1: But when he bends and die, you run out, you need to run out, you don't want that way. But any no theater, you don't want.
2: For the eyes of the Lord are over the righteous, and his ears are open to their prayers.
1: Now, no cook, not on it, or don't let go, to it, on so, wundo, or day, or day, go.
2: Eyes of the Lord will be open to your prayer. But his face is against them that do evil.
1: Koto kloton a rondo deto ego shigba nuku o kloton siendo yeto inawale go.
2: Matthew chapter 6, we're looking at verse 31.
1: Matthew tatro pa foton ba nuku nuku.
2: Therefore, take no thought, saying, what shall we eat? What shall we drink? Or where with that shall we be clothed? For after all these things that the Gentiles seek, for your heavenly Father knows that ye have need of all these things.
1: Ene tu mi yin vive nuno blodo ete minandu kaviete minanu kaviete minando ya mesha vonana nu elepo we ko si leto idi pe oto mi ton lonton so yendo mi ma so gano matindo nu elepo gba.
2: But seek ye first what? The kingdom of God and what? And his righteousness.
1: Shiba mini di akolu du chukwe yawe tonko dodo e tonko we nu epo lewe yina to gorla mi.
2: You know, there are some people they say, well, it's that righteousness I don't like. I like riches, I like wealth, I like prosperity, I like miracle, I like healing, I like deliverance, but you know, holiness, that one I don't like, that one.
1: Nunyona adoku zedaga na do dinyi tundo te azo engbo nyiwana ne sigba to do ni o pale pale nyi mayiwana.
2: But you know, that's the very root of what will bring all the blessings to your life.
1: Nyonde to do ni lo yan li ho na ngedo na le kwa yo gbeza to we me.
2: Jesus said, but seek ye first the kingdom of God and his righteousness, and then tell me the rest. All these things shall be added unto you. They are coming this year in Jesus' name.
1: Ewe zokron Jesu do mini ti akoro jo tonpo dodo po we do lu ele kuna wa ete de ma se remi bo ya to gogla mi khwe me do na le kuna pa we to khwe me to je sui come.
2: Jeremiah chapter 29, I'm reading from verse 11.
1: Jeremiah ta gba e wo pa fo eton wo lo po we.
2: For I know the thoughts that I think toward you, says the Lord.
1: Thoughts
2: of peace for you this year, and not out of evil for you this year. To keep you an expected age this year. Then you shall call upon me and you shall go and pray unto me and I will hearken unto you. Every prayer, every petition will be answered in Jesus' name. And you shall seek me and you shall find me when you shall search for me with all your heart. This year, prayers are going to be answered. Lives are going to be transformed. Righteousness will flow in our lives like waters in the river in Jesus' name. Let's rise up and talk to the Lord in prayer. The year has come. Your blessing has come. Open your mouth and talk to the Lord in prayer. In Jesus' name we pray. In Jesus' name we pray. Everybody is saying let's pray together. Father, in the name of Jesus. And we know that every day of this year, every moment of this year, every week of this year, every month of this year, and the whole year will be a year of blessing in Jesus' name. We have come, Lord, we are rising up in the arms of faith, and we are depending upon you, and we are standing upon the promises that will never, never, never fail. And we know that you are the great companion, and you are the great God, the covenant keeping God that will never fail. We are sure, we are certain, we have confidence in you that every moment of this year will be a moment of miracle. A moment of power, a moment of authority, and a moment of prosperity in every life in Jesus' name. Lord, we know that you can come anytime and we're expecting the coming of the Lord any moment. We pray, Lord, whenever it is to welcome Christ, make us ready.
1: Ready
2: with a new attitude, ready with a new life, ready with a new heart, ready with a new spirit, and ready with new behavior, new character, new holiness. In Jesus' name.
1: I would like to join your me, I would like to wallow your me. I would like to know your po. I would like to join your mega to Jesus come.
2: Lord, we pray that all the poverty of the past is gone. All the sorrow of the past is gone. We pray, Lord, that this year will be a year of strength. A year of power, a year of authority, a year of big great anointing, a year of breaking every yoke in Jesus' name. We pray, Lord, that this very day your miracle power will begin to work. Any sickness there, command the sickness, come out in Jesus' name. And all the mountains of problems that the people of God may have, I command that mountain, come out of their lives in Jesus' name. Break every yoke in every life in Jesus' name. Touch every life, Lord. Turn everyone around. I will pray, Lord, that this year will be the best year we have ever lived. This year will be a miracle year.
1: Will
2: be a blessed year.
1: Will
2: be a year of healing in Jesus' name.
1: I pray
2: that everything we prayed for in the past and we miss, this year is a year we'll never miss it or catch it.
1: Receive
2: it, everyone will have it in Jesus' name. Everywhere we go this year, blessing. To the right, blessing. To the left, blessing. Moving forward, blessing. In the home, blessing. In our church, blessing. Everywhere there'll be overflowing blessing in Jesus' name.
1: To reach
2: in every life.
1: We
2: thank you because we know you have answered. In Jesus' name we pray.
1: Jesus, come me hold that.
2: And everybody said, and everybody said, you are blessed in Jesus' name. I said you are blessed in Jesus' name. It wait. Who is the first to smile?
1: Note.
2: You are the one. You are the one. And you start it. And when you start it from you, it will get to every other person. The next time I see you, tell me your testimony. God bless you.
1: Ode bode na moe ande kunto enami. Jesu join mo donami.
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4: Let's close our eyes for prayer.
5: Heavenly
4: Father, we thank you for the Bible study we have tonight. Thank you because you are leading us as we look at your word and as we study. We bless your name for the revelation you have given us. Through the Lord Jesus Christ and through that angel and through John the Beloved. We pray, O Lord, you help us to understand this revelation even to hear tonight in Jesus' name. You open our eyes to behold great wondrous things out of your word in Jesus' name. Bless your people tonight as we study together. Open eyes of understanding that we may understand what you want us to understand. And we pray that these things will not be studied in vain, but will make real definite mark in every one of our lives in Jesus' name. Thank you, Lord, for the answer. In Jesus' name we pray. I welcome every one of you to our Bible study tonight. Tonight we're in the last chapter of the book of Revelation. We're looking at Revelation chapter 22. And we're looking at verses 1 through to 9. Tonight, the topic is the privilege and inheritance of the righteous. When you are a righteous person, when you come to know the Lord, you have some privileges here on earth. But then in eternity you also have some privileges. And there's an inheritance for the righteous here on earth. And there are inheritances or heritage for the children of God there in heaven when we get to heaven. Please open your Bible with me as we look at Revelation chapter 22 from verse 1. And it showed me a pure river of water of life, clear as crystal, proceeding out of the throne of God and of the Lamb. And in the midst of the street of it, and on either side of the river, was there the tree of life, which bear 12 manner of fruits, and yielded her fruit every month. And the leaves of the tree were for the healing of the nations. And there shall be no more curse, but the throne of God and of the Lamb shall be in it, and his servants shall serve him. And they shall see his face, and his name shall be in their foreheads. And there shall be no night there, and they need no candle, neither light of the sun, for the Lord God giveth them light, and they shall reign forever and ever. And he said unto me, these things are faithful and true. And the Lord God of the holy prophet sent his angel to show unto his servants the things which must shortly be done. Behold, I come quickly. Blessed is he that keepeth the sayings of the prophecy of this book. And I, John, saw these things and heard them. And when I had heard and seen, I fell down to worship before the feet of the angel which showed me these things. Then saith he unto me, see thou do it not, for I am thy fellow servant, and of thy brethren the prophets, and of them which keep the sayings of this book, worship God. As we look at the book of Revelation, and we look at the things that we have learned, you remember, if you've been with us for some time, that we have learned of the great prophecies that will affect both the church and the world. As the book of Revelation unfolds, there are seven things we have seen in a very broad way. Number 1 is the rapture of the church. Number 2 is a great tribulation. Number 3 is the battle of Armageddon. And then number 4, the imprisonment of Satan.
5: Number 5, Christ's second coming and his millennial reign. Number 6, the great white throne judgment. And then number 7, the new heaven and the new earth. Church of the church have been spoken about in 1 Thessalonians chapter 4, verse 13. But I would not have you to be ignorant, brethren, concerning them which are asleep. That ye sorrow not as others which have no hope. For if we believe that Jesus died and rose again, even so, them also which sleep in Jesus will God bring with him. For this was sent to you by the word of the Lord, that we which are alive and remain unto the coming of the Lord shall not prevent, precede, hinder them which are asleep. For the Lord himself shall descend from heaven with a shout, with the voice of the archangel, and with the trump of God, and the dead in Christ shall rise first. Then we which are alive and remain shall be caught up together with them in the clouds to meet the Lord in the air, and so shall we ever be with the Lord.
6: Wherefore
5: come comfort one another with these words. That's what will happen at the end of the church age. Our present study then in chapter 22 is continuing the description of that amazing city of light and beauty and wonder. As we come to this study today, we're going to divide the study into three parts. Number 1, the restoration of the river of life. The restoration of the river of life. Number 2, the return and the reign of the Lord. The return and the reign of the Lord.
6: And
5: then number 3 now is the reaction and the rebuke of love. The reaction and the rebuke of love. Let's come back to number 1. The restoration of the river of life. You see, as you open chapter 22 and you read from verse 1, you have the river of life. And if you go back to Genesis chapter 3 or chapter 2, you're going to find that same river of life. Why do we then say there's a restoration? Because what was in Eden is now in this paradise revealed.
6: It's
5: telling us that the river of life that Adam and Eve lost at that time is now restored unto us. Let's read Revelation chapter 22. I'm reading it from verse 1. And it showed me a pure river of water of life, clear as crystal, proceeding out of the throne of God and of the Lamb. And in the midst of the street of it, and on either side of the river, that river of life, was there the tree of life, and which bare 12 fruits, 12 manner of fruits, and yielded a fruit every month.
7: and the leaves of the tree were for the healing of the nations. And there shall be no more curse, but the throne of God and of the Lamb shall be in each, and the servant, his servant shall serve him. And they shall see his face, and his name shall be in their foreheads. And there shall be no night there. And they need no candle, neither light of the sun, for the Lord God giveth them light. And they shall reign forever and ever. In that passage we have read together, you'll see two things there. Number one is the water of life, the river of the water of life. Find that in verse 1. And then you also find the tree of life in verse 2. And John the Beloved said, he showed me a pure river of the water of life. It's clear as crystal, and it's proceeding out of the throne of God and of the Lamb. And you remember that in that first paradise, Eden, there was a beautiful river. The paradise regained or restored will be glorified with the beautiful life refreshing river. As you look at Psalm 46, reading from verse 4. There is a river, the streams whereof shall make glad the city of God, the holy place of the tabernacles of the Most High. So then you understand that the river of life had been revealed to the people of old. That when we get to heaven, that's what we'll see and we'll drink out of that water of life. In Psalm 65, verse 9. The visitest the earth and waterest it. Thou greatly enrichest it with the river of God, which is full of water. Thou preparest them corn when thou hast provided for it. It talks about the river of God, and it's full of water. And what a refreshing experience that will be for those who make it to heaven on that final day. I pray you'll make it. In Psalm 36, verse 8, they shall be abundantly satisfied with the fatness of thine house. And thou shalt make them drink of the river of thy pleasures. So it's a kind of river that will give pleasure, that will give joy to the people of God on that day. We have not only read of the water of life there, we have also read of the tree of life. Revelation chapter 22. It says in verse 2, in the midst of the street of it, and on either side of the river, was there the tree of life, which bear 12 manner of fruits, and yielded her fruit every month.
6: So ya ta konu kwa ya fwa weto. Che tiyo to li ito to me to a da o to a weto lo to me wa tiyo beton e te ito sise nkonko wia wipo sonon se sise to to sume sume. A ma eton so ti na zon gwa kota le ton.
4: And the leaves of the tree were for the healing of the nations.
6: A ma eton so ti na zon gwa kota le ton.
4: In Genesis chapter 3, reading from verse 22.
6: Genesis ita to a fwa konu kwa we.
4: And see what Adam and Eve missed. And the Lord God said, behold, the man is become as one of us, to know good and evil. And now, lest he put forth his hand, and take also of the tree of life, and live forever.
6: Sunu loko lesun dopo di to miule mena donyo dagbepo nyinapo di divie ewo ni ka di alo eton je gbonu modo ati ogbeton logo oraso du oraso no gbe kakado
4: yi. Therefore the Lord sent him forth from the garden of Eden to till the ground from whence he was taken.
6: Ene uto kuno jo nya je gbonu son ji pa deni ton mena dono na dono po aye gba he me de son.
4: So he drove out the man, and he placed the east of the garden of Eden, cherubims, and a flaming sword, which turned every way to keep the way of the tree of life.
6: Mawa yeso nya sun loje gbonu eso de do hweze ton ji pa deni ton kelubun lospo jiji o hi ton de popoto juju pe na dono ho ali je
4: a to pe Adam lost. You see what Eve lost? They lost the privilege of eating of that tree of life.
6: Amonu ego Adam gbo amonu ego ever lost gbo to fine o jiro je na dodo ati o gbeton lo.
4: If they had eaten of the tree of life, what would have happened to them? They would have lived forever.
6: Enda ye ko do ati o gbeton we yin ako tin to gbe kaka.
4: And the Lord did not want them to live forever in that condition of sinfulness. And so he drove them out. By the time we get to heaven, you remember, we're already saved.
6: We're
4: already sanctified. And the Lord wants us to live forever in that state of holiness. He wants us to live forever. That's why you have the tree of life. Please come back to Revelation chapter 22. We need to explain something there. Reading from verse 2 again. In the midst of the street of each, and on either side of the river was there the tree of life.
6: To cheche to homeliho eton tome kodo to ada otolo tome ati ogbeton lete.
4: What's the tree of life for?
6: Eto ati ogbeton lati
4: na. Is it to heal our sicknesses? No, not at all.
6: Be ti na do hazo mi tokbo e lala.
4: There will be no sickness there.
6: Azomanati to fine.
4: Is it to relieve us of our pain? No, not at all. There will be no pain by the time we get to heaven.
6: Na do de ove meseso mi mewe kwali kwali ove mati we na mi je olon.
4: Because all that had been taken away. So when he talks about the fruit of the tree of life, that is for the healing of the nations. That word means the health of the nations. That is, the people who are alive in the Lord. The people who have risen from the dead, no pain. And no corruption, no evil at all.
6: And
4: become healthy forever and ever. Revelation chapter 21 verse 4. And God shall wipe away all tears from their eyes. And there shall be no more death, neither sorrow nor crying, neither shall there be any more pain, for the former things are passed
6: away.
4: And so let nobody think that there is any sickness in heaven, that's why you have the tree of life there. No, not at all.
6: He's
4: talking about keeping you healthy and keeping you sound for the health of the nations. And then he tells us, he that sat on the throne said, behold, I make all things new.
6: E dora mi no ewa esi ento filoji so domo da yego yen henule posun yoyo.
8: And he says unto me, write, for these words are true and faithful.
6: E so don wala uwe nwe leto na nungbopo dodokpo e ye.
8: And he said unto me, it is done. I am Alpha and Omega, the beginning and the end.
6: E so don mi no eko vo nyewe Alpha, nyewe Omega, bibekpo okpodokpo.
8: And I will give unto him that thirsteth of the fountain of the water of life freely. He that overcometh shall inherit all things, and I will be his God, and he shall be my son. So then we understand, it's not for the healing of sickness. Let's come back again to Revelation chapter 22, reading from verse 2. And in the midst of the street of each, and of either side of the river, was there the tree of life, which bear 12 manner of fruits. And yielded her fruit every month. And the leaves of the tree were for the healing of the nations. Now you understand, there are some people that trade their Bibles upside down. And then they misplace the verses of the Bible. There are some people that will tell you that they are doing their medicine or their herbalists or whatever. And you see today there's a much promotion about the herbs. And about taking the leaves of the tree and putting them together, either to make soap.
6: But you know, ye amadele do pobno gwin do pobno dilezwa.
8: Or even to make a toothpaste.
6: Yes, okay, do buy no meclonule.
8: Or even to make something they say will kill this and kill that.
6: Yes, so can you do basa masindile do eh no boy no boy.
8: But if somebody is introducing that to you, oh, they will say, of course, it's in the Bible.
6: And ye to nwen le do hia yanro a Bible me he so.
8: That you know, if you look at Revelation chapter 22, verse 2, you will see it right there.
6: And hia so hia so we ta konu kwa yana mo eto fine ma Bible me he so.
8: It is for the life and for the health of the nations.
6: And the tin as on gba kota leton.
8: And if they say that it will even make you live forever. That this one, you will not be sick at all. Let's understand, there is no tree on earth now that anybody can go and take the leaves or the fruits and say this is the tree of

0: of the nations. If you come back to Revelation chapter 21, reading from verse 27, and there shall in no wise enter into it anything that defileth, neither whatsoever worketh abomination or maketh a lie. So, the nations we are talking about in chapter 22 are holy nations. Because the people that are sinful, none of them shall enter there. And when you get to heaven, you have these people that are referred to now as the nation. And so we have them in heaven. And then we'll be taking of that tree of life. And we'll be taking of that water of life as well. And then we're told in the word of God that that's what we're expecting now. John chapter 17, verse 24. It says, Father, I will that they also whom thou hast given me be with me where I am. Where is he? It's in heaven. Where is that? That's the holy city. That's the abode of the Almighty God Himself. For thou lovest me before the foundation of the world. But for us to be there, we must be pure in heart. In Matthew chapter 5, verse 8. Blessed are the pure in heart, for they shall see God. Those are the people, the pure in heart, that will see God and will be there in Jesus' name. In Hebrews chapter 12 verse 14, follow peace with all men. Let me remind you, all men, not some men, not a few men, not the easygoing men, every kind of people. And holiness without which no man shall see the Lord. In the future state of the blessed, the tree of life will abound. And all in the holy city may freely partake of it. As a pledge of immortal life. Immortal life, that means an unending life. A life that never ends. A life that never dies. A life that never gets weak. A life that never gets sick. And when you partake of that tree, then you keep on living forever. The fruits of the tree of life will be for the nourishment of God's immortal saints. That is, never dying saints. In the heavenly city, there will be no pain. There will be no curse. There will be no tears. There will be no more death. And the water of life and the fruits of the tree of life will sustain our earthly lives. I'm going to ask you a question before we move on. Who are the people that will have chance to take of that water of life still in the future? The answer is, those who take of the water of life in the present time.
1: It's
0: such a sin as the water of life now. Is that such a sin as a tree of life now?
1: Look
0: at the word of God, Revelation chapter 22 verse 17. And the spirit and the bride say, come. And let him that heareth say, come. And let him that is athirst come. And whosoever will, let him take the water of life
1: freely.
0: Ewe

0: salvation.
1: Ewo ejiro gbo eni wa yo si ogbe tan vonu kolegani e.
0: It's available today.
1: Kolegati to aya te gbe.
0: Psalm 36 reading from verse 7.
1: Samu tagban atonu kunu pa for chiawe.
0: How excellent is thy loving kindness, O God.
1: Nawe ero yin abo eno na
0: for the children of men put their trust under the shadow of thy wings.
1: Dagbe won to wa kwero le eno to fi gbe tan tole na dun di fi beta lo
0: ko ye te po ta wa to glo. Abundantly satisfied with the fatness of thine house. And thou shalt make them drink of the river of thy pleasures. For with thee is the fountain of life. Number one is the water of life. Number two is the fountain of life. It also says Proverbs chapter 14 verse 27. Proverbs chapter 14 verse 27. The fear of the Lord is a fountain of life to depart from the snares of death. While we're reading this, the people that have a fountain of life now, that the people that will get to heaven eventually. And there are the people that will be able to partake of that water of life. And what is it to have the fountain of life today? To depart from the snares of death. And to run away from anything that will cause spiritual death in your life today. Number three, there's a covenant of life. In Malachi chapter 2, I'm reading from verse 5.
1: Malakita, we are for
0: my covenant was with him, life and peace. And I gave them to him for the fear wherewith he feared me and was afraid before my name. The law of truth was in his mouth, and iniquity was not found in his lips. He walked with me in peace and equity, and did turn many away from iniquity.
1: What is the passion of your soul?
0: Then it says, for the priest lives shall keep knowledge, and he shall seek the law at his mouth. For he is the messenger of the Lord of hosts.
1: But
0: you take of the bread of life.
1: And
0: you want to eat over there the tree of life. We don't just wake up in the morning and say, I'm going to heaven, I'm going to eat the tree of life.
1: First
0: of all, take over here the bread of life. It tells us in John chapter 6. I'm looking at verse 35. And Jesus said unto them, I am the bread of life. He that cometh to me shall never hunger, and he that believeth on me shall never thirst.
1: Jesus said,
0: that is when you come to the Lord and you take of this bread of life. You'll not be thirsty again or hungry again for the things of the world.
1: Verse
0: 48, I am the bread of life.
1: Verse 50,
0: this is the bread which cometh down from heaven, that a man may eat thereof and never die. That is, not to die spiritually. Not only that, there is a word of life. 1 John chapter 1 verse 1. That which was from the beginning, which we have heard, which we have seen with our eyes, which we have looked upon, and our eyes have
2: handled of the word of life. You see, many people, when they read the book of Revelation,
1: and
2: they even sing about it. Water of life. Tree of life. They want to be there. We're going to the New Jerusalem. And we're going to eat of that tree. And we're going to drink of that water. But have you taken the water of life here? Acts chapter 5, reading from verse 20. Go stand and speak in the temple to the people all the words of this life. And you know what? We also have what is called the spirit of life. In Romans chapter 8, verse 2. For the law of the spirit of life in Christ has made me free from the law of sin and death.
1: Now, says of big book, better make him metal Christmas, and I don't saying I don't say, oh, put on what
2: we're told in verse 11. It says, but if the spirit of him that raised up Jesus from the dead dwell in you, he that raised up Christ from the dead shall also quicken your mortal bodies by his spirit that dwelleth in you.
1: A fatia, we look put a sheep by ink big boy, say Jesus Christ, yes, oh, she or men on me, me, oh, and I.
2: Proverbs chapter 3 verse 13. Happy is a man that findeth wisdom, and a man that getteth understanding. For the merchandise of it is better than the merchandise of silver, and the gain thereof than fine gold.
1: His
2: more that is wisdom is more precious than rubies, and all things that thou canst desire are not to be compared unto her, unto wisdom.
1: The
2: length of days is in her right hand, and in her left hand riches and honor. Her ways of pleasantness, and all her paths a peace. She is, that is wisdom, is a tree of life to them that lay hold upon her, and happy is everyone that retained her.
1: Bodo amiole to me atoku po yeipo aliwe to we ali o hapeton o mo itan le po we o mo dijo otan ewo we atin ogbetan hala ye hego dijo ho no we o me hego gligli.
2: When you come to the Lord today, you study the word of God, and that word of God gives you wisdom.
1: When na hewa o kuno de igbe bo kuno ho itan ho ni no na we nu e.
2: And you retain that wisdom. The wisdom to live a righteous life. Then you'll get to heaven. And eventually you'll be among the people that will take of the tree of life in heaven. What's the evidence that you have the water of life right now? Salvation. We're looking at Revelation chapter 3. And I'm reading from verse 5. He that overcometh the same shall be clothed in white raiment, and I will not blot out his name out of the book of life.
1: But
2: I will confess his name before my Father and before his angels. The people that will be able to take of that water of life and the tree of life, when we eventually get there, are the people that have their names in the book of life. As we come to Revelation chapter 22, we're not looking at verses 5, 6, and
1: 7.
2: The return and the reign of the Lord. Revelation chapter 22 from verse 5. And
1: there
2: shall be no night there, and they need no candle, neither the light of the sun. For the Lord God giveth them light, and they shall reign forever and ever.
1: Osaku manati fine ye mato zogbana dim kavi hinho weto na okuno jiwa hinhona ye ye na sota holdu kakadoi.
2: And he said unto me, these things are faithful and true. And the Lord God of the holy prophet sent his angel to show unto his servants the things which must shortly be done.
1: It was under Halamina Dodopo Nubopo, Huele, Okuno Jerry, Yehuigan, we will do Angeleton, Hana Dodo, Nu, He to Nawa Joto Divi,
2: behold, I come quickly. Blessed is he that keepeth the sayings of the prophecy of this book.
1: Do I ye go in Jaya, Donano, ye to Hoda, ye to We Meleni?
2: On the one hand, there is the return of the Lord.
1: So I will tell you, Lileko, Akuno,
2: then after that, there is the reign of the Lord. In Revelation chapter 1, looking at verse 1 as well as verse
1: 3.
2: Revelation of Jesus Christ, which God gave unto him to show unto his servants the things which must shortly come to pass.
1: So here Jesus Christ to he jiwe we na halena do do ya fanumeto nwe manano ma jozan de vieto.
2: Verse 3, blessed is he that readeth and they that hear the words of this prophecy and keep those things which are written therein, for the time is at hand.
1: Afuaton donano ewe to he ya kuro yeto hodo da yeto sebo soto nwe yonwala de melehe.
2: As we come back to Revelation chapter 22, looking at verse
1: 7.
2: Behold, I come quickly. And how many times do you see that in the book of Revelation? The return of the Lord. Revelation chapter 21 verse 5. And he that sat upon the throne said, behold, I make all things new. And he said unto me, write, for these words are true and faithful.
1: They're
2: the faithful word and the true word of the Lord.
1: As to
2: the fact that he is coming, that has been revealed since chapter 1 of Revelation, verse
1: 7.
2: Behold, he cometh with the clouds. And every eye shall see him. And they also which pierced him. All kindreds of the earth shall wail because of him. Even so, amen. Revelation chapter 3 verse 11. Behold, I come quickly. Hold that fast which thou hast, that no man take thy crown.
1: He
2: that overcometh will I make a pillar in the temple of my God, and he shall go no more out, and I will write upon him the name of my God and the name of the city of my God, which is the new Jerusalem, which cometh down out of heaven from my God, and I will write upon him my new name.
1: It's
2: coming very, very soon. In Acts of the Apostles chapter 1 verse 9. And when he had spoken these things, while they beheld, he was taken up, and a cloud received him out of their sight. And while they looked steadfastly toward heaven as he went up, behold, two men stood by them in white apparel, which also said, ye men of Galilee, why stand ye gazing up into heaven? This same Jesus, which is taken up from you into heaven, shall so come in like manner as ye have seen him go into heaven. There are some people that erroneously teach that actually when the Holy Ghost came on the day of Pentecost, that's what the Lord that came. There's no other second coming you are looking for. But the angel said, "This same Jesus." And Jesus is different from the Holy Spirit. Said, "I am going to send the Holy Spirit unto you. It's expedient for you that I go away. For if I go not away, the Holy Spirit will not come." And therefore we know that Jesus Christ is different from the Holy Spirit. And those who are saying that, well, when the Holy Spirit came, then it means that Jesus Christ had come. And you know there are some people in another religion. Do you know they say that actually when the leader of their religion came, that's Jesus Christ coming again. Because you see Jesus, they counted him to be a prophet. And when this other prophet came, that's the promise of Jesus that he was coming again and he has come.
1: There's
2: nothing like that. They say Jesus. The same one that was born of Virgin Mary. And the one that died on the cross of Calvary. And the one that was buried 3 days and rose again. The angel said, "This same Jesus, which is taken up from you into heaven, shall so come in like manner as ye have seen him go into heaven." And so we understand and we know that the Lord is coming. I pray you'll be ready when he comes in Jesus' name.
1: Let's
2: come back to Revelation chapter 22, verse 5. And there shall be no night there, and they need no candle, neither light of the sun. For the Lord God giveth them light, and they shall reign forever and ever. And he returns to reign. And then at that time, we will reign with him. In Daniel chapter 7, reading from verse 13.
1: Daniel chapter 7.
2: And I saw in the night visions, behold, and behold, one like unto the Son of Man came with the clouds of heaven, and came to the Ancient of Days, and they brought him near before him, and there was given him dominion and glory and a kingdom, that all people and nations and languages should serve him. His dominion is an everlasting dominion which shall not pass away, and his kingdom that which shall not be destroyed. The Lord Jesus Christ, the Son of Man, that is going to reign, and he will reign forever and ever. It tells us in verse 18, "But the saints of the Most High shall take the kingdom and possess the kingdom kingdom forever, even forever and ever.
1: Verse 27,
2: and the kingdom and the dominion and the greatness of the kingdom under the whole heaven shall be given to the people of the saints of the Most High, whose kingdom is an everlasting kingdom, and all dominion shall serve and obey him.
1: In Revelation chapter 3 verse 21,
2: we're told here, it says, to him that overcometh will I grant to sit with me in my throne, even as I also overcame, and am set down with my Father in his throne.
1: It
2: tells us the condition of reigning with him. That we will overcome temptation, overcome Satan, overcome sin, overcome the flesh, overcome the world. Combat Revelation chapter 22 verse 5, and there shall be no night there, and they need no candle, neither light of the sun, for the Lord God giveth them light, and they shall reign forever and ever.
1: And
2: he said unto me, these sayings are faithful and true. And the Lord God of the holy prophet sent his angel to show unto his servants the things which must shortly be done. Behold, I come quickly. Blessed is he that keepeth the sayings of the prophecy of this book. In Revelation chapter 1, verse 3. Blessed is he that readeth and they that hear the words of this prophecy and keep, that's a secret, and keep those things which are written therein, for the time is at hand.
1: In Luke 11 verse 27,
2: and it came to pass, as he spake these things, a certain woman of the company lifted up her voice and said unto him, blessed is the womb that bear thee and the path which thou hast
1: sought.
2: But he said, ye rather, blessed are they that hear the word of God and keep it. Not only to hear, not only to study, not only to reach, not even only to preach it, but keep, to obey. Revelation chapter 22, reading verse 14. Blessed are they that do his commandments, that they may have right to the tree of life, and may enter in through the gates into the city. The people that do. There's something here I want to point to you. Look at Revelation chapter 22 verse
1: 3.
2: And there shall be no more curse, but the throne of God and of the Lamb shall be in it, and his servant shall serve him, and they shall see his face.
1: Note
2: that in your Bible, they shall see his face.
1: Isn't
2: that our desire?
1: If you know about Fanny Crosby, she was a songwriter.
2: And actually she was blind. But then her desire was that she will see the Lord eventually. And
1: here's
2: what she said. When my life walk is ended and I cross the swelling tide. When the bright and the glorious morning I shall see, I shall know. Know my Redeemer when I reach the other side. And his smile will be the first to welcome me. That's what he desired. Through the gates to the city in a robe of spotless white. He will lead me where no tears shall ever fall. In the glad song of the ages, I shall mingle with delight, but I long to meet my Savior first of all. First of all, I delight, I want to see my Savior, to see the Lord, to see the King, the great King, in His beauty. Look at Isaiah chapter 33. What do you mean from verse 15? He that walketh righteously and speaketh uprightly. He that despiseth the gain of oppressions and that shaketh his hands from the holding of bribes. That stoppeth his ears from hearing of blood and shutteth his eyes from seeing evil. He shall dwell on high. His place of defense shall be the munition of the rocks.
1: Prayer
2: shall be given him, his water shall be sure. Then eyes shall see the King in his beauty. You see the qualification there? You are saved. You're sanctified. There's a change of life. And then it says you are not giving bribe, neither are you taking it for anybody. Neither
1: are
2: you taking it for yourself. And then you stop your ears from hearing of blood. And your eyes from seeing evil. Those are the people that will see the King in his beauty. To see him means that you need to be pure. 1 John 3:2. Beloved, now are we the sons of God, but and it does not yet appear what we shall be. But we know that when it shall appear, we shall be like him, for we shall see him as he is. Then in verse 3, every man that has this hope in him purifies himself even as he is pure. Let's come back to Revelation chapter 22 from verse
1: 8.
2: The reaction of John and the rebuke of love. See the reaction here. Revelation chapter 22 verse 8. My John saw these things and heard them. When I hadn't seen, I fell down to worship before the feet of the angel which showed me these things. Then said he unto me, see thou do it not, for I am thy fellow servant and of thy brethren the prophets,
0: And of them
2: which keep the sayings of the book, of this book, worship God.
0: In
2: Revelation chapter 19, verse 10, something similar to this had happened earlier. It says, and I fell at his feet to worship him, and he said unto me, see thou, do it not. I am thy fellow servant and of thy brethren that have the testimony of Jesus. Worship God, for the testimony of Jesus is the spirit of prophecy.
0: Actually,
2: John the Beloved, that he fell down to worship before the feet of the angel who had revealed all those great marvelous things to him. But he was promptly rebuked and corrected by the angel. He was not to worship an angel, and we are not to worship angel. Even though he had received extraordinary revelations through the angel, he was to worship God only. And so you find that angel rebuking him, correcting him, making him to get up. Don't worship me, he said. Look at that verse 9. It says, then said he unto me, see thou do it not. Don't worship the angel. Actually, as you look at the word of God, number one, we're not to worship angels. Number two, we're not to worship any creature. Number three, we're not to worship the sun, the moon, the stars. Number four, we're not to worship images. Number five, we're not to worship Satan or demons. Number six, we're not to worship what the traditions of men. Number seven, we're to worship God only and worship God alone. One, we're not to worship angels. In Colossians chapter 2, I'm reading from verse 18. Let no man beguile you of your reward in a voluntary humility and the worshipping of angels, intruding into those things which he has not seen, vainly puffed up by his fleshly mind.
0: Mindike merefian le mitoson misi blog mon hunhwe he son ojro ede losuton dali kotali aina angeli le po he bosono he wo he moleb mo me bosono toki klank mon nuye
2: apatatali. In Zephaniah chapter 1 verses 4 and 5, I will also stretch out mine hand upon Judah and upon all the inhabitants of Jerusalem, and I will cut off the remnant of Baal from this place and the name of Chemaris with the priests and them that worship the host of heaven upon the housetops.
0: Zephaniah sin owe otato afoeton chiro poto yen ko so sin lo ti pa ko ta ti le po yen bo na so hen ye na do li na san ye se san yi gba loju ye li ta ina onudo aye ton le to pe ton le cheche.
2: I'll cut them off. I'll punish them.
0: Yen asen le aye na bi anukuna ye.
2: We are not to worship angels. Number two, we are not to worship any creature or any created thing. Romans 1, verse 25. Who changed the truth of God into a lie and worshipped and served the creature more than the creator, who is blessed forever. Amen.
0: Na ye dio nubo jia weton do lalo de boso to sisen ye boso talia ina nudida ho gan medato meyi donano hala wenu lo niche.
2: For this cause God gave them up unto vile affections. For even the women did change the natural use into that which is against nature. God just gave them up. And the Lord is telling us we mustn't worship any creature or any created thing. Number 3, we are not to worship the sun. Number 4, we should not worship images. Exodus chapter 20, I'm reading from verse 3.
1: Exodus
2: thou shalt have no other gods before me. Thou shalt not make unto thee any graven image, or any likeness of anything that is in heaven above, or that is in the earth beneath, or that is in the water under the earth. Thou shalt not bow down thyself to them, nor serve them. For I, the Lord thy God, am a jealous God, visiting the iniquity of the fathers upon the children, unto the third and the fourth generation of them that hate me. And showing mercy unto thousands of them that love me and keep my commandments. Number 5, we're not to worship Satan or demons. In Luke chapter 4 verse 6, and the devil said unto him, all this power will I give thee, and the glory of them, for that is delivered unto me, and whomsoever I will, I give it. If thou therefore will worship me, all shall be thine. And Jesus answered and said unto him, get thee behind me, Satan. For it is written, thou shalt worship the Lord thy God, and in him only shalt thou serve.
1: And
2: then number 6, we are not to worship God with the traditions of men. Mark chapter 7 verse 7, howbeit, in vain do they worship me, teaching for doctrines the commandments of men. You know that if you say you are worshipping God, but you are holding on to false doctrine or the traditions of men, that worship is not acceptable to God. In verse 9, and he said unto them, full well ye reject the commandments of God, that ye may keep your own tradition. Who are we to worship God and God alone. Come back to Revelation chapter 22 verse
1: 9.
2: And he says unto me, see thou do it not. For I am thy fellow servant, and of thy brethren, my brethren the prophets, and of them which keep the sayings of this book, worship God.
1: We're
2: to worship God only and worship God alone. In Matthew chapter 4 verse 10. Then says Jesus unto him, get thee hence, Satan, for it is written, thou shalt worship the Lord thy God, and him only shalt thou serve. How do you worship that God? You worship him in spirit and in truth. You don't worship him with any carnal behavior. Any carnal instrument. And any carnal attitude. Any selfish attitude. You worship him in spirit and in truth. John chapter 4, verses 23 and 24. But the hour cometh, and now is, that when the true worshippers shall worship the Father in spirit and in truth, for the Father seeketh such to worship him. God is a spirit, and they that worship him shall worship him in spirit and in truth. In Psalm 29, we're looking at verse 2. Psalm 29 verse 2. Here is how to worship God. So that your worship be acceptable to the Lord. Give unto the Lord the glory due unto his name. Worship the Lord in the beauty of holiness. Worship the Lord in the beauty of holiness. John the Beloved has revealed to us today what the Lord revealed to him. And what has he revealed to us? And he showed me a pure river of the water of life. Clear as crystal, proceeding out of the throne of God and of the Lamb. Who are the people that will partake of that water of life? The people that worship the Lord in spirit and in truth.
1: Who
2: are those people that are going to partake of the fruit of the tree of life? They are the people that worship God in spirit and in truth. And there shall be no more curse. And his servant shall serve him. Who are the people that will have the privilege of serving the Lord when we get over there? Those who serve the Lord here. And they shall see his face. Who are those people? Oh, the people that are holy. And his name shall be in their forehead. Who are the people that will reign with the Lord? You understand now? The people that have taken the water of life here. Who are the people that will partake of the benefit of these saints that are faithful and true? Those who are truthful here. And those who are faithful here. I believe you want to be blessed. I said you want to be blessed. If you will keep the saints of the word of the Lord. Just worship angels. Worship God and worship him in the beauty of holiness. But I want you to rise up now. And you will talk to the Lord. You say, I want to be a partaker of this. We're reading about the new Jerusalem. We're reading about the heavenly city. And we're reading about the city of God. And if you are going to be there, that means your sins have been taken away. You come to the Lord and say, Lord, here am I come to you. If you are going to be a partaker on that day, you will be holy here. You would have been forgiven your sin. And your sins shall be washed away and cleansed away by the blood of the Lamb. Are you saved? If your name is the book of life,
1: I baptize you.
2: Is it done? Fornication, is it gone? Lying, is it gone? Evil, is it gone? Wickedness, is it gone? Anger, bitterness, is it gone? And all the stolen money, have you made your restitution?
1: Before
2: you offer yourself to the Lord today, tell him to do it. Tell him to do it and give you the grace not to go and sin anymore. That the grace of God will be abundant in your life. When he cleanses and washes you and makes you clean and makes you pure. Then he makes you to remain pure until the coming of the Lord. And then for the rest of your life, for the rest of your life, you are not worshipping angels. You are not worshipping men. You are not worshipping yourself. You are not worshipping money. You are not worshipping idols. You are not worshipping any creature. You are not worshipping the sun or the moon or the stars. You are not worshipping anything on earth or even anything in heaven. You are worshipping only the Lord alone. Worshipping him in spirit and in truth. Worshipping him in the beauty of holiness. To be prepared and ready for the coming of the Lord. He can come at any time. Tell the Lord, make me ready. Keep me clean. Keep me pure. That I may be ready when the Lord will come. Settle everything with the Lord before you go. Lord, make me ready.

0: Praise the Lord.
1: Mi pa kulo na.
0: Shall we rise up as we pray together?
1: Mi ni fara fo mi ton jile mi na ko le do po.
0: Almighty God, we thank you for this new year.
1: O ka kunun po mi do pe mi na ko yoyo e.
0: Preserving us, bringing us to this place at this time.
1: Mi to pe na wa bo.
0: Lord, we're praying that this new year will be really new in every life in Jesus' name. Lord, we pray everything we've missed in the past, this year according to your promise, we're going to have in Jesus' name.
1: Lord, we pray everything we've missed in the past, this year
0: according to your promise, we're going to have in Jesus' name. So pray and so believe that will please you at every time in Jesus' name.
1: Lord, we bless
0: you to give to your beloved, you'll give to your people this year. Every individual, every family this year, Lord, will be good news and testimony in every mouth in Jesus' name. Bless your people today. Nation all over this continent of Africa and beyond. Lord, we pray this day to speak your word to every heart. And your blessing will enrich every soul in Jesus' name.
1: But
0: thank you because we know you have answered. In Jesus' name we pray. And the people of God said, thank you very much and God bless you. We're looking at Joshua chapter 5. We're reading from verse 12. And the manna ceased on the morrow, after they had eaten of the old corn of the land. Neither had the children of Israel manna anymore, but they did eat of the fruit of the land of Canaan that year.
1: Mana so gbodo to ayon gbe to godo ye ko du san gba doko kwa igba lotun me mo vi Israel ton le ma so tin do mana gbede ba sigba ye to dudu san sisin aigba Canaan ni tantan me to o pe ne me.
0: This is the year.
1: O ko lati di e.
0: The Lord has brought us to this new year and the Lord is telling us we need now to cross over to Canaan land. This new year.
1: That's actually
0: what the children of Israel did. And as they did that, they came to the land of Canaan, the land of promise. The Lord had told them in Deuteronomy chapter 1. I'm reading there from verse
1: 6.
0: See what the Lord told them. The Lord our God spake unto us in Horeb, saying, ye have dwelt long enough in this mount.
1: They
0: spent a lot of time in the wilderness until the Lord began to tell them, don't you think it's time to move on? And the Lord is challenging us the same way. If you look at the past years that have gone, and you look at the things that surround you, and the things you desire, and the things you are, and when you compare what your dreams and ambitions are, you might be telling yourself exactly what the Lord wants you to tell yourself.
1: Ye
0: had dwelt long enough in his mouth.
1: Verse 7.
0: Turn you and take your journey and go to the mouth.
1: In
0: Deuteronomy chapter 2, I'm reading from verse 1. Then we turned and we took our journey into the wilderness by the way of the Red Sea, as the Lord spake unto me. And we compassed Mount Seir many days, and the Lord spake unto me, saying, ye have compassed this mountain long enough. Many times we do not evaluate our lives. Many times we do not take inventory on where we have been, what we have done, what we have got, what we have received, where we live. But the Lord takes note of everything. And
1: he's
0: reminding us that things will have to change, and things will change.
1: Ye
0: have compassed this mountain long enough. Turn you northward. Now, by the way, when we obey that, what is going to be the result? We're looking at Deuteronomy again, chapter 11, verse 21. That your days may be multiplied. I need an amen. And the days of your children and our children, as in the land which the Lord swore unto your fathers to give them. Now the last part you want to underline, as the days of where heaven upon the earth. What a great provision, what a great promise the Lord had for them. He wanted them to live and to have the days of heaven upon the earth. If the children of Israel had only known, and if they had only cooperated with God, this is what they would have heard. Now, if you can stretch your imagination a little, and you can ask yourself, what is there in heaven that we have not seen here on earth? The peace of mind, the abundant supply, the joy, the happiness, the freedom from the harassment of every enemy,

0: ondo mi raju mi jura ke ona wa mi de wa do igbaji file.
1: Can he do it?
0: Beso gamba si ya.
1: And this year, that's what the Lord is saying.
0: Bokwe menu do akuno telo.
1: The Lord is saying you have suffered enough. Move on.
0: Kunda ko dia susu dindo nuko.
1: And the Lord is saying we have been in the wilderness long enough. Let's move on.
0: Kunda mi o denga oto zungbo me dindo nuko.
1: In verse 31, for ye shall pass over Jordan to go in to possess the land which the Lord your God giveth you. Ye shall possess it and ye shall dwell therein.
0: Afọgbanukun lo poto na mi leti na doju Jordan gododo na do yuko me na do ya igbare okuna loju weyewe mi ton na mi lo mi le na so tin due bonono fineme.
1: That's what the Lord is talking about. He's talking about that glory land and that wonderful thing we're going to possess.
0: Edo okuna te ra igba gigono ene jawo ne le mi na so tin due.
1: If you will believe the Lord, this year is going to be different. Crossing over to Canaan land this new year. How will that happen? 3 points we're going to look at. Number one, leaving the wilderness behind for Canaan land. Number two, living by the word, believing the Lord. Number three, loving and worshiping before the Lord.
0: As
1: you look at this, Joshua chapter 5, from which I read to you verse 12. I want you to see something from verse 5. Joshua chapter 5, verse 5.
0: Joshua
1: now all the people that came out were circumcised, all the people that were born in the wilderness by the way, as they came forth out of Egypt, them they had not circumcised.
0: But
1: the children of Israel walked 40 years in the wilderness, till all the people that were men of war that came out of Egypt were consumed, because they obeyed not the voice of the Lord, unto whom the Lord sware that he would not show them the land which the Lord sware unto their fathers, that he will give us a land of flowing with milk and honey.
0: Now we can never visit only those is only those Zumbome Kakakota.
1: And their children whom they raised up in their stead, them Joshua circumcised. For they were circumcised because they had not circumcised them by the way.
0: Now
1: he tells us that these people that were about to cross over to the land of Canaan, they had to leave the wilderness behind. Would you have that in your mind? That in your thoughts. Believe that in your heart. That as we're moving on to Canaan land, we cannot live in the wilderness and Canaan at the same time. We have to leave one behind and then pursue the other. That means then that wilderness life we're going to leave behind. By the way, what characterized the wilderness life? So that we know the wilderness that we're leaving behind.

0: chapter 16. I'm reading from verse 2.
1: Exodus 34:22.
0: And the whole congregation of the children of Israel murmured against Moses and Aaron where? In the wilderness. That was a characteristic of the wilderness life. Dry, dreary, very dangerous for them. And because of the things they went through in the wilderness, their attitude, their response was always to grumble. Always to murmur. And same, if we're going to have, if we're going to possess, there is something you have to do. You need to leave the kingdom, the wilderness lie behind.
1: We're
0: looking at Deuteronomy chapter 9, verse 7. Remember and forget not how thou provoked the Lord thy God to wrath in the wilderness. That was a thing that really happened in the wilderness, and that's the reason why they spent such a long time there. You know, even the people of the world, they say this way, they say, what you resist persists. In the wilderness, there were a lot of things they resisted. And that resistance also brought the sin, the perseverance of that sin. Because they murmured and because they grumbled and they said no. The things they said no to and they said the no with the wrong attitude. The things persisted. The Lord is saying he wants to move us to Canaan land, all that provocation. All that rough language. All that wrong attitude. All that language of unbelief. In the wilderness. That sorrow that knows no check and no limit and no scriptural bounds, all that will leave behind.
1: Psalm 78,
0: and they sinned yet more against him by provoking the Most High in the wilderness. Life in the wilderness was a life of rising and falling. And the Lord is saying, that's not Canaan lifestyle. The life in the promised land. I want you to have the life of heaven here on earth. I'm going to worship you consistently every day of my life. You are crossing over to Canaan land. You will cross over. And they tempted God in their heart by asking for meat for their lust. Asking for meat for their inordinate desire. They were not seeking to please God. They were not seeking that God will be happy with their lives. All the selfishness or self-centeredness they manifested is what were to leave behind. To live that kind of self-centered and selfish life of the wilderness, to leave all that behind.
1: And then
0: to understand that for the rest of your life, if anything will matter at all, it should be the glory of God. You know, the wilderness life is the glory of man. But now, as you cross over to Canaan land, all you want now is, does this bring glory to God? He has raised us up so that we can bring glory to his name. And then it says in verse 19, yea, they spake against God. They said, can God furnish a table in the wilderness? Wilderness life is a life of questioning God. Can God do this? Can God do that? Will God see this? Will God approve of this? Can God satisfy us? It was a question of unbelief. The Lord is telling us this new year, there will be no foolish question. In your heart, in your mind, even in your thoughts, you will not question God in a foolish way. You just understand God is God. God is Almighty. He is the Most High. And
1: He's
0: the creator of the heavens and the earth. And with our God, all things are possible, and there is nothing too hard for the Lord. In verse 22, because they believed not in God and trusted not in His salvation. A little problem that came upon them, they'll be questioning. Wilderness life is a life of unbelief. But this year is going to be a life of faith. Life of holding on to the promises of God, because we know God changes not. And this year, we're going to follow God, believing in Jesus' name.
1: We're looking at
0: verse 35, and they remembered that God was their rock, and a high God, their Redeemer. Nevertheless, they did flatter Him with their mouth, and they lied unto Him with their tongues, and their heart was not right with Him, neither were they steadfast in His covenant. Verse 40, how oft did they provoke Him in the wilderness, and they grieved Him in the desert? Yea, they turned back and tempted God, and limited the Holy One of Israel. They limited God. How do you know somebody limiting God? The prayer is, you know, the same 5 sentences they always utter. That's all. They never move forward in their prayer.
1: Now, you know,
0: how do They never go to the height and the depth and the length and the breadth of the riches of God in Christ.
1: Verse 42,
0: they remembered not his hand. Wilderness life is a life of forgetfulness. Not remembering what God has done. The great manifestation of his power. The great provision for the needs of the people. They remembered not his hand. No, the day when he delivered them from the enemy. That's the reason why they were always panicking, always panicking. In fact, the wilderness life is such a dreary life. None of us should ever remain in that wilderness. And you will not remain there. Deuteronomy chapter 8, reading from verse 15. Who led thee through the great and terrible wilderness, there were fiery serpents. You see, it's in the wilderness that those serpents are able to sting people. And in the wilderness, those demons and evil powers, they run rampant, uncontrollable in the wilderness.
1: And
0: then it says in that verse 15, and scorpions and drought, where there was no water, who brought thee forth water out of the rock of flint, who fed thee in the wilderness with manna, which thy fathers knew not, that he might humble thee, that he might prove thee to do thee good at thy latter end.
1: It's
0: going to do every one of us good in Jesus' name. By the way, what were they doing that the Lord was saying? This is wilderness. And when you get to the land of Canaan and you cross over, your life must not be like it was in the wilderness where you were. Deuteronomy chapter 12, verse 8 and verse 9. Ye shall not do after all the things that ye do here this day. They were still in the wilderness. And the Lord said, as we look at the summary of your life in the wilderness, the unstable life,
1: the
0: living attitude,

0: Kúrò
1: And speaking against the Lord.
0: The
1: Lord said, this is not my plan for you. But say, she shall not deal after all the things that she do here this day. Every man whatsoever is right in his own eyes. That's wilderness life.
0: But that's
1: every man doing whatever is right in his own eyes. Every man going the way he wants with his legs because he feels that is right. The evidence that you're still in the wilderness is that every man is doing as he feels he wants to do. In verse 9, for ye are not yet come unto the rest, to the inheritance which the Lord your God giveth you.
0: But
1: thank God we're going to move on. Jeremiah chapter 48. I'm reading verse 6.
0: Jeremiah takande shiatwa afwaton chulopo.
1: Flee, save your lives and be like the hares in the wilderness.
0: Oi mi wlope mi tongambo sotin tadi to donu to zungbo men.
1: Look at all that the wilderness has brought.
0: Munwe zungbo men koken wale po.
1: Look at the destruction. Look at the dryness. Look at the weariness. And look at the insufficiency. Look at the suffering. Look at the danger. And look at all the deaths of the people that have died in the wilderness. Now you understand why you need to leave the wilderness behind.
0: Me
1: and save your lives and be like the hares in the wilderness.
0: What does that
1: in the wilderness? What does that mean? Jeremiah tells us in Jeremiah chapter 17 verse
0: 6.
1: For you shall be like the hares in the desert, and shall not see when good cometh. You see what the Lord is telling us to flee from the wilderness life is because those in the wilderness, they do not see when the good is coming. When the promise of God is about to be fulfilled, and when the promises of God are yes and amen in their lives, they do not understand, they do not even think about it, and therefore it comes and goes and they miss everything the Lord had for them. And then it says, I shall not see when God cometh, but shall inhabit the parched places in the wilderness, in a salt land and not inhabited. It says the wilderness is not a place where rest.
0: And
1: it says in verse 7, blessed is the man that trusted in the Lord, whose hope the Lord is.
0: And
1: for he shall be as a tree planted by the waters.
0: Now on that tidy,
1: and
0: I
1: spread it out a roots by the river. I shall
0: not
2: not see when it cometh. But her leaves shall be green, and shall not be careful in the year of drought, neither shall cease from yielding fruit. That's when you move out of that wilderness, and then you come to the land of promise, the land of Canaan. It says you'll be so blessed, you'll not even know there is any problem outside there. The Lord will do it for us. In Jeremiah chapter 2 verse 6, neither said they, where is the Lord that brought us up out of the land of Egypt, that led us through the wilderness, through a land of deserts and peaks? Easy to make mistakes in the wilderness. Easy to be crushed and conquered in the wilderness. But when you come out of the wilderness, then all the desert life and the depression, everything will vanish away in Jesus'
1: name.
2: And it says, through a land of drought and of the shadow of death, and through a land that no man passes through, and where no man dwelt. I will not live in the wilderness. Corinthians chapter 10 verse 5. But with many of them God was not well pleased, for they were overthrown in the wilderness. They The wilderness is a place for defeat. And do you know that God actually didn't want them to stay in the wilderness for 40 years? Now these things happened unto them. Why are examples? To the intent we should not lust after evil things as they also lusted. Lusting, having inordinate desire, unchecked desires, unscriptural desires. That's wilderness life. In verse 7, neither be ye idolaters, as some of them, as it is written, the people sat down to eat and to drink and rose up to play. Verse 8, neither let us commit fornication. That's what they did in the wilderness. And some of them committed, and they fell in one day 23,000. In verse 9, neither let us tempt Christ, as some of them also tempted, and they were destroyed of serpents. Every time I hear, I'm not happy with this. Tell me your happy ways. Instead of saying, I'm not, say, I am. I'm happy with this. Let's stop that complaining and grumbling and murmuring this year, and it will be a great year of blessing. in Jesus' name.
0: Wele po de lan document ma won dunu ego dwa lo tena gogolun gbe ne bodo besen gbe o me che ogun ekeb ni zan gbe zan jro jro bo ko eme we na ko eme ogun me kun la wa na mi to Jesu ikome.
2: And you know, if your family, husband and wife, you're always murmuring against something, you're always talking about negative about something, and the life in the family is a negative life.
0: And you don't wait to me as a sponny, you know, to run. Don't let go of Jenwe. Bezan could do it, Bezan Gwa Gode Jago.
2: Let's stop all that this year. This year is a new year.
0: I'm
2: going to be a glorious and wonderful year in Jesus' name. By the way, when somebody has been murmuring in the private, when he comes in the public, he's lost his smile. You know, murmuring takes away your joy, your happiness, and your smile. It takes away even your beauty.
0: The
2: person that was beautiful and handsome before, if the person has been murmuring in the private, in the room, when he comes out of the room, you can tell on the face, this one has been murmuring. Don't look at anybody now. When you've been happy at home, and when you have been joyous at home, I would say, I'm praising God, I thank God for this. A thankful soul is a happy soul. That the person then comes out, you will tell this woman has been praising the Lord in the private. That's why when he comes out, his action is praiseworthy. His action is full of thanksgiving. His action is saying, I thank God I'm alive. I thank God I have all these believers around me. I thank God I belong to such a church like this. I thank God for all the blessings that I have. Count your blessings and see what the Lord has done. Counting your blessings privately, when you come out in the public, you'll appear a happy person, a joyous person, a fulfilled man, a fulfilled woman.
0: But
2: if you are grumbling and murmuring and complaining, you'll be a disgruntled personality when you come out. We're going to be happy. Murmuring of the wilderness, that is going to leave us totally, completely this year in Jesus' name. I come to point number two, living by the word, believing the Lord. Let's come back to Joshua chapter 5. I'm reading now from verse 2. At that time, the Lord said unto Joshua, make these sharp knives and circumcise again the children of Israel the second time. Well, as I read that, you said that's normal. If you come back to Genesis chapter 34, I'm reading from verse 13. And the sons of Jacob answered Shechem and Hamor his father deceitfully, and said, because he had defiled Dinah their sister. Unto them, we cannot do this thing to give our sister to one that is uncircumcised, for that were a reproach unto us. But in this will we consent unto you, if ye will be as we be.
3: that every man of you be circumcised. Then will we give our daughters unto you, and we will take your daughters unto us, and we will dwell with you, and we will become one people. Then in verse 17 it says, but if ye will not hearken unto us to be circumcised, then all take our daughter and we will be gone. And their words pleased Hamor and Shechem, Hamor's son. Let's come now to verse 24. Unto Hamor and unto Shechem his son hearkened all that went out of the gate of his city. Every male was what? Circumcised. All that went out of the gate of the city. On the third day, when they were so weak and when they were having the pain of that circumcision, the two of the sons of Jacob, Simon and Levi, Dinah's brethren, took each man a sword and came upon the city boldly and slew how many people? All the males. They were not strong enough to fight because of the circumcision. But you see, Joshua did not confer with flesh and blood. God had said it. If we are going to enter into the land of Canaan this year, thank God we are going to enter. Every one of us we are going to enter. All you need to do is just obey the Lord. The wilderness, they use too much of their brain. They need to use their heart in believing the Lord and following after the Lord.
2: But
3: as we come to this new year, our commitment is whatsoever the Lord says that we'll do. Coming back now to Joshua chapter 5 and verse 3.
2: Joshua
3: made him sharp knives and circumcised the children of Israel at the heel of the foreskin.
2: Joshua saw Basio, Gio, Kenton, Lenembo, Bona, Visre, Tonleto, Kotako, Swayuti, Tanleme.
3: What's the implication of that for you and for me? Saying, if we're going to enjoy the promises of God in Canaan land, there's an experience we ought to have, which is called circumcision. Look at verse 6. And the Lord will circumcise thine heart. Which is telling us that circumcision of heart is a precondition for entry into the land of Canaan. Look at verse 6 now. And the Lord thy God, he will do it for us. Will circumcise thine heart and the heart of thy seed to love the Lord thy God with all thine heart. Sisters, you know what I've discovered in Christian race? If you love money more than God, the money will miss you. If you love houses more than God, The houses will elude you. If you love property more than God, that property you will not
4: see.
3: But if you turn it around and you love God more than money, God will give you money. If you love God more than job, God will give you the job. If you love God more than wife, God will give you a good wife. Love God more than husband, God will give you a good husband. If you love God more than children, you see, why the people do not have what they ought to have, they love children more than God.
4: Children,
3: if I don't have child, I will not come to church. And God says, okay, sit down there, sit down at home. And when God sees that you love God more than children, then you have so many children, you'll not be able to count the number. And when God sees that you love Him more than anything on earth, all those things He will supply in Jesus' name.
4: We'll
3: come to the New Testament now. Now we're looking at Colossians chapter 2. I'm reading from verses 10 and 11. In verse 10 it says, and ye are complete in Him. This year you'll be complete. Anything missing in your blessing, missing in your life, God will supply in Jesus' name. Then you'll find you are complete in Him, which is the head of all principality and power. I want you to
4: notice
3: something now. After that completeness that we have in Christ, He then tells us and reminds us how that abundance will come. Verse 11, in whom also ye are what? You see, circumcised. For the circumcision made without hands. You see, many people, they don't make all these connections. And they just say, I'm complete in Christ, I'm complete in Christ. Don't just read one verse. Read the next verse, especially when there is no full stop at the end of the verse you are reading. In whom also ye are circumcised with the circumcision made without hands, in putting off the body of sins of the flesh by the circumcision of Christ. And it is when we do that, we're going to find that the riches of heaven, the riches of glory, will be yours in Jesus' name. Number 3 now, loving and worshiping before the Lord. I want to remind you once again in Joshua chapter 5. I'm reading from verse 12. And the man ceased on the morrow after they had eaten of the old corn of the land, neither had the children of Israel manna anymore. Before I go on, can you look up for a moment? If you you are eating something every day for 1 year, for 10 years, for 40 years, all of a sudden you cross over and then that thing stops. If it were the old generation of the children of Israel, they'll murmur.
4: You'll
3: say, where is the manna now? If
4: he
3: wants to give us something new, what do you need to preserve? I'm used to this one. My taste is used to this one. This is what we have eaten every day for 40 years. And now they've taken everything away. But in this case now, this is a new generation of the children of Israel. Did they think of stoning Joshua like those people wanted to stone Moses? No. Because when you come into the new life, when God gives you the better sin and the old sin is gone, you say, praise the Lord, it's a new life. And it's a new provision. And the new thing the Lord has given, we're going to be satisfied with it in Jesus' name. And then it says, but they did eat of the fruit of the land. This year you will eat the fruit of the land. The fruit of the land you will eat in Jesus' name. No matter the condition of the world, no matter the economy, no matter the recession, no matter the meltdown they talk about, our God is the creator of the heavens and the earth. Of the heavens and the earth, and he has promised us that this year will be a good year. The best year you have ever lived since you were born in Jesus' name. What follows now, verse 13, and it came to pass when Joshua was by where? That's what I'm telling you, Jericho. Many people just say, I will shout, and then the Jericho walls will fall. Wait, don't shout yet. Find out what did Joshua do before chapter 6 when he was by Jericho. Then it says that he lifted up his eyes and looked, and behold, there stood a man over against him with a sword drawn in his hand. And Joshua went unto him and said unto him, art thou for us or for our adversaries? And he said, nay, but as captain of the host of the Lord I might now come. And Joshua fell on his face to the earth and did worship. He did worship. And he said unto him, what says who? My Lord unto his servant. It is worship that will lead us into the blessing. We need to realize this, that this year, you know, sometimes you're a little bit tired and weary or weak, or you know, maybe the money is not enough and this and that, and then you have to come to worship the Lord. Many people will say, I don't think I will go today. That's the best time to come. When you're sick, that's the best time to come. And when you're weary, that's the best time to come. At the time when you see those Jericho walls, that's the time you have to come and worship. And if you worship God at that time, the enemies that you see that day, you'll never see them anymore. Because it is worship that leads us into the abundance of the Lord. Let me show you 1 Samuel chapter 1 from verse 19. And they rose up in the morning early, worshipped before the Lord, and returned and came to their house to Ramah. And Elkanah knew Anna his wife, and the Lord remembered her. But first of all, she worshipped.
5: But it
3: didn't make a good transportation for me to go to the combined service. And even the local service in our district over there, you know, the people, they don't show love and they're not coming to do this and do that. I will not go. If you don't remember the Lord, how will the Lord remember you? You will remember the Lord. When you remember the Lord and you worship the Lord, then the Lord will remember you and do great, mighty things in your life you never knew in
5: Jesus'
3: name. But looking at 2 Chronicles chapter 20, verse 18, Jehoshaphat bowed his head with his face to the ground, and all Judah and the inhabitants of Jerusalem fell before the Lord, was the next word, worshipping the Lord.
5: Joshua,
3: look at the result in verse 22. And when they began to sing and to praise, you know, some people don't sing until all the clouds clear away. The battle was there, but Jehoshaphat and the people of Judah, they worship. To sing, and the Lord set ambushment against the children of Ammon, Moab, and Mount Seir, which were come against Judah, and they were smitten because they worship. This year, you will worship.
5: Judges chapter 7.
3: I'm reading from verse 15. And it was so when Gideon heard the telling of the dream and the interpretation thereof that he worshipped. You know, many people, they don't understand. They just say Gideon had a great victory, but you know, he worshipped before that victory. And when you worship, good things are going to happen to you. Matthew chapter 8, verses 2 and 3. And behold, old, there came a leper and worshipped him. But he worshipped. The leper came and worshipped him, saying, Lord, if thou wilt, thou canst make me clean. Before he even said that, he worshipped
4: first.
3: Forget yourself for the moment. And Jesus put forth his hand and touched him, saying, I will be thou clean. Immediately his leprosy was cleansed. In Matthew chapter 15, we're looking at verse 25. Then came she and worshipped him, saying, Lord, help me. And he said unto her, it is not me to give the children's bread and cast it to the dogs. But
4: she
3: said, truth, Lord, when you are really worshipping the Lord, you'll never contradict the Lord. Whatever the Lord says. And this year will be a year of worshiping Jesus.
4: It
3: is not suitable to give that which belongs to children unto the dogs. But the dogs eat of the crumbs which fall on the master's table. Then Jesus answered and said unto her, O woman, great is thy faith. Be it unto thee, even as thou wilt. And her daughter was made whole from that very
4: hour.
3: You know, some people that say, you know, my wife is going through this challenge and this difficulty. I can't worship the Lord now. That's the best time to worship the Lord. Because when you worship the Lord in that situation, every negative situation will change in Jesus' name. John chapter 9 verse 31. Now we know that God heareth not sinners. But if any man be a worshipper of God, this year I will be that man. And you will be that woman. His will. He worships God and he does the will of God. Him he heareth. He will answer your prayer.
4: And he
3: told us what it takes, very simple, to move on to Canaan land this year. And to move on to the promised land this year. And this day, we're going to cross over. Why don't you rise up and tell the Lord? The Lord has called us to a new year. The Lord has called us to a new life.
4: It
3: will be a new personality. The sorrows of the past all gone. The challenges of the past all gone. This is going to be a new year for you. Tell the Lord, this year is a year of obedience. Living by the word of the Lord. Whatever he says, we will not question him. In Jesus' name we pray. The blessed people of the Lord, where are you? In Jesus' name we pray. Happy New Year. Prosperous New Year. Successful New Year. It is well with you. It is well with your wife.
4: It
3: is well with your husband.
4: It is
3: well with your children. Where were daddy and mommy at home? It is well on your job. No demotion, promotion. No demotion, promotion. You are the head, you will not be the tail in Jesus' name. Whatever you lost before this time, before this day, the Lord will multiply and bring back to you. Father, in the name of Jesus, we thank you, Lord, because you have brought us to this new year. Lord, we come to make a covenant of peace, a covenant of progress, a covenant of prosperity, a covenant of purity, a covenant of partnership with the Almighty God. And Lord, I pray for every brother, every sister, every child, every youth, every brother, every sister, oh Lord, I pray this year will be a wonderful year in Jesus' name. Wilderness, we leave the wilderness behind.

0: Swing comment?
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1: Cross over onto Canaan land.
0: Mi juai je ba Canaan tonji.
1: We cross over onto the promised land.
0: Mi juai je ba pagwe tonji.
1: Lord, I pray the people that didn't have faith before, right now, I pray that you will create faith in their heart in Jesus' name.
0: That
1: this year a positive year. This year is a good year. This year is a blessed year. This year is a year of laughter. It's a year of joy. It's a year of fulfillment. I pray your promises of a yes and amen in Jesus' name. Any sickness in your body right there in this new year, I reject. And I command the sickness, come out in Jesus' name. Any affliction, any oppression, any depression, any sin the enemy has caused in your life, that's for the wilderness. I take it away and I throw it back to the wilderness in Jesus'
0: name.
1: Everything that is trying to crush you, trying to discourage you, trying to make you feel as if God does not love you, I take away everything right now. And I command every yoke to be broken in your life in Jesus' name. In place of your tears, joy. In place of your weeping, laughter. In place of your poverty, prosperity. In place of your depression, enthusiasm, encouragement, excitement, in Jesus' name. And I shield you by the word of the Lord. By the name of Jesus Christ. By the power of the Holy Ghost. From all your enemies in Jesus' name. Helpers will come your way. Those who will lift you up will come your way. Enemies will be driven away from you. Every day you need help, help will be available. The Almighty God will never leave you. And those who are beseeching on your progress, they will stand up and shake your hand and give you that progress in Jesus' name.
0: Lord,
1: in the village, they write good stories and testimonies from the village. It's alright with daddy. It's alright with mommy. Alright with your family. You have been lifted up. Nothing will bring you down. Lord, confirm it in every life in Jesus' name. I thank you, Lord, because I know you are answered. In Jesus' name we pray. And everybody said,
0: amen.

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1: Praise the Lord. I welcome every one of you to the Bible study after such a busy time of the December retreat. How many of you were there at the December retreat? Your blessing will remain permanent in Jesus' name. And I praise the Lord for you that even though I think you should be tired, yet you are here at the Bible study. I pray God will reward your faithfulness. Let's close our eyes for prayer. Father, in the name of Jesus, we thank you very much. Thank you for our brothers and sisters, your own children, sons and daughters. Lord, I pray, as they have been faithful and enduring all the rigor and they're still here for the Bible study today, I pray that you'll bless them abundantly in Jesus' name. I pray that all the blessings you gave us at the retreat will be permanent in our lives in Jesus'
2: name.
1: For our children, our teenagers, our youth, all the good things you did for them, we pray, Lord, it will be permanent in Jesus' name.
2: Now, men, we are mitre now, Georgia mitre, eh, no dagwida guacuana elepo, and I do my battle, presentome to Nico, Jesus.
1: For all the families who are blessed, I pray that those blessings also will be permanent.
2: Now, where do I go to Dona and do my vaga?
1: Our workers, our leaders, everyone, as we're here gathered again today, Lord, we're not tired of listening to you.
2: As so at Tomitra, no contamitra, you may properly to feed the way at Bama Pemimbo.
1: Teach us, Lord, your way, and we will follow you in Jesus' name.
2: Okuno Kumia, you go to a Minasa Rodo to Inco Jesu.
1: In all the locations where your faithful people are gathered for the Bible study today, even though they also finished the retreat, we're just praying that you shower your blessings upon them and upon everyone that will be hearing in Jesus' name. That this is what you are giving us today, line upon line and precept upon precept. And you write everything upon the tables of our hearts, O Lord, and will be the better for the study of your word in Jesus' name. Thank you, Lord, because we know you have answered.
2: In
1: Jesus' name we pray. And everybody said, amen. We're looking at Matthew chapter 24 from verse 36. But of that day and hour knowest no man. No, not the angels of heaven, but my Father only. But as the days of Noah were, so shall also the coming of the Son of Man be. First, in the days that were before the flood, they were eating and drinking, marrying and giving in marriage, until the day that Noah entered into the ark. And knew not until the flood came and took them all away, so shall also the coming of the Son of Man be. Tonight we're looking at the message, the rapture of overcoming saints. The rapture of those who have been saved by grace. Actually, as you study the New Testament, the Gospels in particular, that is Matthew, Mark, Luke, and John. The Lord Jesus Christ spoke about is coming a good number of times. Well, you understand that when Jesus came, he came for the first time to redeem, and he's coming the second time to reign as King of Kings. As I mentioned him as the King of Kings, I want to remind you that Matthew especially wrote about Jesus Christ as the King. And he revealed and showed vividly the account of his kingship. He writes number one about the King revealed. Number two, the King received. Number three, the King rejected. Number four, the King
2: risen.
1: Number five, the King returning.
2: Number
1: six, the King reigning. Matthew the evangelist wrote the gospel according to Saint Matthew.
2: Matthew evangelist and
1: he wrote about the King revealed by the Father and revealed by John the Baptist and revealed by his miracles. Not only that, he was received by his own disciples. And as they received him, those were his disciples. Those were the people that actually believed that this is a Savior. The lamp of the world, the lamp of God that takes away the sins of the world. He was rejected. Rejected by the Sadducees. Rejected by the Pharisees. Rejected by the members of the Sanhedrin. Rejected by the religious Jews of those days. And he betrayed him. And he crucified him. And he was buried. But he rose again. That's why Matthew also says, is the risen King. The King is risen. Number five, he'll be returning. And Jesus Christ mentioned his return many, many times. He also reveals him, he'll be the reigning King. The Lord's return actually is in two phases. Number one phase will be the rapture. And then the second phase, separated by a period of 7 years of the great tribulation, will be the second coming of Christ.
2: That
1: rapture is a catching away of the saints. That's the time the dead in Christ shall rise. And then we which are alive, the children of God who are living victoriously, they will be caught together with them to meet the Lord in the air. Immediately after that rapture, there will be a period of 7 years of the great tribulation. It tribulation means trouble. Tribulation means a time of suffering. And at the end of the 7 years of tribulation, there will be the second phase of Christ's return. It will come with the saints to reign upon the earth. When he comes the first time,
3: that he is the first phase of the return. He will come to catch away the saints. When he comes after the great tribulation, he will be coming with the saints. Right now, the church is waiting and looking forward and looking up for the rapture. You need to understand that that rapture is meant for saints. It's not meant for sinners. It's meant for the overcoming saints, not for defeated church members. The rapture is an event that will take place unexpectedly, suddenly. Nobody actually knows the exact day when the Lord will come. Definitely not everybody will go, because that's the reason why the Lord said, watch and pray. In Matthew chapter 24, verse 42, watch therefore, for ye know not what hour your Lord doth come. In verse 44 it says, therefore be also ready, for in such an hour as ye think not, the Son of Man cometh. In Matthew chapter 24 verse 36, for that day and hour knowest no man, no, not the angels of heaven, but my Father only. In Mark chapter 13 verse 32, but of that day, you see that once again, it's that day and that hour knowest no man, no, not the angels which are in heaven, neither the Son, but the Father. In Luke chapter 21 verse 34, looking at verse 34, it says, and take heed to yourselves, lest at any time your hearts be overcharged or surfeiting and drunkenness and the cares of this life, so that day, that's the day again, that day come upon you unawares.
2: Bravo.
3: Number 5 is the day of retribution. And that's the day when those who have done evil, they will face the evil they have done. Number 6 is the day of rewards too. Number 7 is the day of rest. Rest from trouble. Rest from all the difficulties and the challenges we have been facing. And that day is fast approaching, and it is coming, and no man knows, no one knows when that day will be. In Mark chapter 13, I'm reading from verse 32. But of that day and that hour knowest no man, no, not the angels angels which are in heaven, neither the Son but the Father.
2: Chibana zaneton kavio janeton mede manu en lala yedo emani angeli tito lomele kavio vi adavuto.
3: Take ye heed, watch and pray, for ye know not when the time is.
2: Mipai na miniso no komide na miniso no kude na mimanyo wenu ujeloni.
3: For the Son of Man is as a man taking a far journey, who left his house and gave authority to his servants and to every man his work, and commanded the porter to watch.
2: Na eti tayi we na ujire we na da we de jagbeji zoni jije oto didende me bojo uwe etonda I bosona ache apanme etonle bosi azon merukule kuto ne.
3: Watch ye therefore, for ye know not when the master of the house cometh, at evening or at midnight or at the cock crowing or in the morning.
2: Ene utu minito aliho na mi manyo we na uwe uwe no lo na wa eni tenuwe.
3: Lest coming suddenly he find you sleeping.
2: And
3: what I say unto you, I say unto all, watch. And what you told the first set of disciples, apostles, is telling the rest of us in the coming generations, watch. In Luke chapter 12, verse 35, let your loins be girded about, and your lights burning, and ye yourselves like unto men that wait for their Lord.
2: Mi black baja, mi tona mio, mi toni sato jiji. Na mi rosu ni tin, jijira do ye to nukundo, okuno ye ton, gole, wilena ena leko.
3: Wait for the Lord, when he will return from the wedding, that when he cometh and knocketh, they may open unto him immediately.
2: Wilena ena leko, son alo ule unwekon. Do, wilena ewa, bo, wuhu hon, na ye ni to hun.
3: Blessed are those servants, whom the Lord, when he cometh, shall find watching.
2: Do na no we afanu menele, me okuno, wilena ewa mo to.
3: Verily I say unto you, that he shall gird himself and make them to sit down to meat, and will come forth and serve them.
2: And if
3: they shall come in the second watch, or come in the third watch, and find them so, blessed are those servants. And know this, that if the good man of the house had known what hour the thief would come, he would have watched and not have suffered his house to be broken through.
2: Be
3: therefore ready also, for the Son of Man cometh at an hour ye think not.
2: Luke chapter 21
3: from verse 34. And take heed to yourselves, lest at any time your hearts be overcharged with surfeiting and drunkenness and cares of this life, so that they come upon you unaware.
2: For
3: as near shall it come on all them that dwell on the face of the whole earth. Which means in every country. Which means in every continent. All the countries of the world, this sudden return of the Lord will come upon them unawares. Watch ye therefore in verse 36, and pray always, that ye may be accounted worthy to escape all these things that shall come to pass, and to stand before the Son of Man. If everybody that claims to be a believer will automatically go in the rapture, then there will be no need to warn. But because they are good, those are not going to be ready. That's why you have the numerous warnings that we need to watch.
2: Now,
3: verse These warnings were given before the Lord Jesus went to the cross. And yet they are said again, repeated again in his post-resurrection messages to the church. In Revelation chapter 3 and Revelation chapter 15, chapter 16. It is clear then from the scriptures that if you are going to make it at the time of the rapture, you must have been born again and you must be living an overcoming life. He is coming only for those whose garments of righteousness have not been soiled with the sins and the iniquities of the world. Watch so that you can be ready. I divide the study tonight to three parts. Number one, preparation and perseverance of the overcomers. Preparation and perseverance of the overcomers. Number two, paying the price to overcome. Number three, promises and provisions for the overcomer. Let's come back to number one. Preparation and perseverance of the overcomers. Actually, the Lord is expecting that those of us who are Christians, those of us who are believers, will read this word clearly. And we'll read that word to our understanding. And then we'll apply the word to our hearts. And then we'll be watching for the coming of the Lord. We'll prepare ourselves and persevere in our overcoming so that we'll be ready at the time of the coming of the Lord. And it's not just a one-time preparation or a one-week preparation. It's a continual kind of readiness and watching and preparation.
2: We're
3: persevering, we're overcoming until he will come. In Romans chapter 6, reading from verse 11. Likewise, reckon ye also yourselves to be dead indeed unto sin, but alive unto God through Jesus Christ our Lord. I'm sure you know that this is talking to believers, because there's no way sinners can be dead to sin. Sinners are dead in sin. And when Jesus is your personal Savior, he gives you the grace to live the victorious life. And then you're able by faith and in the grace of God to reckon yourself indeed to be dead unto sin. And you reckon yourself alive unto God through Jesus Christ our Lord. Let not sin therefore reign in your mortal body, that you should obey it in the lust thereof. The Lord allow the presence of sin in your life. You not allow the power of sin to hold you down. Neither yield your members as instruments of unrighteousness unto sin. Never. But yield yourselves unto God. You cannot yield yourself to God and to Satan at the same time. And if you are getting ready to make the rapture, then you will yield yourself unto God. You yield your mind, your thoughts, your heart, your life, the members of your body unto God as those that are alive from the dead. And your members as instruments of righteousness unto God. In that same Romans chapter 6, look at verse 16. In verse 16, know ye not that whom ye yield yourselves servants to obey, is servants ye are to whom ye obey, whether of sin unto death or of obedience unto righteousness. If you yield yourself to sin, it says that will be unto death. And then he tells us in verse 17, but God be thanked that ye were servants of sin, but ye have obeyed from the heart that form of doctrine which was delivered unto you. Being then made free from sin, those are the overcomers. The sins of the past, the lifestyle of the past, all the things to confess that the Lord has forgiven, he makes you free from them. Being then free from sin, ye became the servants of righteousness. So then, it means that when you come to the Lord makes this wonderful change in you. In 1 Corinthians chapter 6, reading from verse 9. Verse 9, know ye not that the unrighteous shall not inherit the kingdom of God? Be not deceived, neither fornicators. Those are those who will not make the rapture. And if anybody dies in that condition, he will not get to heaven.
2: Nor
3: idolaters, idol worshippers, or adulterers, those who are married and then they are fooling around, messing up with the women or with men. Or the effeminate, the CC people. That is like the homosexuals, the men that are acting like women and dressing like women and behaving like women. It says so abusers of themselves with mankind. Man and man doing evil. Or woman and woman doing evil, having morality together. No covetous, no drunkards, no revilers, no the extortioner shall inherit the kingdom of God. It says they will not. And then he tells us, and such was some of you. But ye are washed in the name of the Lord Jesus and by the Spirit of our God. When you come to Christ, that's what Christ does. He cleanses you. He says in verse 12, all things are lawful unto me, but not all things are expedient. All things are lawful unto for me, but I will not be brought under the power of any. He's saying that even things that are legitimate, I will not become a slave to them. I will not allow anything to hold me captive. In verse 13, meat for the belly, and the belly for meat, but God shall destroy both it and them.
2: It says
3: the body is not for fornication, but for the Lord, and the Lord for the body. And God has both raised up the Lord and will also raise us up by his own power.
2: Edoshiba Agbasa Matina, Ogalilogba, Adavona, Okuno, Kuro, Okuna, Agbasa Shiba, Shikwe Keze, Okuno Tite Naze, Milosutite Gagmo, Uno Etome.
3: Know ye not that your bodies are the members of Christ? Shall I then take the members of Christ and make them the members of an harlot? God forbid.
2: Be Mimanuendo Agbasa Mitonle, Autu Gonu Christiton, Waye, Be Nyenayi, Autu Gonu Christiton, Lebo Yezu, Autu Gonu Galoto.
3: What? Know ye not that he that which is joined to an harlot is one body? For two, says he, shall be one flesh. But he that is joined unto the Lord is one spirit. Flee fornication. Every sin that a man doeth is without the body, outside the body. But he that committed fornication sinneth against his own body.
2: Mihona o Galilo, na nyado egbeto wa le potin to gbonuna agbasa sigba, ewo ilo ga wa nyado agbasa eton titigo.
3: What? Know ye not that your body is the temple of the Holy Ghost, which is in you, which ye have of God, and ye are not your own?
2: Kavi mi manyuendo agbasa mi ton fiwe gbigbo wu etito mi meton dewe e mai tido e mi tido son sigba de kwa mi mai mi de ton.
3: For ye are bought with a price, therefore glorify God in your body and in your spirit, which are God's.
2: Na ye ko ya kweso kade do homi ene utu mino pa gigona jikwe wetu akwasa mitome pula tu bigwa mitome ewe jikwe wetu le.
3: Only glorify God in your body by not allowing any member of your body to do anything sinful.
2: Aduna pa gigona akwasa tu manate akwasa tu nando wa enwe yi o nyina tonde kwekwe.
3: Actually, when you become born again, the grace of God comes to your life and sets you free and keeps you free.
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3: We're told in John chapter 8, reading from verse
2: 1.
3: Then said Jesus to those Jews which believed on him, if ye continue in my word, then are ye my disciples indeed.
2: And
3: ye shall know the truth, and the truth shall make you free. Now that you have known the Lord, you need to be coming to study the word of God. And those of us who have been coming to church for a long time, by the grace of God, we are not ignorant of the truth, but know it more and more. Before you apply the truth to the lives of other people, you apply to your life first. In verse 36, if the Son, therefore, shall make you free, ye shall be free indeed. That's the challenge the Lord is giving us. Let's turn to Romans chapter 12, reading from verse 9. Romans chapter 12, we're reading from verse
2: 9.
3: Let love be without dissimulation. Get rid of hypocrisy. Get rid of pretense. Let love be without dissimulation. Abhor that which is evil. Hate that which is evil. Reject that which is evil. Cleave to that which is good. And those of us who are newcomers, who have just come to know the Lord, you'll need to change friends. Be kindly affectioned one to another with brotherly love. That's the evidence the Lord has set us free. He has set us free from hatred. In honor preferring one another. Pride is gone. Exalting ourselves above other people, that's gone. Looking down on other people as if they were not even creatures of God, all that is gone. Not slothful in business, fervent in spirit, serving the Lord. Rejoicing in hope, patient in tribulation, continuing in prayer. You'll develop your your prayer life. Distributing to the necessity of the saints, giving to hospitality. If you have been stingy before, open your hand. If verse 14, bless them which persecute you, bless them and curse not. You know our lives in the past, before we had the peace of God. We were restless, our enemies were restless. As they threw things at us, we threw it back to them. We sent it back to the sender as sinners, because that's what sinners do. Send it back to the sender. They do not have the grace of turning the other cheek. Rejoice with them that rejoice, and weep with them that weep. But be of the same mind one toward another. Mind not high things, but condescend to men of low estate.
2: You're
3: not wise in your own conceit. As a new believer, even as an older believer, you need counseling. You will not say, I have the Bible, I have the Spirit of God. What do I need counseling for? You need instruction, especially the new believers, your dressing, your appearance, your language, your communication, and your friendship, and the steps you need to take, even the places where you are walking, how to live, how to live in a way that is satisfactory and pleasing unto the Lord. You will not be wise in your own conceit. Whatever I'm doing is alright. In my place of work, whatever dressing I'm putting on is alright. And anywhere I go, after all, I'm adult. I don't need anybody to be teaching me this or that. You will not be wise in your own conceit. That's the evidence of the new life. The new life you have got in Christ. Recompense to no man evil for evil. Provide things honest in the sight of all men. If it be possible, as much as lies in you, live peaceably with all men. All kinds of men, good men and bad men that come across your way. Live in peace with them as much as lies in your power. Christians, believers, children of God, they don't fight. We don't fight.
2: Dearly
3: beloved, avenge not yourselves, but rather give place unto wrath, for it is written, vengeance is mine, I will repay, says the Lord. Suppose we have enemies. Here is what you are to do in verse 20. Therefore, if an enemy hunger, feed him. If he thirst, give him drink. For in so doing, thou shalt heap coals of fire on his head. This will melt him to conviction. He will realize this person is different. It's no more like he used to be. Be not overcome of evil, but overcome evil with good. You might be wondering, are we up to that? Can we do that? Can we be that victorious? Every moment of the day, yes, we can be.
2: You know why?
3: because we have 1 John chapter 4 verse 4. Year of God, little children, and you have overcome them, because greater is he that is in you than he that is in the world. But you have something to do, and you need to make a deliberate effort, the Lord helping you. In Colossians chapter 3 verse 1, if ye then be risen with Christ, seek those things which are above, where Christ seated on the right hand of God. Now you are born again. You seek those things which are above. Reorder your priorities, so that your priority will be things that are heavenly. Set your affections on things above. Deliberately withdraw your affection, your attention, your love, your interest from the things of this world. And hold the things of this world with a loose hand. You will withdraw from some of the things that have been taking your attention. For ye are dead, and your life is seated with Christ in God. When Christ, who is our life, shall appear, then shall ye also appear with him in glory.
2: Mortify
3: therefore your members which are upon the earth: fornication, uncleanness, inordinate affection,
2: a
3: kind of interest in another person's husband. Inordinate affection, a kind of affection, a kind of love, a kind of interest in another person's wife. All those inordinate affections, you crucify them, you crush them, you cancel them out of your life. Because it is only in doing that your affection will be on things above and not on things on the earth.
2: Evil
3: concupiscence, covetousness, which is idolatry. For which things sake the wrath of God cometh on the children of disobedience, in the which ye also walked sometime when ye lived in them. But now ye also put off all these. Here is the clear understanding of what righteousness is all about. Put them off: anger, wrath, malice, blasphemy, filthy communication out of your mouth. Lie not one to another, seeing that ye have put off the old man with his deeds, and have put on the new man, which is renewed in knowledge after the image of him that created him. In Hebrews chapter 12, reading from verse 1. Hebrews chapter 12, verse 1. Wherefore, seeing also we are compassed about with so great a cloud of witnesses, let us lay aside every weight and the sin which does so easily beset us. And let us run with patience the race that is set before us, looking unto Jesus, the author and the finisher of our faith, who for the joy that was set before him endured the cross, despising the shame, and is set down at the right hand of the throne of God. For consider him that endured such contradiction of sinners against himself, lest ye be wearied and faint in your minds. Ye have not yet resisted unto blood, striving against sin. To the point that they may even kill us because we refuse to sin. Ye have not yet resisted unto blood, striving against sin. That's what the Lord has called us to. And because that's what the Lord has called us to, nothing will overcome our faith and nothing will in Jesus' name. In Romans chapter 8, verse 35. Who shall separate us from the love of Christ? Shall tribulation, or distress, or persecution, or famine, or nakedness, or peril, or sword? As it is written, for thy sake we are killed all the day long. We are counted as sheep for the slaughter. Nay, in all these things we are more than conquerors through him that loved us. For I am persuaded that neither death, nor life, nor angels, nor principalities, nor powers, nor things present, nor things to come, nor height, nor death, nor any other creature shall be able to separate us from the love of God, which is in Christ Jesus our Lord.
2: And
3: that's the determination, the consecration of a person that is willing to pay the price, saying, come what may, whatever may happen around me, I'm going to endure to the very end. I pray that the Lord will give us the same commitment in Jesus' name. I come to point number two, paying the price to overcome. Paying the price to overcome. If you are going to overcome, there's a price to pay. In life, you cannot succeed in anything if you don't pay the price. And the same thing in the Christian life. If we're going to overcome, there's a price to pay. It doesn't come on the silver plate. It doesn't come on the bed of roses. It doesn't come with the easy life. It's tough. And neither can you make it in the rapture if you don't make up your mind to stand firm. And to serve the Lord at any cost and to the very end. It means you're going to resist temptation to the very end. The pleasure and excitement of this world is just for a moment. And what are you going to allow? Are you going to allow the transient things, the passing things of this world to take eternity away from you? We will not allow that. I said we will not allow that. It means then that we must be prepared to fight against sin. So that we'll be able to keep the faith. When he talks about paying the price, what price? Number one, there must be the pursuit of heaven. It's like, I don't know whether you have read The Pilgrim's Progress. The Christian putting his fingers in his ears, blocking his ears from all the sound, all the distractions of the world. Heaven, heaven, eternal life, eternal life. The pursuit of heaven. Number two, purity of heart. Number three, the possession of humility. Number four, perseverance in holiness. In business, remember, holiness must be your watchword. In your family circle, holiness must be your watchword. When you're sitting down in the bus, you're a man, and you're sitting with a woman, remember, holiness must be your watchword.
2: And that old
3: girlfriend, that old boyfriend, you're just coming across him, across her. For the first time, I have not seen you for a long time. And the tendency to hold one another, hug one another, embrace one another, and start the old practice will begin again. Your watchword, holiness unto the Lord. Perseverance in holiness. Number five, preservation of honesty. What kind of goods are you selling? Are
2: there
3: things that have expired? Honesty. And what price are you putting on it? And what kind of curses are you mentioning in your mouth? If it is not that price, let this happen. And you know you are telling a lie. You cannot do that anymore.
2: Then number
3: six, participation in the harvest. Number seven, persistence of hope. It means also, number one, you detest hell. Number two, you denounce hypocrisy. Number three, you destroy hindrances. Hindrances on your way in marriage. Number four, dethrone hard-heartedness. If you are not careful, when they begin to do those things, hard heart will come. Something will say in your mind, what are these people doing? Why are they doing like that to me? If I become so foolish and so dumb, it looks like they're riding over me. Hard-heartedness will come if we're not careful. Dethrone hard-heartedness. Then, number five, deflate haughtiness. Haughtiness is like a balloon. And there's much air inside, but there's nothing else. And it is pride, haughtiness. You will deflate it. You say, no, no more pride. Number six, deny hatred. Number seven, search half heartedness. Half-heartedness. That's lukewarmness. Research that. Daniel chapter 1 verse 8. But Daniel purposed in his heart that he will not defile himself. When you were born into this world, you were born alone. Many of the people you know now, many of the friends you know now, you didn't know them. You were born alone. And do you know when you are going to leave this world, either by death or by rapture? You are going to go alone. You're not going to go hand in hand with another person. Come, let us die. Come, let us leave the world. You can't do that. Because you came alone, you are going to go alone. And because of that, be a man of your own mind. He had friends, Shadrach, Meshach, and Abednego. They took their own decision. Daniel took his own decision.
2: Because
3: Daniel's purpose is that here is the way I will live, and he lived that way. That same grace that the Lord gave him, the Lord will give you in Jesus' name. In First Timothy chapter 6 verse 6, but godliness with contentment is great gain. For we brought nothing into this world, and it is certain that we can carry nothing out. And having food and raiment, let us be therewith content, satisfied, pleased.
2: Timothy
3: But

0: And don't
1: support the large congregation at all costs. You will compromise. Your focus should be on holiness. Your focus should be on purity of heart. It that will be rich, they fall into temptation and snare, and into many foolish and not for lusts, which drown men in destruction and perdition. For the love of money is the root of all evil. They have erred from the faith, and they have pierced themselves through with many sorrows. Thou, O man of God, flee these things and follow after righteousness, godliness, faith, love, patience, meekness. Fight the good fight of faith. Lay hold on eternal life, whereunto thou art also called, and hast professed a good profession before many witnesses.
0: No kwabun dagbe yise ton yalo do gbema do podoji e kan ye yo we doga bo ye ko yigbe dagbe tokun de to susunu kan.
1: It tells us in 1 Corinthians chapter 9, reading from verse 27.
0: Edrami to Corinth titan o ta chene ya so afoko atan nukwa we.
1: But I keep my body under. Do you see that word? I keep each under.
0: Tipe amo e sigba yen tonutun bo to agbe na gbasache ero yen tonutun yen se do
1: ko. Apostle, what do you mean?
0: Paul apostle te do ate file.
1: It says you put something that has the tendency of floating on water, and you put it on the river, and you want to submerge it, you want to keep it down. If you remove your hand from it, the thing will float again, but you don't want to see it. That corruption floats to the surface. That arrogance that floats to the surface. That tendency of the flesh that floats to the surface. You don't want it on the surface. You want it kept down. Because if you don't keep it under, it will come up and it will defile you. But I keep under my body and bring it into subjection, lest that by any means, when I have preached to others, I myself should be cast away. I cannot tell you how many preachers have recognized. They might preach successfully on the pulpit, on the crusade field, and then they get back home in their families and they cannot live the victorious life. It's anger and fighting and quarreling. And their wives will be wondering, how is it that this man, great preacher on the field and great preacher in the church, and he comes back home and he cannot live the victorious life? That's why Paul the Apostle said, lest that by any means, when I preach to others, I myself should be a castaway. There are some preachers, you know, they get back home and it's a maid at home that will be wondering, but this is, you know, the person that preached the other time in the retreat. And the people are crying, and they were raising their hands and they were shouting, save me Lord, receive me Lord, forgive me Lord. This is the preacher that preached in that place, and many gave their lives to the Lord, and they get back home and they are fumbling with the mage at home.
0: But
1: you
0: Ado no Jonami Ale Banami Bomeleta Vivi. May we the Hodo Bugma Bomeleta Kwado Mabuda Vivima. Now I can swing the winners of Guakwe to the Flubo to Alosado
1: and the wondering how is this man like this?
0: But Vienna to blood now that we can tell
1: because they are not keeping their bodies under.
0: Now you might to nutumbo to a play, you might have

0: In Matthew chapter 5, verse 21,
1: Matthew 3, verse 21,
0: you have heard that it was said by them of old time, thou shalt not kill, and whosoever shall kill shall be in danger of the judgment. But I say unto you, that whosoever is angry with his brother without a cause shall be in danger of judgment. Whosoever is angry, and you know, anger is something of the heart between husband and wife. Whosoever is angry between parents and children, whosoever is angry between friends and neighbors, whosoever is angry, and you know what people do when they get angry. And of course, you cannot just get angry ordinarily. Since you are not an animal, you are not a lion, you are not a bear, you are not a tiger, you are a human being. Now, generally, you understand, when I read the Bible to you, I don't normally say, this should not be there, this should be there. But I'll do that this time. In the original, the words without a cause. It's not in the Greek. It's not in the original.
1: We need to It's
0: the translators that put without a cause into that verse. Because the translators themselves, they began to wonder, how is it somebody will not be angry? And then they began to feel, okay, we'll still keep the word of God, but let's introduce something that will tone it down a little bit, that will dilute it a little bit. So really, in the Bible, in the original, the way it reads is, whosoever is angry with his brother shall be in danger of the judgment. That's what Jesus said. The without a cause was introduced by people that felt the standard was too high. And whosoever shall say unto his brother, Raker, that means empty-headed fellow, shall be in danger of the council. But whosoever shall say, thou fool, shall be in danger of hell fire. Therefore, if thou bring thy gift to the altar, and there remembrance that thy brother has ought against thee, leave there thy gift before the altar, and go thy way, first be reconciled to thy brother, and then come and offer thy gift. Agree with an adversary quickly whilst thou art in the way with him, lest at any time the adversary deliver thee to the judge, and the judge deliver thee to the officer, and thou be cast into the prison.
1: Verily
0: I say unto thee, thou shalt by no means come out thence till thou hast paid the utmost farthing. Ye have heard that it was said by them of old, thou shalt not commit adultery. But I say unto you, that whosoever looketh on a woman to lust after her has committed adultery with her already in his heart.
1: Mi
0: And he's going to be the final judge. He is the one that has the key to the door of heaven to open the door to close it. And so you cannot toy, you cannot play, you cannot misinterpret, you cannot belittle, you cannot dilute the words of Jesus. And if thy right hand offend thee, pluck it out and cast it from thee. For it is profitable for thee that one of thy members shall perish, and not that the whole body shall be cast into hell.
1: And
0: if thy right hand offend thee, cut it off and cast ye from thee. For it is profitable for thee that one of thy members shall perish, and not that thy whole body shall be cast into hell. And that's the price we need to pay. May God give us the grace to overcome. I pray we'll do the will of God. I will abide forever in Jesus' name. I come to point number 3, the promises and the provisions for the overcomer. It tells us in Matthew chapter 10, verse 22. He said, and ye shall be hated of all men for my name's sake, but he that shall endure to the end shall be saved. New converts, believers who have just come to the Lord, there are some people that will not like your stand.
1: They will
0: not like your way of life. And because of that, they will frown at you. You will see the hatred on their faces. Ye shall be hated of all men for my name's sake. This is the promise of the Lord. He that endureth to the end, the same shall be saved. It tells us in Luke chapter 22, verse 28.
1: Ye
0: are they which have continued with me in my temptations, in my trials, and in all the conditions of life, and I appoint unto you a kingdom, as my Father has appointed unto me, and that ye may eat and drink at my table in my kingdom, and sit on thrones judging the 12 tribes of Israel.
1: That's
0: the promise of the Lord for those who continue with him. In Matthew chapter 24, reading from verse 45. Matthew chapter 24 verse 45. Who then is a faithful and wise servant whom his Lord has made ruler over his household to give them meat in due season? Blessed is that servant whom his Lord, when he cometh, shall find so doing. Verily I say unto you, that he shall make him ruler over all his goods. That means he'll give you such a reward that you'll reign with him. He'll make him ruler over his goods. In James James chapter 1 verse 12. Blessed is the man that endureth temptation, for when he is tried, he shall receive the crown of life, which the Lord has promised to them that love him. If you love the Lord, and you love the Lord above the things of this world, you love the Lord so much, you're obedient to the Lord, then there is a crown of life waiting for you. Because if you're an overcomer, you will receive the crown of life, which the Lord has promised to all people that love him and obey him. In 2 Timothy chapter 4, reading from verse
1: 6.
0: 2 Timothy chapter 4, reading from verse 6. For I am now ready to be offered, and the time of my departure is at hand. I have fought a good fight. I have finished my course. I have kept the faith.
1: Timothy, I will talk to and I will talk to you.
0: And he didn't do anything that will disqualify him and make him to stop halfway. I have kept the faith. Henceforth there is laid up for me a crown of righteousness, which the Lord, the righteous judge, shall give me at that day, and not to me only, but unto all them that love is appearing.
1: In
0: Revelation chapter 2, verse 7. He that has an ear, let him hear what the Spirit says unto the churches. He that overcometh will I give to each of the tree of life, which is in the midst of the paradise of God.
1: In
0: verse 11, he that has an ear, let him hear what the Spirit says unto the churches. He that overcometh shall not be hurt of the second death. In verse 17, he that has an ear, let him hear what the Spirit says unto the churches. To him that overcometh will I give to each of the healing manna, and I will give him the white stone, and in the stone a new name written, which no man knoweth, saving him that receiveth it. That is, he will receive the stone that says you're righteous. You are an overcomer. You are more than a conqueror. And then he will give him to eat of the healing manna. Verse 25. But that which ye have already, hold fast till I come. What do you have? The doctrines of the Bible. What do you have? The grace of God. He that overcometh and keepeth my works unto the end. The Lord is not interested in those who start and they're not able to continue. He wants us to start, he wants us to continue until the very end. To him will I give power over the nations, and shall rule them with a rod of iron. As the vessels of a potter, shall they be broken to shivers, even as I received of my Father. Chapter 3 of Revelation, verse 5. He that overcometh, it says, shall be clothed in white raiment, and I will not blot out his name out of the book of life.
1: O ta tan fo atan e wa gba won awe ye na yi avowewe ti ona dole yen ma to yin eton na gbidi seson owe gbeton me gba.
0: But I will confess his name before my Father and before his angels.
1: Sigba yin na de kunu oyin eton tan to touch enu kan pelu to angeli eton lenu kan.
0: In verse 10, it tells us, because thou hast kept the word of my patience, I also will keep thee from the hour of temptation, which shall come upon all the world to try them that dwell upon the face of the earth.
1: Afuawo na ye ko yo ho ho me pache ton hula utu yen na so yi yen na so hula we to hu hule pon we nuga eja ayo hon le poji na do hule e no no ayi gbaji le pon.
0: Behold, I come quickly. Hold that fast which thou hast, that no man take thy crown.
1: Da ye go yen ja zande vie e ye tin do ne he go gligli na mende pe pe manado yi o je gba kun to.
0: What's the implication of that? The implication is, if you don't hold it fast, somebody is ready to be used of the devil to take it away from
1: you. He that overcometh will
0: I make a pillar in the temple of my God, and he shall go no more out, and I will write upon him the name of my God and the name of the city of my God, which is New Jerusalem, which cometh down out of heaven from my God, and I will write upon him my new name.
1: Ewa igba won awon yin na yi do ba si do tin to temple jiku e che to me ewa na so ton je gbonu ewa ma na so ton je gbonu ba yin na so nla oyin jiku e che ton do ego po oyin to da ho jiku e che ton po yozalem yo je teson olome ja so jiku e de yin na so nla oyin che yo do ego.
0: Verse 21, to him that overcometh will I grant to sit with me in my throne, even as I overcame and I am set down with my Father in his throne.
1: Afa konukuno pe wa igba won awen yen na na do ti ayin he mi to fin cheji dile yen ga gba won bo so si ayin he ototo ofin eton jido.
0: Revelation chapter 22, reading from verse 1.
1: Tok ya ta konuko awe ya son afotitan.
0: And he showed me pure river of water of life, clear as crystal, proceeding out of the throne of God and of the Lamb.
1: E wa so do to ogbeton de ya mi ewe cheche di crystal he to
0: ti. And in the midst of the street of it, and on either side of the river, was there the tree of life, which bare 12 manner of fruits, and yielded her fruit every month. And the leaves of the trees were for the healing of the nations. And but the throne of God and of the Lamb shall be in it, and his servants shall serve him. And he shall see his face, and his name shall be in their foreheads. And there shall be no night there. They need no candle, neither the light of the sun, for the Lord God giveth them light, and they shall reign forever and ever.
1: Ozaku manatin to fine ye ma to zogba na din kavi iho oweton na okuno jipewe iho na ye na so to akodu kakado yi.
0: I pray will be there.
1: Ngorira minati to fine.
0: And he said unto me, these things are faithful and true, and the Lord God of the holy prophet saint is sent yet to show unto his servants the things which must shortly be done.
1: E wa so do hami do do
0: Behold, I come quickly. Blessed is he that keepeth my sayings and of the prophecy of this book.
1: Verse 18,
0: for I testify unto every man that heareth the words of the prophecy of this book, if any man shall add unto these things, God shall add unto to him the plagues that are written in this book.
1: And
0: if any man shall take away from the words of the book of this prophecy, God shall take away his part out of the book of life, and out of the holy city, and from the things which are written in this book. He would testify this, he said, surely I come quickly. Amen. Even so, come, Lord Jesus. The grace of our Lord Jesus Christ be with you all. Pray that all these things that we have studied will prepare us for the coming of the Lord in Jesus' name. Let's rise up and talk to the Lord in prayer. Let's talk to the Lord that we're going to give our life, everything we're going to give to the Lord. You'll be looking unto Jesus only. Looking only unto Jesus. The author and the finisher of your faith.
1: You'll
0: be setting your affections on the things in heaven. Things on high. It will not be on money. Your greatest interest. Your chief interest. Your highest interest will not be on money. Will not be on the things of this life. Will not even be on success. And will not be on progress. And if you're a preacher, you're a pastor, your chief interest, your greatest interest, will not be on gathering a crowd. And then you go into compromise. It will be that you set your mind, you set your affection on things above. So that when the Lord shall come, you'll be able to go with him. The Lord is saying, keep what he has given you. Keep your salvation. Keep your sanctification. Keep your holiness. And be at peace with all men. Follow peace with all men. Holiness. Without which no man shall see the Lord.
2: Heavenly Father, we thank you for bringing us together to worship you. Remember you as creator and redeemer. Thank you for your love and for the plans and provisions you have for us. Lord, grant us the faith to hold on to your faithfulness. So that everything you have for us in this life and for us to do, ministering to the needs of people, getting souls saved, you help us to be faithful to the very end in Jesus'
3: name.
2: Open the scriptures to every one of your children here today so that, Lord, a worship as well as learning at the feet of the Lord Jesus will profit everyone.
3: Jesus'
2: mighty name we pray.
3: Jesu dahoni come we mi hodete.
2: We thank the Lord for our day of worship, and we thank the Lord for keeping us alive so we can see a wonderful day.
3: Mi dopra juwe yewe na azasa mi toto eto azai na do akono azai talai to
2: de. for what the Lord has for his people. We're looking at Deuteronomy today, chapter 7. And I'm reading from verses 9, 10, and 11. Deuteronomy chapter 7, verse 9 all through to verse 11. But because the Lord loved you, and because he would keep the oath which he had sworn unto your fathers, as the Lord brought you out with a mighty hand.
3: And redeemed
2: you out of the house of bondmen from the land of Pharaoh, the king of Egypt. Know therefore that the Lord thy God, he is God, the faithful God, which keepeth covenant and mercy with them that love him and keep his commandments to 1,000 generations. Verse 10, he repays them that hate him to their face to destroy them. He will not slack to him that hateth him. He will return to his face.
3: In
2: verse 11, thou shalt therefore keep the commandments and the statutes and the judgments which I command thee this day to do them.
3: Here
2: the Lord is telling us about his trustworthiness, about his faithfulness, that when he promises, he is able to fulfill, and he actually fulfills all the promises that he gives. God is a faithful God, and he never forgets his promise, never forgets what he says he will do. And I said, day by day, look at the promises of the Lord and believe those promises. They are the yes and amen in your life in Jesus' name. Moses is about to leave the children of Israel. The Lord was going to call him home.
3: He's
2: going to go to his final reward. Everything that has a beginning has an end. Life that has a beginning has an end. The ministry that has a beginning has an end. And then he wanted to assure the children of Israel that a lot of things the Lord had done, and what he promised is able to do, and
3: he's
2: going to do. That's the reason why just before he left, the Lord gave him the word, remind the people that I'm a faithful God. The Lord is faithful. If he says he'll do something, something good to those who believe him, he'll do it. That's faithfulness. And he threatens that he's going to judge and he's going to punish evildoers faithfulness demands, you must do that too.
3: Yes,
2: the whole Bible talks about the faithfulness of God as we look at Psalm 36, verse 5. Thy mercy, O Lord, is in the heavens, and thy faithfulness reacheth unto the clouds. In fact, the Lord is telling us that that faithfulness is every time and every day. That's why the word of God is telling us, Lamentation chapter 3, verse 23. It is of the Lord's mercies that we are not consumed, because his compassions fail not. Verse 23, they are new every morning. Great is thy faithfulness. Verse 24, the Lord is my portion, says my soul, therefore will I hope in him. If you are passing through any challenge, any problem, know that God is faithful. God is a faithful God, and the good things that said he will do, he will do them in Jesus' name.
3: Corinthians chapter 1 verse 9,
2: both the left and the right, the old and the new, Old Testament, New Testament, the whole Bible, reminding us of the faithfulness of God.
3: First Corinthians chapter 1 verse 9,
2: God is faithful, by whom ye were called unto the fellowship of his Son Jesus Christ our Lord.
3: It says
2: the reason you are even in Christ is because of the faithfulness of God. It is by the faithfulness of God, trustworthiness of the promise of God, that's why you are called into the kingdom. Hebrews chapter 10, and we're looking at verse 23. Let us hold fast the profession of our faith without wavering. Why? For he is faithful that promised. God is faithful. He'll be faithful to you in Jesus' name.
3: We're
2: looking at the faithfulness of a covenant keeping God. We're going to look at the message in our three perspectives. Number one, the condition of blessing and fruitfulness in life. Condition of blessing and fruitfulness in life. Yeah, let's look at Deuteronomy again. We're looking at chapter 7, verse 12. Therefore, it shall come to pass, if ye hearken to these judgments and keep and do them, that the Lord thy God shall keep unto thee the covenant and the mercy which is swear unto thy fathers.
3: You'll find
2: in that that verse, one little word. We say that word is a word of condition. The Lord is saying, I want to bless you. I'm just too eager to, I love to bless you. And I want you to have a happy life. A healed, healthy life. And a holy life, a righteous life, a fearless life, a bold life. A life that achieves, a life that accomplishes, and I've made provision for you. But you see, there's a condition for that blessing. That's why it says, if. In verse 12, if ye hearken to these judgments and you keep them, and you know that this is for your life, then you know, many people, they think that going to church and serving the Lord, they say it's to serve their parents. You know, when I was very young, daddy would say, we must come to, we go to church every Sunday. And I felt, you know, I was doing it for him. And the things we did when we were young, it's like, you're doing it for daddy and mom, because if you didn't do it, then it's going to frown at it. The Lord is saying, no, this is for your life. This condition of blessing. If ye hearken to these judgments and keep and do them, the Lord thy God shall keep unto thee the covenant and the mercy which he swore unto thy fathers. And he will love thee and bless thee and multiply thee. He will also bless the fruit of thy womb. And then it says, and the fruit of thy land, thy corn, thy wine, thine oil, and the increase of thy kind, and the flocks of thy sheep, in the land which he sware unto thy fathers to give them.
1: Papa, we are taught about now you are now we. But now do now we. But we should dead you and I saw Francis Bazato, Tongato, what is that?
2: Thou shalt be blessed above all people. In fact, you know, daddy and mommy, they normally say, what I didn't have in life, I want you to have. But since this one condition, that you'll go beyond the people behind you, the people around you, that thou shalt be blessed above all the people.
1: And
2: there shall be no male or female that will be barren among you or among your cattle, and the Lord will take away from thee what? Tell me out loud. People worry and how people fret and how people are anxious about, you know, this sickness and that sickness. That one is in the family, that one killed daddy, that one killed mommy. Or that one killed my uncle and my cousin. That one has claimed the life of my siblings, my brothers and sisters. And maybe he's coming to me. The Lord said, the way you can ward off all those sicknesses, all those evil things, is that They just look at the condition. And I will put none of the evil diseases of Egypt which thou knowest upon thee, but will lay them upon all them that hate
3: thee.
2: You're going to find something here. You understand? It's good to pray. Prayer is good. Prayer is wonderful. But prayer is not enough. You must listen to the word. And obey the word of God. It's wonderful to fast. Fasting has efficacy and power. But the Lord is saying, you can do all the fasting, you can fast every day of the year. That's not the condition. The condition is, if you will hearken to my word. There are some people that say, I'm going through some attack and some affliction, some oppression, and this sickness coming, that sickness coming. I cannot eat now because, you know, how can I be eating when I'm suffering like this? I'm going to fast until all these things are gone. And the Lord is saying, that's all right, it's good to fast, but don't kill yourself with fasting. All you need to do is obey the word of God.
3: And it
2: says, if you will hearken to the voice of the Lord your God, obey his voice. It says, then I'm going to give you all these blessings. Not the condition of blessing and the condition of fruitfulness in life. We're looking at Exodus chapter 15. I'm reading there from verse 26.
3: Exodus 15,
2: verse 26. And I want you to look for the word if. It's there. It's the condition. And you overlook that word if, and then you just say, God will bless me. God will bless me. We say, God is a faithful God. He knows the terms of his blessing. Exodus chapter 15, verse 26, and said, if thou wilt diligently hearken to the voice of the Lord thy God, and will do that which is right in his sight.
3: Not
2: what is right in your own sight.
3: I
2: will give ear to his commandment and keep, how many? Tell me out loud. All his statutes. I will put none of these diseases upon thee, which are brought upon the Egyptians. I am the Lord that healeth
3: thee.
2: And you know, by holiness, by righteousness, we can declare this church a healthy church. And the blessings of the Lord will flow in our lives in Jesus' name.
3: Chapter 23,
2: verse 22. Exodus chapter 23, verse 22. But if thou shalt indeed obey his voice and do all that I speak, then I will be an enemy to thine enemies, and an adversary to thine adversaries.
3: konukwato afo eto konukwa we sigba enyi gena tuto ayikla ogbe tonungbo nungbo boson wa e nyende dona wele po wrenu wenyi nanyi ete kento kento tuwele tonde mpulo megrato tuwele tonde.
2: You know many people that spend all their lives chasing enemies.
3: Anye melezak bezan etele po modu kento eto lenya.
2: In fact, some people think about enemies more than they think about Christ. And they mention enemy, more than they mention God. And that idea of enemy has totally corrupted their lives, has turned their face away from the Lord.
3: All they are
2: running after is, you know, kill the enemy, but, you know, put the enemy to shame. Do this for them, do that for the enemy, and they don't say, don't bother about them. All you need to do is obey my voice.
3: Why not?
2: Some people that you know are very selective.
3: You're
2: like children.
3: You give
2: them bread and put some jam in the bread. They eat the jam and hand the bread over back to you. And then you put jam or butter on it again, and then they take the butter and the jam, they hand the bread back to you, say, hey, eat everything, you don't just select.
3: But
2: you give them the word of healing, the word of holiness, they take the healing and then, you know, hand back the holiness back to you. Don't do that. Take everything. It's the totality of the word of God that brings blessing upon our lives. That's why it says in verse 20, all that I speak, enemies, give me a good amen. For my angel, I will cut them up. I will take sickness away from the midst of thee.
3: That's
2: conditional on the eighth. Deuteronomy chapter 11, verse 22. You see that? It's always there. The condition of blessing. If ye shall diligently keep all these commandments, which I command you to do them and to love the Lord your God, to walk in all his ways and to cleave unto him, then will the Lord drive out all these nations from before you, and ye shall possess greater nations and mightier than yourselves.
3: Every place
2: whereon the soles of your feet shall tread shall be yours. From the wilderness, from Lebanon, from the river and the river Euphrates, even unto the uttermost sea shall your course be. No man be able to stand before you. You know, even naturally, have you seen that, you know, Secret sinning makes a person a coward. You know, when you're sinning, disobeying the Lord withdraws his presence. Then you become like a coward and you'll be running before an ant, before a cockroach, before a rat, and before every reptile, you'll be running away.
3: And if you
2: a little boy, a little girl doing something, you'll be running away. And then if you see old women, old men, you're suspecting everybody. What makes you such a coward? So fearful, so frightened. Because of sinning. But the righteous is as bold as a lion. And the Lord says, I'm with you. I'll go before you. Witches or wizards, whatever, they will not be able to stand before you. It is based on obedience to the word of God. And if you're saved and you're living that life of real salvation, cleaving to the Lord and connected with the Lord, there is nothing to fear. There shall no man be able to stand before you, for the Lord your God shall lay the fear of you and the dread of you upon all the land that he shall tread upon, as he has said unto you. It will happen.
3: Oh, my dear, my friend, so God, Nado, not at all, Minu, Kongba, Kunla, Juwaya, we meet on Nazio, see me, Tonko, Audi, me, Tonko, Dwight, Barry, Milena, Zindai, Logi, Dileko, Doho, Ramido, that's what Jodo Moga.
2: Verse 26, behold, I set before you this day a blessing and a curse. A blessing, if you obey the commandments of the Lord your God, which I command you this day. Job chapter 36, verse 11.
3: Job
2: if they obey him, the if is there again, is a condition of blessing and a condition of fruitfulness in life. Serve him, they shall spend their days in prosperity and their years in pleasures. Look at verse 12. But if they obey not, Job, be very careful. Bad things have happened already.
3: Jobu,
2: painful things have happened already. The sickness, the boils will see that on you already.
3: Jobu,
2: and then even your wife saying, curse God and die, will see that already.
3: Jobu, Job,
2: all that will not matter at all. You hold the key in your hand. To become prosperous again, to get out and to get up out of that bed of affliction. Job, listen to this, but if they obey not, they shall perish by the sword and they shall die without knowledge. I pray you are going to obey the Lord. John chapter 15 verse 7, if ye abide in me, this is Christ talking, If ye abide in me and my words abide in you, ye shall ask what ye will, and it shall be done unto you. The Lord makes it very clear there that the condition is still abiding in the Lord, the word of the Lord abiding in us, and living our lives according to His word. Not according to your own way. You know, there are some things that our flesh would like to do, but it's contrary to the spirit. Once you obey the flesh, you deny the spirit. You disobey the spirit. But if you say no to the flesh and yes to the spirit of God, no to temptation and yes to righteousness and holiness, the blessings of God will multiply in your life. If ye keep my commandments, ye shall abide in my law, even as I have kept my Father's commandments and abide in His law. The Lord Jesus was saying, I didn't just do my will, I did the will of the Father. I please the Father every time. That's why the Father has not let me. He's always with me. Look at John chapter 12:24. Verily, verily, I say unto you, except a corn of wheat fall into the ground and die, it abideth alone. But if it die, it bringeth forth much fruit. You know, there are people that want to bring forth fruit. I want to have fruit in evangelism. And fruit in ministry. And fruit in my family. And fruit in my business. And fruit in everything I do. I want to be fruitful. I want to be prosperous. It die. You have to die to sell. He that loveth his life shall lose it. He that is also, you know, protecting his life.

0: man submit. There's an if there again. It's a condition. If any man serve me, let him follow me. And where I am, there also shall my servant be. That's going to heaven. Going to heaven is not just when I come to church, therefore I'm going to heaven. No, there's an if. If you abide in His word, if you honor His word, if you obey His word, and if your obedience is not an interpreted kind of obedience, you know, some people, their obedience is seasonal. Rainy season, they try to obey. Dry season, things are dry now. The heat is too much. How can you obey God in this condition? Well, how can God bless you in this condition? If any man serve me, let him follow me. And where I am in heaven, there shall my servant be. If any man serve me, is this him? Well, my father honor. The honor of the Lord comes upon us when we're serving the Lord in an uninterrupted manner. John chapter 3, verse 21 and verse 22. Our heart condemn us not. Good heart, clean conscience, clear conscience. Then have we confidence toward God, and whatsoever we ask on the basis of that if, the if of obedience. Whatsoever we ask, we receive of Him, because we keep His commandments and do those things that are pleasing in His sight. The Lord told the children of Israel the condition of blessing, that if we are going to be blessed in our lives, especially in an uninterrupted manner.
1: Blessed
0: spiritually. Blessed in our families. Bless in our work and bless everywhere and in everything. It says the condition of that blessing and fullness in life is obedience to the word of the
1: Lord.
0: We're coming to point number two now. Come to Deuteronomy chapter 7. I'm reading from verse
1: 3.
0: Neither shalt thou make marriages with them. Thy daughter thou shalt not give unto his son, nor his daughter shalt thou take unto thy son. For they will turn away thy son from following me, that they may serve the other gods. So will the anger of the Lord be kindled against you and destroy you suddenly. In verse 5, but thus shall ye deal with them. Ye shall destroy their altars, and break down their images, and cut down their groves, and burn their graven images of fire.
1: Patoto le kwe minawa kha ye do minawa gba ye ton le li aye bo so sa odoti ye ton le gbidi gbidi bo so ko bodun zun ye ton le li aye bo yimi o do me obo che pipa ye ton le
0: thou art and

0: people unto the Lord thy God. The Lord thy God has chosen thee to be a special people unto himself, above all the people that are upon the face of the earth. Point number three, now the consequence of backsliding through fleshly lust. Consequence of backsliding through fleshly lust. The children of Israel were going to another place, the promised land. But some people were occupying that land. And the Lord said, I'm going to displace them, dispossess them. Well, because the earth is the Lord's and the fullness thereof. And those people had not respected and honored and reverenced the Lord who gave them the land. And they had done abominable things in the land. Because of that, he said, I'll dispossess them. It's like when somebody is not paying his house rent, and the landlord is saying, I'm going to eject him. Why? He's not paying his deal.
1: And
0: I'm going to bring a faithful person, a faithful tenant into that house. The landlord has a right to do that. And God, who has the whole land and all those countries, he has a right. When these people were not paying their due of honor and respect and reverence unto the Lord, to dispossess them and give them to the people that will bring fruit unto him. Therefore he said, I'm going to make you get there, but when you get there, the reason I'm sending them out, you must not do that same thing. They worship idols, you'll not worship idols. My anger is against them. I don't want my anger to be upon you. And you will not do what they have done. And the way to avoid that, avoid marriage contact with
1: them.
0: If you get into any marriage contact with them, here are the things that will happen. Number one, they will turn the hearts of your children away from me. They'll turn them to Satan, demons, idols. Therefore, you will destroy anything belonging to those people. What's the application to us today? Your son, your daughter is bringing some materials home that belongs to those Canaanites and to those Hivites and to those Jebusites. The Lord is saying, watch, watch very well before they come into that kind of contact arrangement with them, that agreement with them, destroy those things.
1: And
0: say, my son, you can't do this. My daughter, you can't do this. You must not give your daughters to those unbelievers. Neither must you allow your son to take those unbelievers and say, well, daddy, I love him. Daddy, I love her. Not an unbeliever. I pray nobody will bring unbelievers to your house.
1: Mwamandike visun toni remaitso nyon siwa kwe tepe. Sen babache, yin wane wezon. Detendo, mede ba remaitso wakwe miton leg beba.
0: Now, remember when I say unbelievers, I'm not talking about churches, because even unbelievers may be around you here and they come into, you know, your Sunday service every time.
1: Ayon ekpa dewe goni londo maitse no mando kodo dok ma gundevle dali. Dayon de, maitse zing atin to me file bra to lezo vitwe gofi.
0: It's called deeper life, she's called deeper life, but her character.
1: Deeper life, ti jwe ton lo.
0: Her life, even though she has the name, deeper life, as a name that she lives. But she is dead spiritually.
1: Not just
0: Daddy, that lady is coming to deeper life. That's not what we're looking for. We're looking for Christians. Those who are born again.
1: Babache, you let deeper life in the matter in the world. Please tell DM now.
0: Those who are children of God.
1: You love you are with
0: only and they show the evidence that they belong to the Lord. Not just somebody coming to church. Or maybe a young man, daddy, you know, that man, he never misses Bible study, but the Bible study always misses him.
1: And
0: he misses him, continues in sin. We're not talking about people that are just there physically, we're talking about people that are there spiritually. Like you.
1: Are
0: you there?
1: Baby, finish.
0: You miss Bible study? Okay, Bible study misses you. Praise the Lord. It will get into your heart, your soul, your mind, your brain, your life. Every part of you will be saturated with the study of the Word of God in Jesus' name. Joshua chapter 23, verse 12. Else, if ye do in any wise go back and cleave unto the remnant of these nations, even these that remain among you, and shall make marriages with them, and go in unto them, and date you, know for a certainty that the Lord your God will no more drive out any of these nations. From before you.
2: 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Your spiritual welfare is our concern.
0: In Jesus' name we pray.
1: I greet
0: God in heaven, Redeemer, Father. We thank you because we're here today. Because you kept us alive. You kept our families alive, our wives, husbands, and children, and our loved ones. Lord, we pray that in this glorious day in your presence, we receive abundant blessings in Jesus' name. Open our eyes to see what we have not seen. To comprehend what we have not understood. And to know even your neighbor in Jesus' name.
1: Papa,
0: Lord, that you grant us a gift of faith today. That this faith will work wonders in every life. That this year will be a beautiful year. A wonderful year.
3: A miracle party in Jesus' name. Rakwe gona kuyakwa zonja upo to Jesus come. Bless your people all over this nation, all over this continent, and beyond this continent of Africa today in Jesus' name.
4: Dona metro to go me file to me wi gbaji ze me wi gbaji go to Jesus come.
3: We thank you because we know you have answered. In Jesus' name we pray.
4: O Jesus, come me
3: God bless you. You can sit down.
4: Yes,
3: it's a joy to be together today. Is that right? I pray the joy of the Lord will never stop in your life in Jesus' name. We are concluding our series today on our covenant services. And the Lord has revealed quite a lot. And normally when we come for a covenant service like this at the beginning of the year, we map out according to the promises he has given us what we expect for the year. And everything you have heard this year, you'll experience in Jesus' name. In Mark chapter 16, I'm reading from verse 15 all through to verse 20. And he said unto them, go ye to all the world and preach the gospel to every creature. He that believeth and is baptized shall be saved, but he that believeth not shall be damned.
4: And
3: he said unto them, go ye
4: therefore.
3: This sign shall follow them that believe. In my name they shall cast out devils. They shall speak with new tongues. They shall take up serpents, and if they drink any deadly thing, it shall not hurt them. They shall lay their hands on the sick, and they shall recover.
4: And So then,
3: after the Lord had spoken these unto them, he was received up into heaven and sat on the right hand of God. And they went forth and preached everywhere, the Lord walking with them. The Lord will walk with you. Confirming the word was signs following. And everybody said,
4: Amen. I'm talking to you
3: on supernatural signs for faithful believers. The children of Israel experienced a lot of the miraculous supernatural things in Egypt just before they came out of that land of
4: captivity.
3: And from the time they came out until they got to the land of Canaan, they saw supernatural signs every day. They entered into the land of Canaan and they began to see the supernatural. And then eventually a king was appointed. And after his coronation, we discovered because that king was not a prayerful man.
1: ye wa do a holude si ba holu ni mimo tando e ma jo de ho to.
3: He was a persecutor of the innocent, and he actually concentrated on persecuting innocent David more than ruling in the kingdom of Israel.
1: Come kendo come volle towe numbo tonde ta do come ken Davidi ko gan ko gona a holu tonto Israel man.
3: Eventually all those signs taught.
1: Bodolo yale po
3: ye do ale on and on like that until they began to ask a question.
1: Bo etin do nu kon to mo kaka bo iwa kan ko kan bi o
3: de bi o 74 verse 9.
1: Sam kande panukwene afoshene.
3: We see not our signs. There is no more any prophet, neither is there any among us that knoweth how long, O God, how long shall the adversary reproach?
1: Samo kande gbanu kun ni afon shene to mi ma mokia mi ton le yewe kande martin ba mo mende martin to mi me reyon le ena denso le ena denso.
3: Shall the enemy blaspheme thy name forever?
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3: Thou thy hand, even thy right hand, pluck it out of thy bosom, for God is my king of old, working salvation in the midst of the earth.
1: Keton do nzando ni to ego kaka do iwe te o tuwe ri edon alo tuwe do godo ye do adu si lo tuwe de se gbon so adaja tuwe me bo ru yesu do ganjo jiwe we akoluche so ho we nu wa ke to azon plega to wa
3: to se is what began to have this concern.
1: O ye present le yo atin do nundu me ta ka me di vi alo.
3: And they began to ask, what are those signs? What are the wonders? What are the miracles? He said, we see not our signs.
1: Ye wa je kan bi o di vi fita zon ja lo lete fita o ki alo lete mi ma ma zon ja o mi ton le ba.
3: Because from the time of Moses, anywhere you saw Moses, anywhere you saw Joshua, anywhere you saw Caleb, anywhere you saw the people of God, the children of Israel, signs followed them.
1: Na ete o tu fipula mo Moses te fipula mo Joshua ego Caleb te ero mezre ton le ki akwa zon ja kwen o kodo ye.
3: But all that stopped, and now they began to ask, what are the signs?
1: Di viele kwa dwa lote biwa je ko kase jito fitewe ki a mi ton lete.
3: Now the Lord is telling us the time of signs and wonders, that time has come back.
1: Di viele kwa ya dogundo ojire ki akwa zon ja uton koko so le gowa.
3: In Isaiah chapter 8, I'm reading from verse 18.
1: Aze atashin aton fana fotono kun aton.
3: Behold, I and the children whom the Lord has given me are for signs and for wonders in Israel, from the Lord of hosts, which dwelleth in Mount Zion.
1: Da yego nye po vire kuna na mila po tina okia pro na azan ja woto Israel me son kuna wapale ton si kuna no so zion itoji.
3: And then he goes on to say, as and when they shall say unto you.
1: Iba domo lo kuna yena dokla mi domo.
3: You know, there's some people that are thinking no more miracle.
1: Me le timbo do nule kuna azan ja paswa timba.
3: No more signs.
1: Kya de paswa timba.
3: No more wonders.
1: No more
3: answered prayer.
1: Yo de toma timba.
3: This has happened to them. That has happened to them.
1: Eh, kujodo manila go, kujodo yego.
3: The solution to their problems, but this year solution has come.
1: Maso mafungo na tukla eton le shiwa dikima duawe kwe me fungo kwa.
3: And so because they're looking at the past.
1: Na yeto kubongla jelewa go do utu.
3: And they're looking at the time of Saul.
1: Yeto jelewa Saul itokmanuha.
3: And they're looking at the time of Manasseh, and then they don't see any sign, and they do not understand that the Lord has come to visit his people.
1: Therefore, I will say
3: unto you in verse 19, and when they shall say unto you, seek unto them that are familiar spirits, and unto wizards that peep, and that mutter, should not a people seek unto their their God from the living to the dead.
4: Papa ko wodo poto wona na ye na do gla mi do mo mi di yere tin do gbegbo odo di ton le po won to eto awa do bo so to kunkun le po be ma jena gbe to ni diji ko ye wo ye ton kudo ye to gbe ninu to ti odi.
3: There are some people that will invite you. They will say, they see something there, they see something there. You tell them, we see something greater here.
4: Mende na wa bo na wa yo wa pon lo mi to nde mo to de do na aye do mo to nda ko de mo to fi le ga.
3: And we're not going to go to the powers of darkness to seek any help. There is no help in there.
4: Mo mi ole mra di alogo son ko kon zivlo to sina alogo ma tin to ye de o tu.
3: Help is in the Lord.
4: Alogo mi to tin to klo na me.
3: To stray away and go anywhere seeking for signs and wonders. They are here. And you'll see them today in your life in Jesus' name.
4: Point
3: to the law and to the testimony. If they speak not according to this word, it is because there is no light in them. Go back to the law and go back to the testimony. Go back to the word. Go back to the word, to the law, and to the testimony. If they speak not according to this word, it is because there is no truth and there is no light in them.
4: Goyo sele alenu kole ho joto le de. Eno ye mando. Matindo yiwande ye mando kledi yeke. Begin koma to ye me utuwe.
3: Hebrews chapter 2. Reading from verse 11.
4: Ebrutawe. Afo wulo koto.
3: For both he that sanctified and they who are sanctified are all of one. For which cause he is not ashamed to call them brethren.
4: Na me to me zun iwe po me ke ye to.
3: Saying, I will declare thy name unto the brethren. In the midst of the church will I sing praise unto thee. Look at verse 13, and again, I will put my trust in him. If you will put your trust in the Lord today, you'll see
4: wonders.
3: Then it now says in that verse 13, and again, behold, I and the children which God has given me. What are we for? For signs and for wonders in the household of faith.
4: Edin do nko fo wi atonton ogan ogan ku mo ga do aye go yen po vire juwe ko yina mi le po etemitina mitina khia
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0: transformation through Christ. And as we are coming here this evening, I pray that the Lord will empower every one of us in Jesus' name. Shall we arise as we hand over to our worship team in Oyo State?
1: GCK program. You're watching us from Oyo State, Nigeria, and we will be leading the worship session for this evening in collaboration with the Alpha location. May we please rise as we worship the Lord. Amen.

Alpha.

touching your victory. Praise the Lord! I welcome everyone to this last day and the last night of this crusade. And just like in the Bible days, the Bible says, in the last day of the feast, Jesus cried unto the people, saying, as many as are thirsty, they should come unto him, and they should believe him. We are going to believe the Lord as we go into the section of prayer at this time. It's prayer time. Rise up. We are going to pray together. And he who is able to do wonders with that number is in our midst and is going to touch you as we pray in Jesus' name. Our Father and our God in heaven, we thank you very much for what you have done in our midst since Wednesday up to this very moment. We have seen great, greater things that you have done. Tonight, we are expecting the greatest. Wonders without number. Miracle signs and wonders in the life of your people in Jesus' name. We are asking that tonight, wonders we have never seen before, creative wonders in the kidney, in the liver, and all those amputated legs and hands, like the one we saw in Ghana, the miracle working power of God created a new leg growing out to make the other one equal. Lord, tonight, our eyes are looking up unto you. We are expecting great things in our midst. Walk in our midst and touch everyone in Jesus' name. Tonight, make it the night of miracle signs and wonders. In the life of every participant that will believe in you tonight, your miracle will touch everyone in Jesus' name. Souls will be saved. In the mighty name of Jesus, those who have been taken captives will be set free in the name of Jesus. All those who are in bondage, loose them in Jesus' name. And all those who are looking up unto you for children, Lord, I pray, you grant unto them that by this time next year, they'll be rejoicing in Jesus' name. Lord, I pray, as you have

there shall be showers of blessing. There shall be showers of blessing. This is the promise of law. There shall be seasons refreshing, sent from the Savior above. There shall be showers of blessing, precious reviving again over the hills and the valleys, sound of abundance of rain. There shall be showers of blessing. Send them upon us, O Lord. Grant to us now a refreshing. Come and now honor thy word. There shall be showers of blessing. Oh, that today they might fall, and they're going to fall. Now, as to God, we are confessing. Now, as to Jesus, we come. There shall be showers of blessing. If we but trust and obey, there shall be seasons refreshing. If we let God have his way, showers of blessings, showers of blessing we need. Mercy drops round us are falling, but for the showers we preach.

0: Praise the Lord. I said, praise the Lord. Brothers and sisters, we thank God for bringing us to the five of this.
1: Azan a tonto vivonu o wonda gbe gbangba ton yi ogo yin adari oble bugbon krisi dali o jire die na mi na do kode mi na kode podo agba mi ton le po bibeli do to samule sin owe ta kanton e na to apotin ton do na kuno ya ikachi I saw one G or dark bay tongue go blue. 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And then to another way to that garden. 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Don't do it, boom. Do not you, Clunaton, nwe while like po, jiwe ya we could do. 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

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You learn him on. Reverend Dr. Francis Obaka. You may state head of promise. 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

0: Praise the Lord.
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1: 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Samu kan todo.
0: In the book of Psalm 119, verse 14. I have rejoiced in the way of the testimonies as much as in all riches. The testimonies, what God does in our life, is what money cannot buy. What riches in the world cannot buy.
1: And
0: by the grace of God, since we came here Wednesday, God has been doing wonders, and the wonders will not end. Tonight, we have some of our people who have witnessed the goodness of the Lord, and they are here to share their testimony.
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1: 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Well, my home, but you visually, but visually, Jamway, welcome in our mommy, what, Buja? 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And I don't want to say, bait on Ganji. 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But we look when they, oh, my joy to know that who know that. Zialo to do, they can't do it, but Zialo to that guy. 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

0: Po te kpo fa zan ja o. Jesus,
1: Heavenly Father, we thank you for another opportunity again to come before you. To learn from your word. And to hear directly from the words of Jesus Christ, our Lord and Savior. And
0: use
1: the living word. And we pray, Lord, you impart the power in the word to every one of our hearts in Jesus' name.
0: You have to declare, "Who will attend the call of me?" Any other person, me to let me to Jesus come.
1: Make us come alive.
0: And me also go on
1: the strength of the Lord.
0: Who will close on Dali?
1: For the power of the Lord.
0: Who will close on Tapo?
1: I will pray, Lord, that the entrance of your word will bring great, great light into every heart.
0: We have to declare, "Bibio, beza, koto mito melona ken, ino beza mito le."
1: Jesus' mighty name, we pray.
0: Jesus, that will come and mirror that.
1: We're coming back to Matthew chapter 5, verses 14 and 15.
0: Go ahead, John, ta, photo, we are in a photo photo, amen.
1: And seeing the multitudes, he went up into a mountain, and when he was set, his disciples came unto him, and he opened his mouth and touch them, saying,
0: "Matu ta to avotita gona emo agunda ho lere o solo dia ga gona siyan no kwete ton le wide eke onu eto bokun ye domo."
1: What was Jesus Christ thinking about at the time he gave these words?
0: Etele we Christ Jesus te kuro mi to gona to ho ile na me.
1: Who did he see? What did he see?
0: Men le we mo etele nu emo lo.
1: Yes, we know he saw the crowd before him. He saw the people before him. And he saw the disciples before him. But you remember, when he was praying for the sanctification of his own disciples, he said, "Neither do I pray for these alone, but for those who will believe on me through their word." Yes, he saw the multitude there that day. And he saw the multitude after them. The people that will still come and come and come and listen to the word. But he knew, until he's coming again, disciples will keep on coming unto him. And as he opened his mouth, he taught them and is teaching us. I want you to understand what that when Jesus spoke, when Jesus taught, when Jesus ministered, he ministered with the understanding. Why did he go to a mountain if he were in the valley? Those who are listening will be looking down into the valley before they can hear him. Now, because he went to the mountain top, those who are in the plain or in the valley, to be able to listen to him, you will lift up your eyes and you will look up. And the Lord is saying, you always look up unto him. When he teaches you to mend your life, there is always a necessity of looking up to the Savior. And it is in that process of always looking unto Jesus, that you'll be able to develop the characteristic that is painting for us in this passage. And then we are told, he opened his mouth and he taught them, saying, blessed are the poor in spirit. I thought we had that before. Yes, we did. I read of a particular preacher.
0: He
1: came this particular Sunday and he delivered his message. Then he went back home. He came the following Sunday and he delivered exactly the same message, word for word, reference after reference. He went back home. He came back the third Sunday and he delivered that same message word for word, verse after verse, chapter after chapter, from beginning introduction to conclusion. He went back home. He came the fifth Sunday, and by this time now, the congregation was feeling inconvenient. Why? It's our pastor delivering the same message. This is the fifth Sunday. And it's not changing anything. It's not changing posture. It's not changing reference. It's not changing the message. And then some of the leaders were getting together. What's happening to our pastor? Then he came the sixth Sunday. And then when he announced his subject, it was still the same subject. And then he began, and he went through everything after that service on the sixth Sunday. Leaders, supporting pastors, they came to him, they said, pastor, we cannot understand this. Six times now you have preached the same message, the same topic, the same references, the same sentences, everything the same. Why? Oh, he said, the purpose of giving the message is for you to practice it. When I came the first Sunday, I preached. When I came the second Sunday, I didn't see any change. And I knew you need this, so he said it to them again. And I came second week, I didn't see any change. Third week, until now, I've not seen any change. Therefore, I'm going to keep on preaching this. Our students, when they go to school, until they master the particular subject we are teaching, we don't leave there and run off to another scene. Are we not doing like that congregation? The things we've learned. How many times have we repeated now the words of Jesus, blessed are the poor in spirit? Can you say what you have been hearing? Blessed are the poor in spirit, for this is the kingdom of God. As anything changed in your attitude, in your comportment, in your lifestyle, in your honoring the Lord, in your reverencing the Lord, the attitude you have to worship as anything changed?
0: That's
1: why we're repeating the words of Jesus. Blessed are the poor in spirit, for theirs is the kingdom of heaven. Blessed are they that mourn. Yes, you heard it before. I read it every time. But do you mourn? Said over and over that those who do wrong should not become heroes in the kingdom of God. We should not exalt, congratulate those who do evil. When there is sin in the family, we mourn. You don't have appetite. You call your children. You don't call them to laugh and to smile, you mourn. In the family of God, when those who have been in the church in Christ for years, 10 years, 15 years, when they behave like kindergarten believers, you mourn. Blessed are the meek. Since you have been hearing this, have you prayed that the Lord Himself will drop this meekness and gentleness of Christ in your heart, in your comportment, in your lifestyle?
0: Blessed
1: are they which do hunger and thirst after righteousness. This church, are we thirsty after righteousness? Or are we thirsty after activity? Sometimes, if you throw something and the fellow doesn't know you are throwing it at him, he will not catch it. You know those people, that those are young people who are playing football. They have somebody at the goalpost. And then when they are kicking the ball, there's somebody there. And that fellow at the goalpost knows that you are sending the ball to, and he's ready to catch it. That's why I do what I do.
0: That's
1: when you are there, if I just preach and say, blessed are they that hunger and thirst at righteousness, for they shall be filled. You think you don't know that you are at the goalpost, that I'm throwing it at you? That's why I'm specific. Quiet. Blessed are they that thirst at righteousness, for they shall be filled. It is not singing. It is not music. We should not be thirsty. I want to keep the singing ministry at all costs. That is number one thing. And the priority is not good music. Don't exalt music above holiness.
0: Without
1: holiness, no man shall see the Lord. Now that's what we're dying for. And that's what I've suffered for all these years. And some music people, if you really want to continue your music ministry, blessed are they that thirst after righteousness, for they shall be filled. Now, all of us who are here, and I said whether you are ushers, whether your security, and your soldier people, soldiers and fathers, This is your father. However, you are in security or anywhere you are, ask your father. I should be able to tell you that blessed are they which thirst and hunger after righteousness, for they shall be filled.
0: Now
1: your ministry is secondary. The number one thing is follow peace with all men and holiness, without which no man shall see the Lord.
0: And so
1: Jesus said, blessed are they which do hunger and thirst after righteousness, for they shall be filled. Blessed are the merciful, for they shall obtain mercy. Blessed are the pure in heart, for they shall see God. Blessed are the peacemakers, for they shall be called the children of God. Blessed are they which are persecuted for righteousness' sake, for this is the kingdom of heaven. Blessed are ye when men shall revile you and persecute you, and say all manner of evil against you falsely for my sake. Rejoice, be exceedingly glad, for great is your reward in heaven. For so persecuted they the prophets which were before you.
0: He had the salt of the earth.
1: But if the salt had lost its savor, wherewith shall it be salted? It is thenceforth good for nothing, but to be cast out and to be trodden under the foot of men.
0: He
1: had the light of the world. His city that is set on an hill cannot be hid, neither do men light a candle and put it under a bushel, but on a candlestick, and it giveth light unto all that are in the house. Christ said, I am the light of the world. John chapter 9. I'm reading from verse 5. As long as I am in the world, I am the light of the world. But now he says to the disciples, to the believers, he has the light of the world. What Christ is to the world, we are called to be as well. Because this is a totally new idea. No, not at all. In Psalm 27 verse 1, the Lord is my light and my salvation. Whom shall I fear? The Lord is the strength of my life. Of whom shall I be afraid? In 1 John chapter 1, verse 5. This then is the message which we have heard of him and declare unto you, that God is light, and in him is no darkness at all. In 2 Samuel chapter 21, in verse 17. But Abishai, the son of Zeruiah, succored him and smote the Philistines and killed him. Then the men of David swear unto him, saying, thou shalt go no more out with us to battle, that thou quench not the light of Israel. David was referred to as the light. The light of Israel. The Philistine wanted to kill him. But then Abishai came and finished that
0: Philistine.
1: Then all the men of David came together.
0: But men David told
1: you, and said, you are getting older. You will not go to battle with us anymore, because if they kill you, you will quench the light of Israel. You see, we are called to be light. First Kings chapter 11, verse 36. And unto his son will I give one tribe, that David my servant may have a light always before me in Jerusalem.
0: That's
1: the son of David being referred to as light. Now we come to Romans chapter 2, verse 19.
0: And
1: art confident that thou thyself art a guide of the blind. A light of them which are in darkness. All over the scriptures, then, each one of us representing Christ is called to shine with his light and influence our world with radiant living. The message to three parts. Number one, reflecting Christ's light. Reflecting Christ's light. Number two, radiant Christian living. Radiant Christian living. Number three, renewed consistent life. Renewed consistent life. Number one, reflecting Christ's light. Matthew chapter 5, verse 14. Ye are the light of the world. As it says, as the Lord says, ye are the light of the world. What's the implication of that? He is the light, and we reflect his light. John chapter 1 verse 4. He was light, and the light was the light of men. And
0: that
1: light shineth in darkness, and the darkness comprehended it not. There was a man sent from God, whose name was John. The same came for a witness, to be a witness of the light. All men through him might believe. He was not that light, but was sent to be a witness of that light. That was the true light, which lighteth every man that cometh into the world.
0: lo iwo we ki hon nungbo lo iro ki hon eto hun hon na gbeto le po wi wa ayo me.
1: Christ is the true light and then he lights every man.
0: Christ wa ki hon nungbo ton lo bo ki hon na gbeto do po do po.
1: He gives light to every man that comes into the world.
0: Mele pe pere wa iho lo me Christ to ki hon na.
1: And he gives you light, you reflect the light of Christ.
0: Me to ki hon na bo ke so ran to ki hon Christ ton lo khiaga.
1: In John chapter 8, verse 12.
0: John chapter 8.
1: Then spake Jesus again unto them, saying, I am the light of the world. He that followeth me shall not walk in darkness, but shall have the light of life.
0: Ene o tu je sa va kodo akla ye do nyewe ki won ayi won to me kodo mi mana zonin zimru megba sigba na tin do ki won iro ki won o gbeton.
1: John chapter 12 verse 36.
0: John ta wi awe afogba tonu kunlo po.
1: While ye have light, believe in the light, that ye may be the children of light.
0: We na mi tin do ki won mi ni yi ki won se na mi ni do ni obi ki won ton le.
1: You see, you're coming to Christ makes you to have this intimate relationship with Christ the light.
0: What
1: it says, I am come a light into the world, that whosoever believeth on me should not abide in darkness. See what the Lord is telling us. He's telling us that as we believe in him, we do not remain in darkness. Ephesians chapter 5, verse 8. For ye were sometimes darkness. Ye were in the past before you knew the Lord. But now are ye light in the Lord. Walk as children of light.
0: Come
1: to believe on the Lord Jesus Christ, darkness passes away. The darkness of ignorance, all that will pass away. And the darkness of sin, all that will pass away. And now you walk as children of light. The fruit of the Spirit is in all goodness and righteousness and truth. In Romans chapter 13, reading from verse 11. And that knowing the time, that now it is high time to awake out of sleep, for now is our salvation nearer. And when we believe, then night is fast spent, the day is at hand. Let us therefore cast off the works of darkness, and let us put on the armor of light. Let us walk honestly, as in the day, not in rioting and drunkenness, not in chambering and wantonness, not in strife
0: and envy.
1: Now, when he said in verse 12, cast off the works of darkness. What's the work of darkness? That's what it says in verse 13. Rioting. It's a work of darkness. You know what they do in the world? Whenever they are taking a decision, the people in the land don't think that they want to agree with. Only one way to turn the leadership away from the path they are taking, and it's rioting. But there are many other ways, there's dialogue. Talking together. Writing. And the newspapers are there that you can use. And they could bring out, you know, reasons why this should not be. And write in an appealing way. When you could send delegates to the leadership, they could do that. But they will not do that. And they will not allow dialogue to make any change in the policies in their country. They will rather riot and destroy things that are worth millions of their currency before whether the government will change or not, or any lives are destroyed already. Many bad things will have happened, and the Lord is saying in the church, we cast off the works of darkness. And part of the work of darkness is rioting. If you feel that the leadership is taking a decision, we have counseling sessions, and you're straightforward. You're not acting like the emissary of Joab. Don't let there be any rioting. Walk as children of light. And then he also talks about drunkenness. When he talks about drunkenness, it's not only alcohol. Ideas can make you drunken. An opinion, you can become drunk of an opinion.

0: minize gbaja ikoton do ten lo mini gbo mini zonji jiro tadio clay ni do npo ka mi no so
1: you see the way I relate with you
0: amon le no za ko do bi ko lo e
1: something against the choir I tell them
0: don do de ja go do ka yu ka jira go no do na e
1: if they don't hear when I tell them in private I tell them in public
0: don do e to npo ma se no do to gbangba na ye
1: why am I doing it in public so that you will be a peacemaker
0: it doesn't do to gbangba na ke mi do njo ba sito
1: I don't do my own things dishonestly
0: mo wa de po do
1: If I'm not happy with the situation, I tell the whole church, this is not right. Follow me, copy me. I'm be honest as I'm honest with you. And
0: don't
1: have this backhanded kind of doing things. Let us put on then the armor of light. And let us walk honestly so that we'll be reflecting the light of Christ. Every believer experiences a radical change. A radical transformation from darkness to light. What a transformation that is. We reflect the light of Christ. Number one, light penetrates and eliminates darkness.
0: Mi non do gyan klesi to ya ti ten ete azon iwo to iwo no bi o fide mon de zivru se.
1: See, when you become a child of God,
0: and you nales vi juwe ya we to,
1: and this light of the gospel is in you,
0: but iwo mon agbe to eto ki eme,
1: the light in you will eliminate darkness by penetrating into your community.
0: Am nyoe iwo to ki eme na de zivru eti to ya ketwe ko eme ati tene.
1: Number two, light enlightens and enlarges a person's vision and knowledge of an area.
0: You're
1: in an area and there's no light there. You will not know, you will not have knowledge of all the things that are there. But when the light comes, then that light will enlarge your vision. And with enlightening you to be able to see everything around. Be a light. That's why you're in a particular community. The holiness they didn't see before. The gentleness they didn't see before. Through you, because you are light, they will be able to see.
0: Number 3,
1: light reveals and opens up the truth. It reveals and opens up the truth of an area and clears up the way to the truth. Number 4, light guides and directs the way to go and leads along the right path.
0: And that is what we do in a coconawe. Walugana gonji baluho de joji.
1: Number 5, light differentiates between the right way and the wrong way.
0: Atoto azoto endo enado alurode jo ki abanto alode ma mato ki aluga.
1: Number 6, light warns us of the dangers that lie ahead, the person's path. If there's a ditch in front, it's the light that makes you to see that. Number 7, light protects a person from the dangers of darkness, from stumbling, from falling, from injuring himself. The light of the world.
0: Number 2,
1: radiant Christian living. In Matthew chapter 5, I'm reading from verse 14. The second part of verse 14, a city that is set on an hill cannot be hid.
0: Every

0: everybody from every direction will be able to look up at that city set on a hill.
1: John
0: chapter 5, verse 35. He was a burning and a shining light. John the Baptist. And ye were willing for a season to rejoice in his light. Job chapter 11, reading from verse 13 or through to verse 17. If thou prepare thine heart and stretch out thine hands toward him, if iniquity be in thine hand, put it far away, and let not wickedness dwell in thy tabernacles. For then shalt thou lift up thy face without spot. Yea, thou shalt be steadfast and shalt not fear, because thou shalt forget thy misery. And remember it as waters that pass away, and thy age shall be clearer than the noonday, and thou shalt shine forth, and thou shalt be as the morning, and thou shalt shine forth, and thou shalt be as the morning. I pray it will happen to you, that your life now will be lived for the light of the gospel. That light of the gospel will influence other people around you. You'll be holding forth the word of life. In Philippians chapter 2, verse 14. Philippians 2, verse 14. Do all things without murmurings and disputings. What does that mean? I'm sure you know what that means. Whatever you are doing in the church, you are a fellowship leader, do it without murmuring, do it without disputing, do it without debate. Do it without fighting. Do it without struggling. And the children church section, do what you are doing without disputing. And without murmuring, without struggling with the leadership in the church. If you're in the youth ministry, do everything you do with a free mind. That you just love the Lord. And you love the youth ministry. And there's no disputing, there's no murmuring. And help us to lead these young people, this young mind, into the light. When I say riot, you need to understand, rioting takes many forms. Rioting is not just when you carry banners and carry posters and carry sticks. Have you heard of workers that just sit down at home? They don't fight. Just a sit down strike. Have you heard of prisoners that will not eat and they go on hunger strike? They don't fight. And they don't carry placards, but they just sit down and they don't eat anything. And they just want to register their opinion, whatever they want, to the ruling body. Don't do that. And don't teach the young people either. to do that. Don't teach these young people life of darkness is the way of the world. If you are ministering in the campus section, the same thing.
1: Now to university
0: and there are sinners in the villages who send people there. There are sinners on the campuses who send people there. There are sinners in the schools who send people there. There are sinners everywhere sending people. That's what matters. It's not who is leading them. If I didn't talk about all this, if I just talk theory to you, this verse, he has the light of the world, and I didn't tell you the implication of being light in the world, you wouldn't understand. I will still go back to this psychological diplomatic kind of priority. It says in verse 14, do all things without murmurings and without disputing, that ye may be blameless and harmless, the sons of God, without rebuke, in the midst of a crooked and perverse nation, among whom ye shine as lights in the world. I'll say, Lord, I surrender my talents. I surrender my skill. I surrender everything that I have. I'm here as light to shine. They remove this bulb and they put it here. No grudges. Get there and shine. They remove you from there. They take you to the kitchen. That bulb. Get there and shine. They move you from the kitchen. They take you to the hostel. No problem. Go there and shine. Silently, without any struggle, without any debate, without any disputing. That's life.
1: So there you are, Martin.
0: In verse 16, holding for the word of life, that I may rejoice in the day of Christ, that I have not run in vain, neither labored in vain. That's what the Lord wants us to do. Just keep on shining. 1 Thessalonians chapter 5, reading from verse 5. Ye are all the children of light and the children of the day. We are not of the night nor of darkness. Therefore, let us not sleep as do others, but let us watch and be sober.
1: Now, me o me po e o vi vi ro to vi o kle to mi mi manye o zan to ka vi zevlo to ngba ne to mi dike mi dam lo blo dile me ne vle to wa do blo mi sipa mi gbo mi ni no ko mi de so we we no.
0: For they that sleep in the night, and they that be drunken are drunken in the night. Let us swap the day, be sober, putting on the breastplate of faith and love, and from helmet the hope of salvation. First John chapter 1 reading from verse 5. This then is the message which we have heard of him and declare unto you, that God is light and in him is no darkness at all. God is light and in him is no darkness at all. If we say we have fellowship with him and walk in darkness, we lie and do not the truth.
1: ihore jiwe we zibu matewa megba enyi miules dododo mitindo kondo kwa popo bo mi soto zone zinto zibu me mindo lalo mi mas wa nungbologba.
0: That means to walk in darkness. It means to cover yourself of darkness and you live in secrecy.
1: Eten ando zondo zibu me tena achon zibu do dewe boto na do nungloto wa.
0: And for a man to walk in darkness, you may be doing something, it may not even be sinful.
1: What you
0: are doing, but you keep it away from your wife. That's walking in darkness. You call a sister in the fellowship, and not that you want to call. We are not even talking about sin. We're not talking about adultery. We're not talking about fornication. We're not talking about any bad sin at all. But, dear sister, come. I see that you have financial problems. Now please, I want to give you this amount of money. My mind is clear. Don't want you. I'm not asking for anything, any favor, anything from you. I just want to help you.
1: You are gone now. My don't let it be. My don't look like it. You are gone now. Go away, Charlie.
0: But please, if my wife happens to discuss with you, don't ever open your mouth to tell my wife.
1: Charlie, now see, you go. You go hold up. You dig better. Can do. But now, as you run now, you are blue.
0: It's just between me and you. No sin, no fornication. But you are walking in darkness.
1: Hey, to me, let's change.
0: Why wouldn't your wife know if you're walking in the light? And you're giving the money that belongs to the family to that woman. Why wouldn't your wife know? Don't walk in darkness. Make everything plain. Are you afraid you cannot convince your wife if you told her? Was she so disagree with you? And you don't have a way of convincing one another. My wife can't. This particular sister, I think we should help her. She needs money. She needs our help. Even if your wife won't say no, you are the man. You should be able to intelligently talk to your wife to say, ah, my wife, why are you saying no? You know, I could have done this without telling you, but if I did that, I'd be walking in darkness. But I'm going to tell you. This is the reason why. And actually, I'm telling you because I don't want to give the money to her myself. This is the money, please. You are a woman. Give it to her as a woman. That's walking the line.
1: Isn't
0: that a peaceful life? If you hear anything about your leader, walk in the light.
1: Watch
0: your leader, your state overseer. Don't do all this, backhanded kind of thing. That's walking in darkness. You know, come here. This our region overseer is a bad person. Why are you telling another person? Go and tell the overseer himself.
1: But
0: you know, I don't want to get involved. But you know, you need to write to Lagos the headquarters and tell the GS, what will I write? You don't know it's a bad man. No, it's our pastor now.
1: I
0: enjoy his messages. In fact, the other day when he preached, I cried like a baby. And I saw the face of this, shut up, cry like a baby how?
1: This
0: man, he does this. Then you change his mind to convince him that his pastor, who is the only one that can lead him to heaven, you change his mind to hate his pastor. And then you tell him this is what to write. Then he writes to Lagos.
2: background in the dark. And then you push the other people. They are the people to do the right thing. You are walking in darkness.
1: Say
2: you are the light. Walk in the light. If you know anything, go to your overseer, go to your pastor, and say with all respect, sir, it looks like you know you are forgetting our need. The way you are preaching nowadays is like you know you are fighting with us and this and that. Lay it very plain before that overseer. Just walk in the line. If I find out in Lagos, if he calls you and he said somebody writes, sir, it is me that wrote, and this is a copy of what I wrote. Just walk in the line. Then you overseer be able to speak and say, why did you write this? And then he'll take those points one by one, one by one, and clear it. But and if you're clear, if everything is so, Pastor, if I had come to you before I wrote that letter, I would have known. Now that you have told me, I write another letter. Then you write another letter. Make it very clear. I am sorry, headquarters, because I wrote against our pastor. Everything is clear to me now. I am the one at fault. I misunderstood our pastor. That's walking in the light. If we say we have fellowship with him and we walk in darkness, we lie and do not the truth.
1: But
2: if we walk in the light, you will walk in the light. Your life will change. Your attitude will change. And your method of getting points method will change. Because now you're walking the light. But if we walk in the light, as he is in the light, we have fellowship one with another, and the blood of Jesus Christ, his Son, cleanses us from all sins. You are free. First John chapter 2 verse 8. Again, a new commandment I write unto you, which thing is true in him and in you, because the darkness is past and the true light now shineth. He that says he is in the light and hateth his brother. Do you know that hatred is coming in little by little? You went to the marriage committee for his sister. You heard another person went to the marriage committee for that same sister. That's alright. There's no reason to hate one another for that. Maybe he is wrong. Maybe I'm right. I've gone to the marriage committee. Those are men of God and women of God there. If he is wrong and I'm right, they'll tell him. The Spirit of God will make them find out. If God knows that that sister belongs to you, the Lord will know how to talk to them.
1: He'll
2: reveal his mind that reveal his will. There'll be a Gamaliel there that will stand up for you.
1: Gamaliel that will stand up for you.
2: And say, ye men of Israel, be careful what you do. Look at this, look at this, look at this. When you have faith in God, you walk in the light.
1: You
2: need to hate one another. Because two, three people went to the Mayor
1: Committee.
2: Anybody can be wrong. Maybe you are wrong. And that's what the brother is right. And if it comes out that you are wrong, praise the Lord, that's all right. That's not the end of the road. We don't commit suicide spiritually and kill ourselves spiritually and lose our salvation because of getting married, walk in the light. If you are in the light, you'll not hate one another for any reason. What are you fighting on?
1: Those
2: who are married now, if you were to interview them, some of them went through the same difficulties you are going through now.
1: But
2: eventually they got married. God's time is the best. Am I right?
1: Running and
2: struggling.
1: In verse 9,
2: he that says is in the light and hateth his brother is in darkness even until now. He that loveth his brother abideth in the light, and there is none occasion of stumbling in him. But he that hateth his brother is in darkness, and walketh in darkness, and knoweth not whither he goeth, because that darkness has blinded his eyes.
1: What's
2: the reward? In Daniel chapter 12, verse 3. Daniel 12, verse 3. And they that be wise shall shine as the brightness of the firmament, and they that turn many to righteousness as the stars forever and ever. And that influence on other people will make you to also shine forever and ever in the like stars of heaven. Christians like light have a ministry of influence. What kind of influence? Number one, placed where it is its influence. Can be best used and felt on a hill. A city that is set on a hill. That is where the Lord has placed you. Understand, that's the best place for you to be at this time. And there you are to manifest the light. Number two, light has different strengths.
1: I will talk, you want to know.
2: Some lights are strong.
1: Lights
2: are weak.
1: Some
2: lights are bright. Lights are deep. Number three, some places in the world are brightly lit, others are dimly lit. What I'm saying is this, in Nigeria here, in every local government,
1: to I matter say a halt
2: in every region,
1: to legion
2: in every state, in every city, in every village, almost where the lights of the gospel there.
1: To Kuroko, without the meeting dog, you want like the final,
2: and all the lights they want to remain here in Nigeria. But where all these other countries there, where they do not have as much light of the gospel as we have. Why don't you remove some of these lights and put over there where the place is deep? And remove some here and put over there. You know what I'm saying? Why don't you remove some?
1: And you know what I'm saying? And the men file, place it to the woman, put that to the woman.
2: If all the lights stay in one place, you'll overshine and it's not useful.
1: Hey, no, you want to put the file, pull up, to see, sir. But then, man, as all, it is ever.
2: In fact, sometimes, if the light is too bright,
1: and you
2: concentrate all the lights in one spot, it will injure your eyes.
1: Most
2: some of them, send them away.
1: But then, you want to put the file, pull up, to the woman, as a back plan, no question.
2: Then the other places can have light. And that's why we do what we do.
1: Sometimes
2: when you make all these transfers and you remove just one or two out of a stage, and then you send them where the needs are.
1: There
2: are people that I don't understand. When Jesus said, go into all the world and preach the gospel to every creature, and all the lives they want to remain in one hall, it should not be, it cannot be, it will not be. Give me a good amen. You women saying amen. I might pick your husband to go and you have to follow along. And then it's when I will know your amen.
1: When
2: I'm preaching, I'm saying by the grace of God, this is a new year. I'm picking a man there, I'm picking a woman there, and I'm picking, and you're going to go there because the Spirit say amen. Then I finish the preaching, call me brother so
1: and so.
2: And then you call me and say, how are you? You say, fine.
1: But then you are not
2: your state anymore. You are in such and such a place. Oh me. Instead of amen, oh me. Everybody says amen.
1: Mele ko mura ni che.
2: Give a good amen.
1: Na mi chele yo won pe.
2: God bless every one of you. I come to point number 3, renewed, consistent life. We're looking at Matthew chapter 5. I'm reading from verse 15. Neither do men light a candle,
1: put
2: it under a bushel, but on a candlestick, and it giveth light to all that are in the house. The Lord wants us to shine consistently. In Proverbs chapter 4 verse 18. Proverbs verse 18. Here the word of God makes it clear, for the path of the just is as a shining light.
1: Proverbs ise.
2: Are there people who have been justified here?
1: Be mi let people you go to what I see.
2: Cleansed with the blood of Jesus.
1: Be ko ko.
2: Heaven looks at you and it says that's just.
1: Boy, clear way, but no power, but no power to turn away. Me ye, no power to away.
2: That's just. Your path then shall shine, and it will shine.
1: Boy, ne mo we ali koto nwaro, mato giro mato tise.
2: The path of the just is as the shining light that shineth more and more unto the perfect day.
1: Shigba mo nungbo no tuatari giro kese kato tise inu kukakaje okle.
2: What I want you to take home with you is the Lord has brought you into the light.
1: Nungyo anize ani kaiwe no kloko kaiwa giro me.
2: You are now living in the light.
1: Divya awato giro me no.
2: You will not shine less and less as you grow older in the Lord. You will shine more and more.
1: Giro te maato towa. Diato giro
2: in Isaiah chapter 60, Isaiah chapter 60 verse 1, arise, shine, for thy light is come, and the glory of the Lord is risen upon you. In verse 20, your son shall no more go down. Neither shall thy moon withdraw itself. For the Lord shall be thy everlasting light. And the days of thy mourning shall be ended. Thy people shall all be righteous. They shall inherit the land forever. The branch of my planting, the work of my hand, that I may be glorified. And a small one, a strong nation. And the Lord will hasten it in his time. Your time has come. You are going back home and you are going to shine. Rise up on your feet, arise and shine. Promise the Lord, you are going to shine. No more darkness. No more works of darkness. No more secrecy. No more sincerity. No more hypocrisy. No more works of darkness. But now light in the Lord. Light in the Lord.
1: You
2: are the light of the world. Shine.
1: You
2: are the light of the world. Influence others around you to shine as light. Every area of the world reflects the mind of Christ. Light warns other people of danger. Light warns other people of backsliding. The danger of sinning and the danger of going back and the danger of perishing. Light warn them. Light protects us from stumbling, from falling, from injuring ourselves. Does your life prevent other people from stumbling? Does your life actually help them to avoid falling? Shine forth. For the light of the gospel, shine forth. For the light of righteousness and holiness, shine forth. Shine more and more. Shine not less and less, more and more.
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4: Praise the Lord.
5: Everybody, I said, praise the Lord. How many are going to receive the gift of God today? While your hands are up, I'm praying for you. Father, in the name of Jesus, we thank you tonight. We bless your name tonight. You're moving mightily. And we know you are a mighty God. You have come to give us gift, this gift everybody will receive in Jesus' name. I pray that nobody will miss it tonight. The gift of life eternal. The gift of abundant life. The gift of a happy life. The gift of a progressive life. The gift of a successful life. And the gift of spiritual blessings, material blessings. Shower upon everybody in Jesus' name. Be magnified here tonight. We are praying and your power will bring the gift to everyone in Jesus' name. Save your people here tonight. Heal the people tonight. Deliver the oppressed tonight. Lord, make it very clear, very simple. How every one of us can receive the gift of God. Thank you because we know you have answered. In Jesus' name we pray.
4: Jesus, come
5: and everybody said, God bless you, please be seated. As we come together today, the Lord has for every one of us the gift of abundant life. The gift of abundant life. When Jesus came to this world, he came with gift from heaven. And everybody he met, he dropped a gift in their life. He met them on the street. He met them on the road. He met them on the field. He met them in the village. He met them in the town. Everywhere he met them, he dropped a gift for them before he left. He met men. He got to women. He got to boys. He got to girls. He got to the farmers. He got to the rich. He got to the synagogue attenders. And he got to irreligious people. Bad people. Good people. Nice people. Nasty people. Everybody that came to Christ, he dropped a gift in their life. And Christ has come here tonight. And Christ is there with you tonight. And he wants to drop a gift in your life. How did Jesus say it?
4: Now,
5: in John chapter 10 verse 10, the thief cometh not, but for to steal, and to kill, and to destroy. But I am come. I am come. That they might have life. And that they might have it more abundantly. Christ announces to us. And he says, tonight I am come to you. Is
6: there
5: right at your side? And is waiting to drop that gift in your life.
6: He
5: says, yes, I come. And I come to give the gift unto you. He said, the thief cometh not. But for to steal. And to kill. And to destroy. Then he said, but I am come that you might have life and that you might have it more abundantly. What did he mean by that? He was referring to that old serpent. He was referring to that old devil. He was referring to that old murderer. That is the devil. And then he said, but when somebody is talking to you, and he says this, this, and that. And then he says, but that means he wants to tell you something different. He wants to tell you there's a difference here from what you have been hearing. What a pity for those who are serving the devil. What a pity for those who are following after the path of darkness. Because the devil may try to promise you something. The way he deceived Adam and Eve. No thief will come to you and announce, I am a thief. No, they'll pretend. They will act as if they want to do something good in your life. They say, do you know I'm your friend? Do you know I love you? Do you know you are missing something in life you ought to have, and I'm here to tell you that thing? That's how the devil deceived Eve. He started with a question. But he came to steal. He came to kill. He came to destroy. And before you finish this work, he has stolen the joy of the people away. He has stolen the happiness of the people away. And then he succeeded in driving them out of the Garden of Eden. And that's what he still does today. When the devil comes to you, and he comes presenting something to you, as if what is presented to you will do you good. He wants to seal your joy. He wants to seal your happiness. He wants to seal your health away. He wants to steal your property away. He wants to steal your children. He wants to steal your prosperity. But Jesus said, but I am come that you might have life. Everybody say life. And life more abundantly. That's what Jesus came to give. And he came to give that as a gift. He requires nothing from you. And as you present yourself to him tonight, and you stretch out your hand of faith and say, yes, Lord, I'm here. I know you know me. You know where I'm standing. You know why I came here tonight. You know what I'm asking for tonight. I came so I can have the gift you are brought for me. And then he will give you the gift of life. And the gift of abundant life. You will suddenly come alive tonight. Come alive tonight. Let's say come alive. A-L-I-V-E. A for ability. For Christ comes to you. The devil has stolen your health. Has stolen your strength. Has stolen your power. Has stolen your authority. And Christ says, I come. I come to make you alive. He gives you ability. L, he gives you liberty. I for identity. He makes a nobody somebody. And you become a child of God. You become a follower of Christ. And something definite comes into your life. And he gives you the V for vitality. And he gives you equality. You're not inferior to anybody anymore. Equality. You are the child of the king. And when we sit on the table, you sit on the table. You are not crawling under the table anymore. You are not looking for the crumbs that the dogs are eating anymore. He lifts you up. And he gives you equality. Just like David before him. Just like Asa before him. You are just like Daniel before him.
6: Daniel,
5: and you can stand shoulder to shoulder with Peter. You can stand shoulder to shoulder with John the Beloved. Because when Christ comes to your life, he gives you ability. He gives you liberty. He gives you identity. He gives you vitality. Praise the Lord, he gives you equality. That's why we're here tonight. And all is a gift before the Lord. How do we have the gift before the Lord? You know, if we make announcement to you, and we say there is a gift here, and you need to receive the gift, you'll be asking us, how do I receive the gift? When I was in school, if our teacher wanted to illustrate that something was very, very simple, and if any of us was not getting it, he will make his face somehow, and he will say, why didn't you understand this? The teacher will say, it's as simple as A, B, C. A, accept. B, believe. And C, confess. As simple as that. When you take those simple steps, the gift of God will come to your life. Number one, I accept him as my savior.
6: Then
5: the salvation of the Lord will come to you. Accept him as healer. Number two.
6: Because
5: Jesus Christ heals the sick. He's the healer of the sea. The Bible tells us by his stripes we are healed. When the evening was calm, they brought unto him all those who were sick, all those who were tormented of the devil. And Jesus healed them all. Because healing is a gift. And all you have to do is just accept him as your healer. Number three, you accept him as your deliverer. And tonight, as you take the A step, and you accept him as your deliverer, immediately you are going to be delivered. The chains and the shackles in your life are going to be broken in Jesus' name. Number four, you receive him as your liberator. He came to liberate you. Liberates you within your spirit. There are times there are people that will feel bound in their spirit. And they do not know how to move forward. They are restrained, they are restricted, they are tied up.
7: Yes, yeah,
5: but Jesus said, you shall know the truth, and the truth shall make you free. And if the Son of God, shall make you free, you shall be free indeed. He came to liberate us. 3 years ago, I was in Togo. That this man was a medical doctor. He would have been the medical director in the country. But he was bound by alcohol. And he couldn't really make it. And he'll be totally drunk.
7: The
5: medical doctor was having a program in Togo. The wife had pleaded with him, please come. And he said, yes, I'm coming. And while he was coming, he saw a bar by the way. And he brought at the bar and became totally drunk. He forgot himself that he was coming to our program. And we finished the preaching. Everything was over. Then he remembered. There's a program for me to attend. And the man was drunk. And he staggered into the venue of the program. And even though we had finished preaching and praying, I was counseling some people. And our leader there pleaded with me. And he said, please, we know that you have labored so much and you might be tired, but please, if you don't see any other person, see this man.
7: He
5: told me about the problem.
7: And
5: I said, let him come in. I was sitting down when he appeared at the door. You have sharp smelling ability. You will be able to see. You can tell the man was drunk. The alcohol was oozing out, and I could see that the man was drunk already. And he sat down. looking at me and I was looking at him. He couldn't explain himself. And so I didn't wait for him to make explanation. The wife had told us before that he was coming. And the leader told me now that he has come. So I knew his story. So I just said, you have come to meet Jesus Christ, the liberator. And I said, in Jesus' name, you are liberated. It didn't take us 2 minutes. And I released him. I said, you can go. And the man became sober. I got a message from Togo after that time. He tried to drink. He became totally bitter. He couldn't drink anymore. The Lord liberated him. Number 5 is a protector.
8: There
5: many people that are thinking, if I come out of the secret cult, if I come out of the gang, what will happen to me? Nothing bad will happen to you. Because Jesus is your protector, he will protect you. Whatever they do, it will not catch you anymore. You'll be totally protected by the blood of the Lamb. The devil will not be able to harm you.
8: The
5: spirits will not be able to harm you. Evil men will not be able to harm you. Because you have accepted Jesus as your protector. Provider. My God shall supply all your needs according to his riches in glory by Christ Jesus. You will never lack anything in your life. The Lord is my shepherd. I shall not want. He will prepare a table before you. In the presence of your enemy, he will anoint your head. Your cup will run over. Number 7, Jesus is your partner throughout life.

0: go nuko.
1: From A to B.
0: So have your B man.
1: You are getting nearer.
0: As it is a
1: call. And you are going to get the gift tonight in Jesus' name.
0: But someone not like to say me to Jesus come.
1: Believe.
0: Be
1: easy. The word of God comes to you. And the Lord is telling you. I want to carry your load. I want to carry your body. I want to help you. Whatever problem you have. Christ is a specialist in solving problems.
0: Amen.
1: When you believe on him, that he can save. The moment you believe, he saves you. When you believe that he can heal, the moment you believe, he heals you. When you believe that he will deliver, the moment you believe, he delivers you. Pregnant woman over there, I prayed what's going to happen when I'm going to deliver. Because you've been having this terrible dream. And there is fear in your heart. Maybe I will die when I will deliver. Jesus will be your partner. On that day of delivery, he will take the delivery himself. And there is no fear of death for your child and for you as a mother. All you have to do is to accept and to believe that Jesus is now your partner throughout life. Believe on the Lord Jesus Christ and thou shalt be saved. You are believing tonight. You are a believer tonight. Because you are believing on the Lord Jesus Christ. That's why it says repent.
0: It
1: simply means turn away from Satan. Turn away from your sin. Because your sin will tie you to the devil. Sin is like a rope that ties sinners to Satan. Sin is like a magnet that attracts Satan and the works of the devil to the sinner. Sin is like a gum, like a glue that gums and glues and attaches evil to the sinner. That's why Jesus said, repent ye.
0: Let me live on
1: you. Turn away from your sin. Break the relationship between you and Satan and sin. Repent ye and believe the gospel. And the moment you believe, it will be unto you according to your faith. Tonight, you are going to believe. Tonight you are going to believe. Because the Bible tells us, with the heart you believe and with the mouth confession is made. A, accept. Believe. C, confess. You see, when you come to the Lord, you have to confess. And it is that confession that completes the cycle of A, B, C. And when you make that confession, a change will happen in your life. That's why we're told in Proverbs chapter 28 verse 13, he that covereth his sin shall not prosper. But whoso confesseth and forsaketh forsaketh them shall have mercy.
0: Ṣùgbọ́n àwọn ọmọ yìí gbé tán gbogbo ẹja yìí, iná mọ̀lẹ́ bí lánú yìí.

0: you come to the Lord.
1: You
0: know he's your Savior. I accept. You know he's going to save you today. I believe. And you want to make a confession with your mouth. And there you confess your sin. And you tell the Lord, I'm a sinful man, oh Lord. But what if you are looking for a job, you are a driver. And you go to a company and you say, I am a driver. And they are all looking at you. Because you know there are many kinds of drivers. You didn't mention the kind of vehicle you drive. I want a job. I am a driver. They don't know whether they have a job for you or not, because they don't know whether the kind of vehicle they have is the type you know how to drive. I am a driver. I drive a car. They will listen to you now. I drive a truck. They will listen to you now. This is the kind of vehicle I drive. Just to say I am a sinner is not enough. You still tell the Lord. You fight. Tell the Lord. You commit adultery. Tell the Lord. You are a secret cult. Tell the Lord. What is it that makes you a sinner? Just to say, I'm a sinner. It's not enough. Tell the Lord how it is. That is the confession he requires from you. He that confesses and forsakes his sin shall have the mercy of God. You remember 1 John chapter 1 verse 9. If we confess our sin, he is faithful and just to forgive us and to cleanse us from all unrighteousness. Accept. Believe. Confess. When you come to that point and you confess to the Lord, and you tell him what you have done wrong, and you are looking for mercy from the Lord who came to give us salvation, that's when the salvation will become yours. And the healing will become yours. And the deliverance will become yours. And the liberation will become yours. And the protection will become yours. And the provision will become yours. It's available tonight. A, B, C, and you are there.
1: A, B, C, Ajefine.
0: Accept, believe, confess, and it's yours. Are you ready? I said, are you ready? Do you accept? Will you believe? Will you confess? Then it is yours. Gift is for everyone. You don't have to do any work to earn it. It's available for you. And thank God that gift of eternal life is yours tonight. It's bowed and eyes closed. If you are there and you are taking the steps A, B, C, and you want the gift of life, the gift of eternal life, The gift of abundant life. Wherever you are, you just raise up your hands. God will bless you. While you are raising up your hands, if you're sitting, you will stand up. And you're telling the Lord, I accept. Jesus, I accept you.
1: Jesus,
0: I accept you. I accept you as my Savior. I confess my sin. I turn away from my sin. I will no more follow the path of sin anymore. Lord Jesus, I accept. I believe that you died for me on the cross of Calvary. I believe you are my Savior now. Confess. Lord, I am sorry. Prostitution. I am sorry. For the hard drugs I take. I am sorry. For being a member of that gang. I am sorry for stealing. I am sorry for fighting. I am sorry for the evil in my life. Confess. And tell the Lord, you forgive me tonight. You give me your grace tonight. I will not do that anymore. In Jesus' name we pray. Amen. Keep up your hand, I'm praying for you. Almighty God, we thank you. We bless your name tonight. You have made the reception or the receiving of the gift as simple as ABC. All these who are raising up their hand, and they have received life and eternal life from you. And now they accept. And now they believe. And now they confess. Confirm the gift of life eternal and abundant in their lives in Jesus' name. Lord, I pray. The Spirit of God
1: will
0: bear witness in their hearts. Now they are children of God.
1: They
0: will not have dominion over them anymore. They are saved. Thank you, Lord, because I know you have answered. In Jesus' name we pray.
1: Jesus, come.
0: Amen. Everybody say amen. Miracle is coming to you as a gift. I'm ready for the gift today. God bless every one of you. Are you ready? Identify, locate where the problem is in your body. And raise up the other hand. After the prayer, you confess you are healed. Father, in the name of Jesus, we thank you tonight because there is enough gift for everyone. And Lord, I pray you will distribute your gift of healing to those who are sick in Jesus' name. The swelling in your body, I command, come out in Jesus' name. The stiffness in your neck, in your joints, in your hand, in your legs, I command, be loose in Jesus' name. The pain in your bone, the pain in your body, I command you pain, go out in Jesus' name.
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1: O gbigbo pen, pen glire ton, asthma, gbigbo azoko keme, azoko ta dovi me to don kidney me, dekwede mi azoko elekpo, mi seten se, to Jesu.
0: The dizziness and the fainting, I command right now. With the spirit of epilepsy and the spirit that wants to destroy you, I command you, evil spirit, come out in Jesus' name. All that lunacy, all that insanity, all that madness, I command you, spirit of madness and insanity, come out in Jesus' name.
1: Gbigbo tadu kavia le run to ado biogbe me de gboto ye gbigba le run tadu to Jesus come.
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1: De roto ke to gbesan to eji to egbe mi de semi won ze garose to Jesus come.
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1: Me tin do ku ta gbaza menengo to
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1: And
0: paralysis and stroke, I command you right now that the mighty power of God will enter to your body and the gift of healing and vitality will enter in right now. Stand up and walk in Jesus' name. Receive the miracle of deliverance. Receive the miracle of healing. 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Receive the miracle of childbearing. Receive the miracle of having job. Receive the miracle of yokes cancelled. Receive every miracle you need now in Jesus' name. God will accept. Lord, we believe. Lord, we confess that the gift of your miracle has been distributed to everyone. We receive it now. We accept it now. We enjoy it now. We demonstrate it now. Confirm it, O Lord, in Jesus' name. Thank you, Lord, because we know you have answered. In Jesus' name we pray. And everybody said, Amen. Everybody, I accept. I believe. I confess that I am healed. If that's your confession, do what you are not able to do before. The miracle is right there.
2: I want you to talk to the Lord tonight and tell him why you are here. Holding fast to the promises of God.
3: Meet
2: your needs, sir. In Jesus' name we pray. Our God and our Father, we thank you this day. We do bless your name because of your goodness. We thank you because of the many people you have been blessing. We thank you because your power remains the same today. We have come today so we can receive blessings from Father, we are praying that as many as are here today, your blessings will come upon them in Jesus' name. We're praying, O Lord, that whatever changes need to be made in people's lives, whatever healing, whatever deliverance, whatever miracles they have come for, Father, I pray, you will grant them all their requests in Jesus' name. We're asking that you open our ears, help us to understand your word, that we may be able to stand upon your promises in Jesus' name.
3: In Jesus' name.
2: Speak to our hearts today. In Jesus' name we pray. Matthew chapter 7, reading from verse 7. Ask and it shall be given you. Seek and ye shall find. Knock and it shall be opened unto you. For everyone that asketh, receiveth. And he that seeketh, findeth. And to him that knocketh, it shall be opened. Or what man is there of you whom if his son ask bread, will he give him a stone? Or if he ask a fish, will he give him a serpent?
3: Kabi gbọdọ tẹ ti mi me eyin ovi tun le ton bi e aklalupo e pe na yin zanu de ne kabi e bi e we vi pe na yi odan de ne.
2: If ye then being evil know how to give good gifts unto your children, how much more shall your Father which is in heaven give good things to them that ask him?
3: Pe mi leyin me yin kan yun le yin na nu na dagbe ran ovi mi ton le do ne mo we to mi ton itin to lo mo na nu dagbe ran ye bi o le do.
2: Tonight we're looking at the message Christ promise to those who pray. Christ's promise to those who pray. You will see very clearly in this passage I've read to you that Jesus expects us to pray. And he promises that if we pray, we receive answers to our prayer. This will show you that there are a lot of people that do not take the great privilege we have been given. Because they do not pray. And because they do not ask, they do not receive. But Jesus said, ask, seek, knock. Only then will you be given. Only then will you find. Only then will the door of mercy be opened unto you. This promise is given to those who are believers. But then we must understand that before the promise can be fulfilled, we must ask the Lord. The people who don't pray cheat themselves. Because they do not have the things that they should have. Who are the kinds of people that the Lord was talking to? He was talking to true believers. Because in the previous verse, he had taught about some people that will not receive. He talked about hypocrites in verse 5. Look at verse 5. Thou hypocrite, first cast out the beam out of thine own eye, and then shalt thou see clearly to cast out the mote of thy brother's eye. So then, if we're going to ask, first we must leave the place or the position of the hypocrite. You must see yourself as you are. See that because of the sin in your life, you cannot correct other people's lives. You cannot point the way to other people. You repent of the evil in your life. You believe on the Lord Jesus Christ. As you come into relationship with the Lord, then you can ask, you can seek, and you can know. In verse 6, give not that which is holy unto the dogs. Neither cast ye your pearls before swine.
3: Lest
2: they trample them under their feet and turn again and rend you. That is, the Lord himself will not give that which is righteous unto the dogs, which means if you have been a dog. There are some things that hinder people from asking. And because they are hindered from asking, they are also hindered from receiving. If you look at some people in the Bible, these people did not pray. They could not pray. Yeah. Because sin silenced them. If you think about Cain that we read about in the Old Testament, we're not told he could pray to the Lord to receive because he was a murderer. There are many people like that today because their hands are full of blood. Because they commit abortion. Because they do things that are evil. And the Lord sees them that their hands and their lives are full of evil. They cannot pray. We're told in Psalm 66, verse 18. If I regard iniquity in my heart, the Lord will not hear me. Not only that, you will not even be able to ask with faith. Your guilt or your condemnation will silence you. Another man that we see could not pray much in the Bible was the king of Israel. There were problems in his life. But he couldn't pray. When demonic oppression came upon him, even though he was a king sitting upon the throne of Israel, he could not pray.
3: So
2: the oppression overcame him, overpowered him. There are many people like that today. They have oppression in their lives. They cannot pray. They cannot ask the Lord because their sins silences them. If you look at the characters of the New Testament, you will see that Judas Iscariot didn't pray much. He was even what you call today a worker, an officer. He was a person that was carrying the bag, and yet his sin silenced him. Not only that, he was stealing from the bag. And the word of God points it out very clearly to us that he went away from the Lord. Even when it appeared that he was still with the disciples, he was not one with the people of God. Neither did he have the love of God in his heart at that time. He couldn't pray. And many people like that who are betraying the Lord today, who are living in secret sin. Those people will not be able to pray. Their guilt or their condemnation will silence them. Matthew chapter 7 verse 7. Ask and it shall be given you. Seek and ye shall find. Knock and it shall be opened unto you.
3: Matthew 7, verse 7. yana mimi di mi na mo mi wu won yina so we nla mi.
2: The Lord here said the promise is given to those who ask.
3: Fille ya kun lamle mo lo pagbulo tinna ye to bi biole.
2: That it's only when you ask and seek and knock that the blessings of God will come upon your life.
3: Do won da bio wu bo di won jo kere we le blan jo ton donate na kondo batan to me.
2: If you are going to be able to ask, to seek, to knock, you have to check up your life.
3: If you have been a sinner, you will
2: need to come to the Lord and confess your
3: sin. If you
2: cover your sin, you will not be able to
3: pray.
2: Even if you tried to pray, the Lord will not answer you.
3: In Proverbs chapter
2: 28, verse
3: 13.
2: He that covereth his sins shall not prosper, but whoso confesseth and forsaketh them shall have mercy.
3: Yedo ewo me shondo onyina wa eton manawa dagbe sigba mere gbegbe yigbe so jo dai na mole blanu yi.
2: There are many people that cover up their sins.
3: They
2: cover up with religious activity.
3: If you
2: cover your sin, you cannot prosper.
3: There are
2: people that cover their sins with a kind of beautiful exterior.
3: That is,
2: outwardly, they may smile, they may say things that appear right.
3: Or
2: they may appear that to other people that they too they are religious or they are righteous.
3: Yes, but your sin
2: will be known unto God.
3: Even though you
2: may cover it from your wife, you may cover it from your husband, you may cover it from your neighbors.
3: As the son
2: he that covereth his sins will not prosper because God can see.
3: And your
2: sin will silence you before the throne of God.
3: There's
2: only one thing you will do. You will turn away from the
3: sin.
2: It is only on that condition when you completely, totally turn away from your sin.
3: And you
2: know that even though men may not see you, even though men may not see what you do in the dark, but God sees you.
3: And you
2: know that he knows everything about
3: you. Then
2: you come to the Lord. You stop making all those excuses.
3: You
2: stop justifying yourselves before men and before people around you.
3: You call
2: upon the name of the Lord and you have all those sins taken away. Only then will the Lord answer your prayer. Isaiah chapter 1 from verse 12. When ye come to appear before me, who has required this at your hand? To tread my courts.
3: Unami wa nando sa okia to nukonche menu webiore to misi nando zolito awache me.
2: Bring no more vain oblations. Incense is an abomination unto me.
3: Misoka nuina voto wa bablo nuwekun zonu nina nina.
2: The new moons, the sabbaths, the calling of assemblies, I cannot away with.
3: It is
2: iniquity. Even your solemn meeting.
3: You see,
2: a lot of these Israelites at the time of Isaiah, they were acting as if they were people of God.
3: But
2: God knew them.
3: And
2: God knows you today.
3: You see,
2: there are people that will come to the church today as if they were Christians, but then the church.
3: These
2: are the people that will go late to the place of work and they will write another time. They
3: lie.
2: These are people that will falsify accounts
3: or
2: take
3: bribe.
2: These are people that live in secret sin of adultery. Or fornication. And yet they come in the presence of the Lord as if they were the people of God. And God said, who has told you to come and appear in my presence? There are people that look gentle. And you will think that they are Christian people. The way they talk, they can barely raise their voice. They'll be talking as if they don't have any voice at all. They'll be walking as if they were innocent people. God says, I know them all. They are all hypocrites. And you see, the hypocrisy of these people will not allow God to answer their prayers. In verse 14, the new moon, you appointed peace, my soul hated. Trouble unto me. I'm weary to bear them. And when ye spread your hands, I will hide mine eyes from you. Yea, when ye make many prayers, I will not hear. Your hands are full of blood. You see, there are people that they've made maybe some ladies living with them to be pregnant. And yet, in a way to hide it, they will go and shed blood and commit abortion.
3: Wife
2: may not know. Neighbors may not know. The people who are living nearby may not know. But God knows you. And it may be that you come to a crisis in the night. In your home, in your family. And then you remember that, well, they teach us we ought to pray. Ask and it shall be given you. Seek and ye shall find. Knock and it shall be opened unto you. And then you begin to pray. God says, God will say, who is talking there? And the angels will say, is that man whose hand is full of blood? And God will say, I cannot hear him. Close the door against him. Do you know there are many people that come to church, whenever they pray, God closes the door against them? Because their hands are full of blood. And when they come to a church like this, even though they are hearing the word of God regularly, and the Spirit of God is convicting them, because they say, well, pastor does not know about what I do. And the other workers do not know about what I do. They hide their sins.
3: You know,
2: they're still pretending to be solemn. They're still pretending to be children of God. But when you come in your crisis in the night and you pray, God will not hear. You may justify yourself. You may excuse yourself. You may even tell your neighbors, I'm a good fellow. I'm a righteous fellow. I'm one of the best people in the church. But God knows you. He says, I will not hear. Because Your hands are full of blood.
3: Maybe you are a
2: backslider. And you know that sin has silenced your mouth that you really cannot pray. And even when you try to pray, you know that you do not have any confidence in the prayer that you are praying. Because sin silences a backslider. And it says in verse 16, wash you, make you clean, put away the evil of your doings from before mine eyes, cease to do evil.
3: Wash
2: yourself in the blood of the Lamb. Come to the Lord Jesus Christ and confess how dirty you are. Because right now, we're sin in your life, sin in your heart. You cannot approach the throne of grace. Wash you, make you clean. If there is sin in your life, there's one thing you need to do. Come to the Lord, wash you, and make you clean. Nobody can be living like a dog, like a public dog or a private dog, and still be saying, I want to pray, I want to pray. Your praying on the mountain is a waste of time. Your fasting will be a waste of time. Your calling upon the Lord will be a waste of time if you are a public or a private dog. That means you are living in morality, maybe right in your own home where you are living. There are people that are messing up with you. They are committing the sins of the flesh with you. Or maybe somebody takes you into an hotel somewhere. Or takes you into an uncompleted building somewhere. And you are messing up your life. You are living like a dog. And when you are like a dog like that, the Bible says, Jesus said, give not that which is holy unto the dog. What will you do? You will wash you and make you clean. And if you have been taking bribes, you've been doing evil, and you're one of the people that is destroying society, destroying the nation. And you're saying, I'm going to deeper life. I'm a child of God. I'm coming to church. The Lord says, don't pretend.
3: But no deeper life. You just want no ya gume. Jodo aklo dewe blue wa yenu blue.
2: Lose your life. What do you do in secret that God will not see? What do you take in the secret that God will not see? He says, wash you and make you clean. Wash you, make you clean. Put away the evil of your doing from before mine eyes. Cease or stop to do evil. Learn to do well. What does that mean? Learn to do well. In your family is where you need to begin to learn to do well. As the wife, when you're obedient to your husband, you're doing well. As the husband, when you are caring and loving to your wife, you are doing well. Some people have not started doing well in their family. And their children are afraid of them. The wife is afraid of him. The husband is also afraid of her. Learn to do well. That is, turn away from sin.
3: call
2: upon the name of the Lord. Seek judgment. Relieve the oppressed. If there are people living with you, like maybe they are working in your company, a company that you have put down, that you have started on your own, and these people you will never pay them.
3: In a minute, was on her way. As long as I do, I know they will too.
2: You will not know that they can be hungry. You will not know that they have any needs in their lives. Seek judgment and then relieve the oppressed. Then it says, judge the fatherless. Plead for the widows. All the controversies that God has against your life, you remove everything from your life. Only then will you be able to pray unto the Lord, and the Lord will answer. Come now, let us reason together, says the Lord. Though your sins be as scarlet, and they shall be white as snow. Though they be red like crimson, they shall be as wool. That means if you have been living in sin, and you think the sins are so great, can I ever be forgiven now? It says, come.
3: He
2: said of just avoiding the pastor, avoiding the other leaders and workers in the church, hiding will not do the same. And going about and justifying yourself will not do the same. What will help is to calm. It is when you are forgiven, then you will be able to pray. Matthew chapter 7, reading from verse 7. Ask and it shall be given you. You see, all that you need is of the Lord. There is nothing you need that you cannot receive from the Lord. If you have sin in your life, you want forgiveness, forgiveness is available. If you do not have peace in your mind because of the condemnation and the conviction of your sin, forgiveness is available with the Lord. Or if you are sick and you want to be healed, and you are wondering, I'm not 30 years of age yet, will my life be cut off with sickness like this? I'm not 40 years of age yet, will I become old like this? I am not 50 years of age yet, and will I die at the middle age? I'm not 60 years of age yet, will I die and go to the grave at this time like this? If you need healing, healing is available from the Lord. There are people that are asking for deliverance. You want the Lord to deliver you. You say you are born again. You say you've been coming to church for a long time. And yet you don't sleep in the night. All these oppressions will be coming over you. Why? The Bible says, when I see the blood, I will pass over you. If somebody is genuinely saved, the blood of Jesus Christ is fresh on that individual. Even when you do not say, I'm pleading the blood of Jesus, pleading the blood of Jesus, the blood of Jesus will ever be fresh on the genuine believer. And when the blood of Jesus is like on the doorpost of your heart, on the lintel of your heart. The evil oppressions will not be coming every time I'm pressing you down, pressing you down. Therefore, if you say you are saved, and yet all these oppressions are there, maybe it is because you are a careless fellow. You talk too much. And you do not know when your talking too much degenerates into lying. Or it may be that you don't talk enough. Maybe that's why you have all these things upon you. What I mean by that is that you know that evil is going on around you. And you need to open up and report that evil that is going on around you. You never talk. You see evil, you see sin being committed, and you are in the position to be able to say, this one is evil, that one is evil, so that you will not be partakers of other people's sin. Because you see it and you never talk about it. Because you see it and you never reveal it. That's why the Lord leaves you alone and you pray, he doesn't answer. And then oppression comes upon you. Evil spirits and evil powers do not allow you to sleep at night. The moment you try to close your eyes like this, those personalities will come and they will be pressing you on the bed.
3: You say,
2: I am saved. Yes, you say you are saved, but there's a controversy God has with you. And that is why the blood of Jesus is not being efficacious in your life. That is why all those things are coming and pressing you down. It is only when you open up and you say, I will not be partakers with the evil of other people. It is only then that the Lord will have mercy upon you. Look at
3: 1
2: Timothy chapter 5, verse 22. Lay hands suddenly on no man, neither be partaker of other men's sins. Keep thyself pure. Do you know that if you see somebody committing abortion and the person says that he's part of this church and you close your mouth, you never talk about it, you are guilty in the sight of God? You see how the husband near you will fight and break one another's head. And after you have seen all that, and then the people come to church, and over here they may be acting as an usher, acting or maybe singing in the choir, or doing this or that, you never talk. In your heart, you'll just be saying, and I know those people. They used to fight. They used to break one another's head and do that. Now you will want the Lord. The way the Lord is looking at you is that you yourself, you are a sinner. Because you are partakers with other men's sins. You are not pure. If you are going to be pure, to keep yourself pure, you will not cover any sin. Because you know there was a time that God told one of the prophets in the Old Testament, he said, don't even pray for those people because I will not answer their prayer.
3: Be anyo na And
2: there are times God will hinder the people who ought to pray for you, that they will not have the chance to pray for you. And the crisis will be terrible in your life. You know why? Because you are partakers with other people's sins. You have your own sins you are covering. You have the sins of other people you are covering. If you want God to answer your prayer, you must confess every sin that you have committed unto the Lord. And you must seek reconciliation with God. And if you are covering other people that are living in sin, you must bring everything out so that the sin of other people will not be counted on you. Matthew chapter 7. I'm reading from verse
3: 7.
2: Ask and it shall be given you. Seek and ye shall find. Knock and it shall be opened unto
3: you.
2: For everyone that asketh, receiveth. That means the people that God doesn't mark as a vagabond. Like Cain. Because you see, when God puts a mark upon you that you are a murderer,
3: he's
2: not reckoned with you, he gives notice to all of heaven.
3: You
2: must understand spiritual things. Whenever somebody becomes like Cain, God sets a mark upon that individual so that all the angels of heaven will know that individual. They will know that that person is not for blessing, that person is for a curse. That's why sometimes you hear testimony. Some people will say, before they came to this church, or before somebody prayed for them, or because their problem was mentioned, everywhere they went, it was like they had given their name to that, to the people there, they would just hate them. The very first day they get to a place of work, they will hate them in that place. If
3: their
2: students and they go to a particular school, other people may be able to have friends, but this fellow will not be able to have any friends because there is a mark on that individual. When your hand is full of blood, you think that that sin has been forgotten. You think that sin does not matter. God puts a mark upon you like he puts upon Cain. It is only when that mark has been removed out of your life that God doesn't look at you like vagabond Cain. For everyone that asketh, receiveth; he that seeketh, findeth; and to him that knocketh, it shall be opened. Now what the Lord is saying here is this: if you will totally concentrate on the Lord your God, you do not have any other idol. Because you see, if you have idol, the Lord will not hear. The Lord is taking for granted here you have repented of all the idols in your life. You do not depend on any juju power. You do not depend upon any magical power. You do not depend upon any secret society. You do not depend upon any talisman. It is only then the Lord will answer your prayer. In Ezekiel chapter 14 from verse 3. Son of man, these men have set up their idols in their hearts and put the stumbling block of their iniquity before their face. Should I be inquired of at all by them?
3: Listen,
2: verse
3: ra ye ton le me bo so yi san pa le to aye oyin wa ye ton le sinu kun me ye so wa be yin ni me so yin kan bi o so
2: ye de judge between me and the children of Israel.
3: Elo Ezekiel ye pomo ye poto ye poze tle poto je
2: Ezekiel, these people are talking to me.
3: Ezekiel me le to kuro na mi.
2: Are they the right kind of people to talk to me?
3: Be me le je ye gbe to na lo kuro na mi le.
2: They do not put me before them always.
3: Ye ma yi mi do nu ko e to we popo nu gba.
2: And yet they come to ask me I should do something for them.
3: Kan jo ye wa te tin fire mu lo yin ma wa nde na ye.
2: So you can see what the Lord is expecting.
3: As ikan mo nu okun to lu kun lo fi tin fie.
2: The Lord is expecting that you should be free from every idol in your life.
3: Kuro to lu kun lo bi ndo bi ni voson vodun le po me to ye to gbe sami to le me.
2: And it is when you are free of all those idols in your life, then you will come to ask the Lord. Then he will do it for you.
3: Kun ya voson vodun le po si tin fie lo. Bo wa kun lo de bo bio ina wa ina we.
2: You see, if you have idol in your hand, you come to church during the day, and in the night you go to burn candle with those who are calling the names of angels.
3: Eya tin do ye gole to alo tun do ira to me. Anu wa gume do file zame. Anu mo gbere vule na dro me buji.
2: You go to burn candle with those who are committing fornication and adultery.
3: Anu mo me buji re ye to ayo de bo to galole.
2: You go to burn candle with all these people that call themselves prophets.
3: Ato buji me re ye yo ede do ye we gale.
2: And they have three wives and four wives. You go to burn candle and drink what they call holy water.
3: I am o yeduwa si awe asi aton asi ene paro me kan lupo epo bulo nu osin wiwe de
2: lo. You have an idol.
3: Ene wure lo atin do yewo yede.
2: And because you have an idol like that, the Lord cannot hear you.
3: Na atin do yewo le do mo tu kro mara si ole to e.
2: But if you are free from all that idol, then you come to the Lord and then you come to us.
3: Mana foto yewo le po si ti via lo baba kun lo de bo bio na yi na we.
2: And while you are asking, your heart is clear. Your hand is clean.
3: When I do bibio, I had to away, but it was away.
2: And in your life, there is no skeleton in your cupboard. No. Angels know you, that you are a real child of God.
3: Bo, nyane kima to gbezan to me. Angele ye nyora yo vi juwe.

0: If his son shall ask bread.
1: Pai, no do Jesus go file do menu Vietnam bi akla de ben yo zanda lo meni o Vietnam do mo.
0: Not if the enemy will ask bread.
1: Emano kento eto ni bi akla mo.
0: If you are an enemy of God, then you are not a child of God.
1: Bi alo e ye kento jo to bi ama individual with him.
0: Not if the rebellious stubborn fellow will ask bread. If his son shall ask bread.
1: If you are
0: a child of God, he corrects your life and you take to the correction.
1: If his
0: son shall ask bread, will he give him a stone?
1: Or
0: if he ask a fish, if the son will ask a fish, will he give him a serpent?
1: If ye
0: then, being evil, know how to give good gifts to your own children, how much more shall your Father which is in heaven? Remember the condition there, if he is your Father in heaven. And if he knows you as his own son or his own daughter, your Father which is in heaven, give good things to them that ask him. Give good things to them that ask him. After you have become a child of God, you will ask him for whatever you need in your life. And it is only when you ask that the Lord will give unto you. Matthew chapter 21, from verse 20. And when the disciples saw it, they marveled, saying, how soon is the fig tree withered away? If you mark the life of the Lord Jesus Christ, he did everything he did by depending on God. And you remember when he was going to pray by the grave of Lazarus. He lifted up his eyes and he said, Father, I know that you hear me always. Father, I know that you hear me always. He had not even prayed. He had not even spoken to the Father about what he wanted the Father to do in the case of Lazarus, but he said, I know that you hear me always. He is a perfect example. Do you know that in the life of Jesus Christ, his needs were not supplied from Caiaphas or from Pilate or from Herod or from any of the people of the world? Everything he needed, he got in a supernatural way. And it's an example for every child of God. But you know, in the life of Jesus Christ, he was the express image of the Father. He said, if you are looking for the Father, once you have seen me, you have seen the Father. Because everything that my Father wants done, I do it exactly as he wants it done. You know why your prayer is delayed? Because you are not living like Jesus Christ lived. Jesus Christ had that promise of God fulfilled unto him, that before he called, God will answer. While he was yet speaking, that the Father will give it unto him. You know why? Because he challenged all his enemies. He says, which of you convinces me of sin?
1: Now, can you talk like that?

0: Can you talk to your wife and say, do you convince me or convict me of sin? Can you talk to your children and say, children, since you came into this world, and since you know me that I gave my life to the Lord Jesus Christ, and you have been hearing the Bible read in the children's church, which of you children can convince me of sin? Or can you talk to all the other fellow believers and fellow Christians and say, well, here is coordinator, here is zonal leader, here is woman representative, here are all the workers, here are the co-tenants, here are the co-workers, and then you say, now which of you convinces me of sin? Is your life clean? You see, it is because the life of Jesus Christ was pure. Anywhere he was, he knew that heaven will respond to him. You know, our lives are not perfect. We'll be afraid of death. We'll be afraid of the storm. We'll be afraid of what is coming up on the wave. But then he rose up.
1: And
0: now can you wake up like that? You have been sleeping soundly asleep, and then there is a storm, and people rush to you, and they woke you up hurriedly.
1: You
0: are likely to become agitated and, you know, saying, what is that? What is that? And become afraid. And become so excited. But Jesus said, he just woke up and said, peace be still. Instantaneously, that was the end of it. Because the devil could not hinder the prayer of the Lord Jesus Christ. You know, the disciples sometimes they'll be wondering, a demon possessed fellow, and cast out. There'll be no answer. Then they bring the fellow to the Lord Jesus Christ, and Jesus will just say, ah, since what time has this been happening to the child? And they will say, well, since such and such a time, then he will say, you devil, get out and never come back again. That will be the end. And then the disciples will wonder and say, we spent 3 hours, 6 hours on that problem, and the thing was not solved. They will say, Jesus, why were we not able to do it? You know why? All the argument, who shall be the greatest? All the argument, who will sit on this side and sit on that side? Guilt and condemnation will not allow their faith to be as powerful as it ought to be. And when he spoke to this tree, then the tree withered away presently. And then they came to him and said, how soon is the fig tree withered away? Jesus answered and said unto them, verily I say unto you, if you have faith, if nothing hinders your faith, the secret sin does not chop your faith and swallow your faith and get rid of your faith, if ye have faith and doubt not, ye shall not only do this which is done to the fig tree, but also, if ye shall say to this mountain, be thou removed, be thou cast into the sea, it shall be done. You know, when your life is like the life of the Lord Jesus Christ, and you can look straight at the devil and say, you devil, you have nothing in me. The prince of this world cometh and he has nothing in me. Now then you can look at all the believers who have been living with, you have been going on with. And you can say that you have seen my life, everything that I've been doing, how I live, how I speak, how I dress, how I do this, how I do that. And I've laid a good example before you that ye should do as I have done. When you can talk like Jesus Christ like that, nothing will hinder your faith. Then you can get up, and then if there is any mountain of sickness, it doesn't matter that they say that person is almost dying. It doesn't matter that they say that individual is about giving up. It's a mountain of sickness. The moment you rise up and you say, this person will not die, heaven will honor your word. Even the devil will flee out of that place. The moment you become involved with that situation, say, be thou removed and be cast into the sea, it shall be done. See, there are some people that have mountains in their families. And instead of settling down to examine their lives, to say, why is this mountain here? There are people that have some mountains that are crushing them in their families. And they'll just be writing prayer requests, instead of sitting down and saying, something must be wrong somewhere. Why? I know that in the Old Testament, even far back as the time of Moses, that Moses, if he just stretches out the rod like this without talking at all, then the sea will part. If he just strikes the mountain like this with the rod without even talking at all, water will come out. If this is a better covenant, if this is a better period, if the sacrifice of Jesus on the cross of
1: Calvary
0: is a better sacrifice than the Old Testament sacrifices, why do people who say they are Christians pray today and there is no answer? You know why? They gossip too
1: much.
0: They don't read the Bible. Even people that we call Christian workers or Christian preachers,
1: and
0: maybe in Nigeria, outside Nigeria, wherever they are, they gossip too much, they talk too much.
1: And
0: they do not have a clear conscience. But if your conscience is as clear as the conscience of the Lord Jesus Christ, no sin in your life, you know that by the grace of God, it is holiness unto the Lord. And there is any mountain in your family, any mountain in your life, you will say unto this mountain, be thou removed. Jesus said, now Matthew, listen, you will say to the mountain yourself, Peter will not have to do it for you. Uncomfortableness does not eat up your faith.
1: You
0: are removed it and be cast into the sea, and it shall be done. All things whatsoever ye shall ask in prayer, believing, ye shall receive. Today, we need to get all the mask out of our eyes, our faces. We need to get all the hypocrisies and the pretense out of the way. And come to the Lord and challenge ourselves and say, I've been a Christian now for the last 6 months. Why is it my prayer life is still like this?
1: Mo wa kulo de divia lo bo do kulo no nko yin kisen divia osun chiropo ne gbe gbe zaun de cheton ehu do le.
0: And if you will bring yourself to that position where you will say, oh Lord, I know that the privilege of prayer is a great privilege.
1: Mas gan de wa do te me do kulo no yen yoro joja o de ton joja e o chewe yin.
0: And your promises are made to those who pray.
1: Lo pa gbe wa sina abatina me ko lele.
0: Whatever is hindering the effectiveness of the power of prayer in my life, I must get it solved tonight.
1: Nunde pe pere da kidi ke buklo o de to gbe sa cheme zawe o zame podo to minande se.
0: I believe things will change your life.
1: Zame ye se le ande o gbe sa to me mo.
0: I believe mountains will move away in your life.
1: Ye se zame o so ande sa so gbe sa to me.
0: I believe sicknesses will depart in your life.
1: Zame ye se azra to so gbe sa to me.
0: But you know, Jesus Christ really prayed.
1: Da yo Jesus e ko renu gbonu gbomo.
0: We will wake up early in the morning and he will pray.
1: A folo fifi me lo fun lo ko de.
0: Not like the kind of prayer we pray, many of us, that you know you're looking at your wristwatch, you know this is the time now, we're soon going out. They cannot pray for 5 minutes and immediately I just say in the name of Jesus, and then after I close with the final prayer, then immediately they begin to rush out, whether they have confidence or assurance within themselves or not, whether there are still things to settle or not, and there is still time.
1: Jesus to amo ye ma no te boko de ya to kan je to be po on le ka to gbeze to bo ya nde se we ye ma da ki ni le to ye ma do ato gbo mo do nu le ko ibi wa eh o wo tin ti we no te temi je we mi je we de ja ye no te boko de.
0: Look, this is just it's not up to closing time yet.
1: Eh je ma so din vie na do alo tin le ko.
0: And yet people, there's still time ahead of us.
1: Gan po to lu ko mi mo.
0: And people will not, even after we have said in the name of Jesus,
1: ye ma no te den te to Jesus tin ko me do le.
0: They will be rushing home. Why are you rushing home? Have you got all your blessings? The healing you ought to get, have you got it? And God is saying, when is this man coming to claim his
1: password?
0: When is this man coming to claim her
1: password?
0: How many of you have prayed before? You want to be like Paul? You want to be like those in the Old Testament and New Testament? But you are not like that yet. Why didn't you take time? Why didn't you take time and say, today I'm going to begin to pray? And since God has promised the people that pray, I will have answers to my prayer.
1: And
0: if you take this prayer serious tonight, you'll never be the same again in Jesus' name. Let's rise up and you talk and forget everybody around you. If you will spend time, how many of you want to be strong in faith? How many of you really want to pray? And all the mountains of your life to be removed. Do you believe that God can remove mountains today? Do you believe that God can remove sicknesses today? Do you believe that impossibilities can become possible today? Only if we pray. Only if we pray. Forget other people and say, Lord,
1: what
0: the weakness of my life. All the backslidings in my life. Everything must be corrected.

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1: Praise the Lord. It's a wonderful thing tonight in your revival hour. I'm sure you are happy to be here yourself. And I believe the Lord will bless every one of us in Jesus' name. For those who are coming for the first time, I want to encourage you to keep on with the people of God. Those who brought you will explain to you the location where we meet in the district you come from. You will discover manifold blessings of God coming upon your life as we continue with her. Let's rise up and talk to the Lord before the message. You have come and there is a purpose in your heart. You know why you have come. There is no one that doesn't need something from God. What is it you need from the Lord? Why are you here today? What are you looking unto God for? What do you want him to do for you? Believe the Lord and this will be a wonderful day in your life. In Jesus' name we pray. Almighty God, we thank you for meeting together today. We thank you for your people who have gathered together with great faith and great expectation. We thank you for those who are joining in with us for the first time. We pray, Lord, that this will be a day of blessing for everyone in Jesus' name. We pray that none will be exempted from the blessings of God. Whatever hindrance may be between us and the blessings of God, help us, O Lord, and remove everything in Jesus' name. Pour down your mighty blessings upon your people today. Help us, Lord, to realize how to have a real relationship with you. To know how to develop such a relationship. So that the benefits of such a relationship will be ours in Jesus' name. We thank you because we know you have answered. In Jesus' name we pray. As we come together, we want to look into the word of God. It is impossible for a human being to live in this life without any problem except it's linked with the omnipotence of God. You realize that when you come into this world, you're like a stranger. And the secret of your being blessed in this world is in the hand of God. And for you to have all the blessings you need to have, there should be a link, a relationship, a fellowship with the Almighty God. That's why many people in life, they go through life without any blessing. Because they live independent of God. They do not understand they need a very close link between them and God for the blessings of heaven to pour upon them. There are many people that labor for years and they labor under real terrible difficulties. Take them so many years of suffering before they remember that only God can make this life a blessing for them. And it's a wonderful thing the day you discover how to come into relationship and fellowship with the Almighty.
2: That's
1: why tonight I want to talk to you on this important subject. Developing intimate relationship with God. Developing intimate relationship with God. It is very interesting to have relationship with God. Not only that, it is interesting, it is beneficial to have such a relationship with God. Not only beneficial, it is satisfying when you have a relationship with God. Don't you see that even in this world in which we live, relationship is the very center of our living a happy life. To be a child that is born into this world, and immediately that child is born, he loses father, he loses mother, he doesn't have a real relationship with adults that will take care of his life, it's going to be a miserable life.
2: I want you to realize
1: an old person that loses all children and there is no relationship, an intimate close relationship with any child, that person may be living a very miserable old life.
2: See a person
1: that may even have money or may have houses, but all people are avoiding that individual. The money is there, the work is there, the factory is there. The only problem is that all people are avoiding such an individual. You see, a person like that may live a miserable life. Money without relationship will not give you a satisfying life. Education or property without relationship may not give you an interesting life. You see, it is very interesting, beneficial, and satisfying to have relationship with God. But we have a problem. There is a wall of partition between us and God. Because God is very discriminating in having fellowship. God does not just have relationship with anybody without fulfilling some condition. For example, God has no fellowship with Satan. And no matter what Satan does, no matter what he tries, no matter the deception, no matter the tactics, God will never have fellowship or relationship with Satan. God has no fellowship with demons. Those demons are under the authority of Satan, and God has decided no fellowship with Satan, no fellowship with those evil spirits under the control of Satan. Such a wide gap between God and Satan. It is a gap between light and darkness. And without, if you are also subject to Satan by your choice, God cannot have fellowship with you. If you have demons and you are in fellowship with demons by your own choice, God cannot have fellowship with you. So there is a wall of separation between God and human beings who are on the side of Satan. And before you can have fellowship with God, that wall of partition must be broken down. It is sin that has built that wall between you and God. And it is
2: the sin that is keeping the separation between human beings and God wider and wider every day. Look at this in Isaiah chapter 59. Verse 1 and verse 2. Isaiah 59 from verse 1. Behold, the Lord's hand is not shortened that it cannot save, neither is ear heavy that it cannot hear. You see, the children of Israel, they came to a particular position. They thought, well, our problems are so great.
3: He
2: said, that's why he's not delivering us. There are some people that think today their problems are so great. Their diseases are incurable. Their mountains are too big. Their afflictions are too much. Feel that is the reason why they have not been delivered. But God says that the Lord's hand is not shortened. No matter how deep the well of water is that you have sunk, the Lord's hand is so long, it can pick you out of that place. You see, sometimes there are parents that give up on their children. That child has gone too far, I cannot help again. But God is not like that. No matter how far you have gone, if you really want God to help you and you put yourself in the disposition for God to help you, He can help you. Because the Lord's hand is not shutting that it cannot say, neither is ear heavy that it cannot hear. Some people say, I prayed and prayed and prayed. I think that God is even tired of hearing me.
3: No,
2: God is not tired. The only problem is that there is a wall of separation between you and God. Look at verse 2. But your iniquities have separated between you and your God. Some people say it is my predestination. No, it's not predestination. It is your sin that separated between you and God. Some people say it is my law. Bad law has separated between me and God cannot hear me. It's not bad luck. Your iniquities have separated between you and God. Other people will say it is our church leader that will not allow God to hear me. No, your church leader cannot tell God not to hear you. Your iniquities are separated between you and your
3: God.
2: It is wonderful to know the reason for our problem. Because when we know the reason for the problem, it's easy to take that problem away. I want you to realize tonight, there is only one sin that hinders your fellowship with God. See, your physical and your natural kind of look is not a problem. Some of us are tall, some of us are short. That's not a problem with God. Some people are fat, some people are lean. That's not the problem with God. Some people are educated, some people are illiterate. That's not a problem with God. Some people can read, some people cannot read. That's not a problem with God. Some people have jobs, some people don't have any job. That's not a problem with God. Some people know how to pray long and pray with big words. Other people, they just pray simple prayer in their native language. That's not a problem with God. I'm happy to realize that there's only one problem. Because if there were so many problems, how do I remove those so many problems before I can fellowship with God? Education is no problem.
1: Ugliness or beauty is no problem with God. Some people say the reason I can't go to church. It's because I'm so beautiful and God doesn't like beautiful people. Other people say my problem is that I'm so ugly and I don't think that God answers the prayer of ugly people. Other people say, well, I don't have coats to wear, and because I don't have coat to wear, can God answer my prayer? Other people say the only kind of dress I have is native dressing. Can I wear that and God will answer my prayer? All those things are no problems to God. The only problem is the problem of iniquity. You know why? Because you see, God is holy. And he has, if you have sin in your life, he has problem with that. Holy and the sinful cannot have fellowship together. The living and the dead cannot have fellowship together. God and man, because man is sinful, man is unrighteous, unholy, cannot have fellowship together. Look at that verse 2 again. But your iniquities have separated between you and your God, and your sins have hid his face from you, that you will not hear. What then shall I do? And what then will you do so that God will hear your prayer? He will have relationship with you. He will have fellowship with you. Before you knew what you could do, Christ has done something to solve that problem. All that remains with you now is either ignorance or rebellion. You see, Christ has come to solve that problem. He
2: came
1: to live a perfect life. Then he went to sacrifice on the cross of Calvary. So that as the walls of Jericho fell down flat, the wall of separation between you and God will fall down flat. I'm sure you realize the wall of Jericho, when it fell down, it wasn't the children of Israel that pulled it down. It just fell down by the mighty power of God. The wall of partition between you and God is not you that can pull it down. It's Jesus Christ,
2: Jesus Christ,
1: Son of God, that came, made a sacrifice, gave himself to God, your behalf, on my behalf, on the basis of what Jesus Christ did, the wall of partition between you and God has now been broken down. You know, it is like you want to cross from here to the other side. There is a wall. Because of that wall,
2: he
1: said, I'm sorry, I cannot pass to the other side. Your prosperity is on the other side. And your goodness is on the other side. Joy is on the other side. Your blessing is on the other side. The wall is so high you can't climb it. The wall is so thick you cannot push it down. There is no crack and there is no space and there is no door, there is no window through which you can go. And you try, but there's nothing you can do. Therefore, you give up. Then one day came. Almighty God, because he loves you, did something and broke down that wall. He said, now there is a way made for you. You can go to the other side now. Go and have all your blessing. No only thing that can now hinder you.
2: It's
1: either you are ignorant that the wall has been broken down. Or you are rebellious, you say, no, I know the wall is broken down, but I don't want to go to the other side. You know there's blessing on the other side, I want to die in my problem. I know forgiveness is on the other side, I want to die in condemnation. I know a good relationship is on the other side, I want to die in my enmity with God. No, in fact, that is a ticket for me to pick up on the other side and go to heaven, but I want to die and go to hell.
2: I'm
1: telling you that the middle wall between you and God has been broken down. It is the sacrifice of Jesus that broke that wall down. In 1 Timothy chapter 2. First Timothy chapter 2. Reading from verse
2: 3.
1: For this is good and acceptable in the sight of God our Savior. Will have all men to be saved. See that? He wants you to be saved. Wants all men to be saved. Well, some people say, I don't know whether God wants me to be saved or not. I know the middle wall of separation is broken down.
2: Know
1: that James has crossed over, now he's born again. I know that Mary has crossed over. In fact, we came to the church at the same time. She has crossed over to the other side. Now she is born again.
2: In
1: fact, I see the blessings of God upon Olu because we came to the church at the same time. And now every time Olu prays, his prayers answered.
2: But
1: I was wondering about myself. I can also cross that place if the wall is broken down or not. What are you waiting for? Why are you delaying your blessing?
2: To
1: see other people crossing to the side of blessing. You come to the Lord Jesus Christ.
2: Just
1: in this verse 4, who will have all men to be saved? He wants to forgive everybody. Whoever you are, whatever you have done, God is eager to have relationship and fellowship with you. And there is no hindrance anymore. There is no difficulty anymore. High wall is down. That hindrance is taken away. Now God will have all men to be saved. You see, as you came here tonight, you think it was just you that came? No, I don't think so. It's God that brought you. You didn't see him, but he brought you. Even when you were saying, I don't think I want to go. What will I get if I go? It was the Spirit of God that said, come here. God has been waiting for you. You can have relationship with God. You can have fellowship with God.
2: The
1: wall is broken down. Jesus can be your Savior. Jesus will have all men to be saved.
2: They
1: will want all men to come unto the knowledge of the truth. At verse 5. For there is one God, one mediator between God and men, the Lord, that man, Jesus Christ. Jesus Christ is the greatest mediator. Some people that try to settle two people who are quarreling. And then they will listen to number one, they will listen to number two. And by the time they want to settle them,
2: we'll
1: take one side. And they will say, Number A is right. B, you are wrong. You are wicked. And when you begin to point out all the faults of B, A will say, oh, is that so? He'll become more angry. But you know Jesus Christ, the greatest mediator. On the cross, he just said, Father, just forgive them. They don't know what they do.
2: They're
1: ignorant of the consequence of their sin. Father, forgive them, for they know not what they do. After Jesus died, then he went to heaven. And he went before the Father. Everyone that says, so, oh God, I have sinned. Jesus also say, forgive him, he knows not what he has done. Some people ignorantly, they say, it is difficult to get saved. It's the easiest thing on earth to get saved. I don't know how I will pray that I will get saved. Shortest prayer coupled with the prayer of Jesus will get you saved immediately. Some people will think, ah, so and so, he prayed, and then he got saved. If I know how to pray as sister so and so, I would have got saved. Because that sister, she prayed, she cried, she sweated, and then she got saved. That prayer that she prayed, it was only because it was coupled with the prayer of Jesus Christ. That's how she got saved. Your own prayer to you is coupled with the prayer of Jesus. When you say forgive me once, Jesus repeats this before the Father and says, so God, forgive him, forgive her. When you say, oh Lord, forgive me, with a silent voice, a quiet voice, a trembling voice, the voice of Jesus Christ is louder in the ears of Almighty God, and says, so God, forgive him. That's why you are forgiven. That's why you can be forgiven. I praise the Lord that everyone that will call on the name of the Lord tonight shall be saved in Jesus' name. There is one girl and one mediator between God and men, the man Jesus Christ. But 6, who gave himself a ransom for all to be testified in due time. That is what begins your relationship with God. God forgives your sin. Looks at you as if you have never sinned in your life. You see, it is like you have committed terrible sins. For Jesus Christ joined your hand with the hand of his Father, you are feeling the burden of guilt in your heart. Then Jesus Christ comes to the Father. He says, I've broken down the wall of partition. Everybody on that side can cross over to this side and have fellowship with God. So you have fellowship with God. You come to the Lord. You don't come to the Lord fearing, will he forgive me? Will he not forgive me? See, Jesus Christ is there. He's our advocate. He's our mediator. And no matter how weak your argument may be, but that Jesus Christ is going to finalize it, and when the Father hears the voice of Jesus Christ, that is final. So that's the beginning of your your relationship with God? How can you develop that fellowship and relationship with God? Very simple. How does a child develop relationship with the mother? How does a newly married wife develop relationship with the new husband?
2: When
1: there is this intimate relationship of talking together. You see, when you become a Christian, your fellowship and relationship with God, making the habit of talking to the Lord about everything that comes in your life. Any temptation that comes, to talk to God about it.
2: You
1: try any affliction that comes, to talk to God about it. Any kind of fear that comes to your heart, you talk to God about it. Talking to God every time concerning whatever comes to your life, that's how you develop the relationship. First Thessalonians chapter 5 verse 17. Without ceasing. You know, some people say, that's my difficulty. Pray without ceasing. People say, that's what I've been thinking about. Okay, that's why I do not have a real relationship with God.
2: No,
1: pray without ceasing is not something difficult. It's what every baby does for the mother. Every time the baby is having fellowship and relationship with the mother, either by just kicking or by just smiling or by just laughing or by indicating she wants to eat or by just saying something to the mother, little things, that's all the time without ceasing having communion with the mother. It doesn't mean you pray for 6 hours all at a stretch. Means when there's a little difficulty. Oh God, I thank you because of my life, and I thank you because this mountain, I'm sure you're able to remove it. Thank you, Jesus. I know it is done. Temptation comes immediately before you even think of what am I going to do. Oh Lord, temptation has come. Every little thing that comes in your life, you don't wait until you can close your eyes. You don't wait until you can kneel down. You don't wait until you come to church. You don't wait until you can go by your bedside. Anywhere it is, you just send an SOS to God. Every time you are praying without ceasing.
2: Every
1: time a good thing happens in your life, what comes out is praise the Lord. The Lord is on the throne. Oh Lord, I thank you. You don't need to wait until you come to church on Sunday. When you come to church on Sunday, you pray. But right in that place, even on the road, even in the bus, praise the Lord for what has happened. See what God has done for me. I rejoice in the Lord. You are praying without ceasing. Developing your relationship and fellowship with the Lord by constant praying. By listening to the Lord all the time. See, many problems arise almost every day. Lord, what should I do concerning this matter? Should I go in this direction? Are you listening to the Lord all the time? That's how we develop our relationship with the Lord.
2: There
1: is obedience to the word word of God. Obedience to the word of God. See, there are some things the Lord tells us are very simple things, and we can do them very easily. But you see, there are some other big things that God tells us. You know, it is, for example, in the place where you are working, if you happen to be an engineer, they say that you should develop and should build an overhead bridge. That's a big project. You don't do that in one day. The moment you take a pencil and you begin to sketch it on the paper, already obedience has started. When you get to the side and you are looking at it, do we put it here, do we put it here? Obedience has started. When you take a little shovel and you shovel some gravels into a particular place for that work, obedience has started. A big project is accomplished when you take a shovel at a time, a step at a time, a little thing at a time. That's obedience. Some people say the reason I cannot obey God is because of this big project God wants me to do. It's a shovel at a time, a step at a time. You do this little thing and you say, God, help me, and you are doing it little by little by little. That's how you have fellowship with God. When you are seeking for the glory of God in all things at all times, then you will see that you are deepening and you are strengthening your relationship with God. And I know that tonight there are many people that might not have started a relationship with God. You will start it tonight in Jesus' name. And for those of us who have relationship with God, believing God, or from tonight you will strengthen that relationship. Now, before I end and before we pray, what are the benefits of intimate relationship with God? Why should I desire intimate relationship with God? Why should you desire intimate relationship with God? There are so many benefits of intimate relationship with God. I can only give you a few. In John chapter 11, verse 42, says, "And I knew that thou hearest me always." Jesus Christ talking to the Father. He said, "I knew that you answer my prayer always." Why? Because there was the closest, most intimate relationship between Jesus Christ and the Father. You see, that's the benefit. Once you cross over that wall that is broken down, you go to be reconciled with God, and you keep that relationship with God, He answers your prayers always, all the time. In fact, you know, the way the Bible says it, says, while you are still speaking, I will answer. And before you call, I will hear. Isn't that a wonderful thing? And at night, when there is no church member with you, where there is nobody that can help you, and a difficulty arises in your home, then you just remember, I am in intimate relationship with God. You know that one of the benefits of relationship with God, before I call, He will hear. And while I'm yet speaking, He will answer. Then in the night, you will just pray.
2: And
1: remember your prayer. Always coupled with the prayer intercession of Jesus Christ. Every prayer you pray. Every prayer you pray.
2: It's
1: always coupled with the prayer of Jesus Christ. Once Jesus Christ says, yes, I approve of it, that's finished. Once he says, that's one of the people I redeem praying, I want that prayer to be answered, that is all.
2: When Jesus
1: tells the Father, it's one of the people I died for, I don't want the shedding of my blood to be in vain on her behalf, on his behalf, that is finished.
2: When
1: there are some people that have relationship but they never benefit from that relationship. You know, it's like a wife saying, I don't like troubling my husband. I know that this dress I'm wearing is already getting old and it's already getting torn, but I don't like to worry my husband. I know that the other time, because my shoe was not properly put on and it's not good enough, I put, you know, I endangered my feet, but I don't want to talk to my husband about it. You see, some people have relationship but they don't want to benefit from that relationship. It's like a child saying, well, I know my mother can cook for me, but I don't want to trouble her. I'm hungry to the point that this may develop into us, but I don't like to tell my mother to go to the kitchen and you know, have any trouble at all. You know, there are some so-called Christians like that. Why don't you pray about this thing? I don't want to bother God.
2: Mm-hmm.
1: God has many things to think about.

0: Oh, I would rather endure and suffer. The privilege is there for them, but they are not willing to make use of the privilege. Isaiah chapter 65 verse
1: 24.
0: And it shall come to pass that before they call, I will answer. While they are yet speaking, I will hear. That's a wonderful privilege. Another privilege of him, intimate relationship with God, is revelations from God. You see, when you are in fellowship with somebody, oh, he says, I'm glad you came. I was thinking of how I was going to pass this information to you. Thinking of doing this and doing this and doing that. That's what God always does. He did it with Moses. He did it with Daniel. He did it with Isaiah. He did it with a lot of his children. But you know what Jesus said? He said, I call you servants no more. I call you friend, because all that the Father has said unto me, I've revealed unto you. You see, when you are in fellowship with God,
1: I
0: will not leave you in darkness. You may know some children of God that God will say, don't go in that direction. There's accident there. I don't want you to be hurt. You know some children of God, they want to go to their village. God will say, don't go this week, you can go next week. Or it may be that somebody wants to get out of the house.
1: Be
0: some feeling within as if she should sit down, she should not go yet. See, God is communicating with them because they are in fellowship with God. And you will find that, we don't have time to read all the references from Numbers chapter 12, verses 6 to 8. Then there's the usefulness in the kingdom of God. Tell me the people that are useful in the kingdom of God.
1: Yeah,
0: the people that have intimate relationship with God. You want your life to count for righteousness and for the kingdom of God? You know, when you want to do something, who do you pick? Oh, the people that are always near, the people that are always available. The people that are in intimate relationship. Sometimes in the home. Whenever the husband is there, the wife is always available. I need a cup of cold water. I need this. And that wife is very useful to that husband.
1: The
0: more close the relationship is, the more intimate the relationship is, the more usefulness you find. Another thing is deliverance from evil. God protects the people that are in intimate relationship with him.
1: In
0: fact, he calls them the apple of his eye. He will protect you from evil. He will deliver you from all satanic oppression. That's why we invite you to come into intimate relationship with the Lord. Not only that, the relationship will be so intimate, and God will say, I don't want you to be separated from me. I want you to live in heaven with me. There's a man called Enoch in the Bible. Talking with God. In fellowship with God. Intimate relationship with God. One day God said, you have to come over to where I live. And so Enoch was taken to heaven without seeing death. And you know, one day the trumpet is going to sound. And it is the people that are having intimate relationship with God.

0: will not even allow them to go through there.
1: The
0: rapture will take place. God will just take us to heaven. Before we pray, look at Psalm 91. See the benefit of intimate relationship with God. Psalm 91, reading from verse 4. And he shall cover thee with his feathers, and under his wings shalt thou trust. His truth shall be thy shield and buckler. Thou shalt not be afraid for the terror by night. Thou shalt not be afraid of the terror by night. Thou shalt not be afraid of the terror by night. Really, it doesn't matter whether the door is locked or the door is not locked. Whether the padlock is strong or it is not strong. There is the Almighty God that is watching over you. I'm not saying you shouldn't lock your door. I'm not saying you shouldn't use a strong key. But what I'm saying is that apart from the strong key, apart from the locking of your door, Almighty is also watching over you. Thou shalt not be afraid of the terror by night, nor for the arrow that flies by day. Nor for the pestilence that walketh in darkness, nor for the destruction that wasteth at noonday. Thou shalt fall at thy side, and 10,000 at thy right hand. That is 11,000. When they say, things are difficult now.
1: Let's see demo.
0: Which caught somebody there?
1: A
0: sorcerer caught somebody there.
1: Herbalist
0: caught somebody there. Turned somebody into a goat over there. They made somebody to be pouring out money in an idol place over there. The Bible says before it gets to you, 11,000 would have fallen. Because you see, you are just going about as a person that has intimate relationship with God.
1: Says
0: in that verse 7, but it shall not come near you. All of us who are here tonight, as you cross that wall that is broken down, say, Jesus is mine. I want to become a child of God. I don't want to be separated from God. I want to be in relationship with God. Only with your eyes you will see the reward of the wicked. It will never come near you. In verse 9, because thou hast made the Lord, which is my refuge, even the Most High, thy habitation. This verse 10 is wonderful. This is what you should take with you to your house. This is what you should know. I'm in relationship with God. I thank God for this verse
1: 10.
0: There shall no evil befall thee. Neither shall any plague come near thy dwelling at all at all. Let us pray. Lord is calling you to come and have a relationship with him. He loves you. Why don't you love him? He's calling you. Why don't you come? He wants you to be saved. Why don't you surrender yourself to Jesus? See that wall of separation between you and God? Jesus has broken it down. The wall of Jericho is down. Because of what Jesus Christ has done. Crossover forgiveness is waiting for you. Crossover salvation is waiting for you. Crossover, the love of God is waiting for you. Whoever shall call on the name of the Lord shall be saved.